0: that is like as if they have been empowered by Satan to destroy somebody's so I want to know the difference between the two.
1: If you
2: know the individual, what's the difference?
0: The reason is that like Paul, when he was preaching there, when somebody have a divination hindered
1: him. So he said that you
0: should not see for a season.
1: You
0: did not destroy the individual.
1: There
0: are some people that no matter how you pray for their confession of their own soul. Not even because they are fasting, but so their life will be transformed. It's like they are just determined that they themselves are not ready to serve God. They hinder somebody that haven't decided to serve God.
2: Thank you very much. Can I have the sister?
3: My question is in twofold. The first one is that, is it a must for a believer to be persecuted before they can be proof of their stand in the Lord?
1: And at the same time, I
3: want to know that if a believer is not experiencing any persecution, is such a believer still on the Lord's side?
1: Thank you very much. We're
2: looking at Matthew chapter 5, verse 10 through to verse 12. Matthew chapter 5, verse 10. Blessed are they which are persecuted for righteousness' sake. As people that were born into this world were not born with righteousness. All have sinned and come short of the glory of God. And so that means we all start at that level of being sinners. But the time comes we hear the gospel, and that hearing of the gospel then makes us to remember what we've done wrong. How we've lived our lives. Then we go to the Lord in prayer, believing that Jesus died for us on the cross of Calvary. And by faith we accept the salvation of the Lord. It says, by grace are you saved through faith, that not of yourselves. It is the gift of God, lest any man should boast. And then we become the workmanship of God, that is, he recreates us. If any man be in Christ, he's a new creature. All things are passed away, and behold, tell me the rest. All things have become new because of that newness. Because of that transformation. Because of that change. You become strange. As if, what kind of life is this? And so the people that do not understand one, and they want to bring you back to where you were. They want to bring you back to where they are. And they want to get you off the path you're walking so that you can come back to where you were before you sin. That basically is the reason why the persecution arises. It says, blessed are they which are persecuted, and it's for righteousness' sake. Then it says, for theirs is the kingdom of heaven. And then the Lord Jesus Christ began to tell us the forms of

0: persecution.
1: Verse
0: 11, blessed are ye when men shall revile you. To revile means to, they can belittle you, they can degrade you, they can disgrace you, they can abuse you, they can insult you, they can call you names. My daughter there is asking, all the examples they give is like physical sin, either you are beaten or you are denied something physical. Is there any form of spiritual persecution?
1: Well,
0: when you are reviled, it depends on your interpretation of that reviling.
1: If you just
0: feel, if it gives you physical pain, that's physical. If it gives you emotional pain, you know, in your feeling, you feel so much pain, and sometimes the emotional pain is much, much greater than the physical pain.
1: And sometimes
0: it affects your soul, affects your spirit. And it affects your determination to move on. It affects your heart. Anything that affects your heart, your spirit, your soul, your mind, your vision, your goal, your passion, and your drive, that becomes spiritual already. Although it's just reviling, but the devil turns it around to affect not just your body, not just giving you bodily pain, but gives you emotional pain, spiritual pain.
1: Gives
0: you pain in your emotion, in your mind, and sometimes it just affects your sleep. Instead of sleeping peacefully and resting, you think, how could they say that?
1: How could they act like that?
0: I'm doing the best I can. I'm following the Lord. I'm doing it exactly and with joy. How could they react or relate with me like this?
1: And
0: then it says over here in verse 11, and they persecute you and shall say all manner of evil against you falsely. They say all manner of evil against you. And when they say something, words don't just affect your body, that's spiritual. And words don't just affect your mind, it affects you in the inner man. Affects you in your very soul, very deep, and can even affect your faith.
1: I'm
0: bringing fear into you. Somebody can say something and threaten you, and instead of just making you unhappy, it actually makes you afraid. And the words they say may make you to feel as if the darkness is going to come down, as if, you know, you might even die, and this might happen, that might happen, and then it kind of decreases your faith and enlarges and kind of increases the fear, the pressure that comes on you. That's spiritual already.
1: And then it goes on and says,
0: but it's false costly for my sake, because you belong to the Lord. Because you're serving the Lord, and because you serve the Lord, and you're not somebody serving the Lord grudgingly and dragging your feet as if you don't want to really do it, but somebody is forcing you to serve the Lord, you're excited about it.
1: Now to close the
0: and some people are not happy when you're happy. And if you're serving the Lord with joy and excitement and enthusiasm, your excitement kind of, you know, terrifies them.
1: They are to cross the polo coming book, I jacone, coming to quiet to cone, and I hate another deboo.
0: Because they are used to being gloomy and, you know, being dreary and weary. They are used to people going to church with long faces.
1: They are
0: used to people singing hymns and singing psalms, but with shiro tears in their eyes. And when they see somebody that has the joy and the excitement and the happiness, and it's just saying, I'm moving on, I'm serving the Lord, I wish I have more days to serve the Lord, that makes them unhappy, and that means then they bring persecution, but the persecution will not stop us.
1: I said
0: it will not stop us.
1: And
0: so my young brother there is asking, you know, I was evangelizing before, and as I was evangelizing, sometimes I drop. Sometimes ask yourself, if you are doing something good, something great, something commendable, something wonderful, why do you ever stop? You may not understand. Sometimes it's because there is a kind of persecution that is coming. A persecution may not be that somebody is beating you or somebody is nagging you or something. Just rejection.
1: They go to this,
0: and then the way they look at you, and they look at you from head to toe, they're talking about Christ. And then
1: they
0: so much belittle you, you feel small, your size shrinks. And because you feel so small, you may not know that is persecution, but that is persecution. They so belittle you and look down on you and degrade you, and you feel, what am I doing? Before you know what you're getting discouraged. And before you know what you're kind of saying, should I do that? Then you go to the next one, and then you are talking to him, give your life to the Lord. I'm born again. I'm a child of God. I'm happy for it. Something good is happening in my life, and I want you to have the same thing.
1: And then
0: he looks at you and says, at your age, instead of sitting back at home and reading your book, at your age, you're wasting your time with religion. And
1: then
0: begins to say some things. That's how these people do. They become so fanatical. They won't even allow other people to rest, and they're saying this and saying that, and that gets on you, and eventually you pack it up. You say, there's no point. They're not even going to change. They're not going to repent, so why try?
1: By
0: And When you try, my young brother is asking, if I've stopped it, how do I come back again? Good question. You know, whenever we stop anything, I'll tell you why we stop. There are two important words in our lives. One word is pain. The other one is pleasure.
1: There
0: is something we're doing that is causing us pain, and we don't derive any pleasure from it. Pain without pleasure makes us to stop. And we say, there's no point. Every time I try to talk to people, every time I go this way, it's only pain, but no pleasure. Then, if you do something and it gives you pleasure, and it's no pain at all, just gives you pleasure without any pain, you want to do that again and again. But as you think about life, there is no pain without pleasure, and there is no pleasure without pain. And so when something comes to you, you've been doing something, maybe you are praying, maybe you are reading the Bible, maybe you are coming to church, whatever it is you are doing, those two things will show up: pain on the one side and pleasure, joy, fulfillment on the other
1: side.
0: That's why Jesus Christ said, look at John chapter 16, verse
1: 20.
0: Verily, verily, I say unto you, that you shall weep and lament. Is that pain or pleasure?
1: Pain.
0: And then it says, but the world shall rejoice. When you're crying and the tears are flowing, something has happened to you. When the lover of your soul, Jesus Christ, your Savior, your Master, has gone away, that is painful. And
1: he
0: says, you will lament and you will weep. But you know, Jesus is no more going away from us, but it may be somebody that you love very much, a wife, an husband, a child, and the child is gone.
1: Jesus Christ, Master, and Jesus, to Bamo, Niveso Ganya, Situe, Asutue, Cavio Vida, you are not to a day.
0: And the wife is gone, and the husband is gone.
1: Or
0: it may not be husband, wife, or child. It may be a father. It may be a mother. The mother is gone. The father is gone. It's painful. Who is going to be laughing and rejoicing because, you know, something like that happened? And now the persecutors. What if the persecutors now say, you have not said anything yet. You have just begun. And they rejoice. And
1: because
0: you lost your husband, you lost your wife, you lost your child, you lost your father, you lost your mother, or because you lost your job, something that gave you real fulfillment, you have lost. And they rejoice. That's persecution.
1: Now, as you
0: and
1: to Kavin we ren didi wa gbesan to mende a ren lo bu ko me kan ye ma e ken u bla pa fi ko gbesan to we me.
0: And that's very, very painful, but hold on.
1: Ben vive vive da ko le wa sipa no te pede.
0: And you shall be sorrowful, but you'll tell me the rest. Your sorrow shall be turned to joy.
1: Minanya ubla no sigbaite kale pore masegunu ba inake ubla mi tozwete ayajije.
0: Now look at verse 21. 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
1: Papa konukunu poto ke mi nyonu nde wenu na tinto ajipanu tinto ubla na ojire ton waite ewa utu.
0: What's that? Pain or pleasure?
1: Aube kami vivi, alipadudu. 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
0: Why do the mothers, our sisters, our mothers, our wives, why do they go through that pain?
1: Ete tu ya miton le asi miton no vinyo no miton nongbon. 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
1: Ne atindu auve, ne da kanwe koton. 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
0: You see, you're going to have 100 naira pain, and then as the result of that 100 naira pain, just after that, you're going to have 1,000,000 naira pleasure.
1: Pana akonde nandu ya kong enala kanweko pana atindo ale live live live ikberudu 1,000,000 poton ando ekwe ana magbe nando duya enala kanweko tonene na ale dakode jana wene toto utu.
0: What do? You go through the pain. Am I right?
1: Etana wagunje anakbo oyalo meme moe benmuru ante ya.
0: Because you make comparison when a woman is delivering a child, the pain is there, but the pleasure. Who knows? This child may be the president of the country tomorrow.
1: Anande auve amo nawe kunyanya jivi eto auve megbo vile na jete ne menwe nyunu na doso ekai toga toloto to sade ya.
0: This child may be an engineer tomorrow, and this child may be a doctor tomorrow. This child may be a pastor. This child may be a missionary tomorrow. As a result of the birth of this child, we can have many souls born into the kingdom of God because of that 1,000,000 naira gain. That's why you don't mind the 100 naira pain. You'll go through that.
1: Now, VHB, Janice, can you engineer to so doctor, daro, avocat? Is can you pastor, daro, missionary? 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
0: I said you'll go through that.
1: Ranagbo ya lo me.
0: And whenever God allows anything to be taken away from your life, it's because that's just a 100 naira pain. Then you can say, praise the Lord, I'm waiting.
1: Do to egunu e rojo na tende ku na to jo do gowe na to gba o ve lo me yun e. 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
0: I said, praise the Lord, I'm waiting.
1: Lo mi pa okun to te pon le deja.
0: What are you waiting for?
1: Eta to te pon
0: 1,000,000 naira pleasure.
1: Ale 1,000,000 naira.
0: You know that something greater is coming when something has been taken away from you.
1: Anyo nda kure jana we wonde yede ne se son asiwe.
0: I just heard about somebody they went to a conference.
1: Le poto mi se dogo me dali lo mi lo yo kli to de conference de.
0: And as they went to that conference, he parked his car outside.
1: For de ikli to ene moto eto voiture e gare to gbonu.
0: He's been using that car for about, you know, 7, 8, 9 years.
1: Oh, to moto voiture zan na ko isa ton ko isa na ko ya won kan ton di e.
0: And now he's, you know, taking the car to the mechanic and big back and all that. And as they came to the conference, they parked the car outside.
1: We popo le moto na to clad we popo no mechanic we jawe te wa ikli e gare moto na to gbonu to won to.
0: And as they finished the conference and he wanted to go out to, you know, get into his car, the car has been stolen.
1: They folk pull up by a way by a hotel. That's a jijo. You see motorazai, what you on here.
0: And then when he didn't see the car, he came to his friends. He said, praise the Lord. The Lord is giving me a new car.
1: Deba mo moto lo wa ko to dara mi pa klo ke mi jojo na mi moto yo devo.
0: Praise the Lord. He has sent somebody to take away the old, to pack away the one that is rugged, so that I can have a new one.
1: Deba mi pa klo ke mi jo ko lo me de na to ase ko to ka to lo na to ase to ase na to na to yo devo yi.
0: That attitude makes you not to feel the persecution.
1: Wa lo ene na so ma to na ma wo ve ko me keto.
0: But if you are thinking, I've lost it all, I'll never get anything back, and look at me now, and look at this now, you'll be miserable and dejected unnecessarily. Take the 100 naira pain, because a million naira pleasure is coming your way. And so that's the reason why we rejoice. So then, what will my brother do? That how do I pick up that passion again? To serve the Lord, evangelize, just focus your attention on the million naira pleasure. And saying, I'll not lose it. And I will do it, and nobody will stop you again in Jesus' name. What can we say? If somebody, for example, appears assigned unto you, as if anywhere you go, anywhere you are, it's always there.
1: Tara filepe di ayi, filepe di aje, poponu atomi mo atomi lomo.
0: You are in Isolo, and this fellow will be after you and after you and after you, and you say, what's the matter? What's the matter? And then you say, okay, I know what I will do. Out of sight is out of mind. If they don't see me again, and then they will leave me alone.
1: And then
0: you pack to Oshodi, and as you are now, you settled down, even the rent you paid in Isolo, you say, I'll forgo that, I want to keep my life, all these people are just after me. Relocate, and you're now in Oshodi, and you settle down, you pay the house rent, and you've given 1 year deposit.
1: But if you are not in Oshodi, you
0: went to the market in Oshodi, your first outing when you got to Oshodi, and lo and behold, who do you see? The same person.
1: Baba je Oshodi, Baba ya kime, titan na kime, bakpole da yego, me asomo, me ro pro de nya so solo, asomo to Oshodi, be to go to now.
0: He looks at you and he says, you're running away, I'll run after you. And then you say, what is all this? Looks like this man is assigned to follow after me. My brother, that has the question. It depends on your own interpretation. It's not what they do. It's not the persecution they lay on you. It is your interpretation. Well, how do I interpret that? That's like a coach. When you're on the athletic field, when you are playing football, you have a coach.
1: And that
0: coach is supposed to develop you. And you have some strain and some real tension. He wants you to run, he wants you to kick the ball, he wants you to throw it at this angle. And if you don't throw it well, it's preparing you for success. It's preparing you for a reward as a coach. And so you might be on this field in hall 3, and he coaches you there, and he says the field where you will eventually play the final game may not be like hall 3.
1: But me do have to hall 3 the view. Hall 3 when terrain law they to no plan with it. But in can come hall 3 when I feel an baba no let ya mo. Where hall 3 to no plan with it to where?
0: And then you move to hall 4, and the same coach follows you to hall 4.
1: Baba does in hall 4. But me come to the plan coach run him. So go to the hall 4.
0: And after practicing and you know coaching you there, and he says you know suppose you just meet different situations on the field when you are playing the final game.
1: But I want to know the hall 4 and Blavonia Monusia to turn the Minagba final lot in Monusia Ulanagba Banolodo to quick run away.
0: Then you move on to hall 1 and the coach follows you there. It's like it's a sign. Yes, I understand. It's a sign to coach you.
1: Ah, as well, hall 1, my son, my coach, the polo, but I tell you,
0: it's a sign to develop you. It's a sign to make your spiritual muscles strong.
1: Yes,
0: when everything is over, you go for the final game, you'll be more than a conqueror.
1: But when you play, I'll be born, I'll be back for the final.
0: And so see that, and when you see that, it changes your whole perspective. Let me explain to you. For example, now from here to the edge of the hall. Let's say we have 100 meters. And somebody says, get up and run from here to there. If you see it as punishment, you will run, but with a wrong attitude. They are punishing me. Take it another way. From here to that place, the same 100 meters. Other people are running, and your coach is signaling to you. Says, I've trained you, I've coached you, and now you are going to run, and this is the day we'll be preparing and planning for. Run. When you hear the whistle, then you run the same 100 meters. But now you run because it's not punishment. Your interpretation of that 100 meters is different. Another thing, there is a mother. She has only one child. And that one child is over there at the end of 100 meters.
1: And
0: as the child is there, a vehicle is coming. And the child cannot see the vehicle. The mother has seen the vehicle. And the mother now, without any coach, she is not doing this now because she wants to run on the field. And there's no punishment. She is not doing this because somebody is saying you must run. The mother with instinct just looks at that child 100 meters away. What's she going to do? She'll run the same running.
1: Now that door is so flat to make the car with the problem. She buy and do work,
0: but now she runs with love, she runs with a yearning heart, she runs with a kind of my child. The vehicle must not run down my child. The same 100 meters, but in different situations.
1: And I do is we put on one equal for the vivid.
0: It is the situation you capture in your mind. This has happened to you. This is happening to you. And what is the interpretation? Is it a coach coaching me so that I can be strong? Is it, you know, say my child is over there and I need to do the running? I do it with excitement and joy. And with expectation, and my expectation will bring my manifestation. You know, when you think about this, I'm doing this because I have expectation, and then manifestation will come at the end of expectation. You run without feeling sorry for yourself. Without thinking that something bad is happening to you. But then my sister here is asking the question, what if somebody is not facing persecution at all? Does that mean that person is no more a child of God, is not a Christian? You know what? Persecution is not every moment of every day, of every year, or a lifetime. You remember Joseph in Genesis chapter 37, do you remember? He was in his father's house.
1: God gave
0: a dream. Because of that dream, the brothers hated him. That's persecution. And then the father said, your brothers are over there and shake him. Please go and give them this. And cheerfully he went. And while he was coming, the people said, here comes the dreamer. Let us kill him and see what will become of his dream. Persecution. Eventually they sold him to Egypt. When they sold him to Egypt, he was bought by Mr. Potiphar. And when he got there, the Bible says, and God was with him. And everything he did perfectly well. He had free accommodation.

0: time.
1: Etindo khodagbe kho vonu nuru vonu etindo peko etindo nokundagbe son o kae tonse me ma to ko meke ndo to wenu amo.
0: At that period when there was no persecution, was God still with him? Yes, he was still a real child of God. All of a sudden, the wife of the master cast eyes on him and said, come and do this. But he said, no, people like us who are destined for the throne, we don't do things like that. We don't spoil our record. Break every record every man has ever said. A person wants to become somebody and reign on the whole nation without going to college, without going to university. A foreigner coming and taking over the nation like that is eyes on the throne. We don't do things like that.
1: But then
0: she told a lie against Joseph.
1: Now Joseph.
0: It depends on your interpretation now.
1: Told
0: a lie against him. And then they sent him to the prison. And then Joseph, how do you feel? Okay. How are you okay? Because that woman is just a coach. They are coaching me. I need to study administration. You know, I didn't go to school. I didn't go to university. Administration, national administration. How do you kind of organize the people together and do this together? This is training time. After training time, triumphant time will come.
1: Now,
0: in the prison, there wasn't any pain because he still had free accommodation in the prison. He was even the senior prefect there. Think about that. And then he saw this people and said, why are you sad? If anybody should be sad, I should be sad, but I make myself happy. That's the secret. If anybody should be sad, you should have been sad, but you make yourself happy. Because we have a dream. Tell me your dream. And then he told him the dream, and after the dream he said, this is interpretation. That's the interpretation.
1: But
0: yes, even though there was no persecution at that moment. And eventually he told the other fellow, please remember me when you get back to Pharaoh. And when he got there, did the man remember? This is happening to me every time. I do my best. I do the good I can. And nobody remembers me. But Joseph was just saying, it's not time yet. The time will come. I've not finished my training yet. That's why he didn't remember me. When I finish my training, they will remember me. Don't be in a hurry. How long did Joseph live?
1: Joseph
0: About 110 years.
1: Joseph
0: going through that suspense and that deprivation for only 2 years. Out of 110 years, that's not much.
1: We are waiting. It don't do yana to gangpa mema, but if we are waiting, we can't gangpa. Am I soon?
0: And if you think about all the days together, from the time he was sold to the time he came to the throne, All 13 years out of 110, that's not much. That's about
1: 10%.
0: And 70 years you are going to live, or 80 years. 8 years is 10% of, you know, this dribbling and this coaching and this pressure and this pain and all that. That's not too much. That's just 1/10.
1: We can we ugam we to no gbena amo. Na di tagbonde, di segbonde ko be kanle gbonde e ma sune. Ma da o po si awe eduma.
0: And when you look at it like that, you say it doesn't matter, I'm going through. I said I'm going through.
1: And you
0: will go through in Jesus' name. And then Pharaoh had a dream. I want to come back to my brother there. Joseph had a dream. The dream got him into trouble. And then he never lost that dream, because it is dreaming and interpretation of dreams that made him to fulfill his dream. Whatever you have, whatever responsibility the Lord has given you, and you suffer persecution because of that, don't drop it. It is that eventually will lead you to the fulfillment of your own dream. He interpreted dreams for people, and then for Pharaoh. And Pharaoh said, can we find anybody greater than this? And he said, you will be the one to reign on this nation of Egypt. And then eventually he came to reign. You will reign. And he was now well provided for. Everything was all right. He even had a wife. Think about that. And also have children. Think about that. He was totally settled now. And his brothers that sold him, they were hungry. The whole family was hungry. There was no food in any other place except in one place on earth. Think about that. When he came to Egypt, they couldn't recognize him again because he has changed. His posture, his figure, his commanding tone, his authority, and the place where he was, and all the bodyguard around him, they couldn't recognize him again. And so they said, where are your servants? Servants. I thought that's what you didn't want. That's why you wanted to kill the man. And he said, no, you are spies. I know you. By the life of Pharaoh, tell me the truth. And he said, we are 12 and one is not. One is not. What's his name? Tell me. The one that you said is still with your father. Go and bring him. Then they went back. When they got to their father, they said, the ruler of the land, the man in charge, he dealt roughly with us. It's like we don't know what we have done, because the table turned around. Now it's your turn. And then eventually they came back. When they came back, they brought Benjamin. And eventually, you know the story. And then he put something in Benjamin's bag, so as to call them back. And when they came back, they said, "We'll be your servants forever. Let this young man go back to the father."
1: But they, I just tell them, "What is it that put you, Benjamin? To me, what do you say? I don't hear you. You say you are saying that.
0: But the man does not get back to the father. The father will die because his senior brother is gone. It's no more." And after dribbling and dribbling, then Joseph said all the Egyptians should go out. He said, "I am Joseph.
1: You are Joseph, the
0: man we thought had died, that man is still alive.
1: Ah, the
0: man we thought we have forgotten is the number one name in the newspapers in the land. I'm Joseph, your brother, whom you sold into it, but don't blame yourself. God sent me here." He saw the hand of God.
1: Yeah, Joseph, no vision today, Mister. Shiba, me blue, we do me de blue. You go, we do me do glan file. Yeah, but you go, we do look better, Thomas.
0: Don't worry about all these things. God sent me here to preserve a posterity for you.
1: Me le le pamblomo. You do me do glan file. Nando ugula okunle da ina me.
0: And so, time of persecution, pain. Praise the Lord because of the 1 million naira pleasure coming ahead. We'll move on.
1: And
0: when we eventually come to the throne, now think about this, that now eventually he was on the throne and he commanded and organized everything in Egypt. Any persecution anymore?
1: But now
0: no persecution anymore for the rest of his life. The painful time is over. Persecution time was over. For the rest of the time now, it will be time of profit, provision, pleasure. Everything is now available. Whatever you are going through today, just stay there, just stay there. This is just 100 naira pain. After it, the million naira pleasure is coming your way. Rise up and let's pray together. You talk to the Lord and say, "Lord, here am I. It doesn't matter what is happening now. It doesn't matter what I'm going through now. Million naira pleasure time is coming." Don't worry about what you have lost. It's coming your way. Don't think it's all over. I've lost my husband, I've lost my wife, I lost my daddy, I lost my mommy, Baba, I've lost the job. Don't worry about that.
1: Baba,
0: you've lost 100 naira. In anticipation, expectation, waiting for the million naira pleasure.
1: Reaffirm
0: your commitment to the Lord again.
1: Reaffirm
0: your consecration. Dedication. Unto the Lord again. Don't cry. Don't cry. Don't cry. It's just 100 naira. Don't cry.
1: Naira
0: don't
1: we,
0: worry.
1: Naira kan we kupo nwe. Aje tukla na blo.
0: Don't worry. Don't fret. Just rejoice.
1: Asi sablo. Abla ublo. Lani jaya.
0: Rejoice.
1: Jaya.
0: Blessings on earth and rewards in heaven.
1: Don't I buy divina we pale koto no.
0: Reaffirm your commitment to the Lord.
1: Mendede jo to akla o
0: klona. It's coaching time. It's coaching time. It's coaching time.
1: Nukla wende ate jire nukla to anyeke na we.
0: Submit to the coach.
1: Jo de una me klon to to we.
0: Go through the pressure.
1: Jo ana dupe.
0: Go through the challenge.
1: Bon. Atamo yo melo me.
0: The coaching time is over.
1: When
0: the time to rejoice. Then the time to we, praise the Lord. Now I understand.
1: When the time to
0: did you drop evangelism? Pick it up again.
1: As they when I bring a joy double, so I say, "Divine."
0: Drop your firm principle of righteousness and holiness. Pick that topic again.
1: Do what I will put out and say that again. So I cry, boy.
0: Tell the Lord, tell the Lord, tell the Lord. I'm sorry, I misunderstood.
1: No, go now, go now, go now, go now. Jale manuene, ma mudunda iwezo.
0: But now I understand. Just coaching time, coaching time, coaching time.
1: Kiba divin kwa modona ojire kloton wenu tondie.
0: And I will yield and surrender to the coach.
1: Kona so jo nyende pata pata na me klotolo.
0: Doesn't matter his name.
1: His
0: name is Saul. His name is
1: Nebuchadnezzar.
0: His name is Saul of Tarsus.
1: His name is Saul of Tarsus.
0: He is a Pharisee, he is a Sadducee. It doesn't matter the name.
1: His name is Pharisee, his name is Sadducee. My name is Saul. The people they train
0: you.
1: The coach. The one
0: that
1: you accept.
0: Whatever you allow.
1: The one that
0: I know something greater is coming my way.
1: The one that I know something greater is coming my way. The one that I know something greater is coming my way.
0: And it's the expectation that produces the manifestation.
1: But told you the other day, I was going to get bonus.

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1: Praise the Lord.
2: Mi pa kluna.
1: Rise up as we pray together.
2: Fonda fojina mi ni kode dupo.
1: Heavenly Father, we thank you for your love that sent Jesus Christ, your only begotten Son.
2: Oto loto mi dupo na Jesu Christ. Wa imi tole na Jesu Christ na doa.
1: To this world of sin and suffering.
2: Na doa iro ni na dupo iya tonpo he
1: me. To come and suffer and sacrifice for us so we can be saved.
2: Na doa iro do sa.
1: And we thank you, Lord, for the grace that brings us. The mercy that brings us. The love eternal that sought and found us and brought us into the kingdom.
2: And
1: thank you, Lord, for the love you have planted in the heart of everyone that actually knows you as Father. And knows Jesus as Lord and Savior. And we pray, Lord, that your love will flow through us to everyone around us in Jesus' name. That, Lord, as the love is flowing into our hearts from heaven, that same love will flow out, and then people will know that we actually belong to you in Jesus' name. We know that there is no sin in any heart that the love of Jesus could not erase. And
2: there
1: is no sin that is so great and so deep in sin that he cannot save. And as Lord, you are willing to save everyone, I pray that we will stretch our hearts and hands to you, and those who are not born again will be saved in Jesus' name.
2: And
1: after we are saved, there is no hurt, no pain,
2: but
1: the love of God within us cannot overflow.
2: That
1: the Lord will pray, there will be no bitterness in anyone, no hatred in anyone. All that comes through us will be love flowing to everyone around in Jesus'
2: name.
1: Pray that your power will also rest upon us and this love will flow.
2: Lord,
1: let it flow.
2: In
1: Jesus' mighty name we pray.
2: To Jesus daroni come we mi kudete.
1: We're looking at John chapter 15. I'm reading from verse 8 all through to verse 16. John.
2: Juanu ta chia ta foton. Na kia sa foton chia ton kakawai foton ukun aton.
1: Herein is my Father glorified that ye bear much fruit. So shall ye be my disciples.
2: To eme we ye pagigo na utoche te.
1: As the Father has loved me, so have I loved you. Continue ye in my love. My commandments, ye shall abide in my love, even as I have kept my Father's commandments and abide in his love. These things have I spoken unto you, that my joy may remain in you, that your joy might be full.
2: Amen.

0: I have heard of my father. I have made known unto you.
1: You have not chosen me,
0: but I have chosen you and ordained you that you should go and bring forth fruit, and that your fruit shall remain.
1: That
0: whatsoever you shall ask of the Father in my name, he may give it you.
1: May
0: the Lord bless the reading of his word. You'll find in verse 8, which is the first verse we read, and in verse 16, which is the last verse we read, you'll find the first fruit. So then the Lord is asking for fruit. And in between those two verses, that is verse 8 and verse 16, it talks about an important fruit, which is love. Look at verse 9. As the Father has loved me, so have I loved you. Continue ye my love. And I will singles out an important fruit, which is love. He tells us in verse 10, if ye keep my commandments, ye shall abide in my love. It tells us that that love is talking about is not sentimental. And it's not an emotional love. It's a love that is deep rooted in our will. A will to follow the word of God as he has given us. Then he tells us in verse 12 that love is not a kind of love that is just hanging in the air. It will be flowing to another person's life and touching another one. Looking at verse 12, he says, this is my commandment, that ye love one another as I have loved you. It says the motive of your remaining in the body is that you love one another. And then it tells us the measure of that love as I have loved one another. And immediately it tells us about his love. In verse 13 it said, greater love has no man than this, that a man lay down his life for his friends. That means then, in these chapters, that is 14, 15, 16, 17, he's talking about his friends. He's talking about the people that he loved and the people who love him. He said, ye are my friends, gives us the condition. If you do whatsoever I do what? Command you. The people that just crawl in and crawl out of the assembly of the place of worship, and they have no intention of doing what the Lord has said. They never miss any service and they never miss any Bible study, but there is no change, there is no grace.

0: there's no transformation in their lives.
1: Yemnogon biblu kon mo yemnogon si sense gbe ton de pe pe gancho ni apon gbezan ye to me dido de pe pe matin.
0: They don't even have any intention of obeying anything.
1: Ye matretin do jode pe pe kavin de pe do se to
0: na. All they're looking for is bread and butter, healing and deliverance.
1: Nwe di etele po yin pe po do be po azon gbe po to do te po
0: breakthrough. They do not have any intention of obeying the Lord.
1: I'm
0: not talking about those people. I'm talking about those who love me enough. My friends, if you do what? Whatsoever. The people who are not picking and choosing. If you do whatsoever I have commanded you. And we'll come back to verse 8. Herein is my Father glorified, that she bear much fruit. So shall ye be my disciples. Don't you look at the word of God with you today on the fruit of true discipleship. The fruit of true discipleship. And the way you need to understand that when we're talking about disciples, only the disciples of Christ matter. There are some other people that are not disciples of Christ, but they're religious. Look at John chapter 9, reading from verse 27 and verse 28.
1: John 27:28.
0: He answered them, I have told you already, and ye did not hear. Wherefore would ye hear it again? Will ye also be his disciples? Will ye be his disciples? Then they reviled him and said, thou art his disciple, but we are whose disciples? Moses' disciples. Now the Lord is not talking about such people here. These were religious people. He's talking about his own disciples. Acts of the Apostles chapter 20. I'm reading from verse 28. Take heed therefore unto yourselves and to all the flock over the which the Holy Ghost has made you overseers. Pastor, you are a leader, you are a minister, you are a preacher. If you are really born again and you are a servant of God, understand the Holy Ghost has made you overseers. And therefore, whether your senior pastor is there or not, whether the general superintendent is there or not, you want to be faithful to the Lord because it's the Holy Ghost who has made you overseers. It says to feed the church of God, which he has purchased with his own blood. And those people who are purchased with his own blood, those are the disciples of Jesus.
1: Ye me yo we tondo kholewe ye weyin nu planto Jesu Christ
0: verse 29 now. For I know this, that after my departing shall grievous wolves enter in among you, not sparing the flock. Also of your own self shall men arise, speaking perverse things, to do what? To draw away disciples unto themselves, after themselves. Look at Acts of the Apostles chapter 9 verse
1: 1.
0: And Saul yet breathing out threatenings and slaughter against the disciples of who? Of the Lord. These were born again people. They were cleansed from their sins, and they had the Spirit of God bearing witness in their hearts. They were children of God. Then Ananias answered, Lord, I have heard by many of this man how much evil he has done to thy saints at Jerusalem. Those who have been saved, those who are cleansed by the cleansing of the blood of Jesus, those are the saints and those are the disciples. And Jesus said, I'm praying for these disciples that they will bear much fruit.
1: But Jesus Christ, I mean, to
0: Acts chapter 11, verse 26.
1: And
0: when he had found him, he brought him unto Antioch. And it came to pass that the whole year they assembled themselves of the church, and the disciples were called by what name? Christians, first in Antioch. Luke chapter 14. I'm reading from verse 26. If any man come to me, disciples are those who come to Christ.
1: Amen. They were
0: coming to church is wonderful, but you must go beyond coming to church. You must come to Christ.
1: It says,
0: if any man come to me and hate not his father and mother and wife and children and brethren and sisters, yea, and his own life also, he cannot be what? He cannot be my disciple.
1: Amen.
0: The Lord is saying that those who are disciples are the people that set themselves free from the tie of their relations. I love daddy so much, and since daddy does not accept me to be born again, I'm sorry, I cannot be born again.
1: I want to follow
0: Jesus Christ, but mommy is crying and mommy is saying that we must remain in the traditional religion.
1: Because
0: mommy does not accept that I should follow Christ, then I'm sorry, I cannot follow. I love my wife so much, she is part of me. And if my wife says no to
2: any sin. I cannot follow that sin.
1: Won jale yin wona si che gba o bona che soro lala o nande bo gbende won si che gba loje yin suno gbe.
2: I would have been coming to the Lord and I would have been obeying the words of Christ and follow all through the teaching of the Bible, but my wife says no, we cannot go to that church.
1: Now to agumi to mi wa ho ho be mlale zun no pronto Christo ji ba si che gbe do lala da si che gbe o to yin sundo no lagana.
2: A church where they don't use this and they just cheap to the Bible.
1: Ah, ma gunde yemozante but ye tedo Bible chogo ene.
2: And holiness without which no man shall see. My wife says no.
1: Go kaeto yin walowe mati walowe mede mara mo kuno asije pali pali.
2: Because my wife says no, I have to say no to Christ. Those are not disciples.
1: Na asije ro lala o kinyesun ro lala na klesi me monko tan ma inu ponto klesi Jesu tan.
2: So I will go to another church. You're going to another church is worthless.
1: And that now ya gundevome nutata wa te nu voko ate.
2: You are running away from the truth.
1: Now hosan ngbo kan utu.
2: Because of your wife.
1: Na siwe tan utu.
2: Because of your husband.
1: Kavina asutu tan utu.
2: Husband said, you don't find any other church to go. That's the only church you want to go where they will only follow the Bible every time, and then they forget the world, they forget every other thing. No, you cannot go to that church.
1: Asutiro pali pali amaso magunde vowe agunde me yemlo do to minute yemlo wa ni pepe te biwo biblu go aye te dogbo walowe walowe bo gona ihon la la imajo ni agwe ne me.
2: Go to this other one
1: yagwe me yagunoto mega.
2: And so you know, I understand you're trying to follow up on me so I can be consistent and coming along with you.
1: Enyo modna modna ba asutu modna ba asu na ajiro ma khodo bo yin bo yin wona be utu.
2: I love that church. I love the preaching. Everything I see there, that time I went with you, I love everything, but my husband says no.
1: Agumi to ni yin wona gba mo fule pe ni wa agun to bo se yo ko mi to lenu juro mi kakale sigba asuje la la o pali pali.
2: And I'm telling you, I love my husband so much, more than Christ. You cannot be a disciple.
1: The command do away. You want to switch your power gang clisty. Now wait, I'm a guy who want to clisty.
2: There are some people that they count having children too much.
1: Men let you view when I you let bow.
2: And you say, well, I've been coming to church now. I've been coming for 2-3 years.
1: And then go agun adin o ipe atan.
2: All they're praying for is holiness.
1: Ya ko tun le po yin walowe.
2: The pastor comes only heaven. I don't have any charge.
1: Lengbo ho to wa parko le olon yin ga de ma ro fi.
2: How can I stay just like that? I was born. I want to give back to another person, and because of having children, they're gone.
1: Eh, now na gba ti won si mendo ye Jesus na mazo jimele fo ma na ovi ma wa otu ya ton la ju agun to na ya gunde fo me.
2: Those are not Christians.
1: You are my Christian ya mo.
2: In verse 27, and whosoever does not bear
1: afogba ye we aton me de pepe ke ma so wa te ke ma ze.
2: You know the way the Pentecostals preach. You know, sometimes I don't even want to say we are Pentecostals.
1: Anyo de Pentecostals agbonondo ye ko de ma kuleti mo jan ka agun to jire do Pentecostal lesi agungo.
2: You know the way the charismatics preach.
1: Charismatically aye ye ko di ro ye ton si wa lo ma.
2: If you are a child of God, no problem.
1: Ya en viji we ton to kla matin na we.
2: No difficulty.
1: No sa matin.
2: No pain.
1: Au fiesta matin.
2: No sickness.
1: Azo matin ba.
2: No cross.
1: Satire matin.
2: Many of these churches, they think that being at ease means being a Christian. Having all the money you need is being a Christian. And having everything, name it and claim it. They say, if you have any need, if you have any sorrow, you have any problem, you have any pain, if you have any bereavement in your family, how are you a Christian?
1: You're not in do our fear side, no vivede, cavi me, when I told the kuto renume, that's what all Christian.
2: The Christians are the people that bear their cross.
1: He came out away, Christian, let me know, and Satan,
2: even when the cross cross is not put on them voluntarily. They pick it up and bear it and they're going. That's Christianity. Don't let anybody tell you that, you know, if you have any challenge, any difficulty, any problem, that means you're not a Christian. No, it's the other side. And whosoever does not bear his cross and come after me, that is why you are carrying that cross. Sometimes it's heavy. The cross is not made of palm leaves. The cross is not made of toys. It's a heavy sin.
1: And it
2: says, whosoever does not bear his cross and come after me cannot be what? Cannot be my
1: disciples.
2: I'm looking at Matthew chapter 10 verse 37.
1: Matthew Tawafo.
2: Beloved father or mother, more than me is not worthy of me.
1: May you wanna talk of you no me, Emma Jenami.
2: That means cannot be my disciple.
1: And
2: he that loveth son or daughter more than me is not worthy of me.
1: May so you wanna
2: and he that taketh not his cross. I'm looking at Acts chapter 14 verse 22. Confirming the souls of who? Of the disciples, and exhorting them to do what? To continue in the faith, and that through, tell me the rest, through much tribulation enter into the kingdom of God.
1: That's
2: Christianity. You will bear fruit. Because that is what glorifies the Father.
1: I
2: heard a message of three parts. Number one, the love of Christ for his disciples. Number two, love among Christians as disciples. Number three, our love for Christ as his disciples. Number one, the love of Christ for his disciples.
1: Let's look at
2: John chapter 15. Herein is my Father glorified, that he bear much fruit. That's what we've been talking about. So shall ye be my disciples.
1: We'll explain
2: that as the Father has loved me, so have I loved you. He loves us very much. Look at verse 13. Greater love as no man than this, that a man lay down his life for his friends. John chapter 10 verse 11. I am the good shepherd. The good shepherd giveth his life for the sheep.
1: Verse 14,
2: I am the good shepherd. shepherd. He is a good shepherd. How do we know that? And I know my sheep and I'm known of mine. And then he tells us in verse 17, therefore does my father love me, because I lay down my life that I might take it again. Verse 18, no man taketh it from me, but I lay it down of myself. I have power to lay it down, and I have power to take it again. This commandment have I received of my Father. You understand, then the love that we're talking about is the love that sent him to Calvary to die for us. And the moment you realize that and say, God loves me because I was part of the world, the moment you realize I don't want to perish, that means I don't want to go to hell. And that moment you receive him and he receives you, and your sins are forgiven, and your name is written in the book of life in heaven, you're saved. You are a child of God.
1: And
2: Romans chapter 5 verse 6, for when we were yet without strength, in due time Christ died for the ungodly.
1: Hey,
2: brothers and sisters, would you please look up here? I hope you are not listening to erroneous teaching. Religious motivational talk. That's what we have in many places. People say, this country is a religious country, and the preaching is going on here and there. If you've been listening to them, many of them, they are not talking about the death of Christ. They're not talking about the sacrifice of Christ. They're not talking about the salvation we have in Christ. They're talking about you know, that we are who God says we are. We can do what God says we can do. They concentrate on what we can do. They're concentrating on this time of economic meltdown. You will not be melted down, but you are going to have a breakthrough and success and prosperity, and you can have all the money you want to have because God is on our side. That's not the message.
1: The
2: message is Christ died for the ungodly. What if you have all the money in the world, all the breakthrough in the world, all the blessing in the world, and you are not born again? Life only. We have hope in Christ. We are all men, what? The most miserable. The message is salvation through the grace of God. But God commendeth his love toward us.
1: afosin aton sigba ti o de wanye ton ki agla mi dalina.
2: Bona listen to all these people who are, you know, preaching and gathering this crowd and that crowd. He manifested his love towards us because for 7 years now they have not been sick.
1: Na do ya ko ye to gbondun le si ya ko dido ya do jo to wanye ton ki ami na ko sian o de ma so jazun pon gbede gbede.
2: That's the understanding he manifested love towards us.
1: Why do monan we let on the to why
2: he manifested his love towards us now because you know we have everything we want.
1: And you joy do why it on kamina you tin do me njo le po pata pata.
2: All the houses we want, all the land we want, and all the money we have, everything. Doesn't God love us? That's not the message.
1: O kwere mi njo le po mi tin do ai gbare mi njo le po akwere mi njo le po mi tin do bejo mai wona mi wa ene ma yin yo kholo.
2: It says, but God commended his love toward us in that watch. Christ died for us while we were yet sinners. We're looking at 2 Corinthians chapter 5, verse 14. 2 Corinthians chapter 5, verse 14. But the love of Christ constraineth us, because we thus judge that if one died for all, then we're all dead.
1: Now, why you do you wait on the one me now? Me to where that do little omedopoku now, me poko now to me poko.
2: In verse 15, it says, and that he died for all, that they which live should not watch henceforth live unto
1: themselves.
2: Brothers and sisters, if you know the gospel, if you are sad, many churches, the church, I should say, the large church, they're preaching a message of selfishness. Only think about yourself. Everything you just want, I want to be happy. Now the Bible does not say, without happiness no man shall see the Lord. I want to be rich. The Bible does not say, without prosperity no man shall see the Lord. I want to have children. The Bible does not say, without children no man shall see the Lord. Why is it the only thing God said? Without holiness no man shall see the Lord. Why is it that is what we're missing out?
1: And that
2: he died for all, that they which live should not henceforth live unto themselves, but unto him which died for them and rose again. I pray God will turn us around. And this life of Christ and this proper gospel, pure gospel and right gospel, the Lord will give it to every one of us in Jesus'
1: name.
2: It's not that little challenge or because of that little need that you are not following the Lord and everything is so self-centered. I'm thinking about myself. Why did this happen to me? If I go out and witness, they will say, but we heard that this happened to your husband, and that happened to your wife, and that happened to your family, and that you lost your job. How can I open my mouth and talk to other people that God is love when this happened to me. That's not the gospel. The gospel is Christ died for the ungodly so that he can reconcile us unto God. And we take that gospel of salvation, that gospel of life eternal, and we go and tell all the people, ye must be born again. They need to turn away from their sins and come to the Lord. And whosoever will come to the Lord will not reject in Jesus' name.
1: But
2: looking at Galatians chapter 2, verse 20, I am crucified with Christ. Nevertheless, I live, yet not I, but who? Christ liveth in me. And the life which I now live in the flesh, I live by the faith of the Son of God, who did what? Who loved me, and he gave himself for me. John 3:16. Hereby perceive we the love of God, because he laid down his life for us. That's the love of God. To point number 2, love among Christians, disciples. To John chapter 15 from verse
1: 9.
2: As the Father has loved me, so have I loved you. Continue ye in my love.
1: There
2: are
1: reasons
2: to understand that love is the very central life of the believer. You came in by love. You remain inside by love. You end in love. That's how to get to heaven. If you remember when you were born again, and the joy and the peace and the love was flowing towards everybody. And the people you will not greet before, because you said that fellow, that's what you did, that fellow, that's what you did, you just forgive them. And the people that made you their enemy, what did you do when you were born again? Because of the love of God flowing in your heart, if it was flowing to them as well. And you went to them, and when you are coming or looking at you suspiciously, what's he coming to do? Did he know what has happened to you? And then you tell them, because you've been saying before, they were wrong, I am right.
1: But I know,
2: and until they come to bow down to me, I'm not going to give any attention to them. I hate them. Before you were born again, after you were born again, you went to them and you said, my friend, who is your friend? Yeah, my friend. Let's forget about it. You know, I met Jesus Christ, he forgave my sin, he took everything everything away. The joy of the Lord is in my heart, and the love of God is in me. I want it to flow to you as well. And then you help them, you give them things, you made restitution.
1: Wrong.
2: Or you seem bold face before, and you say, I'll trample them, that I'll crush them.
1: I'll
2: use long leg, I'll use power, use everything I've got to destroy
1: them.
2: When you became born again, the love of God now settled in your heart, and the love was flowing towards them, and you went to reconcile with them in restitution. That's the love. Now Jesus said, let that love continue. How is it if we're still in Christ, our hearts are hardened towards our fellow brothers? How is it if we're truly born again? If Christ is still there, you're doing something that the other fellow is crying out, this is hurting me.
1: This
2: is painful. And you say you're a Christian, Christ is still there, and you keep on doing that same thing to your neighbor, to the co-tenant, and the fellow is saying, this is painful.
1: And
2: you rejoice in hurting somebody. No, there must be this love among the believers as disciples if we're children of God. I don't understand how some people can lock up their wives at home.
1: You'll
2: treat their wives at home, and the wife has tearful eyes, and then they come to church before that wife. And eventually the wife will find money somewhere and come to church and doesn't know where the husband is, and through the service the wife is crying, and the man says, is a Christian sitting down there, and say, praise the Lord, we're going to heaven. Are you sure? I don't understand that. If you bring your gift to the altar, you bring your worship to the altar, you bring your service to the altar, and you remember that somebody has hurt against you, you leave your gift at the altar, and then you go find that neighbor, that friend, that wife, that husband, that parent, that child, that teacher, that coordinator, that group coordinator, that member, and then you reconcile with them. That's the commandment of Jesus. And why am I preaching like this? I don't want to labor in vain.
1: I'm
2: preaching every Sunday and every Monday. I don't want to labor in vain. I labor in vain if the people I'm preaching to, they're not carrying on the word of God. They're not obeying the word of God. And we're just having church. I don't want to labor in vain. And you don't want to serve God, the Lord in vain. It's a very simple thing. It will take humility to obey the word of God. You know, when we first became Christians, I know about myself. If even if when other people are wrong, if I see that, you know, there's no communication, no affection, and there's no good interaction, connection between me and them, the Spirit of God will tell me something is wrong between so and so and you. And then I'll go to them. That's the first love. Jesus said, continue like that. You know, some of us who are in leadership, the danger is that, you know, leadership makes us proud. He is my member. If he is wrong, he's wrong. The GS is always right. Without humility and pride. And
1: so,
2: and the Lord is telling me that fellow looks like, you know, is the way he's looking, the way he's acting, it's like maybe he has something against you. I go to her.
1: My
2: brother, what's offending you? What did I do? What did I say? Oh, I'm sorry for this. I'm sorry for that.
1: That's
2: how to get to heaven. Title will not take us to heaven. Responsibility will not take us to heaven. It's that heart that is tender, that continues in the love of God. You cannot say you believe in restitution in theory and then the practical is not there. Settle with your brother, settle with your sister, settle with your neighbor. Go to heaven. Am I right? If we want to go to heaven, then we obey Christ. We don't believe it in security here that whatever you do doesn't matter.
1: Whatever
2: you live doesn't matter. Whatever sin you commit doesn't matter. You are saved, you are forever saved. No, it's not true. It's not true. Jesus said, continue. I'm going to continue. There's no conflict in love. There's no confrontation in love. There's no bitterness in love. There's no fighting in love. There's no violence in love. There's no revenge in love. There's no gossip in love. If we're going to continue, and Jesus said, continue. Continue ye in my love. You love your wife as Christ has loved you. Firstly, can you say that I love my husband as Christ has loved me? Honestly, can you say I love these members of the church the way Christ has loved me? You are carrying in your heart, you are pregnant with offense. Stop the offense in here. Stop the offense in here. And everybody that comes, your diary is in your brain. February, that man, that's his name, he did this against me. Your diary is in the brain.
1: 19 February, lepo, lepo, me lepo, lepo, wa lenami penewo akara to takato me to don
2: and the 25th of May so and so did this or carried the diary of offense in your brain
1: asakwa to so atoto we meto me deton e wa nlepole pole mi ba kan ra edwa e ka to me to don
2: the blood of Jesus to wash that
1: eto to manate run Jesus ne ko ile ko se
2: and live a life of love and follow the Lord Jesus Christ as he said, this is my commandment, that she love one another as I have loved you. I said, we'll do it. That's Christianity. All else is ceremony. John chapter 13, verse 34. A new commandment I give unto you, that ye love one another as I have loved you.
1: Oh, say, you are the one you are Dominion, you wanna minozo, lay you wanna me. Now, Milokani, you wanna minozo.
2: Somebody that, you know, they were discussing something in a region.
1: And then the
2: state officer was telling the brother, and he said, my brother, how long are we going to stay on this? Forgive your brother. The state officer told me that the fellow replied and said, yes, I forgive him. And look at the way you're acting. And the fellow said, yes, I forgive him as David forgave
1: Shimei.
2: And then the overseer said, what do you mean? Oh, he said, I forgive him. When David wanted to die, he told Solomon, he said, Solomon, you know what? Use wisdom.
1: David Solomon,
2: so that Shime he does not die in peace.
1: No, Shime yene emanaku ko owapo do ta emanaku ku jagotan.
2: I'm going. What I wanted to do, because I promised him I will not touch him again, so I can't touch him. But Solomon, use your wisdom, deal with him.
1: Nyeto naku. Ngato pagbena Shime ro nyemanada lego nyemanagui. Invite Solomon. Zanunyo wetowe boro Shimei.
2: So. And he forgave him. And so the man said, I've forgiven him, but I forgive him as David forgave
1: Shimei.
2: He said, oh, you forgive? That you say, yes, I forgive him. Then you tell your child, you see that man, this happened. And you're planting bitterness in the heart of your child.
1: I don't go, Johnny. Now,
2: you're hindering your child from being a Christian.
1: And
2: you tell your wife, my wife, you know what? I'm helpless. I cannot handle this.
1: I don't ask you to end up.
2: So this is what he did against me. But in your wisdom as a woman, the woman is wise. Deal with him.
1: Melekbo, ne wara mindi. Kye di asiche zanunywe. Nyoslelo nywe gaji. Zanunywe bo zara nami.
2: To hinder your wife from getting to heaven. You plant bitterness, revenge in the heart of your wife.
1: Ato tenjana surando jaulwa to vivesi ku po da hosi po si kundo da ekamina si towe.
2: You tell the people that are loyal to you, and you say, you know, I stand in this position. I want to, you know, act neutral.
1: Kavianoza ye ni ye mesepo wele boi wana wele ba tendemente die yura no te kanana de.
2: and act loving and act gentle and kind, but you are loyal to me and you? Yes, I am. Will you do whatever I tell you to do? Yes, I will. I don't want to get involved in this, but you are loyal to me. Deal with him.
1: Yes,
2: David forgave Shimei, and so David died.
1: David,
2: then Solomon began to reign, and Solomon then called Shimei and said, "Hey, come on here. Where do you live? This is where I live. Okay, build your house in Jerusalem."
1: Solomon
2: anytime I hear that you go out of Jerusalem, your life will go for it. Is that okay? Oh, that's all right. Jerusalem is so wide, I can do whatever I like. And so he built his house there. He was living in Jerusalem. And then one day, two of his servants went out of Jerusalem. He forgot himself. And he said, "Shimei, your servants, you know where they are? Over the book Kidron." And then he ran after them.
1: Certain
2: secret agents help me watch him. Anytime he goes out of Jerusalem, let me know.
1: Solomon ni wada fan me nungla tunle yele do chime isi okwe midungi kwe nami.
2: And then he said he went out of Jerusalem. When he came back, he said, "Shimei, where did you go?" "I went for my servants to run away."
1: You wada na Solomon e wason je Jerusalem boy. But kunle gawa Solomon fida chime i. Ewa afam jile do kunle when do mona.
2: What covenant and agreement did we sign? I remember now. Okay, remember, you know the wickedness of your heart. Do you know what you did to my father? Now you will die.
1: Be afina lende mi basi. Shimei do umfle. But Solomon do afina kan yina tu. Afina wa na otoje divye. Ene tu anaku.
2: See that.
1: Ya mwe divye.
2: See that.
1: Ya mwe divye ya.
2: As David forgave Shimei.
1: Let David do na Shimei do.
2: But you know what Jesus said? A new commandment I give unto you, that ye love one another. Tell me the rest. As I have loved you, that ye also love one another. By this shall all men know that ye are my disciples, if ye have love one towards another. We're going to do it like that. If we behave like our forefathers behaved in dealing with one another, where is the grace of God? Where is the salvation? If we love one another only as the cult members, love one another. Don't you know there's love in the cult for one another? But the love is limited. And once the fellow breaks their whatever, then they can shoot him by diabolical means.
1: It's
2: all our love when we are able to laugh together, when we're so careful we cannot offend one another.
1: You're walking so carefully
2: so that I don't touch this, I don't touch that, I don't step on anybody's toe. But we are living like that so that they can keep the love for me. That's
1: Court.
2: Now
1: wanami nino mo wa we ate le yeye wa lo tupe ziru meton lo pe nye
2: but freedom and liberty
1: sipa vivo mele kalunja ti to wanyi nungboto me
2: and look at verse 35 by they shall all men know that ye are my disciples if ye have love one towards another
1: kwa fokba ton tok mo ye taliwe betole po na nyu endo nukpon to tiye we mi ey mi ule tindo wanyi la mi no zo
2: Romans chapter 12
1: verse 9.
2: Let love be without dissimulation. Let's simplify. Let love be without pretense. Let love be without hypocrisy. Let love be without politics. Bring your heart out. Say that way. Not using diplomacy with one another.
1: But
2: I know how to talk to him. I know how to address him. I know what to do. And it's not real. Let love be without dissimulation. Abhor that which is evil. Cling to that which is good.
1: The
2: affection one to another with brotherly love, in honor preferring one another, not slothful in business, fervent in spirit, and serving the Lord.
1: Rejoicing
2: in hope, patient in tribulation, continuing instant in prayer.
1: Distributing
2: to the necessity of saints, giving to hospitality.
1: We
2: give to one another with a free mind.
1: You
2: see someone in difficulty with a free mind, without mocking them, without rejoicing at their calamity, we just help them.
1: And
2: then it says, bless them which persecute you, bless them and curse not. Rejoice with them that do rejoice and weep with them that do weep.
1: This
2: Christianity, the same mind one toward another, mind not high sin.

0: born again so that pain uses were born. Oh, I remember many things. Everybody here. But he says, don't walk on that. If your enemy hunger, you know the church goers of nowadays, it's my enemy. Now he's lost his job.
1: Does
0: it matter what to eat? And he's hungry. May he have ulcer. So when that ulcer grips him like this, he'll remember he's a wicked man.
1: Christianity,
0: brothers and sisters. That's religion. What we used to do when we were wearing white garments many years ago, more than 40 years ago, when we were in white garment churches.
1: We're
0: reading the Psalms. That you read this Psalm 7 times, the enemy will die. You read that Psalm about 21 times, the enemy will lose his job. And that's what the people, all the concepts of the white garment churches of the olden days, that's what they have gathered together, and now they say they form gospel church, and they say gospel is good news. People gather together now, they wish their enemies will die. My enemies will not die. He prepares a table before me. How? In the presence of my enemies. I anoint my head and my cup rolls over. If he be thirsty, you give him drink, for in so doing, thou shalt heap coals of fire upon his head. Not overcome of evil, overcome evil with good. Point number 3, and this is our law for Christ as disciples.
1: In
0: John chapter 15, verse 14 through to verse 16, ye are my friends if ye do whatsoever I command you. If you are sluggish about it, that shows that your love for Christ is not real. Verse 14, it says, ye are my friends if you do whatsoever I command you. Henceforth, I call you not servants, but for the servant knoweth not what his Lord doeth.
1: But I
0: call you friends, for all things that I have heard of my Father, I have made known unto you. Brothers and sisters, can we look up for a moment? See love. See fellowship. And see friendship. You know, Jesus was not stingy with information.
1: And
0: all things I've heard of my Father, everything I reveal to you. That's fellowship. Do we know anything about you? Are you not so secretive? I don't want to use any information I give out. I want to change. I've been talking too much.
1: Oh no.
0: That's not Christianity.
1: Oh,
0: is hide and seek. Let's come out. Let's live the life. Even if they will hurt you.
1: After

0: natural, you will never die before your time. I said you can never die before your time. Any time you die, that's God's time. You live in a community like this where you ought to be happy. Christ ought to show that love in you, and then you close up like that.
1: And
0: we help you if you don't, if we don't know your need. We pray for you, we don't know your need. And the grace of God will come in your life in Jesus' name.
1: Sometimes
0: it's pathetic. There are two friends. And as you have these two friends, we came to church and we just had announcement. We want to announce to you that brother so and so and sister so and so, they're going to get married next month. If you have anything against this, come and tell us what. That's my closest friend. She's getting married. And she never spoke to me. We meet every week. We talk every week. And then after the service, you look for her. And I say, hey, my sister, come. Good news. How is it? We are prayer partners. And we always talk together. And there is week we are not together, and I never heard, and I just had it in church today. That's how I see it. You mean you didn't know about it? Look at this kind of friendship. You know why? We are afraid that what God has done, this my friend, is stronger than God, and he can reverse that will of God. Unbelief. You're thinking that somebody is more powerful than God. But if they know, they will reverse what God has ordained. Look at this kind of attitude. Everything will change. Because it says your life is sealed with Christ in God. All the suspicion is gone. And so now we just love one another and love Christ and say, Lord, here am I, here is my life. I want to live the way you want me to live. And that is Christian faith. And that is Christian standard. Romans chapter 8, we're looking at verse 35. Who shall separate us from the love of Christ? Anybody? Shall tribulation or distress or persecution or famine or nakedness or peril or sword?
1: To clana cavino cumbia cavio mec caviori cavio mede cavio cavio ori.
0: It is written, for thy sakes are we killed all the day long.
1: Delay a land or not to a to a yet to me who was
0: counted as sheep for the slaughter. Nay, in all these things we are what? We are more than conquerors through Christ, through him that loved us. For I am persuaded. Any persuaded person here today? You know, when you give your life to Christ and you say, here I stand like Martin Luther. And let there be as
2: many demons or spirits as tiles on the ceiling, yet I will not do otherwise. For I am persuaded that neither death, nor life, nor angels, nor principalities, nor powers, nor things present, nor things to come. You know, people that do not kind of include that with their consecration, or they say, if anything happens to any of my children, if any of my children die, then I will not serve the Lord again. Maybe you are not even serving God now.
1: Only
2: there for your children. If anything happens to my husband, then count me out. I will not open Bible again. If anything happens to my wife, I will not open Bible again. Maybe you are not a real Christian.
1: Oh, come dagbe dagbe. No, let your daughter switch go. Pong bede, mama go Bible ba. No, let your daughter switch go. Pong bede, mama for tag member. Flavo, yesu dai.
2: For a real Christian, doesn't matter the will of God be done. For I'm persuaded that neither death nor life, no angels, no principalities, no powers, no things present, no things to come, no height, no depth, no any other creature shall be able to separate us from the love of God, which is in Christ Jesus our Lord. Are you decided? I said, are you fully decided? Are you there? I can't see you. Where are you? Why don't you stand up? I say, Lord, here am I. Whatever comes, whatever goes. Whatever happens, whatever does not happen. Whatever I have, whatever I don't have. Whatever I possess, whatever I don't possess, I want to serve the Lord till the end of my life. The love of Christ made him to die for you on the cross of Calvary. And then you come into that love. You say, Lord, I accept that love. Accept Jesus as my personal Savior. I give my heart, my life unto the Lord Jesus Christ, and Lord, I'm going to follow through until I die. Tell the Lord, promise your life to the Lord. Lord, I'm going to serve you to the very end. Make a consecration firm.
1: Constant.
2: In the love of God.
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0: Heavenly Father, we thank you at this time.
1: Uto loto mindo kwa mindo jire. 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
0: We glorify your name and we thank you because we want to reveal great.
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0: Marvelous.
1: Onunja u.
0: Wonderful things to every one of your children concerning the name.
1: Nun da blade nga yokpo tuwele. 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
0: Children do not know the authority that the name of their father or their parents hold. They go through life as common people, but when they wake up, you know, the power, the authority, the possibilities in the name of the one that gave birth to them, how everything changes. And Lord, we pray everything will turn around in every life in Jesus' name.
1: Clone me to the road on the corner, in the dua dana to Bezale, come to Jesus.
0: Let your name come upon us.
1: The
0: blessing in the
1: name. The
0: power in the
1: name. The
0: authority in the
1: name.
0: Oh Lord, reveal the name to us so much. That when we mention that name, heaven will respond. Hell will tremble. The powers of darkness will shake. When we mention that name, Lord, glorify the name of Christ. The great wonderful things in the lives of your people. Thank you, Lord, because we know you have answered. In Jesus' name we pray.
1: Jesus ni kome mi hudete.
0: We're looking at Exodus chapter 6.
1: We're
0: speaking on the name of God. In Exodus chapter 6, verse
1: 3.
0: Appeared unto Abraham, unto Isaac, and unto Jacob by the name of God Almighty. But by the name Jehovah was I not known to them.
1: God
0: said, I revealed myself unto Abraham, unto
1: Isaac,
0: and unto Jacob, by my name God Almighty, that alone would have been sufficient to carry a man through life. And yet God said, there is more. Then it's through that name that made God to ask Abraham, is anything too hard for me? And if I am God, mighty God, almighty God, what great things should I be able to do? In Genesis chapter 18, 14. Is anything too hard for the Lord? When you think about that, that means everything you can think about, all power, all stress, all divine energy, all ability, put everything together, is the omnipotent God. Let's try a little and understand what that name did. And why it gave so much faith, trust, and confidence to Abraham. Because of that name, we learn God created the whole world.
1: But
0: how do you measure that? Because it's God Almighty. He created everything.
1: Not only
0: that, you think about the sun. You know, the sun that is so far away, it looks very small to you because it's very far away. And actually, scientists have now understood. You look at how big the sun is. The scientists have discovered that the world, that is the globe, the earth, if you put 1,000 the world, you put it inside the sun, apart from burning up, there'll still be some space remaining. That's how big the sun is.
1: Oh wait,
0: and it's God that has created such a big sun. Look at all the stars. And look at how deep the oceans are. And see what the God of heaven, God Almighty, see what he has done. And he says, I am the Lord. My name is God Almighty. Is anything too hard for me? Abraham understood the meaning of that name. That's why he believed. In that Exodus chapter 6, verse 3 again. And I appeared unto Abraham, unto Isaac, and unto Jacob by the name of God Almighty. But my name Jehovah. That's another thing now. By my name Jehovah was I not known to them.
1: Yes, Abraham, Jacob,
0: that means there was much they didn't know, and yet what they knew was enough to carry them through life.
1: And to make them
0: so successful
1: and
0: so strong
1: and
0: so irresistible, unbeatable, more than conquerors, the little they knew. By my name Jehovah, the Jehovah that saves, the Jehovah that heals, and the Jehovah that is always present, and the Jehovah that provides. By that name Jehovah, they didn't know me.
1: Oh Jehovah, Jehovah,
0: Jehovah,
1: daliwe nyamai menyuangla yegba.
0: And now we know all the names today. In fact, now we know him as Father. Daniel chapter 2. I'm reading from verse 20.
1: Daniel, Otawe, Afatoko.
0: Daniel answered and said, blessed be the name of God forever and ever.
1: Daniel so grumbo domo. Dona no nyi jiwe ya wetoninyi. Kaka doi doi.
0: For wisdom and might.
1: Her ease.
0: Now Daniel said, it's not just, it's almighty, it's all wise, the all wise God. Think about
1: Daniel
0: that. Wise to fix everything in the world. Wise to fix everything in your life. And in verse 21, he changes the times and the seasons. He removes the kings and sets up kings. He gives wisdom unto the wise and knowledge to them that know understanding. He reveals deep, the deep and secret things. He knows what is in the darkness. And the light dwelleth with him. In 1 Timothy chapter 1, verse 16, verse 17.
1: Be
0: it for this cause I obtained mercy, that in me first Jesus Christ might show forth all long suffering for a pattern to them which should hereafter believe on him to life everlasting. Now unto the King, eternal, immortal, invisible, the only wise God, be honor and glory forever and ever. Amen. And everything you need for spirit, soul, and body, you have inside that name, Jehovah. The word of God, you are going to discover there is a close connection between the name and the nature of God. Those two are inseparable. And when you look at the names that God revealed about himself, yeah, then you understand that his nature is inside that name.
1: Great
0: name, great nature.
1: Good
0: name, he does good things. He's a faithful God as his nature.
1: He's
0: holy because he's a holy God. His nature, they go together.
1: I
0: divide the message to three parts. Number one, the perfection of his nature. Number two, protection through his name. Number three, praying in his name. Number one, the perfection of his nature. There's the nature of God. And that nature of God is called the divine nature. In 2 Peter chapter 1, verse 4.
1: Peter with that it
0: whereby are given unto us exceeding great and precious promises, that by these ye might be partakers of the divine nature. There is a nature that is not human, it's divine, the nature of God. And what can we understand about that nature? Psalm 73, verse 1.
1: Psalm 73, verse 1.
0: Truly, God is good to Israel. God is good. That's his nature. He cannot do evil. And when he comes to you and he wants to do something for you, he always does good because that's his nature. Psalm 145, verse 9. The Lord is good to all. That's his nature. And his tender mercies are over all his works. That's his nature.
1: Verse 17.
0: The Lord is righteous in all his ways. That's his nature. Is good, is righteous, perfection of righteousness. And holy in all his works. He cannot do anything unholy. He is holy, is righteous, is good. And then Acts chapter 10, verse 38. How God anointed Jesus of Nazareth with the Holy Ghost and with power, who went about doing good.
1: Let you wear your but we will
0: killing all that were oppressed of the devil, for God was with him. Numbers chapter 23, reading from verse 19. God is not a man that he should lie. Why do men lie? Because that's their nature, the fallen nature. But in the case of God, his nature is such that he cannot lie. Neither the Son of Man that he should repent, change his mind. Has he said and shall he not do it? Or has he spoken, shall he not make it good? That's his nature.
1: In Titus chapter 1, I'm reading from verse 2.
0: In hope of eternal life, which God that cannot lie. That's his nature. He's truthful. And because truthfulness is his nature, he cannot lie. And when he gives you a promise, you can depend on it because he cannot lie. And because he cannot lie, we have the hope of eternal life promised before the world began. Hebrews chapter 6. I'm reading verse 18. Wherein God willing more abundantly to show unto the heirs of the promise the immutability and unchangeableness of his counsel, confirmed it by an oath, that by two immutable, unchangeable things in the which it was impossible for God to lie.
1: Amen.
0: That's his nature. He cannot lie. If he told you, repent, believe, he'll give you life. He cannot lie, he'll give you life. If he told you, call upon me, I will answer you. If you call upon him, he will answer you. He cannot lie. His name carries his nature along. We're looking at Hebrews chapter 10, verse 23. Let us hold fast the profession of our faith without wavering, for he is faithful. That's his nature. Unfaithfulness is not in his nature. And when you mention his name, he'll be faithful and true to that name. Because he is faithful that promised. In 1 Samuel chapter 2 verse 2. There is none holy as the Lord. There is none holy as the Lord. That's his nature. But there is none beside thee, neither is there any rock like our God. Malachi chapter 3 verse 6. I am the Lord, I change not. That's his nature. Perfect. There's nothing to change. 1 John chapter 4. Reading from verse 9. In this was manifested the love of God toward us, because that God sent his only begotten Son into the world that we might live through him.
1: Amen.
0: He that loveth not knoweth not God, for God is love. Throughout eternity, you'll find that nature still there. God is love. Throughout eternity, God is good. Throughout eternity, God is faithful. Throughout eternity, God is holy. Throughout eternity, God is true. truthful, you cannot lie. Eternity, God is love. Throughout eternity, you'll find the nature of God remains the same. What are we to do then? We're to believe that nature. In 1 John chapter 4, verse 16, and we have known and believed the love that God has to us. God is love, and he that dwelleth in love dwelleth in God, and God in him. And so then we see that perfection of his nature. Point number 2, protection through his name. Because his nature is good. Now you find his name carries also the goodness in his nature. That's why you can pray, having faith, confidence, trust in the name of God Almighty. Exodus chapter 33, verse 19. And he said, I will make all my goodness to pass before thee. That's the nature. And I will proclaim the name of the Lord before thee, and will be gracious to whom I will be gracious, and will show mercy on whom I will show mercy. Samuel chapter 17. I'm reading from verse 45.
1: Samuel Titan Tafotonukwawe. Afotokande Elaton.
0: Then said David to the Philistine, thou comest to me with a sword and with a spear and with a shield, but I come to thee in the name of the Lord.
1: When we David Douglas Philistine Lord Amo, Kejade Po, Gide Popo, O Wande Popo, Dudepo, Shibanya Jade Weto, Nyokuno, Awakpala Tome.
0: You're not fighting me, David said, you're fighting the name.
1: Amen, Yawavugate, Davidido, Nicola Wavugate.
0: I come to thee in the name of the Lord of hosts, the God of Israel, of the armies of Israel, whom thou hast defied.
1: Defied.
0: This day will the Lord deliver thee into my hand, because he came in the name. And if you confront your problem in that name, and you face the challenges in your life in that name, you'll be victorious in Jesus' name. And then it says, I will smite you. David, how can you talk so confidently like that? I represent the name.
1: David,
0: and he is defeated already because he defied the name. Just because he defied the name, I know he is God. He has defied the creator of the heavens and the earth. He has belittled the one that gave him the air to breathe. Because I know he has defied the name of the Almighty God, he is gone.
1: He
0: is dead.
1: He
0: is going to be meat and food for the worms of the earth. He will soon be buried. That is why he had the confidence. That's why we have the confidence. Don't ever think people are fighting you. Don't ever think people are opposed to you. They fight the one you represent. And then it says, I will give the carcasses of the host of the Philistines this day unto the fowls of the air and to the wild beasts of the earth, that all the earth may know that there is a God in Israel. Not that there is a David in Israel. I'm not important, David said. The Lord will clean up all the rubbish you put on his name, Goliath. The Lord will clean up all the defiling statements you make concerning his name. And the whole world will know there is a God in Israel. And all this assembly shall know that the Lord saveth not with sword and spear.
1: And
0: the battle is the Lord's. That's what I told you. The battle is not yours. It's not David's battle. The battle is the Lord's. And he will give you into our hands. And it came to pass when the Philistine arose and came and drew nigh to meet David, that David hasted and ran towards the army to meet the Philistine.
1: And
0: David put his hand in his bag and took this stone and slung it and smote the Philistine in the forehead, and that the stone sunk into his forehead, and he fell upon his face to the earth.
1: David saw ye a loe tonze to a dopo eton membote sanunde tonto bonyi boho Philistine lo to nukonganga eton me sanula sosio do nukonganga eton membo kwe jaije nukume eton jirla aiba.
0: I'm sure everybody says the stone killed Goliath. God could have killed Goliath without a stone. He just wanted David to just have the privilege of doing something, not what he did. Herod, in Acts chapter 12, there was no stone, there was no sling, there was no David, there was no sword when he said something, and people said that's the voice of God, and he took the glory of God. He just died immediately.
1: The stone
0: was necessary. Once anybody fights against your God, you don't need a stone, you don't need a sling, you don't need a sword already. You don't fight at all because the Lord will defend that great name. I said the Lord will defend that great name. Now Psalm 1:2-4. If had not been the Lord who was on our side, now may Israel say, if it had not been the Lord who was on our side when men rose up against us, then they had swallowed us up quick when their wrath was kindled against us, when the waters had overwhelmed us. The stream had gone over our soul. Then the proud waters had gone over our soul. Blessed be the Lord who has not given us a prey as a prey to their teeth. The Lord will not give you to them. They look for you, they will not find you. Because you represent the Lord. Our soul is escaped as a bird. Out of the snare of the fowlers. The snare is broken and we are escaped. Our help is in the name of the Lord who has made heaven and earth. Proverbs chapter 18. The name of the Lord is a strong tower. The righteous runneth into it. And his watch say. Secured, protected. The name of the Lord. That's where your protection is. And you know all these religious people, I don't understand. A religious man that carries the whole Bible. And see the name of God in the Bible. See the revelation that God makes in the Bible. The man carries the Bible on Sunday. During the week, can you imagine that a man like that carrying this Bible that has the name, the nature, the authority, the power, the provision that's in that name? Then he will go to the secret and be looking for power from all those herbalists. And then the herbalist will say, I thought you're a preacher. Oh, you say, Papa, don't worry. I thought you people, when you preach in your crusade, you'll be knocking all the, you know, evil workers and evil doers, and you'll be saying this and that.
1: papa akoro to wa yin se gba o kon de timo in ba iku se bro ya ko le mele ni to tagba to de go para to gbigbo le wule atolu yin kan le yin ajegbonu
0: the man will say, oh, papa don't worry, we have to tell them in the public like that, that's preaching, but you help me
1: and na do moto mele sinu kan to ya ko di do me se ba dile sagwa na mi nana ba se le do
0: you carrying the Bible and then you go in secret to look for power. Which other power? All power is in the name of the Almighty God.
1: Now we're not talking about the Bible. It's in the New Covenant. You will hear what I'm pressing the logos on. But God will see. Alogos are yedo. What are yedo? We're not going to do anything.
0: We don't need to go anywhere. And whatever your problem is, the Lord will solve the problem in Jesus' name.
1: We imagine many people pray to clap way. So let's see so can we put our daughter to clap to Jesus come.
0: You know, I heard about some of these people that want to establish church. Even the name alone, church, the gates of hell will never prevail against the church. And then they go to, all these people, and they're looking for something. And then they bury something, I'm told, in their church building so as to invite and attract crowd. What do you need that for? Why do you serve Satan in the secret? You come to preach Jesus in the public. How can you do that? There is no power inside this book. And if you will stand on this, the Lord will bear you and keep you to the very end in Jesus' name. It says the name of the Lord is a strong and mighty tower. The righteous runneth into it and is saved. That name will work mightily in your life. And then you will see when you trust in this name. When you have confidence in this name, you will never be ashamed in Jesus' name.
1: And
0: as you call on the name of the Lord, this day total deliverance has come to you in Jesus' name. Number one is the perfection of his nature. Number two is the protection through his name. Number three, pray in his name. Deuteronomy chapter 10 verse 8. And I stayed in the mount according to the first time 40 days and 40 nights. And the Lord hearkened unto me at that time also, and the Lord destroyed not thee.
1: That's
0: chapter 10 verse 8. At that time the Lord separated the tribe of Levi to bear the ark of the covenant of the Lord, to stand before the Lord, to minister unto him and to bless his name unto this day.
1: O Jeneme wa kulo clan wendo levi ton ledo vonado noze alka aleno kulo ton loton renado no note tonu kulo no konado no wa division glekonado no tonato ni eton me je azaegbe.
0: If we're going to receive any blessing at all, it's in the name of God.
1: Emi njo tonade pepe nado ijawe yetido onyikolo me nyiko yuwe weto.
0: Psalm 91, verse 14. Because he has set his love upon me, therefore will I deliver him, I will set him on high. That's protection as well as promotion. I, the Almighty God, in whose name you come, I will set him on high. Why? Because of what? Tell me out loud. Because he has known my name. Go back to verse 1, he that dwelleth in the secret place of the Most High, I shall abide under the shadow of the Almighty. I will say of the Lord, he is my refuge and he is my fortress. My God, in him will I trust. Surely he shall deliver thee from the snare of the fowler and from the noisome pestilence.
1: He
0: shall cover thee with his feathers, under his wings shalt thou trust. His truth shall be thy shield and buckler. Thou shalt not be afraid. When you have that name, you will not be afraid. When you know the name and you have trust and confidence in the name, you will not be running from one place to the other. You will stay in that place.
1: When I
0: know
1: you quite
0: a
1: go, I'm out of this one.

0: and is still holding the office of the preacher in that local church.
1: Amen.
0: But he never preaches.
1: And
0: he'll just commit you, delegate to other people. It's running away. If you're a Christian,
1: how
0: is there? There's somebody there. You cannot talk for the God you represent. And if you are here, the name of Jesus, the name of God, will break the yoke in your life. If you belong to Deeper Life and you know the name of God, the power of the Almighty God, the anointing that breaks the yoke, if you are going to preach, preach. A particular place in one of the locations in Nigeria.
1: And we
0: sent a new region overseer there. And that new overseer, when he came there, and the brother is not from that area. The people came to him and, you know, they said, "We are here." And he didn't understand. And then another team came and said, "We are here." That means they said they were in the town. And they rushed into that place. And then later I was asking some of his people, he said, "Some people came to me and they were saying we are here, and I don't understand." And those people laughed. They said, "You don't know this area. This area, this is what they mean. They mean that the people that have the power of darkness, that they were there." And then because he accepted what they said, because he meditated on what they said, he then became afraid. And when he came to the pulpit, he'll be trembling, he'll be shaking, he'll be shivering, he'll not be able to bring the words out. And I knew him, and God told me to appoint him as a region overseer at that time. And I knew the power of God was in his life. I decided I was going to visit the states, not to preach, not for programs. And then I got to his location and he called me and said, he said, "Pastor, since I got here, I'm not like I used to be. In fact, I wanted to come and tell you to send me back to where I was coming from. I'm happy to just be local government pastor as I was. Instead of saying, I cannot talk, I cannot preach." And I said, "Let's go to church." There was no meeting that day, and then I just went around. He followed me, you know, like my boy. I was talking to him, and then we were talking and discussing. I walked around the church building, and then I came to the pulpit, and I stood at his pulpit. I said, "Now you are released, preach." Now you can preach. Praise the Lord. I didn't preach. I didn't even pray. I just stood there and touched that pulpit and I said, "Now you can preach." And then I came back to Lagos. And he got to me later.

0: Said, Pastor, the first time I preached when we had a meeting, all those people began to fall down. They were just falling down like this and falling down like this, and the ushers were carrying them out. And he said, since that time, Pastor, now I preach. You will preach. I said you will preach. Because there is power in the name of God, and that power will go back with you in Jesus' name. Here it says in verse 5, and I shall not be afraid of the terror by night, nor for the arrow that flies by day, nor for the pestilence that walketh in darkness, nor for the destruction that wasteth at noonday. A thousand shall fall at thy side, and 10,000 at thy right hand, but it shall not come nigh thee. Only with thine eyes shall thou behold and see the reward of the wicked. Because thou hast made the Lord, which is my refuge, even the Most High, thy habitation. There shall no evil befall thee. Anywhere you go, there shall no evil befall thee. And then neither shall any plague come near thy dwelling. For he shall give his angels charge over thee, to keep thee in all thy ways. They shall bear thee up in their hands, lest thou dash thy foot against a stone. Thou shalt tread upon the lion and the adder, the young lion and the dragon shall thou trample on the feet, because he has set his love upon me, therefore I will deliver him. I will set him on high, because he has known my name. Do you know the name today? You will call upon the Lord. He shall call upon me, and I will answer him. I will be with him in trouble. I will deliver him. I will honor him. With long life, will I satisfy him and show him my salvation? If you know that name, stand up and mention that name. That name gives you the protection you need. That name brings power into your life. That name communicates and makes authority to flow into your life. That name gives you healing. That name gives you deliverance. That name communicates and brings the power of the Almighty into your life, because he knows my name. Because he knows my name, he calls upon me. He calls upon me. You know the name. Mention that name. Mention that name. Mention that name. In Jesus' name we pray. Yeah. Jesu ikome mi hodete.
1: Now if you have trust, confidence, expectation in that name, another good amen.
0: Divye nyati ba dogbo to yin kolome to Jesu ikome mi hodete.
1: Is there a kind of amen that will make all the powers of darkness flee away, and then they will keep their distance away from you? If there is that kind of amen, where is that amen?
0: Wananya kukwa zimu to seson, beza towe menya. Beni, ni che moko toti, dikewa se, ni che moko toto nutowe men.
1: Praise the Lord.
0: Mikpa kluna.
1: You will stand, you will not fall.
0: Ananote, amarajayi.
1: You will walk, you will not faint.
0: Anazizoni, amarajayi.
1: You will run, you will not be weary.
0: Anadowezu, abomanakwe.
1: You will walk and you will succeed.
0: Anawazo, anyinunyonano.
1: All the time you've been going to hospital, spending a lot of money, now you are well.
0: And
1: then you'll become a carrier of the strength and the health of the Lord in Jesus' name.
0: It
1: is His name that will give you all that you need. You'll not be a borrower anymore, you will be a lender. Hold on to this name. I'm moving to the new year with this name, and then anytime I see you in the new year, we're going to be smiling together. Father, in the name of Jesus. Thank you, Lord, because you have given us this name, and we know the power, the authority in this name. Oh Lord, I pray every Goliath before every child of God fall down in Jesus' name. Lord, I pray all impossibilities before the children of God, everything will vanish away in
0: Jesus'
1: name. All your fears, all your anxiety, all your worry, be they dissolved right now in Jesus' name. If you have been sick, I command the healing of the Lord upon your life right now in Jesus' name.
0: If you
1: have been attacked and afflicted, I break all the yoke and I destroy the works of the devil. You are free today in Jesus' name. Now you will walk, nobody will make you afraid. In the day, in the night, you'll be protected in Jesus' name.
0: To klepo zapo, ye dawacho jiwe, to Jesu ikome.
1: That great big desire in your heart, have it now. Receive it now. Be blessed now. And you are blessed, and nobody will be able to reverse this blessing you have today in Jesus' name.
0: Akosanyi donano pa mere marapego na do dio donane to gbe sato eme to egbe to Jesu ikome.
1: Now you are an overcomer. Now you are more than a conqueror. And as you go through this rest of the year, blessings and the goodness and the mercy of the Lord will keep on following you all the days of your life in Jesus' name. Lord, confirm your blessing upon all your people. Thank you because I know you have answered. In Jesus' name we pray.
0: Jesus, come, mi chodete.
1: Amen.
0: Nicha.
1: I am blessed already. I said I am blessed already. Your blessing, nobody will take it away from you. Thank you and God bless you.
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3: For I saw us all pray together. A great God in heaven, we thank you for the service of today. Thank you because you are reminding us that Christ is coming again. That we need to get ourselves ready, prepared for the coming of our Lord. But praying, Lord, you give us that heart that wants to know whether we're ready or not. I will pray, Lord, you help us to look at that glorious day and get ourselves ready in the cleansing and the washing of the blood of the Lamb in Jesus' name.
4: That
3: all other things on earth will pale to insignificance. That this important thing will be what our heart is thinking about, meditating upon every time, day and night in Jesus' name. Make us ready. Whatever we have on earth, whatever we achieve on earth, if we don't make it to heaven, all will be useless and worthless. Success on earth, recognition on earth, power position on earth, possession on earth, without getting to heaven, all will be kind of troublesome thing in eternity. Therefore, Lord, we pray you make us look away from everything and look at being ready for the coming of the Lord in Jesus' name.
4: And
3: we pray, O Lord, you make our hearts to be wise. To think about, talk about, meditate upon, pursue this most important thing. Thank you, Lord, for the answer. Jesus' name we pray. This morning we are looking at the word of God as a mirror. In fact, the Bible says the same thing. That we look at the word of God not just as a word that is floating in the air.
4: No, mina po ho si kuya uto e makayo ko e to sisa bia uto me po.
3: But that we look at the word of God as a mirror.
4: Shigba mina po ho si kuya uto keri men po nde.
3: And then we look at ourselves in the mirror of that word of God.
4: Bo mina po mine to men po nu uko si kuya uto to la me.
3: In James chapter 1, reading from verse 23.
4: Jacobu, o tatita, ya sanfo konu kwata.
3: For if any be a hearer of the word, and not a doer, he is like a man that beholdeth his natural face in a glass. That's what glass there means, a mirror.
4: Na eyin mende yin si seto okolatan bo e ma yin bi ba sitogba e taidi dawode eto nukume eto yeji popoto me ponu me amo me ponu lo.
3: You come to hear the word of God.
4: I want to say what you are.
3: And then it describes to you what you are, how you are. And it shows you what needs to be put right, what needs to be corrected. You're looking at the word of God then in a glass, in a mirror. But it says in verse 20. For he beholdeth himself, and he goeth his way, straightway forgetteth what manner of man he was. And it says when you hear and you forget, when you look and you forget, when you examine and you forget, that's not the best state of mind to be. Then it says, but whoso looketh into the perfect law of liberty and continueth therein, he not being a forgetful hearer, but a doer of the work, this man shall be blessed in his deed.
4: Jigba mele pepe don wo se mele kanu jeton he sogbe la mepo bo san note to eme bo ewa mayi si seta nu wata shigba asana basita o melewa yena donato bibasi etome.
3: Good mirrors don't lie.
4: Mepo dagbe la mlondo lalo.
3: And we cannot argue with the mirror.
4: Mi ma sanga donupo mepo mpo.
3: If the mirror says you forgot to comb your head this morning, mirrors don't lie.
4: And the mekpon la donaro akowoji na do vun o datu eto afunwe mekpon man do laro.
3: And if the mirror is showing you some things on your face, are you going to go out like this? Mirrors don't lie.
4: And the mekpon la tonu eto nukume to le do yawe bi ana to jagbonu idoleya mekpon e man do laro.
3: But you know sometimes we're tempted to say no. The mirror is not giving me a good reflection, a good picture of myself. Because you are thinking so high about yourself. Don't argue with the mirror. We make use of the mirror so that we can correct what needs to be corrected. That's why the Lord is saying we need to examine ourselves before the mirror of the word of God. Second Corinthians chapter 13, I'm reading verse 5. Examine yourselves.
4: Every
3: time we come to hear the word of God, we're to examine ourselves. Every time we hear about the qualifications of those who are to work in the kingdom of God, in the vineyard of the Lord, in the church, we're to examine ourselves.
4: It
3: says, examine yourselves whether ye be in the faith. Don't assume that everything is all right. When Abimelech took Abraham's wife, he thought everything was all right.
4: When Abimelech yi asi Abraham tan elenda nulepo ponyo.
3: Examine yourselves to see whether ye be in the faith. Then it says, prove your own selves. Don't try to prove another person. Then it says, know ye not your own selves how that Jesus Christ is in you, except ye be reprobates? We need to check up. We need to find out. Examine ourselves. In 1 Chronicles chapter 28, verse 9. Thou Solomon, my son, know thou the God of thy father, and serve him with a perfect heart and with a willing mind. For the Lord searches all hearts. Solomon, the Lord will be examining your heart. You are becoming a king.
4: Solomon,
3: don't you ever think that only the hearts of the subordinates, of the people that are under you, that the Lord searches?
4: Oh, Solomon, Alendo, Aisha, you may sepoleton, Abio Mejadu, Gadleton, Choker, Oclono, Dickumbo.
3: For the Lord searches all hearts.
4: Now, Cluto, Aisha, let's go, Dickum.
3: As you are dear today, Father,
4: husband, Asu,
3: director,
4: Oga,
3: manager,
4: writer,
3: leader,
4: Mukata.
3: The Lord searches all hearts. Sectional leaders among women.
4: Oga, to nyole keke.
3: Pastors, wives. You know, sometimes pastors' wives, whether here in the stage, you know, those pastors' wives, sometimes they think they are above the law, above the word of God. But great women, leaders among women, for the Lord searches all hearts. This same mirror will tell you the truth about yourself. And then it says, and understandeth all imaginations of the thoughts. The self-examination is even pertaining to the thought of our heart.
4: Amo, eyin ododina mero epiyo lile ayami to
1: tama. Examine yourselves whether ye be in the faith.
4: Midi dona minde emi ti te yi seme.
1: In Psalm 44. I'm reading from verse 20 and verse 21.
4: Psalm otakande nukwene afoko poko nukuno poko.
1: If we have forgotten the name of our God and or stretched out our hands to a strange God, shall not God search this out?
4: Emi ule sanwo ji onisiwe mi tonton go kavi emi dren alo mi tonran yawe jonode beji kwe manadi ehemo.
1: If you will stretch your hand towards a strange God,
4: endo yena dren alo to han o yawe jonode.
1: If you will concentrate your life on something that is contrary and strange to the worship of God, shall not God search this out?
4: Endo yena dren alo to han eyin odo yawe jonode han nunde vode bejiwe manadi omo ya.
1: If your attention, your interest, your love is for the little girl, the daughter of a man, will not God search this out?
4: And lile tue pro jo tue ai ha tue eti to godona o vinyonu o dawede tan bejiwe manadi omo ya.
1: If you're no more sincere, if you're hypocritical, money has become your God, a strange God, shall not God search this out?
4: And I'm saying, Nukbonova, Hadova, and I'm saying, Homelokbonova, Aquarenwe, Wailasu, Yawre, Bejiwe, Manadiyomoya.
1: He knows the secrets of the heart.
4: Na enyo ati ayhatan.
1: He knows the secrets of the heart. We may not know.
4: Enyo ati ayhatan. Mi ule sogano manye.
1: In fact, sometimes you may do something, and those of us that have only these physical natural eyes may praise you.
4: Amo, mi ule sogano manye. Na mi ume tindo nukun akbasa tole. Mi sogano pikpawe.
1: But God knows your heart. We don't know your heart.
4: Chiba jwe enyo ayhatwe. Mi ule manye.
1: In Zephaniah chapter 1, we're reading from verse 12.
4: Zephaniah utatita afo, wiawe.
1: In Zephaniah chapter 1, verse 12.
4: Zephaniah utatita afo, wiawe.
1: And it shall come to pass at that time that I will search Jerusalem with candles.
4: Ena sa joto jeneme wa nyena yi mi ogban le dodi Jerusalem po.
1: And punish the men that are settled on their lease.
4: Yembona sa drapoto ome yehe Kristo owa.
1: The people say no problem.
4: Yo meto joto kama ti.
1: Everything is okay. Everything is all right.
4: Nule po dagbe nule po nyo.
1: We're doing fine. We're doing great.
4: Mito dagbo a mito daho ewa.
1: And they're settled on their leaves. Nothing to check off.
4: He says
1: he's going to search them out.
4: And then
1: it says he'll punish the men that are settled on their leaves, that say in their heart, the Lord will not do good, neither will he do evil. This is don't matter to him. The Lord is not interested in these minor things. That's what they say. And the Lord says, I'm going to search out those people. I'm going to punish those people because they have a wrong impression about the Almighty God. That's what the Lord is telling us to examine ourselves. I come to you today with this message, self-examination before the mirror of God's word. Self-examination before the mirror
3: of God's word.
4: Ododina mende to menponu oko siwere tontome.
3: If you are examining yourselves of the standard of the other man, you'll judge wrong. But you want to examine yourselves in the mirror of the word of God. Self-examination in the mirror of God's word. I divide the message to three parts. Number one, reasons for self-examination. The reasons for self-examination. Why? Number two, realization after the soul's inquiry. Realization after the soul's inquiry. Number three, responding to the Spirit's evaluation. I come to number one, the reasons for self-examination. In John chapter 2, I'm reading from verse 23. Now when he was in Jerusalem at the Passover, in the feast day, many believed in his name when they saw the miracles which he did.
4: Verse
3: 24, but Jesus did not commit himself unto them. He didn't trust them. They were not trustworthy. I believe. Not enough. But Jesus did not commit himself unto them because he knew all men and needed not that any should testify of man, for he knew what was in man. On their lips you could hear, "We believe."
4: We
3: see the miracles. But Jesus did not commit himself unto them because he knew all men and he knew what was in man. How many people who have said, "I believe, this is my church, I will die in this place"? And if I ever leave a church like this, let God strike me dead one day before I leave. And then after all that bragging, now they are not here. If the women were their jewelry and palming, those are the same people that taught in women conferences. And he shouted on those other women and said, "This is worldliness. Come out of the world. These are the people that did follow up with real excitement and fire and zeal. If you today you are saying, I believe, examine yourself. There are people that have boasted more than you have boasted. You know, sometimes when I look at this choir and I see some of those people on the keyboard,
4: I'm a warrior and po haji tami tole bomo yo meti do hajinu kole bo fizin.
1: I know some people on the keyboard who had been there some years ago.
4: Nye menile ko no hajinu ene kon na kwede le wa igodo.
1: And those fingers were trained, and you know when they played you say thank God these people on the keyboard looks like this one. If this one will play in America or Britain is acceptable. This is great.
4: Bo alo ti to hajinu ene se le po ye ko pa lo ene le so mo endo eto mu koro le ano amele gwa ipo won aye amunetedu yeso gan hoju to file pe yeso gan zido file pe ene te ho to America ka bi file.
1: When I talk to him, this is wonderful.
4: And the honey and the jawe.
1: Oh, he says, Pastor, I just, you know, I thank God because you called me. I just want to tell you, I'm giving my life to the Lord. Everything I know in music, I knew it here. And I'm going to die here. God bless your heart. Well, it's more than just saying it, but today they are not there. Not on the keyboard, not in the choir, not in the church. We don't know where they are. That's why the Lord is saying that you will examine yourselves. And see whether you are in the faith, because many others are bragged more than you are bragged. It is when you are here tomorrow, we'll see that you're still there. That's the reason why we examine our hearts. John chapter 8. I'm reading from verse 41. Ye do the deeds of your father. Then said they to him, we be not born of fornication. We have one father, even God.
4: They didn't examine themselves.
1: Said Jesus Christ was evaluating them.
4: And
1: telling them who they were. And the Lord was telling them, ye do the deeds of your father. They say, what do you mean? You know, when I see people who argue with Jesus, I stay clear from them. When I see people that they will argue with the knowledge coming from the throne of glory, I stay clear from them. In verse 44, ye of your father the devil. I thought I was very direct in my preaching. Now I'm learning I've not been direct enough. Because Jesus was talking to these people directly, and see how direct he was. This is love. Because Jesus loved them. He wanted them to know where they were spiritually. Can preachers do this today? Can preachers talk to these great religious people today? Have we not lost the edge of the sword of the spirit because we want to be nice to everybody and just deceive
4: them?
1: It's like the doctor. He sees that the wound is the wound of cancer.
4: etari doto emono akpara eya pa itito ahukeme.
3: And then he says, well, don't worry about this. This is just a sword.
4: Ma, ero ajetu kare po etari bro akpade ponwe.
3: Everybody has a sword once in a while.
4: Amo melepo melepo kono tindo akpato jereme.
3: Doctor, talk to the man. This is cancer.
4: Doctor, dagona dagona akpato ahume die.
3: And the fellow may die. Let him prepare for heaven.
4: Mene saga kuma bani wia una ulo.
3: But you know some doctors are not that clear.
4: Chigba doctor ya ima hong dole.
3: Get direct and tell the people their condition.
4: Yeah, bangba satatabodo na mele aloji etide.
3: And Jesus told the truth. He said, "Ye of your father the devil, and the lust of your father ye will do."
4: Yes, we are going to meet like battle me. What to meet to meet another one.
3: He was a murderer from the beginning and abode not in the truth, because there is no truth in him. When he speaketh a lie, he speaketh of his own, for he is a liar and the father of
4: age. Ema no no teto nugbo me pere na nugbo ma titwo wa me utu Ronaldo de dalalode e do ho eto titi na lalo no de wa wo pro to lalo tan.
3: Well, did they agree? Did they agree? What did they say?
4: Ah, we nan do na ema kala yete wa ido.
3: If you look at verse 48, then answered the Jews and said unto him, say we not well that thou art a Samaritan and hast a devil?
4: You know,
3: sometimes when I preach the word of God, and I preach it straight from the word. Somebody comes to me in the counseling period. The fellow is trying to disagree with the message. And he's saying, you know, Pastor, I'm not saying, but some people say that you are mad. Some people say, what do you say after hearing the message? And you need to get saved. You come to tell me some people say that you are mad. And we need to be learning now that we need to be able to step on those insults and still emphasize the word of God. In verse 49, Jesus answered, I have not a devil, but I honor my Father, and ye do dishonor me.
4: Yes, I've a connection. Yes,
3: the verse in Jeremiah chapter 17 verse 9. The heart is deceitful above all things and desperately wicked. Who can know it? That's the reason why we're examining ourselves before the mirror of the word of God. I, the Lord, search the heart. I try the reins. Want to give every man according to his ways and according to the fruit of his doings.
4: We're
3: told in Titus chapter 1, verse 16. They profess that they know God. But it's all a lie.
4: Yeah, but in your swear, lalo epoko epo.
3: They profess that they know God, but in words they deny Him.
4: Yeah, but in your swear, she bat to us solemn.
3: That's why we examine ourselves. Being abominable and disobedient and unto every good work. The reason why we have to examine ourselves is so that we will not be deluded and deceived. In
4: 2
3: Timothy chapter 3 verse 5, having a form of godliness, but denying the power thereof, from such turn away. That's the reason we need to examine ourselves, because the form of godliness cannot replace the power of godliness. Creep into houses and lead captive silly women laden with sins, led away with divers lusts.
4: Now mehele nko mewe ye se ye no ye no sakrotabia ukwelekbe so bosono kule nyonu
3: ever learning and never able to come to the knowledge of the truth. They never miss fellowship, but they are not born again. They never miss the Bible study, but the Bible study doesn't have impact in their lives. If you examine them during the week, you'll be wondering, has this one ever had any contact with our church? That's the reason why self-examination is so very important. And then he tells us in John chapter 3, we're reading from verse 3. John chapter 3 verse 3. Jesus answered and said unto him, verily, verily, I say unto thee, except a man be born again, he cannot see the kingdom of God.
4: Look at verse
3: 10. Jesus answered and said unto him, art thou a master of Israel and knowest not these things? The more I study the Bible, the more I become a little bit afraid. Why am I afraid? I'm afraid because, you know, it's so easy for us to swallow our tongue. I'm just asking now, if Nicodemus had come to me, a master in religion, in this our nation, if he comes to me, and then he wears his garment, and this is an archbishop, a master in religion in our land. If he came to grace, you know, our church, just to say, I want to worship in deeper life today. I'm wondering, will I be able to say, except you, sir, except you are born again, you cannot see the kingdom of God? Or would I be tempted to say, thank you for coming to our church? Aren't we lucky today that a great man has come to our church?
4: How
3: lucky are we that a great sinner,
4: a great
3: deceiver, self-deceiver, has come to our church. Shall we be able to declare to him and say, sir, the most important sin is to be born again? Will I be able to say that? These great religious people, they visit from church to church. And they come as great leaders of the church, and then they pick out this Sunday we're going to worship in your church.
4: But
3: and all those other churches are exalting them. And then they now come to our church. Will I have the courage, the conviction, to be different from all the other churches and say, sir, except a man be born again, he cannot see the kingdom of God?
4: I'm
3: throwing it to you, congregation. Leaders in deeper life. If you saw these religious people, are we just going to exalt them? Uplift them? Or can we tell them the truth? Let's leave all those bishops alone. Now, let's come to our church here. If I saw a group coordinator, and he told me a clear, open, blatant lie, and I discovered it. And then the group coordinator comes back to me, and then he's telling me another scene. How am I going to act? Will I have the courage, or will I be thinking, look at this group coordinator, if you see anything now, all the other coordinators and group coordinators are behind him.
4: But
3: if you say anything now, you might get into trouble with all the other coordinators and group coordinators in our church. You have enough fire burning already, enough pressure already. Are you going to increase the pressure? Will I have the courage to tell group coordinator and say, sir, except a man be born again, he cannot see the kingdom of God? And he says, what do you mean? Will I be able to tell him? I discovered. What you told me the other day was a lie. And all liars shall have their part in the lake that burns with fire and brimstone. Will I have that courage? You know, it's very difficult for a pastor to get to heaven when he loses his courage. When he cannot tell the truth anymore. When position stares him in the face and he cannot say, whosoever is born of God does not commit sin. For the seed of God remaineth in him, and he cannot sin because he is born of God. In 1 John chapter 3, I'm reading from verse 4. Whosoever committeth sin transgresses also the law. For sin is the transgression of the law.
4: And
3: you know that he was manifested to take away our sins, and in him is no sin. Whosoever abideth in him sinneth not. We just learned about anger. Are there some families here, some homes here? The fire of anger always burning. And people throwing plates and cups and utensils in the house. And you hear a lot of banging in the house. Anger has come again.
4: And
3: we keep on coming to church and we do nothing about that kind of temper. And then do we have husbands here that will call their wives fools? Thou fool. Do we have some husbands here that will say, that's how your mother did to your father. You're trying to do the same thing to me, you foolish woman. And you say you are going to heaven. Examine yourself. Are there women here that will call their husband kind of terrible names? You think I don't know your history? That's how your father used to beat his wife, your mother. You want to do the same thing to me, you hypocrite. That's the wife talking to the husband. And yet we learn all those things, we do not examine ourselves. But the word of God says, examine yourselves, whether you stand, whether you be in the faith or not.
4: Chibaho juetu na midi dramide, enda minote, enda mitito, yisi ame kabilala.

0: amo wede anu anamo mede e nyaso ato benazi alo etondo nuina pome.
1: You understand, I'm not interested in money.
0: Amo drano matindo juo chima ina kwa
1: 1,000 naira, 2,000 naira, 100,000 naira that you steal from there doesn't make the church poor. It's nothing.
0: Mo nera foto nopo kwa wina foto wene kwa wina foto kaweko e afinso agunsi akwemene ema hea guna na do injehe.
1: God will give us all the money we need.
0: I
1: don't need the amen. Whether we say amen or not, you know, we're going, he will supply all our need according to his riches in glory by Christ Jesus. I'm not bothered about, you know, somebody dipping his hands into the offering bag and taking 100,000
0: naira.
1: But the point is, you're the devil. If you do that, it's not that it pains us, it's not that it does anything to us, it takes you to hell. For this purpose, the Son of God was manifested, that he might destroy the works of the devil. If Christ had been manifested to you, the works of the devil would have been destroyed from your life. That's the reason we search ourselves. We try to find out, am I of God or am I of the devil? Whosoever is born of God does not commit sin, for his seed remaineth in him, and he cannot sin because he is born of God. Point number two, realization after the soul's inquiry. Realization after the soul's inquiry. I'm reading from verse 4. Lord, make me to know mine end. You say king. He had position, he had power. He had possession. And he had people. Yet he said, this is not enough. Make me to know mine end and the measure of my days, what it is, that I may know how frail I am.
0: Hemi, yo upodo che pora uje asanche leto lete. 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
1: Behold, thou hast made my days as an handbreadth, and mine age is as nothing before thee.
0: Da yego yako dio asanche di alokpa home vude asaneto ta na misata di nu.
1: Verily, every man at his best stage is altogether vanity. Every man walks in a vain show. You know, there are people, all they have is vain show. Surely they are disquieted in vain. He heapeth up riches and knoweth not who shall gather them. In verse 7, now Lord, what wait I for? My hope is in thee. Deliver me from all my transgressions. This man is coming to realization after the soul's inquiry. And he said, Lord, deliver me and make me not the reproach of the foolish.
0: In
1: Psalm 27, I'm reading from verse 4.

0: One thing have I desired of the Lord, and that will I seek after, that I may dwell in the house of the Lord all the days of my life, to behold the beauty of the Lord and to inquire, to find out in his temple.
1: Onuno po enye to yen bibia to okuno si ene lawa enye na to didi na nyeni dono no kwa e okuno to meto bezanche lepo me nadono po wakpa okuno to nado kanuse to templi etome.
0: That's the reason why we come. We come to the house of God to inquire, how is my soul in the evaluation of heaven? In verse 8, when thou said, seek my face, my heart said unto thee, thy face, Lord, will I seek.
1: Verse 11,
0: teach me thy way, O Lord, and lead me in a plain path because of mine enemies.
1: The
0: we have enemies, of course we do. Those who steal our money, those people don't understand. Those who abuse us, those people, they don't understand what they do. The greatest enemy you have is the one that stands in the way and he says, where are you going? You say, I'm going to heaven. He says, but I will not allow you. I'm standing in the way. What are you doing? I'm trying to be holy. Why do you want to be holy? Because without holiness, no man shall see the Lord. But I'm not going to allow you to see the Lord. That's the greatest enemy. And the one that says, I want to be holy, I will not allow you. I'll provoke you. And I'm not going to allow you to get to that heaven. That's the greatest enemy. The one who steals money, what's money? The one who takes our clothes away, what's clothing? The one who takes our job, what is job? The one who hinders us from getting children, what are children? They're nothing. The one who says, I'm not after your money, I'm not after your property, I'm after your soul. What will happen if you go to the other side and your enemies that didn't want you to get to heaven and they go to hell, and if you meet them in hell and they laugh and they say, I told you, I won't allow you to get there.
1: It says,
0: don't allow these enemies to rejoice over me. Know your enemy, the real enemy. And then said, Lord, I'm inquiring at your temple, in your house. So that as you show me the way, you'll show me the way to be able to sidetrack all these enemies and still get my way and get over on to the other side. But looking at Psalm 73 verse 2. But as for me, my feet were almost gone. My steps had well nigh slipped. Verse 3, for I was envious at the foolish. Why mine eyes saw the prosperity of the wicked.
1: Na nye ko to awuwa he awagun dotole wele na nye mo.
0: In verse 13, it says, verily I have cleansed my heart in vain and washed my hands in innocency.
1: Apo we na azan popo bo enye to yato yadonami iho chie sonyi aponu.
0: And then he began to look at the people of the world. The people who give bribes, they get rich. The people who are violent and they rob everybody, they rob the government, they get rich. And
1: they
0: say, "Oh Lord, I don't understand. Here am I, righteous but poor, clean and holy, but I don't have enough money." And he says, "I cannot understand. It looks like my heart is telling me I have cleansed my heart in vain." And wash my hands in innocency. For all the day long have I been plagued and chastened every morning. Behold, I should offend against the generation of thy children. When I thought to know this, it was too painful for me. Verse 16, I will speak thus, behold, I should offend the generation of thy children. When I thought to know this, it was too painful for me. The people who are compromising, they live a happy life. Preachers who are deceiving others, they have, you know, happy ministry.
1: Ministerial
0: life. We got into that office the same time, and I do my work. I work my fingers to the bone. And this other fellow, he will just leave the work at about 10:30, then he's off to another business before 3 o'clock. He's come back. He is never there.
1: But that may well was running when I said to some of the gao down coming. But I, you know, as soon as when I go out to Gato, more
0: I'm the one, the beast of burden that is carrying all the load here. I don't have any promotion.
1: These other
0: people are the people that are having all the promotion. He said, I thought to know this, it was too painful for me.
1: That's
0: the language and that's the experience of every child of God because of the world in which we live. We need to examine. Or can we still continue doing right even though they don't give us the promotion? Verse 17, until I went into the sanctuary of God, then I understood their
1: end.
0: Surely thou didst set them in slippery places. Thou casted them down into destruction. And then he tells us in verse 24, thou shalt guide me with thy counsel.
1: Whom
0: have I in heaven but thee? And there is none upon earth that I desire beside
1: thee. to lome adabo ye nude ma se tin po yen yiwana to ayo
0: me my flesh and my heart faileth, but God is the strength of my heart and my portion forever.
1: Nu ti kona agbasa chepo iha chepo sibajiwe re uro iha chetopo oku chepo kaka doyi.
0: When you come to that realization after the soul's inquiry, then you make God your all in all.
1: And wa yin endo mo we God wa ko kan bi o so iha me bo wa mo do juwe o ipopo to popo me.
0: Point number 3, responding to the Spirit's evolution.
1: Psalm 119:59
0: it says, I thought on my ways and turned my feet unto thy testimonies.
1: If
0: I do anything, I go back to God and say, God, I want to examine this action of mine, this utterance of mine, this attitude of mine. And what I'm doing to the people, I'm relating to the people. I want to find out. Verse 59, I thought on my ways and turned my feet unto thy testimonies.
1: Avocande for Tonuquen and Yele, Ali Roche, Letopo, Bosale, Afajela, Achelaito.
0: Lamentation chapter 3, verses 40 and 41.
1: Avigbe, Otato, Avocande, Ocale Nukuopo.
0: Let us search and try our ways and turn again to the Lord.
1: But many dim Bosaque, Ali Romito, Lepo, Bosaledo, Oculode.
0: Let us lift up our hearts with our hands unto God in the heavens.
1: Is it Ezekiel chapter 18:28. Ezekiel
0: because he considereth and turneth away from all his transgressions.
1: You know
0: what it means all? You're not saying, okay, I'm going to turn from this transgression, but I'm going to keep this one because this one is profitable.
1: This
0: one will make people to fear me and they will not just step on my toes anyhow. This one will make the people in my office know that although I'm a Christian and not a sissy, foolish, stupid Christian. I'm going to keep this one so that they will know the kind of man, the kind of woman they are dealing with. You're not thinking about heaven, you're thinking about self-esteem.
1: Luke 15:17.
0: And when he came to himself, was thinking about himself. About where he found himself. It says, and when he came to himself, he said, how many hired servants of my fathers have bread enough and to spare, and I perish with hunger? I will arise and go to my father, and will say unto him, Father, aren't you interested in what this young fellow will say to his father? You're not going to get forgiven if you're accusing God. It was God that was too slow.
1: It
0: was God that didn't answer prayer. And then you cover your own fault. And you're accusing the Almighty God of fault. Or you're accusing your Father in the Lord of fault. We left because a father in the Lord was not like a father anymore, too demanding. And holiness, and righteousness. No allowance for mistake, no allowance for fault. No allowance for tiredness and weakness and weariness. That's why we're white. Tell the pastor, we want to come back to the church. But we hope you will change. Your hope for too long. I'm praying to make you happy. I'm praying to make you holy. But you know this prodigal son, he said, no, I am the guilty one. I was wrong. Luke chapter 15 in verse 18. I will arise and go to my father. I will say unto him, Father, I have sinned against heaven and before thee.
1: Luke chapter 15 verse 18. I will arise and go to my father.
0: And no more worthy to be called thy son. Pride is gone. Self-exaltation is gone. And then he said, make me as one of thy hired servants. Have you sometimes spoken to those who have gone away from our church? And then you are pleading with them, come back. And then he's telling you, well, okay, if I come back. I was the coordinator before I left. You know the pastor now. Will he restore me to be a coordinator immediately? How can I just sit down, just come back to deeper life and come and fold my hand? You are telling me here to come back? Go and ask him. Will he accept me to still keep my position when I come back? I hope you don't come to me to ask any question like that yourself. In our land, they say if they send somebody with an errand of a slave, you will come and tell your father as a son, not as a slave. If those people outside send you to me and they tell you to tell me something that you know this is not going to keep to the standard of the word, you will not come and tell me what they are saying. How do you help me? Have some respect for your pastor. But you see, there are people that if I come back, will they make me this or that? The answer is no. When you come back, we're going to find out what's the state of your heart? How are you living? The sin that made you to run away, the pride Have you rejected that pride? We're going to find out. And so we're going to make you sit on the pew there and find out whether the pride is gone or the pride is still there. But when he was yet a great way off, his father saw him and he had compassion. Why did he have compassion? You know there are different ways of walking. And while the child was coming, the father looked up in his walk. The pride is gone.
1: Amo, we need to labo cha. Amo, let us raise your talk. Put us on your go ira koyi.
0: And the walking as if is the owner of the whole earth. All that is gone.
1: Zoniyelo to zina tade wai wai yo. Me tindo aik balakpo. Zoniyelo
0: to koyi. Look at my boy coming. I can see humility in his steps.
1: Ah, mo visunu cheja. Zogamo, we were to afford it later, man.
0: I don't see the arrogance again, and he had compassion on him.
1: Mamo, ganga.
0: We can tell when you are coming back. That's how the compassion happens. That's how it comes. And the son said unto him, Father, I have sinned. It's not you, it's me. I have sinned against heaven and thy sight, and I'm no more worthy to be called thy son. And the father said unto his servants, bring forth the best robe and put it on him, and put a ring on his hand and shoes on his feet. And bring hither the fatted calf and kill it, and let us eat and be merry. For this my son was dead and is alive again.
1: Now
0: he was lost and is found, and he began to be merry. Heaven will rejoice because of you. If you will come back to the Lord, bury the past. The Lord is saying, examine yourself. And as you examine yourself and you see this action, this attitude, this temper, this behavior, Lord, I am sorry. Cleanse me. What can wash away our sin? Nothing.
1: Blood
0: of Jesus. And that blood is available this morning. It will cleanse us. Why don't you rise up and tell the Lord, we need cleansing in the blood of the Lamb. Our attitude, our lifestyle, our behavior in the sight of the Lord, our actions at home, our actions in the place of work, the life we have been living. How is it with your soul? How is it with your attitude? How is it with your character? Is it humility or pride? Are you now above the law, above the word of God? Or can we come to God and say, God, here I am, cleanse me. Here am I, wash me. Humility will win the favor of God. But when God sees the proud, he keeps the proud at a far distance. But if you look at action and you look at your attitude, and you say, Lord, here am I. I want to get to heaven. Lord, here am I. I don't want to worship and serve in vain. Self-examination before the mirror of God's word. Is your soul making any inquiry before the Lord? Settle your life with the Lord. I thought on my ways, and I turned my feet, my heart, to thy testimonies. Come back to the very center of the word and the will of God. The cleansed, the washed, in the blood of the Lamb. Praise the Lord. For I saw us will pray together. Our great God in heaven, we thank you for the service of today. Thank you because you're reminding us that Christ is coming again. That we need to get ourselves ready, prepared for the coming of our Lord. But praying, Lord, you give us that heart that wants to know whether we're ready or not. I will pray, Lord, you help us to look at that glorious day and get ourselves ready in the cleansing and the washing of the blood of the Lamb in Jesus' name.
1: That
0: all other things on earth will pale to insignificance. That this important thing will be what our heart is thinking about, meditating upon every time, day and night, in Jesus' name.
1: Make
0: us ready. Whatever we have on earth, whatever we achieve on earth, if we don't make it to heaven, all will be useless and worthless. Success on earth, recognition on earth, power, position on earth, possession on earth, without getting to heaven, all will be kind of troublesome sin in eternity. Therefore, Lord, we pray, you make us look away from everything and look at being ready for the coming of the Lord in Jesus' name. I will pray, Lord, you make our hearts to be wise. To think about, talk about, meditate upon, pursue this most important thing. Thank you, Lord, for the answer. Jesus' name we pray. This morning you were looking at the word of God as a mirror. In fact, the Bible says the same thing. That we look at the word of God not just as a word that is floating in the air.
1: No, mina kpo
0: that we look at the word of God as a mirror. And then we look at ourselves in the mirror of that word of God. In James chapter 1, reading from verse 23. For if any be a hearer of the word and not a doer, he is like a man that beholdeth his natural face in a glass. That's what glass there means, a mirror.
1: You
0: come to hear the word of God. And then it describes to you what you are, how you are. And it shows you what needs to be put right, what needs to be corrected. You're looking at the word of God then in a glass, in a mirror. But it says in verse 24, for he beholdeth himself, and he goeth his way, straightway forgetteth what manner of man he was. And it says, when you hear and you forget, when you look and you forget, when you examine and you forget, that's not the best state of mind to be. Then it says, but whoso looketh into the perfect law of liberty and continueth therein, he not being a forgetful hearer, but a doer of the work, this man shall be blessed in his deed.
1: Good
0: mirrors don't lie. And we cannot argue with the mirror. If the mirror says you forgot to comb your head this morning, mirrors don't lie. And if the mirror is showing you some things on your face, are you going to go out like this? Mirrors don't lie. But you know, sometimes we're tempted to say no. The mirror is not giving me a good reflection, a good picture of myself. Because you are thinking so high about yourself. Don't argue with the mirror. We make use of the mirror so that we can correct what needs to be corrected. That's why the Lord is saying we need to examine ourselves before the mirror of the Word of God. Second Corinthians chapter 13, I'm reading verse 5. Examine yourselves. Every time we come to hear the word of God, we're to examine ourselves. Every time we hear about the qualifications of those who are to work in the kingdom of God, in the vineyard of the Lord, in the church, we're to examine ourselves.
1: It
0: says, examine yourselves whether ye be in the faith. Don't assume that everything is all right. When Abimelech took Abraham's wife, he thought everything was all right.
1: When Abimelech yi asi Abraham tan elenda nulepo oyo.
0: Examine yourselves to see whether ye be in the faith. Then it says, prove your own selves. Don't try to prove another person. Then it says, know ye not your own selves, how that Jesus Christ is in you, except ye be reprobates? We need to check up. We need to find out. Examine ourselves. In 1 Chronicles chapter 28, verse 9. Thou Solomon, my son, know thou the God of thy father, and serve him with a perfect heart and with a willing mind. For the Lord searches all hearts. Solomon, the Lord will be examining your heart. You are becoming a king.
1: Solomon,
0: don't you ever think that only the hearts of the subordinates, of the people that are under you, that the Lord searches?
1: Oh, Solomon, Alendo, Aisha, yo me sepoleton, abi yo me jadu gandleton chokere, okuno dikombo.
0: For the Lord searches all hearts.
1: Now, okuno to Aisha le po dikon.
0: As you are there today, father.
1: Amo dia tito fitwebe
0: otwa. Husband.
1: Asu.
0: Director.
1: Oga.
0: Manager.
1: Ukagana nuteta.
0: Writer.
1: Umedo hade.
0: Leader.
1: Nukata.
0: The Lord searches all hearts. Sectional leaders among women.
1: Oga to nyole cheche.
0: Pastors. Wives.
1: I see.
0: You know, sometimes pastors' wives, whether here in the stage, you know, those pastors' wives, sometimes they think they are above the law, above the word of God. But great women, leaders among women, for the Lord searches all hearts. This same mirror will tell you the truth about yourself. And then it says, and understandeth all imaginations of the thoughts. The self-examination is even pertaining to the thought of our heart.
1: Amo, eyio do dina melo epio lile ayami
0: to tama. Examine yourselves whether ye be in the faith.
1: Midi dona minde emi ti to yisema.
0: Psalm 44. I'm reading from verse 20 and verse 21.
1: Sam otakande nukwene afoko poko nukuno poko.
0: If we have forgotten the name of our God and or stretched out our hands to a strange God, shall not God search this out? If you will stretch your hand towards a strange God, if you will concentrate your life on something that is contrary and strange to the worship of God, shall not God search this out? If your attention, your interest, your love is for the little girl, the daughter of a man, will not God search this out?
1: If you're
0: no more sincere, if you're hypocritical, money has become your God, a strange God, shall not God search this out?
1: He knows
0: the secrets of the heart.
1: Na enyo atiri ayhatan.
0: He knows the secrets of the heart. We may not know.
1: Enyo atiri ayhatan. Miule sogano manye.
0: In fact, sometimes we may do something, and those of us that have only these physical natural eyes may praise you.
1: Amo. Miule sogano manye. Na miume tindo nukun agbasa tole. Miule sogano pikpawe.
0: But God knows your heart. We don't know your heart.
1: Chiba juwe enyo ayhatwe. Miule manye.
0: In Zephaniah chapter 1, we're reading from verse 12.
1: Zephaniah utatita afo, we are we.
0: In Zephaniah chapter 1, verse 12.
1: Zephaniah utatita afo, we are we.
0: And it shall come to pass at that time that I will search Jerusalem with candles. And punish the men that are settled on their lees. The people that say, no problem. Everything is okay. Everything is all right. We're doing fine. We're doing great. And they're settled on their lees. Nothing to check up.
1: He says
0: he's going to search them out. And then it says he'll punish the men that are settled on their lees, that say in their heart, the Lord will not do good, neither will he do evil. This is don't matter to him. The Lord is not interested in these minor things. That's what they say. And the Lord says, I'm going to search out those people. I'm going to punish those people because they have a wrong impression about the Almighty God. That's why the Lord is telling us to examine ourselves. I come to you today with this message, self-examination before the mirror of God's word. Self-examination before the mirror of God's word.
1: Ododina mende to menponu oko shiwere tantome.
0: If you are examining yourselves or the standard of the other man, you'll judge wrong.
1: Endwa to dodina ledogun zetunte omelebo tondali ana dawe jago.
0: But you want to examine yourselves in the mirror of the word of God.
1: Shibadwa ti durande to menponu oko shiwere tantome.
0: Self-examination in the mirror of God's word. I divide the message to three parts. Number one, reasons for self-examination. The reasons for self-examination. Why? Number two, realization after the soul's inquiry. Realization after the soul's inquiry.
1: Number three,
0: responding to the Spirit's evaluation. I come to number one, the reasons for self-examination. In John chapter 2, I'm reading from verse 23. Now when he was in Jerusalem at the Passover, in the feast day, many believed in his name when they saw the miracles which he did.
1: Verse 24,
0: but Jesus did not commit himself unto them. He didn't trust them. They were not trustworthy. I believe. It's not enough. But Jesus did not commit himself unto them because he knew all men and needed not that any should testify of man, for he knew what was in man. On their lips you could hear, "We believe."
1: We
0: see the miracles. But Jesus did not commit himself unto them because he knew all men and he knew what was in man. How many people who have said, "I believe, this is my church, I will die in this place." And if I ever leave a church like this, let God strike me dead one day before I leave. And then after all that bragging, now they are not here. If the women with their jewelry and palming, those are the same people that touch in women conferences. And they shouted on those other women and said, "This is worldliness. Come out of the world." These are the people that did follow up with real excitement and fire and zeal. If you today you are saying, I believe, examine yourself. There are people that have boasted more than you have boasted. You know, sometimes when I look at this choir and I see some of those people on the keyboard, I know some people on the keyboard who had been there some years ago. And those fingers were trained. And you know, when they played, you say, thank God, these people on the keyboard looks like this one. If this one will play in America or Britain, it's acceptable. This is great.
1: But I love Tito. I did not see the left for your cook. I learned some more. And I told Mukole and I made a guay pong when I am on a table. You saw home to Philip. You saw the Philip way and I tell her to America.
0: When I talk to them, I say, this is wonderful.
1: And the whole I had a jaw.
0: Oh, he says, Pastor, I just, you know, I thank God because you called me. I just want to tell you, I'm giving my life to the Lord.
1: I'm going to do that. What you are with the Pope, you and Dokpa, Dokpa, you and Dokpa, you know me, Dokpa,
0: and I know the Lord as a teenager in this church.
1: I know Kunokadio, Judge Adak woman.
0: Everything I know in music, I knew it here. And I'm going to die here.
1: When you to Hajiji Melakpo, Yopopo, Pozo Fille, Mwanasa,
0: bless your heart. Well, it's, but it's more than just saying it. But today they are not there.
1: Bandas, you are Tonight at the Amo, Eugara, Mio, Mundodo, Egbe, Yamatino Fiba.
0: Not on the keyboard, not in the choir, not in the church. We don't know where they are.
1: Yamatino Hajilajiba, Yamatino Hajitlemba, Yamatida Gumba, Mimanyo Fieti.
0: That's why the Lord is saying that you will examine yourselves. And see whether you are in the faith, because many others are bragged more than you are bragged. It is when you are here tomorrow, we'll see that you are still there. That's the reason why we examine our hearts. John chapter 8. I'm reading from verse 41. He do the deeds of your father. Then said they to him, we be not born of fornication. We have one father, even God.
1: You
0: know, they didn't examine themselves. Yet Jesus Christ was evaluating them.
1: I'm
0: telling them who they were. And the Lord was telling them, ye do the deeds of your father. They say, what do you mean? You know, when I see people who argue with Jesus, I stay clear from them. When I see people that they will argue with the knowledge coming from the throne of glory, I stay clear from them. In verse 44, ye of your father, the devil. I thought I was very direct in my preaching. Now I'm learning I've not been direct enough. Because Jesus was talking to these people directly, and see how direct he was. This is love. Because Jesus loved them. He wanted them to know where they were spiritually. Can preachers do this today? Can preachers talk to these great religious people today? Have we not lost the edge of the sword of the spirit because we want to be nice to everybody and just deceive them? It's like the doctor. He sees that the wound is the wound of cancer. And then he says, well, don't worry about this. This is just a sore. Every Everybody has a soul once in a while.
1: Amo melepo melepo kuno tindo akpato jereme.
0: Doctor, talk to the man. This is cancer.
1: Doctor, dagona dagona akpato ahumendiye.
0: And the fellow may die. Let him prepare for heaven.
1: Mene esaga kuma bani wia una ulo.
0: But you know some doctors are not that clear.
1: Chikwa doctor na ima hongundole.
0: Get direct and tell the people their condition. And Jesus told the truth. He said, ye of your father the devil and the lust of your father ye will do.
1: Yes, we don't have to meet leg battle me. What to meet another.
0: He was a murderer from the beginning and abode not in the truth, because there is no truth in him. When he speaketh a lie, he speaketh of his own, for he is a liar and the father of age.
1: Well,
0: did they agree? Did they didn't agree? What did they say? If you look at verse 48, then answered the Jews and said unto him, say we not well that thou art a Samaritan and has a devil?
1: You
0: know, sometimes when I preach the word of God, and I preach it straight from the word, somebody comes to me in the counseling period, the fellow is trying to disagree with the message, and he's saying, you know, pastor, I'm not saying, but some people say that you are mad. Some people say, what do you say? After hearing the message, and you need to get saved. You come to tell me some people say that you are mad.
1: I want to tell you,
0: I'm
1: going to tell you.

0: The heart is deceitful above all things and desperately wicked. Who can know it?
1: Ayayi okle na wu ga nule po pora esanyi awutuno tupe pelo menu esoganye.
0: That's the reason why we examine ourselves before the mirror of the word of God.
1: We zama midwa di dra mile to mepo nu ogo juye toto nukonye.
0: I the Lord search the heart. I try the reins. Want to give every man according to his ways and according to the fruit of his doings.
1: Nye okuno no di aiha mepo nye no kwe ko mepo yero nado na umedo kwe po keri aliho etole keri sise wiwa eto leto.
0: But told in Titus chapter 1 verse 16
1: Iriamido titu ta tita fufato nukuno po.
0: They profess that they know God, but it's all a lie. They profess that they know God, but in words they deny him. That's why we examine ourselves. Being abominable and disobedient and unto every good work refuge.
1: Nini osunu toliveto pona son dagbelepo megbigbe.
0: The reason why we have to examine ourselves is so that we will not be deluded and deceived.
1: Wezomo mima mindua di dra mindua no mara dua kwandeta pona to midila kwa.
0: In 2 Timothy chapter 3 verse 5.
1: Timothy aweto tato tato
0: tato. Having a form of godliness, but denying the power thereof, from such turn away. That's the reason we need to examine ourselves, because the form of godliness cannot replace the power of godliness.
1: Of
0: this sort are they which creep into houses and lead captive silly women laden with sins, led away with diverse lusts.
1: Now mehele nko mewe ye ye no ye no sakro tabia ohwe ohwe legbe so bosono ohwe nyonu we nyonu.
0: Ever learning and never able to come to the knowledge of the truth.
1: Ye to nupo tegbe ye man so so gaje ohwe nupo ton megbere.
0: They never miss fellowship, but they are not born again.
1: Ye man logbo ukulide mo ye man mvaji.
0: They never miss the Bible study, but the Bible study doesn't have impact in their lives. If you examine them during the week, you'll be wondering, has this one ever had any contact with our church? That's the reason why self-examination is so very important. And then he tells us in John chapter 3, we're reading from verse 3.
1: John chapter
0: 3 verse 3. Jesus answered and said unto him, verily, verily, I say unto thee, except a man be born again, he cannot see the kingdom of God. Look at verse 10. Jesus answered and said unto him, art thou a master of Israel and knowest not these things?
1: The more
0: I study the Bible, the more I become a little bit afraid. Why am I afraid? I'm afraid because, you know, it's so easy for us to swallow our tongue. I'm just asking now, if a Nicodemus had come to me, a master in religion, in this our nation, if he comes to me,
1: but a Nicodemus
0: and then he wears his garment, and this is an act.

0: Bishop.
1: Moe, Esa do te weta. Ewe say, Bishop Ugando.
0: A master in religion in our land.
1: Me kutare do sisteme to aikba. Nitonji.
0: If he came to grace, you know, our church, just to say, I want to worship in deeper life today.
1: Enwe wa agundao miteme. Bodo, ngyuan basi sisteme deeper life to aikba.
0: I'm wondering, will I be able to say, except you, sir, except you are born again, you cannot see the kingdom of God, or would I be tempted to say, thank you for coming to our church?
1: Aren't
0: we lucky today that a great man has come to our church? How lucky are we that a great sinner, a great deceiver, self-deceiver, has come to our church. Shall we be able to declare to him and say, sir, the most important sin is to be born again?
1: Will
0: I be able to say that? This great religious people, they visit from church to church. And they come as the, you know, great leaders of the church, and then they pick out this Sunday, we're going to worship in your church.
1: But you know, to ye
0: and all those other churches are exalting them. And then they now come to our church. Will I have the courage, the conviction, to be different from all the other churches and say, sir, except a man be born again, he cannot see the kingdom of God?
1: I'm
0: throwing it to you, congregation.
2: Let us pray. Our great God in heaven, we bless your name for today again being a day for revival, evangelism and training. We thank you because you are encouraging us and instructing us on how to really serve you acceptably this year.
3: We
2: thank you because you are focusing our attention on the thing that really matters in your own side. You want us to see how to live a life like the life of Jesus Christ. How our lives on earth can be to your glory and can be to the profit of all people around us in a spiritual way. We know that once you call us into your kingdom, it is for a purpose. The purpose is that we too can bring other people into the kingdom of God. We're sorry that in the past we have been totally selfish, thinking about our own part alone, thinking about what we can gain alone, without thinking of what to do to bring others into the enjoyment of the riches of the grace of God.
3: We pray,
2: oh Lord, you forgive all our past carelessness, all our past self-indulgence in Jesus' name.
3: We
2: pray, oh Lord, we pray that this year and for the rest of our lives, we'll be concerned for what you are concerned on. We pray, oh Lord, that you will help us to reach out to others, touch the lives of others, bring them to the kingdom of God, and establish them in the faith once delivered unto the saints. We pray that today you are waking us once again to our responsibility of serving the Lord in this our generation. We pray that today you are waking us once again to our responsibility of serving the Lord in this our generation.
3: answered. In Jesus' name we pray. We welcome every one of you to today's revival, evangelism, and training service. It's a wonderful thing to come together and for us to allow God to awaken those people that are slumbering, the people that are sluggish, the people that are lukewarm, that God will stir up our hearts so that we can run the race in the glory of, for the glory of God. When we talk of revival, it means that those of us who are weak, those of us who have been slumbering, and those of us who have not been awakened to the responsibilities of the Christian life, the Lord will awaken us, revive us, and then we'll be able to do what we ought to do.
2: When
3: a soul is truly revived, is stirred up, is awakened, and it becomes very conscious of the presence of God, and also it becomes very conscious of separation from sin. And this is the reason for this series we have been following, that God himself will revive us, and the purpose of that revival will be fulfilled in every one of our lives in Jesus' name. My prayer is that we'll not only be hearers, but we'll be doers of the word in Jesus' name. Jeremiah chapter 5 verse 24. Neither say they in their heart, let us fear the Lord our God, that giveth the rain, both the former and the latter, in his season. He reserveth unto us the appointed weeks of the harvest. He reserves unto us the appointed weeks of the harvest. As a Bible Christian, you ought to know the way God uses that term, harvest. There is a natural use of the word. There is a spiritual use of the word. There should be no confusion. The natural use of the word is kept in the natural society. The spiritual use of the word is brought into the spiritual society, the church of the living God. The harvest of maize, of rice, of beans, of yam is kept in the people who are natural, in the family, in the village, in the town. But then the spiritual use, which is evangelism, is brought into the spiritual family of God, which is the church. So the way we are considering it is the way God considered it for the church. Spiritual harvest, bringing souls out of the world, out of the kingdom of darkness, bringing them into the kingdom of God.
2: He reserves unto us
3: the appointed weeks of the harvest. Appointed weeks. It's talking about our limited time here on earth. Our limited time on earth is like appointed weeks for service unto the Lord. All our time on earth is short, so very short, that it can be referred to just as appointed weeks. The Bible says very clearly in 2 Peter chapter 3 verse 8 that 1,000 years is like one day. Different from our understanding of time. Until we understand time as God speaks of time, we may not actually be able to do anything and carry out the assignment of life as urgently as we must. You as an individual, all the time you have to spend here, do you know how God thinks about it? Appointed weeks of the harvest. And time is running fast. Your assignment on earth is to harvest souls into the kingdom of God. We have slept enough. We have slumbered enough. We have wasted enough time. This is the time to recognize that the appointed weeks of the harvest, they are here. And we ought to arise and get the work done. In the passage I've read to you in Jeremiah chapter 5 verse 24. Actually, God had a controversy with the people of Israel. And this controversy with the children of Israel is that they did not consider their life on earth, their time of grace, as the appointed weeks of the harvest. If there is any controversy that God has with his church today, it is that the church is not sufficiently considering that the time we are spending on earth is the appointed weeks for the harvest. And Jeremiah from chapter 1 all through, he begins to tell us the reason why the people of Israel were spiritually blind and they were not considering that the time they were had on earth was the appointed weeks of harvest. The same thing happens to the church today. You as a Christian, but you as a local church, a district church, or let us even take the church as a whole, in the whole city, or take the whole church in the whole nation, a whole denomination, if there is any reason why there is controversy, if there is any reason why the people of God are neglecting the harvesting of souls, it's exactly what Jeremiah is telling us. What are the reasons why we have no vision? What are the reasons why God has a controversy with us? Number 1 is in Jeremiah chapter 1 verse 19. Fighting against the word of God. Look at Jeremiah chapter 1 verse 19. But they shall fight against thee, but they shall not prevail against thee, for I am with thee, says the Lord, to deliver thee. I don't want you to take that verse out of context and say, my enemies will fight against me, but they will not be able to overcome me. That's not what this verse is saying for now. What God is saying that he sent Jeremiah with the word of the Almighty God to go and preach unto the nation. The word of sound doctrine. The word of repentance. The word that will alert the people, stir the people up and tell them to escape from the judgment to come. He said the children of Israel, they will fight against that word. And because they were fighting against that word, they did not consider that the time they had on earth was the appointed weeks of the harvest. The people that are fighting the word of repentance today, they do not see that they have to evangelize. Those who
2: are
3: busy fighting restitution, I cannot do restitution, I don't understand it, why should I do that? They cannot understand that they have appointed weeks for the harvest. Let's look at the second reason in Jeremiah chapter 2. Why these people lost their vision for real harvesting of souls into the kingdom?
2: Jeremiah chapter 2 verse 3.
3: Israel was holiness unto the Lord, the first fruits of his increase. All that devour him shall offend, evil shall come upon them, says the Lord.
2: Israel, we were not clone, sister Tita Sude Jetonlekpo, you make a thread lekpo naso yuenato, or yinanaso wa yejiwa clunodo.
3: What the Bible is saying here is that in the past, before this time, Israel was holiness unto the Lord, but now there is a backsliding condition, a condition of backsliding among the children of Israel. You see, when you are backsliding and you are not living in sin, you cannot think of the appointed weeks of the harvest. Show me a church that is not concerned about evangelism. I show you a backsliding church. Show me a Christian in all his prayers, in all his ambition, in all his desires, he does not think of investing souls into the kingdom of God. I show you a backslider.
2: But do Christian de kiami dipie de waletolekpo de wetolekpo nu iwa etolekpo de malenupo do gba ali don le dudu dali dipie na dora da gojo godo to
3: eyin me moko. A couple that will never think of evangelism, never think of distribution of tracts, never think about touching other people's lives, bringing them to the kingdom of God. I will show you if a couple that has lost the reality of holiness in their lives.
2: But do asisuna de kiami dipie de malenupo do gbo wen dagbe dali de malenupo do gbo mi ma we ma wen dagbe ton dali de malenupo do gbo ali don le dudu dali na dona we dipie do mlo me mo nkan ton ali don le du to eto de gbo agba
3: ene akojo godo we. Number 3 is found in chapter 3 of Jeremiah.
2: No de bo to aton ton me dipie mi mo to cha ta aton ton to
3: Jeremiah 3 verse 11.
2: Jeremiah ta to apo eto wolopo.
3: And the Lord said unto me, the backsliding Israel has justified herself more than treacherous Judah.
2: Okuro so do rami da mo agojo godo to Israel ko do de ki ya do do no ku gan Judah danu wa to.
3: That's what we call self-justification.
2: Eke mi no yoro do do me de ton bi bayi.
3: Show me an individual that's always saying, hey, I'm right. How can I be working for God? How can I be preaching to other people? Look at my own problem. Look at what I'm going through. You see that? That self-justification is the evidence of backsliding. And God has a controversy with you that you are not considering the harvesting of souls.
2: But one like pondo do me de ki ya mi dipie de indo mulo kok pula do ji wa ete wele pondo mulo. Ali don le du jan te to jire le kome. To kla nyilo su to dipie meri mamu mamu meri na dida. 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De no su wene de tatantade. E de mati to a hodu
3: tuwe to me. Self-justification. I don't have time. I don't have knowledge. I don't have the zeal. I don't have this. I don't have opportunity. How can I be winning souls? God has a controversy with them because of their self-justification, justifying themselves in evil, in ignorance, and in indolence before the Lord. You know that such people are not really standing as they ought to stand. They are backsliders in the sight of God.
2: People
3: do not have the vision to actually reach out, win souls to the Lord. Number 4 reason you find in chapter
2: 4.
3: Jeremiah chapter 4 and verse 22. For my people is foolish. They have not known me. They are sorted children and they have none understanding. They are wise to do evil, but to do good, they have no knowledge.
2: Now, clean away, Machele, Yemasonomi, Ba, or Biak, Brinoway, Bodo Yemasotidon, Tutunde, Nunuet, tode ma so tito ye me onyira wa ye ye don wa
3: da be ma tito onyu e de gba
2: amo ye ti do un tutu
3: a person that is not evangelizing is ignorant of the shortness of time
2: beto de ma to won da gbe laye o kle no de pe na jire grele
3: is ignorant of the importance of Calvary
2: eyo bi no de pe do pon onu mi vive Calvary to
3: dali of the centrality and the necessity and the universality of the gospel
2: eyo bi no de pe na no vive po do kuro vive akoru juwe to won da gbe be.
3: And this is why Jeremiah was so concerned and said God has a controversy with the people of Israel because they are spiritually ignorant. They are not considering the appointed weeks of the harvest.
2: Noele wa sozo Jeremiah eto bia bi ti pe do pon beto ele da do mo juwe ti do hore na idu wa to beto de ma point ele ji beto de ma yura li do do nu fife ti pe to
3: ho du juwe to me. Verse 5 in chapter 5 verse 3.
2: Atoto de pe mi na moto ta ton apoeto atoto me.
3: O Lord, are not thine eyes upon the truth that was tricking them? But they have not grieved. They have not thou has consumed them. But they have not. They have refused to receive correction. They have made their faces harder than a rock. They have refused to return.
2: Eda to predo kruno ebe ya nukuto masato nubo akon ye kosoli nu ye gacho ye masoni kumegbreno ye koso pia ye gacho ye masobe ye nado mo kruno yi ye koso gendo kume ye
3: tole siye mu that means refusal to repent.
2: Nado diyoko ye ben nado diyoko mo ye man lebo.
3: Before these five conditions and your life, God has a controversy with you today. Number one, if you're fighting against the word of God, you will never be able to see the vision of the appointed weeks God has for you to have a soul to the kingdom.
2: If you're
3: backsliding, you were holiness before, but today there is no holiness, there is no righteousness, there is no godliness in your life. You are just continuing in sin. In that backsliding position, you will not be able to realize God has given us the appointed weeks of
2: the harvest.
3: When we preach holiness and righteousness and godliness and a life after the life of Christ, who are the people that grumble? When we talk about getting yourself ready for heaven, and preparing other people, bringing them to the kingdom of God, talking about evangelism, talking about follow up, talking about serving the Lord, who are the people that say they are just preaching evangelism?
2: But in the middle of the preaching
3: holiness and I don't have enough gari at home.
2: Yes,
3: I don't have enough beans at home. Who are the people that say that? The Bible calls backsliders the people that do not exalt holiness. They do not exalt evangelism. They do not exalt harvesting of souls into the kingdom above the little needs of their lives.
2: Number three,
3: about self-justification. I cannot evangelize since I don't have a child. Look at the sickness on my body, I cannot evangelize. Even if God calls me to talk with me, I will tell him that in this my present condition, how can I be serving you? How can I be evangelizing? The people that are backsliding and are justifying themselves, God has a controversy against you.
2: Let me ask you,
3: if all these things are happening and there is backsliding, there is self-justification, there is spiritual ignorance, there is rebellion and impenitence, what will be the result? The final result is what I show you in Jeremiah chapter 8 and verse 20. If you refuse to evangelize, if you do not take seriously the appointed weeks of the harvest, the final result and the thing that will be terrible on the last day is what I'm showing you in Jeremiah chapter 8 verse 20.
2: Eh nda ye gbe bo ma si ga du ale don le dipe bo ma si ga wa won da gbe kan bo na de we ko won da gbe to to je gbo na gbe to le o ta to to de gwo ji da de ja u de nto na do ra we to Jeremiah ta cha to apo to ko to mem.
3: The harvest is past, the summer is ended, and we are not saved.
2: Ye ga ji je gwe nu ko ju ayi ye so kan bi be wa pe
3: be many people that will be in front of you like this crying, say you knew Christ, you didn't tell me. You knew the gospel, you didn't preach to me. You knew the way to heaven, you didn't tell me. Now the harvest is past. Now the summer is ended. And see, you should have done the work, you didn't do it. And we are not saved.
2: In the disappointed
3: weeks of the harvest, it will come to pass that on the last day, your neighbors, your co-tenants, and the people in your offices, they will hold you responsible. They will say, and you knew Christ, and you knew the Bible, and you knew how I can avoid getting to hellfire. You knew how I could get to heaven, and now the harvest is past, and now the summer is ended, and see, you have not done your work, and we are not saved. You see, if you neglect these appointed weeks of the harvest and you remain in being adamant and saying, I don't have time, I don't have the opportunity, I don't know book, I'm not educated. Many people in hellfire who knew you to be a Christian that you should have told. Every day they'll be mentioning your name. Ah, Mr. So and so. He knew the truth. He knew the gospel. He knew Christ. He could have told me. He did not tell me. But now the harvest is past, the summer is ended, and we are not saved. Why we should now consider, wake up and consider that this limited life, this limited time we have to spend on earth is the appointed week of the harvest. So that we'll be able to reach out and win souls out of perdition, out of punishment, out of the hands of the devil, bring them to the kingdom of God. Neither say they in their heart, let us fear the Lord, our God, and that giveth rain, both the former and the latter, in his season. He reserveth unto us the appointed weeks of the harvest. My brother, my sister, this is the time of your opportunity. You have a part in these appointed weeks of the harvest. If you do not do your part, nobody will do it for you. Heaven will cry for you if you do not do your part in these appointed weeks of the harvest. If you do not arise and do what the Lord wants you to do, harvesting souls, bringing them to the kingdom, preaching the gospel unto them, many people are going to get to hellfire. Many people are going to suffer eternally. That is why this very day you need to arise. And you need to make up your mind, I will do it. And you will be involved in the appointed weeks of the harvest.
2: And now to Adona put the people as I to do Brano, Jerome said the lot on the Undona was when a gaji puna had the lot what yet put
3: on. We make the best use of the opportunity we have in these appointed weeks of the harvest.
2: Now, Missy kajira boraza grame dide na o dagbe de pie na jiro je pede mi tin do na do ejira jije to wa
3: anyo do you want to know
2: na we asiga anyo do
3: you among those people that are just interested in hearing the word of God and will never do it
2: be ye wa tito me tin not sisie la be de pie bo ye mo no ba si ko fere
3: are you among those people that will mark their Bible, underline their Bible, write notes in a jotter, write all the references and they never do anything about
2: be
3: it
2: be ye tito beto la me de pie ye no sa ze ku do bible ye to go ye no kan le po do we ma ye to la me bo so no to nu le po kan po ki ya po to jira le po ti ba mo wa ndo pon dale ton
3: are you among those people that like the children God the Father is calling them calling them they just sit down and they are hearing and they will never answer
2: be ya tito beto de la me de pie de ye ta de obi jua o to bo to ye yiro bo to ye yiro bo to ye yiro ye sa si ayin to prepo ye ma si ga si yo
3: the Lord has been calling you whom shall I send and you shall go for all
2: jua to yiro we de pie menu enyin adora menu si ga yira mi.
3: Look at this big city with many people living there. And many people are perishing. Many people do not know the Lord. And the Lord has been calling you. Who shall I send and who will go for us?
2: Are you among those people that
3: are you answering the Lord? Or are you just folding your hand, closing your mouth, sitting down, only going to do mundane things of the world? Are you not going to rise up? Do you want the Lord to always have a controversy with you that you are not making use of the appointed weeks of the harvest?
2: Be ye na ti an di pe bo na no te to play de ju to hold lo but de ju to hold lo ma bi to be lawe ye na to yi ka bi ye we melode ye lo do henu ai ho to le po godi pe pa cha ho to po but ma ponte di pe bo wa de ju to si so we na do he ju si o jire so o pi pe po si se po.
3: If I tell you how to make the best use of this time of opportunity, are you going to arise and do what the Lord wants you to do?
2: Ben te do lawe di pe do de si ga so jire di do
3: I want to hear you. I'm asking you a question and I want you to answer. If I tell you the best way to use this time of opportunity, I show you from the word of God, I show you the steps you ought to follow, are you going to do what the Lord is telling you to do?
2: I pray that
3: as you have answered and you really want to do what the Lord wants you to do, that you will not waste time anymore. That you will not just be hearing and not do it. That from this very day you will carry out the word of God and you will have part in these appointed weeks of the
2: harvest.
3: So then, how do we make the best use of the opportunity we have before us in the appointed weeks of the harvest?
2: Now, when Missy Gaza, Jerja Dagbede, Missy Gaza, Tualio, Deji, Missy Gabodo, and Gigelos, or Gige.
3: Number one, see the harvest with the eyes of Christ.
2: Tita Wendo, Adonapo, Gigelo, Crackbody, Nuku, Christitonka.
3: You see, if you do not have the eyes of Christ, you'll never be able to do the will of God.
2: Yamatindo, Nuku, Christitonka, Sigawa, Jerja.
3: Some people have the eyes of the devil. Eyes of destruction. Eyes of deception. Eyes of neglect. Eyes of carelessness. They look at women around them as people of no value. When a man has the eyes of Christ, he will look at people and he will see that these are never dying souls, he will say, what can I do? So that these people will not perish.
2: In the eyes of Christ,
3: you have compassion, because the eyes of Christ are the eyes of compassion. You will see people. You will see them rushing into hellfire and compassion will rise up in your heart and you say, what can I do? So that these multitudes running into hellfire, they will not get to hellfire. I will save them. I will rescue them.
2: The eyes of Christ are the pleading eyes.
3: You know, when somebody is pleading with you, you see it on the face of that person saying, why will you perish? Why do you want to go to hell? Why do you want this sin to ruin you? If you had at the eyes of Christ, you'll be pleading with people.
2: Amonukume Christo di Pieto Wele Ponya Monuku Christo. Amonuku Christo eno to pipe melebono to pipe ye. Do I tell to another don't tell to another beyond some? E tell to another Ibuna Biot Dogbeme. Ye no to me better drill like Pome di Pienya dot Nukumoko.
3: And I'm at the eyes of concern.
2: Amonuku Christo eight pine no
3: kuna. See, when you have the eyes of Christ, you'll be concerned for people.
2: Nyati don't look Christo and do it to Wele Ponyo for better.
3: All the people that has go, just going to church, just going to religion, and just reading Bible, and just going up and down, and they are being deceived by the false prophets in this world, you will have a concern.
2: Better let put the peer day to a home a beer, better day to a jelly, the peer was out of beer, the dome, better day to the dome, beme, you like popata, and I think don't look crazy to the peer, not a doye, whenever I'm a pile
3: of the good eye. People perish. Do you have the eyes of Christ?
2: I tell to a yedo to the dome, but yet you don't look crazy to.
3: You see, before you can really do what you ought to do, in these appointed weeks of the harvest, you must see the harvest with the eyes of Christ.
2: I'm a work pass, got one who did Jerry, and he was the peer, and I don't want Jijele, I don't have the Nuku Christ on the point, Gaji, where, what
3: part is the way? Chapter 9, verse 36.
2: Matthew Tachene, a poet of Baton Kuropo.
3: But when he saw the multitudes, he was moved with compassion on them because they fainted and they were scattered abroad as sheep having no shepherd.
2: Chibakwenemwa kundaole, tipe, lebranu wa, ewa lebrana ye, na ye ki akwakwe ye, bosoke akwachi ye di legbo e matido, legbo otode.
3: Then said he unto his disciples, the harvest really is plenteous, but the laborers are few.
2: Wenenu wa edo gran, nukpronto etno le do, jijelosu chigba, azonwa towe vude, masuba.
3: You see, if you do not have the eyes of Christ, you will see men walking about as trees.
2: Nya, matido nukukriti to anamo, betele yonato zoli zita edi domlo,
3: ati. You'll be looking at their leaves, you'll be looking at their fruit, you'll never look at the inside. You never think they have a soul. You'll never think they have a spirit. You never think they need salvation. You'll just be evaluating them. He has the leaf of money. He has the leaves of education. He has the leaves of beauty. All you'll be looking at are just the outward appearances. You'll be seeing men walking as trees.
2: When
3: you see men as Christ sees them, your heart will be melted. You'll even be crying in prayer for them.
2: You'll
3: be crying in prayer for those people. In Luke chapter 19 and verse 41. Luke chapter 19 verse 41. And when he was come near, he beheld the city. That means he looked at the city. He beheld the city and wept over it.
2: Now
3: if you don't have the eyes of Christ, when you look at the city, you'll be trying to compete with them. You'll be saying, they have car, I want to have car. They have houses, I want to have houses. You will not be thinking they do not have salvation. You'll not be weeping over them.
2: Amo ye ye crack with the medokpo ya matido nuku Christiton. And I no punk betole crack body beto at dokno. Yeti do hum, yes rati do hum, yeti don le, yes rati don le. Mowi anatoli ledodi anato nwene le polne. Ama anle nukpo do balido de
3: jeti domedali. If we are really going to make the best use of the opportunity we have in the appointed weeks of the harvest. Number one is you will see the harvest. You will see men and women. You will see boys and girls. You'll see all people around you with the eyes of Christ.
2: Amonya sigapo de pie crepo di nue atigamo anamok betole ya drona tido alio dagbe nado di ali dole wa hodu duetome anamo sunupo nyonupo yopopo mewopo anamo ekpo nuku krisitopo.
3: Number two, if we're really going to make the best use of the opportunity of these appointed weeks of the harvest, we must pray constantly. Pray constantly on the harvest.
2: A wetode in the minati do alio dagbe de demising agbon di pie na lido.
3: In Matthew chapter 9 and verse 38, pray ye for the Lord of the harvest that he will send forth laborers into his harvest. I'm going to ask you how about your praying for soul winning. What part does salvation of other people, evangelizing of this city, and the bringing of people into the kingdom of God, what what part does that have in your praying?
2: Now where beza to a tindo when that be po viperu poro defina lidole dudu. Nado ri alidole wa kodu juetome. Awa tell
3: you. But if you're always praying, I need this, are you obeying Christ?
2: Be ya no to dero welakondo droy. Be ya to tolu sena clisine.
3: Why call ye me Lord, Lord, and not do the things that I say?
2: Eta to me to yurami okuno kuno ba masika wan wenye to de benami.
3: If you have the mind of Christ, you have the eyes of Christ, you'll pray like Christ.
2: Nya tindo ya Christ to atido no ku Christ to adona o de klepo di Christi.
3: And you'll pray constantly on the harvest.
2: And I no ko de to wele kponu na lido.
3: That God will raise up laborers to win souls into the kingdom of God.
2: That Jesus is here. Sonwa tole tite na lido le dudu wa hodu jueto me.
3: You'll be praying for the salvation of people living in this your community.
2: And I ko de na kwenye gat betole kponu de tito yaketo.
3: Your concern for your children will be that they'll be born again.
2: And I kwenye du vitu le de pie dabola yeni mo boji to hodu jueto me.
3: Pray for my child to buy a car. Pray for my child to get job. Pray for my child that anything that he lays his hand upon this year, he will succeed. So that he will be able to marry a wife this year. And the child is not saved. And that daughter is not saved. And that son is not saved. If you have the mind of Christ and you are praying as he wants us to pray, you'll be praying for your children. That, oh Lord, the single thing, the only one thing I'm looking for above other things for my children is that they should be born again.
2: That my husband
3: will love me, that my husband will be staying with me, that my husband will buy things for me, but your husband doesn't love God.
2: Ah, obi jua tala mi ko dara mi bo na si ti asuche ni motendo yin wara mi asuche ni motendo wa ndagbe na mi asuche ni motendo ho nle po do ho che me de pie ti ba asuche ma ti do kuno.
3: That is not a concern to you.
2: Asuche ma mo boje ene ma so duwe.
3: If you have the mind of Christ, if you have the eyes of Christ, if you pray the way Christ wants you to pray, your concern will be that my husband will love God.
2: Nya ti do aya krititon anu ena duwe to aya to me wele po nu ma o ganda mu la asuche ni yin wara o kuno.
3: Me apart, I want my husband to be born again, to love the word of God, and to be invested into the kingdom of God, so that when the trumpet shall sound, this man will not perish and go to hellfire. Brethren, pray for my wife. My wife has not been cooperating with me in all the progress I want to make. If I establish this business and I tell her, support me, cooperate with me, bring money, she will not accept.
2: Pray for my wife
3: will be cooperating with me so that I will make progress. I will build up business and your wife is not born again.
2: And you are not willing to pray
3: and you are not making it a real serious prayer point that my wife will cooperate with God and cooperate with the Spirit of God and yield in repentance and give a life to the Lord.
2: If you have
3: the eyes of Christ, the mind of Christ, and you are praying the way Christ wants you to pray, you'll be saying, I want my wife to be born again, brought into the kingdom of God. You see, if you are making the best use of this opportunity, the appointed weeks of the harvest, you know what you'll do? You'll be praying day and night, morning, noon, and evening. You'll be praying every time that people will be born again. They will come into the kingdom of God. You have a heart of compassion. You have a real desire to see them come into the kingdom of God. In Romans chapter 10 verse 1, brethren, my heart's desire and prayer to God for Israel is that they might be saved. Paul was not concerned about my prayer to God for Israel is that they will develop technology and science and agriculture, and then there will be much protection. All these enemy nations will not be able to defeat them. He said, all that is only for a time.
2: Amodamlo Paulu to pie madu idamlo lo ni ko de na israeli israeli ni mo tan do yi nu kan to nu nyu eme ye ni nu kan to nu go weda game ye ni nu kan to nu bi basile po nu dagbedagbe le wa po me dph gba ene e ma jire de ba ti na ene dph re gawe.
3: All that is only for this life. He said my prayer, my burden, my concern, my desire for Israel to God is that they might be saved.
2: Nu ene la po de le ogba eton wa yin ti gba o de che po juro che po we la po na israeli do mlo ye ni mo re ga.
3: How do you now make use of the opportunity you have in this appointed weeks of the harvest?
2: Now, Mr. Gaza, Jira Jade, meeting the Dipena Jiradi de Osetoe.
3: Number three, preach the gospel at every opportunity.
2: At the Dipio Endo, Anano Law, when Dagbelo to Jirele Pome to Jirele Pome.
3: If you don't preach that gospel, you'll be guilty on the last day.
2: And Yama Basi, when Dagbene, Ananya, where to Podosa,
3: the Lord is going to ask you on the last day.
2: Okrona Cambia to Podosa,
3: preach the gospel at every opportunity.
2: No, do your home when Dagbeto to Jirele Pome.
3: In 2 Timothy chapter 4.
2: Timothy, I will talk to you.
3: Reading from verses 1 and 2.
2: I charge
3: thee therefore before God and the Lord Jesus Christ, who shall judge the quick and the dead at his appearing and his kingdom. Preach the word. All this controversy God has against you, that you are not making use of the reserved appointed weeks of harvest, what are you going to do? You have to respond to the call today and preach the word.
2: He
3: said, I charge you before God and before Jesus Christ.
2: He
3: says, God is witness to this message I'm giving to you.
2: And
3: he said, when Christ will appear, he will remind you that this is what you were told and this is the word of the Lord unto you. And he will ask you what part you played in the appointed weeks of the harvest.
2: And
3: this verse, you preach the word, be instant in season, out of season, reprove, rebuke, exhort with all long suffering and doctrine.
2: In
3: season and out of season, preach the word. When you are happy and when you are sad, preach the word. When you are well and when you are sick, preach the word. When you have to eat and you don't have enough to eat, preach the word. When people around you are friendly and even when they are persecuting you, preach the word.
2: When
3: there is joy and peace in the family, and when fire is burning in the family, preach the word. When there is no money, and when there is no money, when there is poverty, preach the word. When you are supported by other believers and they're willing to go along with you preaching the gospel, and when you happen to be alone, preach the word. Preach the word, be instant in season and out of season. You see what the Lord is requiring from you and from me. That these are the appointed weeks of the harvest. And that we have to make the best use of the opportunity that we have. What other things are we to do? Number four, release all the Christians who are under your influence and your household to preach the gospel. You release all the Christians, all the people that know the Lord under you to make sure that they are preaching the gospel. You will not allow any activity, any commandment, any bylaw, any restriction that they will not preach the gospel. Everyone that knows Jesus as Savior, under your influence in your household, release them to preach the gospel. In Luke chapter 12, verse chapter 10, verses 1 and 2.
2: Lukutao apoeto titakwa wepo.
3: After these things, the Lord appointed other 70 also and sent them two and two before his face into every city and place whither he himself should come.
2: Tonuela godo cross or deo mekadek madeboga, bosado yera we are jalukan yine to dao pie wo suna jelek women.
3: Therefore said he unto them, truly the harvest is plenteous, is great, but the laborers are few. Pray ye therefore the Lord of the harvest that he will send forth laborers into the harvest.
2: Chibada utu aso dongla ye domlo jijela susu chiba sowato pudena utu mi ho dela puno jijeto. Nani motedo dia sowato ha jijeto me.
3: People to preach the gospel.
2: De betola to jagbono na yendo ya home na beton.
3: Your wife says she is born again. Are you releasing her to preach the gospel?
2: Asi to ebe komo baji, ebo baja de to dipio da nido ya ho.
3: Your husband is born again. Are you releasing him to preach the gospel? Or are you saying, hey, sit with me here? How can you be going out? How can you be preaching the gospel? If you have anybody with you that knows the Lord Jesus Christ, release them to preach the gospel.
2: Asu to komo baji dipio my god de to dipio da nido ya ho na bo asu si ayin to dipio ebo ete to anado to tito pe buna to ya ho na bo to da pe eh si ayin to de si ayin to pi buna pi dipio de to jagbaru ni to buna ya ho.
3: Anybody, maybe you are a leader in the church and there are people that are born again. Don't tie them down with activity. Don't tie them down with a lot of things disturbing evangelism. Release the people to preach the gospel.
2: But you are in no kota de tito agbegbe na jidipio bo betola tito grotto bo supo ma be ye kpili do kwa to flebo zin de do siye do flebo de menele jagbon dipio na wen da gbeni ben mi yok ma gbegbe na kpo jidipio.
3: Number 5, bring all the converts into the fellowship of true believers so that they can be matured in Christ.
2: Atoto wa indo mo be beto de ko mo legene lekpo alido yoyo ane lekpo wa o kondo kwa me dipio bo so kwa ye yendo kwa to kuno me.
3: The fruit of the spiritual harvest that we're involved in.
2: Me do na wala si se o big bato lekpo de mi ko du ale to lekpo hana.
3: In Acts of the Apostles chapter 2 verse 41 and verse 42.
2: Wala apostle leto dipio ta we apoeto kande nukuro kwa kwa kwa kande nukuro.
3: And they that gladly received this word were baptized and the same day there were added unto them about 3,000 souls and they continued steadfastly in the apostles' doctrine and fellowship and in breaking of bread and in prayers.
2: When I know yeke batizi ye batizi ye me iko me wondo yo kweto le bo so kia edo ga eka poton poton kato gbedo kwenye ye son no te grigri to kpono kpo kondo kpo apostle leto kpo me kpo kika kla kpo kpo de kpo me.
3: Here are the things we have to do.
2: Ufide
3: and if we have the mind of Christ we'll do them.
2: Miti do ya kriti to minaso wae.
3: If we have the eyes of Christ we'll do them.
2: Miti do nuku kriti to minaso wae.
3: If we have the spirit of God, we will do that. If we have a loving heart that people will not perish, people will not spend eternity in hellfire, we will do
2: that.
3: Are you concerned that these appointed weeks of the harvest will not be wasted? He reserveth unto us the appointed weeks of the harvest. Arise up now, you will tell the Lord. Don't just be hearers of the word only without being doers of the word. Tell the Lord, oh Lord, here am I, send me.
2: That's why you are
3: sent you already. Now you will say, oh Lord, I will do what you have sent me to do.
2: Eko do wengla dipi adora dona juwa do nyena ibasi nunde adomikla dona wa.
3: Pray every laziness out of your heart. Every carelessness, pray it away from your life. Every lack of concern and lack of zeal for the Lord, pray it out of your life.
2: And
3: the thing that is not making you to have the vision of Christ is because of backsliding. Make sure that you are restored from backsliding. If you have been fighting against the word of God, you pray and say, Lord, I submit, Lord, I surrender, so that this vision of reaching out to the Lord will be prominent in my life. If ignorance, you tell the Lord you want to have the knowledge of his word, the knowledge of his will, so that you will do what the Lord wants you to do. These are the appointed weeks of the harvest. Get involved and harvest souls into the kingdom of God. And the Lord will bless you. Pray through today. There is no hurry, don't rush back home. Pray until this fire of evangelism and zeal to serve the Lord is rising and burning in your

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1: We'll have some time for questions on what we just learned.
2: Yeah,
1: good morning, sir. My question is from our text this morning. In John chapter, in our text today, sir, verse 50. Consider that it is expedient for us that one man should die for the people and that the whole nation perish not. In 1 Corinthians chapter 10, sir, in verse 8. Neither let us commit fornication, as some of them committed, and fell in one day.
2: 320,000.
1: Neither let us tempt Christ, as some of them also tempted and were destroyed or sharpened. And while the flesh was yet between their teeth, ere it was sealed, the wrath of the Lord was kindled against the people, and the Lord smote the people with a very great plague. And the cloud departed from off the tabernacle, and behold, Miriam became leprous, white as snow. And Aaron looked upon Miriam, and behold, she was leprous.
2: Finally,
1: sir, 1 Chronicles chapter 21. And Satan stood up against Israel and provoked David by his
2: strength.
1: So the Lord sent pestilence upon Israel, and there fell of Israel 70,000 men. And David said unto the Lord, it is not I that commanded the people to be numbered, even I it is that was have sinned and done evil indeed. But as for this sheep, what have I done? Let thy hand, I pray thee, O Lord my God, be on me and on my father's house, but not on thy people, that she should be plagued.
2: So file David Mono, you know,
1: sir, my question is that from all that I've read, sir, I've seen that the soul that sinned is I die. And Jesus Christ in our text here died for us, so that as many of us as we believe in Christ will not die again. What I don't understand is this chapter 21 of 1 Chronicles. The people, the 70,000 people that died here, I don't really understand. It was David, like he said in verse 14 there, it was David that numbered the people. It was David that committed that sin. Now, these 70,000 people that died, is it because they have committed sins before that we don't know about?

0: Yeah.
1: But why is it that the judgment of God came upon these 70 people instead of the leader that actually committed?
0: Kavie tell to when I judge on the work, but to kande gbaeleji umajedo nukotoloji yarungba medaho.
1: We're looking at John chapter 11 from verse 49.
0: John ta wulo kwa foto kande kande ko nu atun kwene.
1: And one of them named Caiaphas, being the high priest that same year, said unto them, ye know nothing at all, nor consider that it is expedient for us that one man should die for the nation, for the people, that the whole nation perish not.
0: John tablo po ya fueto 49 do poto ye me meke ye iro ka e fare ni ya wonda koto o pe lo me do kla ye do mi unle ma nyonu de pepe mi ma so le ndo e je na mi ndo me do po ni kuna gbe to le na akota pete manado dan.
1: Whenever you read the scriptures, you ought to find out who said what you have read, and to whom was that thing said, and why was it said, for what purpose it was said.
0: We dey pona kia we wiwe modonado menu e dokulo pro menu ye dona ete tu ye to dokulo me mon koton bo ete nu lendote nu ezon ye to dokulo mon koton me mon koton.
1: And if you do that, there will be no confusion.
0: Now amo benu manati,
1: we're told here it was Caiaphas that spoke.
0: Sile ye dami do Caiaphas wa doko
1: was Caiaphas. We're told he was the high priest that same year. And what were they doing? It was a council, the Sanhedrin meeting together, and they were considering about the Lord Jesus Christ and about his ministry. Now lay that aside. You have read 1 Corinthians chapter 10. Who said that? That's Paul the Apostle.
0: Dile Jude da padu po akakon di zatao me do koto file Paul apostle liwe.
1: And Paul the Apostle was a believer, a disciple of the Lord, an apostle of the Lord, a child of God, a minister.
0: Paul apostle so yi se no. No konto klisi to vi juro ya weton, the vision wa to juro weton apostle juro weton.
1: And so bringing the reference from Paul, I'm bringing it to line up with Caiaphas, obviously they'll not work together.
0: Now as they okay the port on the Caiaphas on Togo, Yemasogas on Dokpa Bede Naimas was now to.
1: In 1 Corinthians, the believers were being warned that we should not commit sin.
0: So what is that our woman ye corona is a man na you are in a double?
1: We should not murmur.
0: Madura.
1: We should not complain.
0: Madura Kla Hodo.
1: And we should not commit fornication. Lest what happened to the people of Israel in the Old Testament will happen to us, that there will be judgment.
0: So see,
1: it's a different thing. If you've gone to Numbers, and in chapter 11, we're told about the children of Israel that they lost it, they desired meat.
0: Again, you are
1: bringing something very different. Caiaphas at that time was not a believer, but these were people that were taken out of the land of Egypt and were going to the land of Canaan.
0: And they were people of God,
1: but they sinned because they lusted and desired something the Lord did not want them to desire. And therefore judgment came upon them while they were still chewing the meat in their mouth.
0: Again,
1: those references do not work together with John chapter 11, not John. Looking at Numbers chapter 12, you're talking about Miriam. Miriam was the leader in the house of God, that is with the people of Israel. And again, you remember the story that Aaron and Miriam, they gossiped and they bore kind of tail-bearing against Moses. And because of that, eventually judgment came upon Miriam. Became a leper. Again, there's no connection between that and what Caiaphas did. The only thing you can say is that the children of Israel at this time, in Numbers chapter 11, they committed sin, and therefore judgment came upon them. In the case of 1 Corinthians chapter 10, they murmured and they blasphemed the Lord, judgment came upon them. And then in Numbers chapter 12, the same thing, judgment came upon them. Now, 1 Chronicles chapter 21, David said, the people of Israel should be
0: numbered.
1: And Joab said, my Lord, all the people, they are your servants. Why should you do this and sin against the Lord? But the word of David prevailed, and so the counting was still done, although they didn't finish. Because of that, God sent a prophet unto David and said, choose one of these three things I'll do to you. Either there will be a famine, or there will be pestilence, or you'll be running before the enemy. And then he said, let me fall in the hands of the Lord. And eventually judgment came upon the nation. Now, the big question. David was the one that sinned, and the judgment came upon the nation. And your question is, why? That's a good question, but that happens every time. A driver is driving and the driver is drunk, and all the passengers in the vehicle, they are normal people, innocent people, they are not drunkards. But the driver that is driving and is drunk had an accident, and the driver did not die, and about 23 people in that vehicle died. Why? Well, because the driver was drunk.
0: And
1: an aeroplane is being flown from one place to the other. The pilot is all right, and the passengers are all right, but the person at the control tower down on the ground did not give them the normal signal they ought to give them at the right time. Because of that, that plane crashed and everybody died, and the plane was lost. There is a political kind of a turmoil because they have done election, and the this person won the local government election and this person lost.
0: Mi ndo ye ba si ye bla vo na to de me to beta holule me bo me de bio ko bo me de me de ma bio ko me bo to clara fonto to ho lo chen chen.
1: And the person that won stayed in his house rejoicing, celebrating with his friends.
0: Me de bio ko me lo to ku eto ku buta ya je podo kon ton eton le po.
1: Lost also stayed in his house and thinking about the loss.
0: Yeah, but so be a homeless to wait and let me put a little one babo mado tonta.
1: The people on the street, they begin to riot. Why should so and so win and so should lose? And in that riot, hundreds of people die. Why?
0: But me to le rodile, ye be goofy on the tattoo, me le be a me le ma be me, but ye be goofon, but goofon, but talk. Kaweko, kuto alirodi, ete utuwebe mo.
1: It happens every time.
0: Enon jawwe, kwepon le do mo.
1: That something happens over here, and the consequence is felt all over.
0: Rodina jodo file, but tato dinambek plak beto le ekpo.
1: And that's what we are finding here in 1 Chronicles chapter 21, that David sinned. And when David sinned, he sinned, number one, as a person. Number two, as a king, as a leader. And you have heard, or said it before, that a leader's sin is a leading sin.
0: I was also meaning that we people know
1: a parent's sin is a persuasive sin.
0: Man, you told us you
1: kind of sin that persuades other people to do evil. And therefore judgment comes upon other people because of that leader. And it happens like that every time. A pastor sins and the church is scattered. And the people who are scattered, they go to various places. Some of them will backslide forever and never get back to the kingdom of God and go to hell forever because of the sin of that pastor. A father, a mother commits sin, maybe fornication, and then the children know about it. Some of those children will say, if daddy can do that, if mommy can do that, who am I?
0: And
1: if daddy does not have the power to overcome and to resist temptation to immorality, how about me, a little teenage girl, a little teenage boy? And some of those children can become literal prostitutes because of that individual that sinned. And so that means we should be very careful in our lives that we shouldn't do anything that will make other people perish. But now, let's think about the ethics and the morals, the justice of God. Because you're saying, here is the situation, David sinned, and thousands of people
0: died.
1: If you follow the history of the children of Israel, you will understand that they should have died long time ago. But God just said, I'm preserving you because of David, a man after my own heart. Don't you remember, as you look at the children of Israel, a lot of times, they'll do something, and then God will say, I'm going to destroy them. They should have died. Moses, leave me alone. Let my anger wax hot against them. I will destroy the whole nation and raise you up a mighty nation.
0: Moses, Boson go Jomindo, because I did not give to Melody. Now, Vayezudo, Ranza Cotta, they will take away.
1: Moses will go to God and said, oh Lord, remember Abraham, remember Isaac, and remember Jacob, and remember what you have promised, that you'll take them to the land of promise. And God will say, that's all right.
0: Moses, now you demeto close the clone, flee Abraham, flee Isaac, flee Jacob, flee Pagoda, dona yemo.
1: Not because of them, but because of Abraham and because of the intercession of Moses, I leave them. Understand, they are dead people except for grace.
0: They
1: are all dead people except for the mercy of God. The sentence of death have been passed on them except for this intercession. The sentence of death is on them only because Moses was restraining the anger of the Lord. Now, they were just about to go to the land of Canaan. And he sent 12 spies to go there, and they all came back. And 10 of them said, we're not able to go there.
0: When
1: I grasshoppers before them, and they are like giants, and the land is eating up the people. And so let us go back to Egypt. And Moses fell on his face with Aaron. And eventually God said, Moses, this is enough. I'm going to destroy them. Because of the spies that came back and said, they are not able to go in. And the people said, we are not able to go in. God said, I'm destroying them. Only two of them, Caleb and Joshua, will get to the land of Canaan. And eventually, all those people died in the wilderness because of what those 10 spies said. But don't you understand? They were dead before that time. Only God said, all right, I suspend that sentence of death. But when something now happened that will make God to say, I said it before, I was going to destroy them. And Moses, see, you are the one pleading for them. When the sentence eventually came, we will be looking at the final thing. But from the beginning, the sentence of death had been on them.
0: Now
1: come back to 1 Chronicles chapter 21. As we look at their history from the time of Saul. And from the things they were doing. And from the life that they lived. sentence of death had been on them, but God said, because of David, a man after God's heart. Now, the person that was standing between the nation and death, the person that God was looking at, and the person upon whom the Lord was seeing and protecting them because of this man, that man himself now had sinned. That man himself cannot stand to defend the people because he himself now was not a man after God's heart. And God said, alright, I was looking at you before and I didn't touch those people. The sentence of death had been on them. I'd been overlooking what they were doing, being patient for them because of you. Now, even you yourself now, I cannot say because of you, and I cannot allow you to stand for any man. And so since you are not standing now, the judgment as you have brought upon the nation before, I'm bringing the judgment. That's why it came upon them at this time. That shows us something. You know, sometimes God is watching over us. Not because we're perfect. Not because we're as holy as we ought to be. And not because we're as righteous as we ought to be. But because of where we are. Because of, you know, you belong to a church like this, and God gives us an umbrella, not just because of this man and that lady and this person and this person, because of all of us together and because of what we stand for. And because God knows I've raised up those people to honestly contend for the faith, what's delivered unto the saints. And because God is looking at that assembly and that assembly and that assembly, and it looks like there is no other assembly that is standing for this, and God says, I need a witness. I need somebody, and at least I need these people, and since they are still standing, I'm going to do everything to protect them. And you happen to be a member of such a church, and God gives this umbrella of protection unto that church. And eventually, if you do something and God shall have judged you, and he says, because of the umbrella under which you are, then he overlooks that thing.
0: Never job one day or two, when she bana gulemate toto utu, join up that you met a gulogi, branded gutason, nando da one go.
1: Then something else happens, and because of the umbrella under which you abide, God says, okay, I'll overlook that.
0: As our endeavor, now gulemate toto, but that you met to the gulogi, join up the gutason.
1: And his pastor is praying for him, and the worker pastors and the leaders are praying for him. And you don't understand that. And then you say, no matter what I do, no matter where, everything is all right. And then you sleep out. And you go away under that umbrella. Do something that is not even up to 10% of what you've done before, not up to 1 over 10 of what you've done before, and judgment strikes. Something terrible happens. And then you say, but why? Is it because I left? Yes, because you left that umbrella. What God was looking at before, when God could say, because of so and so, because of his pastor, because of David, because of Abraham, because of Moses, because has been taken away. Because has been taken away, then judgment comes. That's why we should be careful and remain under the umbrella that God has put us, and we're going to remain in Jesus' name. And sometimes steward a great lesson for a pastor, for a leader.
0: But
1: a great lesson for an overseer. There are times that, you know, God lifts up a particular man, and then if that man is faithful, if that man is committed and consecrated to the Lord, a lot of protection, a lot of preservation, provision come upon the people in the church. And God says, that's a man after my own heart. That man is doing my will, is preaching my word, is standing, is not backsliding, is not falling, is not doing something secretly that he should not have done. And then if that pastor sees that, you know, the church is progressing, a little prayer here, there's a great miracle, a little intercession here, there's answer to prayer. If that leader, like Moses, if he takes for granted, and then he goes off to do some other thing he shouldn't do, then we're surprised. We didn't know the witches were there before. We didn't know the sorcerers were there before. We didn't know that the powers of darkness were there before. But because that leader now goes up, and God can no more say, because of Abraham, because of Moses, because of David, because the man himself, who is the pastor and the leader, is gone off, although people may not know,
0: and
1: begin to see terrible things happening, and people begin to wonder, and the David that committed the sin may still be alive, may still be walking about. And because God wanted him to see the consequence of the evil that he has done. That's why eventually he came before the Lord and said, Lord, Look at all these people that are dead. And I am the one that did this terrible thing, O Lord. Don't let your judgment be upon them. Let it be upon me. And eventually he sent a prophet to him and said he should sacrifice. And the person upon whom was the land said, you can take it free. He said, no. See the problem I caused. I'm not going to offer anything to the Lord that cost me nothing. I was the problem. If I'm going to solve the problem, I'll pay the whole price. And that's what he loved about David. So he paid the price and made the sacrifice, and everything was cleared up. Once again, what a great lesson. The plague did not stop because one of the members made sacrifice. No, but David, God had given that honor of leadership to that David. And he was still the one. If anything is going to be turned around, if any judgment is going to be stopped, if all the devastation and death is going to be arrested, it was still going to be on that David. You know, sometimes we abandon a leader. We say, we don't even respect him. What can happen through him? But you know, it's just that leader again that God is going to use to stop the plague.
0: And
1: to stop the problem.
0: And
1: to reverse the situation. But now we come to John chapter 11. I've shown you already that the passages you quoted, they do not relate with that John chapter 11, but I still need to explain to you so that you are not confused. Now we come to John 11, and we're looking at it from verse 47. Then gathered the chief priests and the Pharisees a council and said, what do we? For this man doeth many miracles. Now, what was the intention here? The intention was to stop the miracles. The intention was to stop Christ. The intention was to destroy Christ. But you need to understand, if God says something is going to be done, all efforts of men will not make the thing to be stopped, but rather increase the thing. The miracles they complained about here, which they wanted to stop, by what they did, by killing Jesus, eventually those miracles were multiplied in the Acts of the Apostles. And eventually those miracles were multiplied in the 1st century, 2nd century. This is the 21st century, and the miracles are still happening by the name of Jesus. The great lesson, if God has decided to do something, let no man fight against it. Fighting against it will not stop what God has said will be done.
0: It will continue.
1: And then look at verse 48. If we let him alone, all men will believe on him. If we let him alone. They didn't let him alone, they killed him. And what was the result of killing him? The result is that he rose again. The result is that 3,000 people believed. Chapter
0: 2.
1: The result is in chapter 4, another 5,000
0: believed.
1: The result is in chapter 6, many of the priests were beaten to the faith. The result is in chapter 8 that all in Samaria believed on the Lord. The result is all in Lydia, chapter 9, believed on the Lord. The result is that in the house of Cornelius, chapter 10, all people believed. The result is, chapter 11, everybody in that city believed. The result is in chapter 13, even for just Paulus believed. The result is in chapter 14 that Paul the apostle so spake, and a multitude of the Jews believed. The result is chapter 17 verse 6, is the whole world, they have turned the world upside down. The
0: result is,
1: you see, if anybody is trying to say this will not happen, this will not happen, that's exactly what is going to happen. And the result is now all over the world, in many nations, many people believe.
0: It's
1: a lesson to us that we should not fight God. We should not fight the plan of God. If we let him alone, if we don't kill him, then all people are going to believe on him.
0: They
1: killed him and all people still believed on him. And then they said, and the Romans shall come and take away both our place and our nation. And the Romans will come and take away both our place and our nation. Think about that. Now, when you study something in the Old Testament, never forget when you come to the New Testament. Nebuchadnezzar had a dream. And he had this dream of a great image. And the head was the head of what? Gold. Representing what kingdom? Babylon. And then it's the chest area was that of brass, representing the kingdom of Medo Persia. Egyptian.
0: And
1: it goes on to the silver representing Greece. And then the last one represent the iron and the tools of iron and clay, representing what? The Romans. And the final kingdom that will reign at the time of Jesus Christ will be the Roman government and will possess that land.
0: And
1: here Caiaphas said, if we let him alone, the Romans will come. They have come already.
0: It's
1: prophesied from the time of Daniel. And it's useless for anybody saying, we're going to prevent this. We're going to prevent. You cannot prevent it. It has happened. It is happening already. Look at Acts of the Apostles, chapter 22, verse 24. The chief captain commanded him to be brought into the castle and bade that he should be examined by scourging, and that he might know wherefore they cried so against him. And as they bound him with thongs, Paul said to the centurion that stood by, what did he say? Tell me. For you to scourge a man that is a Roman and uncondemned. Paul was a Jew, but he claimed to be a Roman. The Roman took over the place. And so, what Caiaphas was saying, if we let this Jesus alone, number one, all men will believe. Thank you very much. They have believed already. And then the Romans will come. Thank you very much. They came.
0: And
1: it says so back here. Is it lawful for you to scourge a man that's a Roman and uncondemned? When the centurion had that, he went and told the chief captain, saying, take heed what thou doest, for this man is a Roman. They were afraid of the Romans.
0: Because
1: the Romans ruled over them now. And it says, the chief captain came and said unto him, tell me, art thou a Roman? He said, yea, chief captain, and said, with a great sum, that's a great amount of money, a large amount of money, I obtained this freedom. And Paul said, but I was free born. And straightway they departed from him, which should have examined him. And the chief captain also was afraid, after he knew that he was a Roman, because he had bound him.
0: Well,
1: I need a great lesson that if God wants to do something, we cannot destroy it. We cannot fight against it. The very reason he came and he said, if we let this Jesus alone, this will happen, those things happen without any difficulty, because that was the plan of God. We're coming back to in John chapter 11 in verse 49. And one of them, named Caiaphas, being the high priest that same year, said unto them, you know nothing at all, nor consider that it is expedient for us.
0: It is profitable for us.
1: It is advantageous for us that one man should die for the people. Don't you remember even in John chapter 1 verse 29, the next day Jesus Christ was coming, and when John the Baptist saw him, he pointed at him and he said, behold what? Don't you know it is profitable for us, not only for us, but for the whole nation? Not just for that nation, but for the whole world.
0: Amen.
1: That the Lamb of God should die, so that the whole nation will not perish. And they speak he of not of himself. He was not himself. It was the Spirit of God speaking through him, but being the high priest that year, he prophesied that Jesus should die for that nation as the Lamb of God. And not for that nation only, but that also he should gather together in one the children of God that was scattered abroad. They thought they were going to hinder Jesus. They were going to stop Jesus. Now to gather together those outside the nation and those in this nation, wasn't that exactly what Jesus said he was going to do? John chapter 10, verse 16. Another sheep I have, which are not of this fold. Them also I must bring, I must gather them together, and they shall hear my voice, and there shall be one fold and one shepherd. Exactly the intention, the plan, the goal of Jesus. That's the plan of God, and that was the program of Christ. The enemy, all they did was to make sure that what God had said, that sin actually happened. Acts of the Apostles chapter 2 verse 22. Ye men of Israel, hear these words. Jesus of Nazareth, a man approved of God among you by miracles and wonders and signs which God did by him in the midst of you, as ye yourselves also know.
0: Being delivered
1: by Pilate, by the determinate counsel and foreknowledge of God. God didn't will it, Caiaphas could do nothing. Pilate could do nothing. Herod could do nothing.
0: It was the plan of God.
1: He had taken and by wicked hands have crucified and slain. God has raised up, having loosed the pains of death, because it was not possible that he should be holding of it. It gives us more confidence in the word of God, and it gives us more confidence in the Almighty God. Whatever God said will happen. If God says you'll get to heaven, whether Satan likes it or not, you'll get to heaven. If God says you'll be well, by stripes you are healed, whether Satan likes it or not, whether witches and wizards like it or not, if God says you are well, you'll be well. If God decrees anything in your life, no matter what, whatever Satan and society bind together and they say it will not happen, exactly that thing God said will happen. What is written concerning your life in the Bible will be fulfilled.
0: Come
1: and stop and talk to the Lord in prayer. Let's thank him that his word is clear, his word is plain. Bless the Lord for the truth of his word, for the certainty of his word, for the fulfillment of his word. Enemies try in vain to hinder. Pilate, Herod, Pharaoh, Satan, Antichrist, anyone, they try in vain If God has said it, he will fulfill it. Jesus did not die because Caiaphas said it, but because God planned it. God cannot fail. And remember, God says, I'll keep you because of Jesus. And because of the word, and because of the assembly you belong to,
0: Now, quickly, day, to anita utu.
1: Don't get away from that umbrella.
0: Atonso agwe membra, atonso wada chome jie ton globlo.
1: Let that because.
0: Because of
1: what God is looking at. Don't let that be cancelled. So you can remain under the mighty protection that the Lord has given. Abide in Him. God will fulfill His word speedily in your life.
0: Joy now can quit on the cloud to Bezato women.
1: Praise the Lord.
0: Mipa Okluna.
1: Tonight is going to be wonderful. If you are down, I will force you to get up. If you are poor, I'll force you to be rich. If you are sick, I'm going to force you to get well. Because today, God is going to do something wonderful in your life.
0: Raise
1: up your hand, we're going to pray. Father, in the name of Jesus. We thank you at this time. We know you are mighty and a powerful God. We are asking, O Lord, today, you will bless your people in Jesus' name. And you lift up your people, they will come higher. And they will climb the mountain. They will climb the ladder of success in Jesus' name.
0: Let
1: I pray.

0: commun.
1: We're looking at Mark chapter 11. I'm reading from verse 22.
0: Mi to Marku ta olo popo nbe san fo na konu kun awe.
1: And Jesus answering says, have faith in God. For verily I say unto you, that whosoever shall say unto this mountain, be thou removed, and be cast into the sea, and shall not doubt in his heart, but shall believe that those things which he says shall come to pass, he shall have whatsoever he says.
0: Jesus o gbọn bọdọ kla ye do mi ndo yi se to jiwo ya we me ngbo yen do kla mi me le pepe re na do kla o so e do ge ni zi se ta ga bo tran do ku me o ma na kanu to ai ha e to me si pa bo na yi se do nu re do na yin mo ina tin do ndo pepe re e do.
1: Tonight I want to talk to you on the power of faith. As we think about that word, faith, when faith comes into your life, that faith will turn you to be another man entirely. Another woman entirely. Another member of the church entirely. Because faith is a mighty dynamite. Faith is a great force. And when that faith comes, it accomplishes a mighty thing. A great thing. A wonderful thing in every life. Show me a man that doesn't have faith in God. Whatever else he has in life, it's not going to profit him much. Because it is faith that brings value into your life. It is faith that brings spiritual energy into your life. A man without faith is a man that doesn't have a great future. If you want to have a great future, you come to the Lord, and then you have faith in God. And you develop your faith. And as you develop your faith, great, mighty things will happen in your life in Jesus' name. So Jesus came to the people. As he looked at the people, there were sinners that needed conversion. There were sick people that needed healing. And there were demonized people that needed to be free from their demons. And from all the oppression, there were downtrodden people that needed to be free. And free from the yoke and free from every curse. And then looking at the large crowd, and looking at all the people with all their needs, he said, there is one thing you need to have faith in God. Whosoever shall say unto this mountain, what's a mountain is a great problem.
0: Mountain
1: that had been there challenging all your resources and challenging all the powers in your life. And that problem had remained unsolvable. It appeared, it put a kind of stop in your life. And you want to make progress, you cannot, because of that mountain. That long-standing problem, and you have tried with scientific knowledge, and yet the mountain is still there.
0: To class, that is the tone of the finale, but

0: You have tried your traditional power, and the mountain is still there. And you have tried over here in the country, you have tried overseas. And the problem is still there. That's the mountain. A long standing problem you couldn't find any solution to. Yet it says, whosoever shall say unto this mountain. Everybody say this mountain. Or September Kuta in Ogun State.
1: Ogun State.
0: And we had a family that came. The concern of that family is that they had a boy, a son, deaf and dumb. And they tried everything. That's the mountain I'm talking about. A mountain in your life, that scientific knowledge, that even traditional knowledge of medicine cannot solve. And this child is of the age of going to school. And now you send the child to a deaf and dumb school. And the mother and the father even have to learn how to show the child, go and take this, they show it to a sign language. They learned it because the school even had to teach those parents how to relate to that child for not hear any word at all and could not speak any word at all. I'm telling you, mountains are going to be removed. And then I came before them looking at their faces, and I said, now we're going to take all these problems and all these mountains away. And then you are going to go away. There will be no mountain, no problem in your life anymore. And then we began to pray. And as we began to pray, I said, in the name of Jesus, spirit of deafness, get out. Because Jesus said, whosoever shall say unto this mountain, and this mountain in your life tonight, I'm saying something against it. And I'm telling all those mountains in your life that they vanish away in Jesus' name. And then just like you're saying amen now, when I tell the darkness and the deafness to vanish away, everybody said amen. And then the mother looked at the child and called the name of the child, and the child answered. Between Friday night and Saturday night, I don't know what they were talking all night because the mother was so happy. The child has been in a deaf and dumb school. And then they talked. By the time they came in the morning, the mother was talking to the child when they came to give testimony. And then, amen, amen, hallelujah, hallelujah. I am so and so, I am so and so.
1: Boniche, hallelujah, hallelujah.
0: I am standing. I am standing. I see you. I see you. Everything was very, very good.
1: Mommy, to te vile, mommy, le poignon wakwe, vilone to hodane.
0: Praise the Lord. That's what the Lord has been doing. Because when I say to the mountain in your life tonight, it has gone in Jesus' name. Whosoever ever shall say unto this mountain. Somebody wrote to me from Namibia.
1: But
0: it's a citizen of Zambia.
1: Zambia
0: viewer. And he wrote to me and said, Pastor, I am having HIV AIDS. And the doctors have given me just a few months to live.
1: But
0: so that I do not die, I'm collecting all my resources together. All the salaries I ever got, all my savings together, I'll buy a ticket and come to Nigeria. And when I come to Nigeria, then you will pray for me. I then sent back to her. I said, don't come. I'm coming to Zambia. Meet me in Zambia.
1: No, I want Nigeria blue. Yes, Zambia. Niwa don. Come to don.
0: And then I got to Zambia.
1: But why Zambia?
0: And then she came. She said, I am the one that wrote to you. I said, yes.
1: You don't see where. What do
0: you want? I told you that I have HIV AIDS and the doctors have given me just a few months to live. And I need prayer. I said, very simple, that's a mountain. I'm going to talk to that mountain. If you know how to talk to a mountain, you will rise higher. And then I said, close your eyes. Why did I tell her to close her eyes? You know, sometimes when you are opening your eyes and you are looking at the mountain, then whatever I am seeing, you'll be looking at the mountain. It is big, it is high, it is deep, it is wide. Close your eyes.
1: But
0: and don't look at the mountain.
1: As tonight
0: when I come to you and I challenge your mountain and I speak to that mountain will vanish away. And then I said, you mountain of HIV AIDS, get out in Jesus' name. And then that was all. I said, now, I'm not going to allow you to give testimony today. I told her, don't, when they say testimony, don't come.
1: Bondo divie oyan se gba panjo an de kun to gbe ni yo kun le afonblo.
0: Go to the doctor and then let the doctor test you. After the doctor has tested you, then come back. And then she went to the doctor. The doctor tested her.
1: Nani doto le de na doto le yin bai analyze nawe ye ba analyze nawe bogo wa.
0: First test, what happened to you?
1: Analyze tita e jo dogo.
0: Second test, what happened to you?
1: I will tell e jo dogo.
0: God says, what happened to you?
1: Analyze that
0: the mountain of HIV is.
1: Oso si dat on ene lo.
0: Mountain of HIV is have gone away.
1: Oso si si dat e hoi.
0: Whosoever shall say unto this mountain.
1: Medekpe kwe yanona oso ehe.
0: And I come here tonight filled with the power of God. And I come to speak to your mountain.
1: Bonsoir, Pito Zeme.
0: In South Africa, the name of the man it was Pretoria.
1: To South Africa, Pretoria.
0: And in Pretoria, I just took one verse of scripture.
1: To Pretoria,
0: that you will run, you will not be tired, and then you wait on the Lord. You are going to mount up like the eagles.
1: No, and I do no one at Chikonawe. Nyano tekwa okuno, and I wawa, and I swan yakun.
0: And I took that scripture on Friday night. And then as I spoke to them, I didn't know that this brother was there. What happened to him is that the people of the highway, they had shot his right eye. And then he damaged the eye, found himself in the hospital.
1: Then the whole to follow this man, my daughter to finish
0: As he found himself in the hospital, it was unconscious because they shot him and the right eye was gone. And then when he got up, then he told him what happened. And then the operator told him and removed the eyeball and he put a glass eye.
1: When I found Yedon Rejoni, you had the Nuclose, Baze, Okarukundo Fine, Nuclogi.
0: And you know that you cannot see with a glass eye. He had only one eye to see.
1: I can use my Kayo Kanukundo Monon, the man Nuclojo with that.
0: To South Africa, Pretoria in South Africa, and I said today, everything you need from the Lord is going to do it for you.
1: Going in Pretoria to South Africa, to me, but we have to do a job for the embassy now.
0: And then we pray, and I said, mountain of blindness, get out.
1: But you hold it. No, also, no, cut it out. Turn something.
0: And he didn't know that anything had happened, and so he went back home. He woke up Saturday morning. By the time you wake up Saturday morning, you'll see what has happened. He woke up Saturday morning, and then surprisingly, on the side where the glass eye had been, he began to see. And he said, watch. He closed the right, the good eye, and then the glass eye, artificial eye, he could see. Praise the Lord. Whosoever shall say unto this mountain. And then he came on Saturday. And he came on Saturday to the program, and then we said testimony time. And then this brother came out and said, this is unbelievable. And this is too great for me. And then he said, he told us the story, but he said, now I can see with my glass eye. And then I said, go to the doctor and let the doctors tell us what has happened to you. And he went back to the doctor. The doctor that performed the operation removed his eye and put a glass eye there. And the doctor examined him and they showed him this, he read it. They showed him that, he read it. They said they cannot understand, and doctor said this is a miracle.
1: Miracle.
0: Because we talk against your mountain. And then we had our leadership strategy congress in Nigeria. And the brother came to Nigeria to attend our leadership strategy congress. I didn't even know he was there. But you know, one of these days, sometimes when I sick, I move around. And then as I was singing and I went around, then I saw the brother. I said, come out here. And then tell me what happened. And then he told me, I said, are you still seeing good with your glass eye? He said, yes, because the doctor could not take out the glass anymore. The nurse had grown, had melted with the glass eye, and became a good eye. And then he He told me, yes, I can see. I said, come out here and come and give Nigeria at the leadership level. Come and give us your testimony. And then he came out, he shared the testimony. I'm telling you, it is good to obey the man of God. I said it is good to obey the man of God. In South Africa, the people that shot him,
1: to South Africa,
0: they came under conviction while he was giving his testimony in Nigeria. And they went to the mother. They said, we have come to confess. We are the people that shot your son. Forgive us. And they were asking for forgiveness.
1: Yes,
0: and then I went to South Africa. When I got to South Africa that year, he said, Pastor, another miracle has happened.
1: Then why South Africa? Then South Africa, you know,
0: I said, what's the miracle? He said, the people that shot me, when I obeyed the word you gave me in Lagos, and I confessed and I testified, the people, they came to my mother, and my mother said, wait, when he comes, you'll see, and they have seen me now. And the man said, should I forgive them? I said, of course, forgive them. And you know, God is working miracles. I said, God is working miracles. And that miracle will come upon your life in Jesus' name. All of these miracles will take place in different ways, and whichever way your own is going to take place, I know. That tonight you are going to have your miracle in Jesus' name. Whosoever shall say unto this mountain, be thou removed, and be cast into the sea, and shall not doubt in his heart, but shall believe, I believe.
1: I believe.
0: And shall believe that those things which he says shall come to pass, he shall have whatsoever he says.
1: Yes, so he said,
0: I want you to look at Luke chapter 1, verse 45. In Luke chapter 1, verse 45, blessed is she that believes, for there shall be a performance of those things which were told her from the Lord.
1: Luke chapter 1, verse 45, blessed is she that believes, for there shall be a performance of those things which were told her from the Lord.
0: You see, it's very important to believe. That's why I'm talking to you on the power of faith. There's a woman there. I need to talk to you and help you. You see, sometimes we're looking for something and we're asking God to do something for us. And as you are there and you are asking God to do something for you, remember, blessed is she, a woman that believed, because there shall be a performance of that thing that was told her from the Lord. It was on the tree. I was traveling. And then I moved from Lagos and I got to France.
1: Nigeria, boy, France,
0: and then I needed to change aeroplane.
1: But, you know,
0: and there was nobody with me, so I many years ago now. I took my hand luggage in my hand. I was walking away. There was another woman inside that plane. Coming from Nigeria. Also traveling to another plane. And then she saw me from behind. And she ran after me.
1: Pastor,
0: I said, yes, how are you? Everybody say, how are you? That's what I tell them, that's what I want you to tell me also. I said, yes, how are you? And he said, I'm fine, but not totally fine.
1: No, more. Now I
0: said, what's the problem? And she said, give me appointment.
1: No,
0: so that when I get back to Lagos after this trip, I can come and see you.
1: But no, now
0: I said, why do you need appointment? I will not give you appointment. I said, Pastor, please give me appointment. I said, but this is appointment here. Why are you looking for another appointment?
1: No, man, no, come on, now
0: he said, appointment at the airport, appointment while we're just walking from one aeroplane to the other. I said, yes, this is the appointment.
1: And
0: I said, what is your problem? She said, I've been married for many years and there is no child. Oh, I said, that's why you're looking for appointment. And then while we're just walking, she wasn't even ready for prayer, but I was ready. I said, in the name of Jesus, oh Lord, give her the child, miracle baby. I said, in Jesus' name, amen.
1: But me to yi bonong ben we to adro asandi ready la lao ematrese to deme bonja de roji ndo to ne o vi chao to divie to Jesus in come bonde to do yi.
0: And the woman looked at me like this and said, Pastor, hi for the appointment. I said, that's the appointment.
1: But now look me la ha.
0: Praise the Lord. I said, I just fulfilled the appointment now. I said, you have got your miracle baby, go.
1: No. And
0: then she went.
1: They
0: said, is she that believe? For there shall be a performance of those things which were told her from the Lord.
1: After 1 year,
0: I said, Pastor, that's now counseling.
1: For the Pogudo, now we
0: were at all. Do you remember me? I said, no. Oh, she said, I'm the one that you met in the airport, and I needed appointment. And then you said, the appointment was there, and you prayed for me. I said, yes, I remember now. She said, praise the Lord, this is a baby.
1: Blessed
0: she.
1: Power
0: of faith. And tonight is coming your way. And you are going to receive it in Jesus' name. Three parts of the message. Number one, conversion through faith. Conversion through faith. Number two, the confession of faith. Number three, confidence of faith. The conversion that we have through faith. We're looking at Luke chapter 7. In Luke chapter 7, I'm reading from verse
1: 36.
0: And one of the Pharisees desired him that he would eat with him. And he went into the Pharisee's house and sat down to meat. And behold, a woman in the city, which was a sinner, when she knew that Jesus sat at meat in the Pharisee's house, brought an alabaster box of ointment and stood at his feet behind him weeping, and began to wash his feet with with tears. And why? And did why? Them with her ears, the ears of her head. Because as the seven, behold, a woman in the city which was a sinner. She had conviction of her sin. The burden of her sin. And in her body, she started crying. And it happens sometimes like that.
1: It's not John who didn't let go more.
0: When the load of your sin is so heavy on you. And you want a change. Her action. Her attitude.
1: You're
0: telling the Lord Jesus Christ, my sins are too heavy for me. I need release. I need forgiveness. As you come here tonight, and the burden of your sin is pressing you down. And you want forgiveness. And you want a new life in Christ. Then you come to the Lord. And you are telling the Lord with your mouth. I want total change in my life. Look at verse 48. And he said unto her, thy sins are forgiven.
1: And
0: she said, by faith, because she had faith in God. Verse 49, and they that sat at meat with him began to say within themselves, who is this that forgiveth sins also?
1: And
0: he said unto the woman, thy faith hath saved thee. The conversion that came to her. That's why Jesus said, thy faith has saved thee. Go in peace. And in 1 Thessalonians chapter 1. Reading there from verse 5. For our gospel came not unto you in word only, but also in power, and in the Holy Ghost, and in much assurance, as ye know what manner of men we were among you for your sake.
1: Now when I be meet some of me de to ho kreme bashigba.
0: And ye became followers of us and of the Lord, having received the word in much affliction with joy of the Holy Ghost, so that we were examples to all that believe in Macedonia and Achaia. For from you sounded out the word of the Lord, not only in Macedonia and Achaia, but also in every place your faith, that is it, your faith to God's word is spread abroad, so that we need not speak anything.
1: Toya dije gbigbo wo eto me mo mi o le so le zo ki ade glan o mere yi sele po to make do na kwa kaya po na son mi dewe rokloto ko do nu je gbonu e ma to make do na kwa kaya ko kedegba si pa to fi koko gawe lile yise mi tonton ile yise mi tonton kwa diwe we de ko pa pe ayi so bo mi ngle ma so tin do ko de pe pe na do ba.
0: You see, this was seen as the people in Thessalonica.
1: In verse 9,
0: for they themselves show us what manner of entering in we urge unto you.
1: And
0: how ye turned to God from idols to serve the living and the true God.
1: Let me listen to the word of God. I don't know if you are with God. No, no, no.
0: They turn away from idols.
1: That's
0: the conversion there. But you see, that conversion took place as a result of their faith in the Lord. And if you will believe the Lord today also, there will be conversion in your life.
1: There will
0: be a change in your life. I still remember when I came to know the Lord many, many years ago, 1964. You were not even born at that
1: time.
0: And before that time, I used to tell lies a lot. And when I told a lie, it would take a professional psychologist to be able to unravel it and know it's a lie.
1: Ni solo la lolo, enat me chonunyo tok bau wazukanyo do la luendo.
0: Because when I give you that lie like this, I would have thought of the consequence. I would have thought that if you try to catch me this way, I block that way. If you try to block, I block that way. And when I tell you the lie like this, and I will not show it on my face at all, I'll just be looking at you like this with plastic face, and if everybody thought I was an angel. Maybe you are like that.
1: Yes,
0: and then, you know, if I told my father a lie, he could never, never, never, he could never find it out.
1: Yes, we are more at it.
0: If I told my principal a lie, he could never find it. Anybody I told a lie, when I told them, I wrapped it up, it was final. And then I came to know the Lord. And I became born again. A change happened to me. And I couldn't tell lies anymore. No pastor followed me about. No pastor examined me. And no pastor tried to feel whether this or that. There was real conversion. When you are born again, when you are converted, the lies you used to tell, you will not be able to tell the lies anymore, because real conversion, a change has happened unto you.
1: Ni amo vodi nungboton la lo dan lo daile amaton anlo balo tel tu le vodi nungboton koi tendo besan tu eme.
0: In fact, the principal in my school, when I was in my school days, he used to. Then I came to teach there, and I was so quiet, I was so gentle. Am I not gentle? I was so gentle like this, but behind the curtain, the things I will do, if they were ever looking for anybody, nobody will ever find out that I was the person. I could sneak out like this and then come back. Nobody will ever know anything. And then I became born again. And I went to my principal. And I said, sir, Oh, he said, come in, Mr. Kumoyi.
1: And
0: I said, I want to tell you something. Oh, said, sit down. I said, no. And then eventually I began to tell him, I said, I was a student here, now I'm a teacher here. But now something happened to me. I gave my life to Jesus Christ. I became born again. And a total change, a total conversion are taking place. I said, sir, I used to steal your library books, and here are they. I want to return them. He said, watch.
1: No, that is Merago. No,
0: I used to tell you a lie. I told you this lie and this lie and this lie. He said, watch.
1: No, do la na we die. Do la loe.
0: And then, sir, I've not finished. I used to even write a letter back home to get money from my parents, and I will sign your signature. He said, you. Because everybody thought I was very, very gentle. And maybe you are still there today. And everybody thinks that you are gentle. Everybody thinks you are an angel. But you know your secret lies. And you know the evil things that you are doing. And then I had a change, and it was by faith in the Lord. And when you come to the Lord, you have that change. It's going to be a total transformation. Your life will never be the same again in Jesus' name.
1: But yes,
0: First Timothy chapter 1 verse 13. Who was before a blasphemer and a persecutor and injurious, but I obtained mercy because I did it ignorantly in
1: unbelief.
0: And the grace of our Lord was exceeding abundant with faith.
1: That is it.
0: Maybe you have joined the church, you have not believed the Lord.
1: When
0: you believe the Lord, there will be that change and transformation in your life. And then Paul the Apostle, he was a persecutor.
1: Paul Apostle,
0: of a persecutor was inside him. He was an injurious man, a dangerous man. And then he met the Lord Jesus Christ on the way to Damascus. But, and he believed the Lord. And that faith in the Lord changed him completely.
1: He
0: tells us in verse 14, and the grace of our Lord was exceeding abundant with faith and love, which is in Christ Jesus. This is a faithful saying and worthy of all acceptation, that Christ Jesus came into the world to save sinners, of whom I am chief.
1: Howbeit,
0: for this cause I obtained mercy, that in me first Jesus Christ might show forth all long suffering for a pattern to them which should hereafter believe on him to life everlasting. And so, as you come to know the Lord, it's that faith in the Lord that brings the change and the transformation in your life.
1: Pomore Lawa Nadonio Clonivier di Duane Boise to Clonomen Nawaite to Yame.
0: In Romans chapter 10, reading from verse 9.
1: Lomutao Afatoshiene.
0: That if thou shalt confess with thy mouth the Lord Jesus, and shalt believe in thine heart that God has raised him from the dead, thou shalt be saved.
1: Then he says,
0: For with the heart man believeth unto righteousness. And with the mouth confession is made unto salvation. And so number one, there is conversion through faith. Number two, the confession of faith. The confession of faith. Actually, when you confess, it will be unto you according to your confession.
1: Give
0: me a good amen there. And we're told in Matthew chapter 8, verse 5. And when Jesus was entered into Capernaum, there came unto him a centurion beseeching him. There came unto him an officer in the army, pleading with him. It was a mountain that his office and authority could not remove. It was a mountain that medical science of the day could not remove. Maybe you are here today and then you have a challenge on your hands. And that challenge, you cannot remove it by yourself. Money will not do it. Your might will not do it. And medicine will not do it. And then you come to the Lord, you say, this is my last resort. Tonight, you will not be disappointed in Jesus' name. And saying, Lord, my servant lies at home sick of the palsy, grievously tormented. And Jesus says unto him, I will come and heal him. As we're going to pray, the Lord will come to your side over there. And every challenge you have on your body, every problem you have in your body, the Lord will come and touch you and heal you in Jesus' name. You see, the reason why many people don't readily have faith is because you've seen only one method of healing. And because that's the only one method you have seen, if we don't apply that method, you are thinking, how will I get healed? You know, in Lagos, somebody had real terrible mental problem.
1: To Lagos, Tindo has
0: not been coming to Deeper Life, and the people that brought him, they were not members of Deeper Life. And they had gone to many, many churches. And in those other churches, they prayed for them, doing deliverance for the man. And they prayed and they called this and they sweated and they ran around and they did quite a lot. and the man was not healed. And the pastor said that the man was not healed. And then somebody said, why don't you go to Pastor So and So in Deeper Life? And so they came. And I was in the office. And then they held the man because the man was so violent and was so powerful. And then they staggered into the office. And I sat down. And when they came, they were holding the man and they were standing because they had to do that. The man was so powerful. And then I kept on sitting down. I don't stand for the devil.
1: No.
0: I said I don't stand for the devil. And so, thank you, God bless you. So they told me about the prayer. I said that's all right. I said in the name of Jesus, you devil, get away from there. And then I said in Jesus' name, amen. Because they are going to many, many deliverance ministries. They were still watching whether I will put oil or whatever. And then I said, amen. I said, open your eyes, I'm through, I'm finished. I said, you can go. So they said, watch. Then they went out. And they will not go. And they started talking to one another. They said, is that all? Then somebody told them, this is deeper life. The method is different. Praise the Lord. Praise the Lord. So while they were there, the man started talking and said, why am I dirty like this? Why is my hair not combed? The man became totally normal. He went back home. And when he got back home, they gave him food, he ate. He washed himself, he bathed his hair, he dressed well. They said, watch, with 1 minute prayer. That minute prayer is coming to you today. And then the following week they came back. As they came back now, they were happy. They said, Pastor, we came back to give you testimony. When we came last week and you sat down, you didn't even stand up. And you prayed and then you said, amen, with thought. Is that all? But now we understand that God is mighty. Everything totally is over in Jesus' name. One deeper life, a member in Lagos. A young man, he got married. And then they had problem in the family. And as they had a problem in the family, they went away. And they begged the wife. They sent people to the wife.
1: Did
0: many, many things, the wife will not come back. Then he came to me. He said he came for counseling. And so he said, Pastor, I need a please. You will do this for me. I said, what? He said, please, you will allow me to marry another woman. I said, but you know what? Yes, Pastor, I know. But I'm a young man. I cannot stay like this. This woman is gone. I said, okay, I will pray. And the woman will come back. He said, no. I've tried my best. I've sent people there. I prostrated. I kneeled down. I gave money. I did everything. I've not prayed. pray that that time, you are coming to me now and the problem is going to be solved. He said, no, pastor, started crying.
1: Ero le gbo ton go wan le po nku do akwa do gland do me lo ran yen sun je don veve ndo balle mbi avi wan le po na lo ma wa pare mi na ko de pale pale ma yen se e ma go ba na da si de bo ndo.
0: Permit me to marry another person. So I said, in Jesus name, the man was crying, he was not listening to me, he will not say amen.
1: Eto vivi ro le gbo ton de ke ma da si de bo da vivi po ndo je de ko ji na do Jesus in come.
0: I said, wife, wherever you are, I send the Holy Ghost after you, come back.
1: What have you been under here? See, they could hear the indoor boy. What do you have with you? Go away.
0: The man did not reply. The man did not say amen.
1: I'm a doubt.
0: And so I said, no, your wife will come back. He said, pastor, I started crying again.
1: No, he doubt. We as soon as go away, no, let go. To so be a vivi.
0: But you know, I believe.
1: But you want you say,
0: and once I pray for you, and I believe that settles it.
1: But when you call you for an hour.
0: And so he went away. He was very sorrowful, still crying. And then the following week, he came back to my office. And when he came back, he was no more crying. He was smiling. I said, I was looking at it. I knew something had happened, but I wanted him to talk. He sat down. He said, pastor, this gospel, I will die in this place. I said, what happened to you? He said, pastor, when I came last week, only one week. Within this week, I'm telling you, your life will change.
1: They want to say why, but to get the left radio, but when
0: I got back home, I was surprised. 3 days after, I saw my wife.
1: I was the one
0: begging my wife before, now she started begging me. And my wife was saying, please, please, don't be annoyed. I'll come back now.
1: He packed all our
0: load and came
1: back.
0: I said, where is the woman? She said, he said, it's up. I said, bring her in. And then she came in. I said, what happened to your wife? She said, I was in my house and then something was saying in my heart, go back to your husband. And I love my husband. And all the animosity I had before, enmity I had before, everything just vanished away. And I started packing my load. And my people were asking me, where are you going? I said, I'm going to my husband.
1: But
0: it was like they just got married. And the man was smiling and said, pastor, I will not backslide again.
1: But
0: when I speak to the mountain of your life, that mountain will vanish away in Jesus' name.
1: This
0: centurion came to Christ and said, my servant is tormented grievously at home. And then Jesus said, I will come and heal him.
1: And
0: look at verse 8. The centurion answered and said, Lord, I am not worthy that thou shouldest come under my roof, but speak the word only, and my servant shall be healed. And tonight I speak the word only. For I am a man under authority, having soldiers under me, and I say to this man, go, and he goeth, and to another, come, and he cometh, and to my servant, do this, and he doeth it.
1: Now me tin to ashe glory nye ganye so tin do awan vigbele to glory che nye do glan edo yi eno yi kuro glan aweto do wa eno wa kuro glan devi che do wa re eno wa e.
0: When Jesus had it, he marveled and said unto them that followed Verily I say unto you, I have not found faith, so great faith, no, not in Israel.
1: That's
0: faith. When you believe in your heart, where you are there, the word is spoken against your mountain that will be totally healed. That's my faith. That's confidence in God, and that's the confession of your faith, that once the word is spoken, all your problems are over. Verse 13, and Jesus said unto the centurion, go thy way, as thou hast believed, so be it done unto thee. Are you believing tonight? As you have believed, so it will be done in Jesus' name. And his servant was healed in that self same hour. You see, if you make up your mind that today, as I hear the final amen, I will be well.

0: I remember a man in Lagos.
1: He's in the Lagos.
0: He had four sons. 1, 2, 3, 4. And one of them was so dull. And they gave that child, and they said the child should leave school. And he wrote to the father and said, don't waste your money on this child. Let him go and learn trade, carpentry or tailoring or whatever. As for academics, he cannot make it.
1: But ye ka ro ran bulo na toro to dawe asan ko do vieji bablo di keni pranzo ni dogbon we kia dali e ma kan kia we won diego ni pranzo.
0: When the father got that letter with the result, everything was F.
1: When they auto mo we ma lo bo ponu ye kan de mele po
0: that subject F
1: le ko patapata F ni pon de ton F,
0: and not a good F, a bad F, at the lower end.
1: F was on F dagbe F nyan kan we ni ro egbo agba e fail.
0: So the man said, I know what you do. And then he came to Ogbagada, that is in the church. He wanted me to have contact with the children. And said, once the pastor touches these children, that's all, this boy will be well. You see, it's on your faith. If you believe the Lord tonight, it will be well with you in Jesus' name. And so he came, we just finished the Thursday revival hour, and then he lined up the four boys.
1: He said, Pastor, good evening.
0: I said, good evening. And then he didn't say any other thing. He said, my child, shake the pastor. So I shook the pastor, I said, go. Second, I shook. Third, I shook. And fourth, I shook. He said, Pastor, thank you. I'll come back with my testimony. He didn't even tell me the problem. And then he went back to the school. He said, please, headmaster or principal, let this boy remain in your school for only one term.
1: And
0: At the end of the term, if he doesn't make it, I'll come back and collect him, but let him stay only one term.
1: And he got that boy back
0: on the condition that that time, if he didn't do well, the father will come back to take him. And then he was touched that time. You see what the Lord is doing. That means then, once you believe, all things are possible to him who believes in Jesus' name. What are you saying tonight? Let your confession be the confession of faith. And you are going to get your miracle in Jesus' name. 2 Corinthians chapter 4 verse 13. 2 Corinthians chapter 4 verse 13. We have in the same spirit of faith, according as it is written, I believe, therefore have I spoken.
1: You believe, you'll be well, say it.
0: You believe, you'll be delivered, say it. And if you say it, that's your confession of faith. It shall be so in Jesus' name. I come to point number 3, the confidence of faith. You have confidence tonight? Are you trusting the Lord tonight? It will be done in Jesus' name. A miracle for your soul. Everywhere you go from tonight, in Jesus' name. In 1 Samuel 17:32, and David said to Saul, let no man's heart fail because of him. Thy servant will go and fight with the Philistines.

0: La moitié de ta photo n'a pas fait ban coin, oui. 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
1: everybody was afraid.
0: Mais le pote de Bouddhi.
1: Everybody thought it was a difficult problem.
0: Mais le pote l'endo, lui, et tu crois ici, ou
1: thy servant, David, will go and fight with this Philistine.
0: Mais si tu es David, tu n'as pas eu beaucoup à vous faire, Philistine.
1: And Saul said to David, thou art not able to go against this Philistine.
0: Saul is on the run, David is on the run,
1: with him, for thou art but a youth, but he, a man of war from his youth. And David said unto Saul, thy servant kept his father's sheep.
0: David is on the run, solido, merci to it, and
1: there came a lion and a bear and took a lamb out of the floor.
0: And I
1: went out after him and smote him and delivered it out of his mouth. And when he arose against me, I caught him by his beard and smote him and slew him. Thy servant slew both the lion and the bear, and they on circumcised Philistine, he shall be as one of them.
0: Seeing
1: he has defied the armies of the living God. That's confidence in God. The Goliath before you today will be defeated in Jesus' name. The mountain in your life today will go away in Jesus' name. And if David had confidence in the Lord on the basis of two testimonies, what cannot the Lord do? I said, what cannot the Lord do? Saul said, all right, you can go. He went to the side of the river and he collected five stones. 1, 2, 3, 4, 5. Faith, F-A-I-T-H, 5.
0: Faith, le do anglais, mais oué kou aton,
1: grace, G-R-A-C-E, 5.
0: Jomio, to anglais, mais oué kou aton,
1: it's by grace, it's by faith.
0: Bon, jomio, dali. Bon, il se dali.
1: And then he came to Goliath, and then he said, I come to you in the name of the Lord.
0: Hey, Goliath, jip, ou Goliath, mwa, jiwe to, yinko, oukou aton,
1: before Goliath knew anything, then he took the sling, and he threw it like this, and faith directed the stone at the head of the
0: problem.
1: And faith is directing the stone at the head of your problem today. I said you are free. I said you are free. I said you are
0: free.
1: Wipe away your tears and take away your sorrow. All your problems are gone because of the confidence of faith. Rise up and rejoice in your miracle. Rise up and rejoice in your miracle. Miracle has come to you today. Any problem? Any sickness? Any blindness? Any infirmity? Any barrenness? Any joblessness? Any power of darkness suppressing your life? You're free. You're free. Your sicknesses are taken. Your problems are gone.
0: Tout là tu es là
1: quoi.
0: Ai akofo.
1: You are free.
0: Ajemenekanu.
1: No more sickness.
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0: Ma aubrai atumatnauba. 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
1: No more brain problem.
0: Oh, asuntaka me tole
1: mati. No more insanity.
0: Asuntaka me tole mati.
1: You are free.
0: Ndako jemende kanu.
1: In Jesus' name. Everybody said,
0: amen.
1: And when you hear that final amen, check up, Satan cannot remain. Sickness cannot remain. Infirmity cannot remain. Power of the Lord is coming upon your life. You need a miracle, you raise up your hand. Deliverance and healing. Children for the barren. Job for the jobless. Commission for those who are living from hand to mouth. Poverty is running away from you. Miracles. Are you ready? Father, in the name of Jesus, I thank you because you have done it already. You have sent me to speak against the mountains and the lives of your people. And I speak against every mountain in their lives. All those mountains, I command you, come out in Jesus' name. Right now, get your miracle in Jesus'
0: name.
1: Lord, I pray that tonight your people, they have got it already.
0: Confirm
1: it in every life in Jesus' name. Thank you, Lord, because I know you have answered.
0: God's
1: name we pray.

0: 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Your spiritual welfare is our concern.
1: Jesus' name we pray.
2: Heavenly
1: Father, we bless your name for this great day of worship. Thank you, Lord, because you called us that everything within us, soul, spirit, and body, even our flesh, everything shall come to.
2: And
1: Lord, we come to glorify and honor your name, lift you up today. And we pray, Lord, you lift up your word before every heart in Jesus' name.
2: Amen.
1: Our pray, Lord, grace will be the effect and the impact and the influence of the word in every heart, every life, every family, in the whole church today in Jesus' name. Be glorified in every life, Lord. Thank you because we know you have answered. In Jesus' name we pray. And the church said,
2: Amen.
1: We're looking at John chapter 11. I'm reading from verse 4. When Jesus had that, he said, this sickness is not unto death, but for the glory of God. That the Son of God might be glorified thereby. The Lord is giving us here a principle as well as a promise, as well as a prophetic utterance that comes from Christ. And maybe you are not sick, but look at this. Jesus, when Jesus had that, he said, this suffering is not unto death, but for the glory of God. When Jesus had that, he said, this situation is not unto death, but for the glory of God.
2: When Jesus said, to clare emayigla okugba shibanangigo jiwe yawe tonwe.
1: Whatever is happening in your life, a trial.
2: Nekole jodo beza to medine dukumbibia.
1: A kind of trouble.
2: To clare dahode nkota.
1: A kind of temporary tribulation.
2: Ese gani nusia wukpede.
1: When Jesus said that, he said, this problem is not unto death, but for the glory of God.
2: When Jesus said,
1: his storm is raging in somebody's life. His storm is raging in somebody's family. His storm is raging maybe in a local church. His storm is raging somewhere, somehow. And then the master is sleeping on the pillow, and the disciples came and said, Master, Master, carest thou not that we perish? And when Jesus had that, he said, this storm is not unto death, but for the glory of God.
2: When Jesus said,
1: that the Son of God may be glorified thereby.
2: Now,
1: without a test, there will be no testimony.
2: Jesus
1: is not coming to bring you down to destroy you. It is so that there will be a testimony in your life, and the Lord God Almighty will be glorified. He will be glorified in your life.
2: In
1: verse 6, when he had heard therefore that he was sick, he abode 2 days still in the same place where he was. And that's what human beings cannot understand. In fact, if you look at all those surrounded Jesus Christ, they couldn't understand. Only Christ could understand this. How do you understand? When you are all in the ship, in the boat, and the storm is raging, and the water in the river is pouring into the boat, and it appears you are going to sink, everybody is going to die, how do you understand that Jesus just went and slept on a pillow, and the people came and said, Master, Master, we perish, don't you care? How do you understand when it says in Jesus Christ, Lord Mary, Martha, and Lazarus, and the man that you love is sick, and is sick to the point of death, and he said of Jesus hurrying and rushing impatiently and going there, how do you understand now that he stayed 2 days there?
2: And
1: in fact, by the time he got there, eventually the man had died. We don't understand that, but whatever you don't understand, God understands. Jesus is looking at the end, at the resurrection, at the rising of that Lazarus. That's why he wasn't worried. That's why he took his time. And the more you become like Jesus Christ, in faith, in faithfulness, in attitude, in a settled mind, and the more you look at what Jesus is looking at, and you can see the top of the mountain rather than the depths of the valley, then you will understand there is nothing to worry about. Jesus, our Lord, Savior, Redeemer, he is in control. In your life today, the Lord is in control. And then we read in verse 20, then Martha, as soon as she heard that Jesus was coming, went and met him. But Mary sat still in the house. Then said Martha unto Jesus, Lord, if thou hast been here, Martha, do you understand? The Lord is everywhere present.
2: He
1: is omnipresent.
2: Omniscient.
1: And and he's omnipotent.
2: He
1: was there. If you had seen what was happening to Lazarus, you would have hurried up. He saw it all. If you knew that this will happen to our brother Lazarus, and that before you came, he would have died. If you knew that, you would have hurried up and you have been here earlier. He knew,
2: Master.
1: You know something? No matter how much you know Jesus Christ, you'll never be able to know everything Jesus knows. You think he doesn't know, but he knows. Your situation, your difficulty, the way you feel. If only the Lord could see me in my condition, in my seat, he sees it all. If only Jesus knew what I'm passing through now, of course he knows. And so Martha did not understand. If you had been here, he was there. He already told the disciples, he said, Lazarus is asleep. When he didn't understand, he said, a friend, Lazarus is dead. He knew it already. But in verse 21, then Martha said unto Jesus, Lord, if thou hadst been here, my brother had not died. In verse 32, then, when Mary was come where Jesus was, and saw him, she fell down at his feet, saying unto him, Lord, tell me the rest.
2: You know,
1: when you think about Mary and Martha, there were different personalities. Martha was very active. It was a do it now. But she was a thoughtful person. Mary was a person that was sitting at the feet of Jesus Christ, learning the word, meditating on word. But worry and anxiety brings the active as well as the thoughtful and brings them into the same class. People forget the words they have learned. And the things they had known. And it doesn't matter, you are saved. He is sanctified. He
2: is
1: filled with the Holy Ghost. And he has experience in the Lord. Worry and anxiety will bring all of you into the same class. You'll say the same thing. You'll feel the same way.
2: People
1: say Mary and Martha were different personalities. When it came to this situation, what you see was sent to him already. And because of that, after they waited for some time, because there was no maturity to put the man, just be rotting and sinking, they buried him already, and now Jesus showed up.
2: But
1: thank God they were not angry. They were not angry against Christ. They just said, Lord. They still called him Lord. But started to, Lord, If thou hast been here, my brother had not died. And then when Jesus therefore saw her, what's the next word? You know that's what worry and anxiety will bring us to. When you're looking at the bottom of the pit,
2: and
1: say, my brother Lazarus is gone. The worst has happened. What else could happen worse than this?
2: And
1: fear will torment you. The worry will bring tears in your eyes.
2: When
1: but faith will make you cheer up. You will know this situation is not unto death. But the man is dead yet now, but he will live. And if you understand, you brush all that worry, all that anxiety, you brush it away from your heart. And because Jesus Christ is still on the throne, Christ is not too late in the situation in which you are in,
2: in
1: the suffering that you are going through, in the sickness that you have, in the condition that you might find yourself. When Christ comes, he will be on time. And the power of God will work mightily in your life in Jesus' name.
2: Verse 39,
1: Jesus said, take ye away the stone. Lord, why did you say that? Didn't you send to Christ to come? Yes, we did. Didn't you know I will come? Yes, we knew you will come. It may be today, maybe tomorrow, maybe the first day. We knew you will come. If you knew I was coming, why did you bury the man before I came? If you knew I am the life and the resurrection, why did you bury the man? By the way, who commanded you to seal it up with a stone? Did I send any message to you and I said, the end has come, seal it up? No, you did not. Alright, remove what you put there, which I didn't tell you to put there. That's it. That's what Jesus is saying. That stone is not of me. That decision to put stone there, yes, it was dictated by the natural condition. It was dictated by traditional practice. That's what people do when somebody is dead. If you don't have Christ, what you put there, which I didn't command you to put there, because you sealed it up thinking the end has come. While Jesus is on the way and is coming to your house, the end has not come. I don't care how many people are crying, the end has not come. And if Jesus is coming to you, if you have sent an SOS, save a soul, an urgent message unto Christ the Lord, and we know that Jesus Christ is coming in the way,
2: he will
1: come.
2: jakwe to egbe.
1: I said he will come.
2: Mbeye na sawa.
1: And nothing will disturb or stop him from coming. And when he comes, now you have to do something.
2: Nde ma so na jan teni e wone to alo jibo ja. Nino ewa, shiba neti vieba na wanu lo.
1: The stone that you put there, that he didn't command when you thought everything is over.
2: Zanu nde azido fine nde man degbe to na wono alendo. Le poko wakpo do.
1: Tradition says,
2: and
1: the people say, and the normal worldly method says, put on the stone. Now Christ comes and he says, take away the stone.
2: And
1: he said, then Martha, the sister of him that was dead, says unto him, Lord,
2: Martha,
1: thank God she called him Lord every time. Never lose that. See through your tears. And see through your sorrow. And no matter how deep the suffering may be, still remember he is Lord. And said, Lord, by this time he stinketh, for he has been dead 4 days. Jesus said unto her, said I not unto thee, if thou wouldest believe, thou shouldest see the glory of God? And I will see the glory of God. Where did we start? This sickness is not unto death, but for what? For the glory of God. Didn't I tell you, if you can only believe, you will see. Will you see death? What will you see? The glory of God. I'm talking to you today on patiently waiting in faith for God's glory. Point number one, purposeful pursuit of God's glory. Number two, persevering patience through God's grace. Number three, personal preparation for God's goodness. Number one, purposeful pursuit of God's glory. Do you know that we're made for the glory of God? Whatever is happening in our lives, all we need to remember is I'm made for God's glory. I'm saved for God's glory. I'm sanctified for God's glory. I exist, I live for God's glory. Sickness may come, the end of it will be God's glory. Poverty may come, the end of it will be God's glory. In my family, it might appear that the devil wanted to trouble something and move things around, but I know the end will be for God's glory. Upon your children, you may see something that brings tears in your eyes, but you know the end will be God's glory. In the place of work, it may appear that something is happening. You say, why is this happening? Don't worry, the end will be what? God's glory. Always have that in your mind and have a purposeful pursuit of God's glory. In Isaiah chapter 43, I'm reading from verse
2: 7.
1: Even everyone that is called by my name, for I have created him for my glory. I
2: am
1: made for God's glory.
2: You
1: know, whatever happens, persecution, I'm made for God's glory. This sickness is not unto death. It is for what? Do you know sometimes the enemy, they'll think they want to destroy you and they bring a slander, a big lie against your life. You go left, it's slander. You go right, it's slander. Anywhere you are, you the one they are talking about. They said this and this about you, and it's slander. There's nothing true about it. And then you say, I am finished. Cut that away from your mouth. Nothing will finish you. You are not finished. Because this slander is not unto death, but for what? For God's glory. First Peter chapter 2. I'm reading from verse 9. But ye are a chosen generation, a royal priesthood, and holy nation, a peculiar people, that ye should show forth the praises of him, the glory of him who has called you out of darkness into his marvelous light. Which in time past were not a people, but are now the people of God, which had not obtained mercy, but now have obtained mercy.
2: Dearly
1: beloved, I beseech you as strangers and pilgrims, abstain from fleshly laws which war against the soul.
2: Verse 12,
1: having your conversation honest among the Gentiles, that whereas they speak against you as evil doers, they may by your good works which they shall behold, tell me the rest, glorify God. But on the day of visitation, look up here, brothers and sisters. You know, sometimes situations change our language. Situations change our comportment. Situations change our lifestyle. Somebody has done something to you. A slander, persecution, painful thing. They've said something and you say, but that's not true of me. How could he say that about me? If you're not careful, it will bring bitterness into your heart. Alright, they say, I'm bad. Alright, they say, I'm not serious. Then I'm not serious. If I'm going to suffer, let me do what they are saying that I did. I've not done it, but they say I'm like that. If I'm going to suffer, let me know what I'm suffering for. Situations change people.
2: yan wa ene di ke ma wa lobo ku du yabo ayonunde to clan odio beto sinino me.
1: But if you understand that you are not affected or influenced or transformed by that situation,
2: sibaniki enyu endo to clan ye ma dio adana do gbon dale tan.
1: You understand, in this situation, whatever they say, I'm going to still live my life so that in the day of visitation, they will look at my life and they will glorify God on my
2: behalf.
1: Because I am made for the glory of God and I act out everything I do for the glory of God. As if no slander was there, as if no pain was there. 1 Corinthians 10:31. Whether therefore ye eat or drink, or whatsoever ye do, do all to what? To the glory of God.
2: I'm going to be a little bit of a
1: That's the commitment of your life, and it will be so in Jesus' name. 2 Corinthians 4:15. For all things are for your sakes, that the abundant grace might through the thanksgiving of many redound to the glory of God. You live in such a way that anybody that remembers who you are, you've just been there just a few moments, and then you come out of the place and you leave the glory of God behind. And the people say, you feel some sensation of light, spiritual glory, beauty, goodness, grace. Did you see the comportment of that sister when she was here with us? And now that she left, we still even feel good. Because her life just reflected and radiated the glory of God while she was here. Oh, you say, Pastor, if you knew what I'm going through, how can I manifest the glory of God?
2: Because
1: the suffering is like Shadrach, Meshach, and Abednego. It's like I'm going through fire. That's the time to know that Jesus is still on the throne. And soon he will come and come to you.
2: And
1: he'll walk with you in that fire. And if Jesus is with you in the fire, you'll be able to manifest the glory of God more than the person that is not having any problem, but Jesus is not with him. Jesus Christ, our Lord, our Redeemer, the King of Kings and the Lord of Lords, is with you in that fire. You can still manifest the glory of God. I said you'll manifest the glory of God. Don't let any suffering, any fire, any difficulty, any pain detract you or divert you from the very central purpose of your life, which is to show glory unto the Lord.
2: Adike nu sian o ka bi ko mekan ka bi to klare pepe e don do go do lo de me jara ni do gigo ko do gigo gigo da ro yo ton ki apo to te.
1: You know, sometimes you know, my dear sister, you are the only Christian in your family. The husband is, you know, just like a rascal, a drunkard, and he forgets himself, and sometimes he'll bring all these sin laws. It's like fire is burning in the house.
2: And
1: then you say, can I even go to church today? I'm so sad. I'm so unhappy.
2: This man,
1: look at the way the man is talking, and look at all these people brings into the house, and he put pressure upon my life. Can I show forth the glory of God today? Yes, my sister, you can. That fire, in that suffering, in that pain, the glory of God will radiate through your life.
2: So ya ene meto miyone meto nusia wune me gigojo ton laton bongbeza towe me.
1: Isaiah chapter 24. I'm reading from verse 15.
2: Azata konu kwenye afoton foton.
1: You need to mark this in your Bible if you've never marked it before.
2: Zafudo ego do nema kubasi mada I.
1: Mark it and always refer to it.
2: Bruno zendo go bruno kwenye kwenye.
1: This is what you are made for.
2: Isaiah
1: chapter 24 verse
2: 15.
1: Therefore glorify ye the Lord where in the fires. Even the name of the Lord God of Israel in the isle of the sea. That means then when the fire is burning, yes, you'll see, give glory to God. Sometimes it's a fire of persecution. You're born again and all people around you, they are not born again. The transformation in your life, not buying their cigarette for them again, not giving their hot drink to them again, and not being the errand boy to go and call a good friend for that rich man anymore. Not a line any of these rich men will come to your school and then send you to another gate in the school there. So I don't do that anymore. I'm not a child. I'm not born again.
2: But if you are the
1: bring persecution. We're talking about, but in the midst of that persecution, what will you do? You show the glory of God. You glorify the Lord. In 1 Peter chapter 4, I'm reading from verse 12. Beloved, think it not strange concerning the fiery trial, which is to try you, as though some strange thing happened unto you. But what? Cry.
2: Weep.
1: And regret that he even became a Christian. Is that so?
2: No.
1: But rejoice in as much as ye are partakers of Christ's sufferings, that when his glory shall be revealed, ye may be glad also with exceeding joy. If ye be reproached for the name of Christ, such are you. Bitter are you. Unfortunate are you. What is it? Happy. If ye be reproached for the name of Christ, happy are ye, for the Spirit of glory and of God resteth upon you.
2: him.
1: On their part, he is evil spoken of. On your part, he is glorified.
2: Eye to mi vle na oyin klesi ton utu do na no we mi na gbigbon gbigbon gigoton o juwe opo ton je do mi jigbon ye wule dali ye to nu san do ego sigbagbon mi wule dali ye to gigo pane.
1: Point number 2, persevering patience through God's grace.
2: Ogwa we to akondo na homeken o home faton na gigo juwe we
1: ton. While that fire is still burning,
2: o de mi nengba poto jiji.
1: While that sickness is still there, while the challenges and difficulties are staring you in the face, while the slander, the lies of the enemy is passed from mouth to mouth against you and against your family, while the slander, the lies of the enemy is passed from mouth to mouth against you and against your family, while the sorrow is almost reaching the neck and it appears we're going to choke with the sorrow. It says you must be patient. Hebrews chapter 10, verses 35 and 36. Cast not away, therefore, your confidence, which has great recompense of reward.
2: Verse
1: 36, for ye have need of patience, that after ye have done the will of God, ye might receive the promise. That's what some people don't understand. And they say, I've checked my life. By the grace of God, I'm living right. I praise God for you. But what people don't understand is, but since I've done the will of God, why has this not happened? After ye have done the will of God, ye have need of patience. It's not the unbelievers that need patience. How can they have the grace of patience? Child of God. It's the one that is in the center of the will of God. And by the grace of God, there's no condemnation in his heart. He's living the life the Lord has called him to live. And it says he has need of patience. That after ye have done the will of God, ye might have an inherit and possess the promise. Another thing is, you know, there are some people that tell us, they say, if you pray and the sin has not happened now, it means you don't have faith. Have you heard that before? And they put unnecessary condemnation on you. And you accept that. And you say, I don't have any faith. Sometimes you are talking to your friend. You're talking to your wife. You're talking to your husband. You know, I know that I believe in holiness. I believe in righteousness and purity of heart. But I think my only problem is faith.
3: Why do you say that, my wife? Oh, because, you know, I prayed on this. By the grace of God, holiness, righteousness, everything is there. But I have prayed and nothing has happened. And I'm still in this, I'm still in that. It means I don't have any faith. No, you have faith. But join patience of the faith.
2: Asi che ne madokolo gmole, en kule na walawiwe agbazaton, baye jodo goe shikba, kule na nun lekwo ba mako jomba po tukla lekwo lekwo me. Asi che adoro gmomblo, to de tuwe godo, adonatin do ho me fa.
3: Do they go together? I thought if somebody has faith, then instantaneously, this is what will happen.
2: Be ye ma walekwo ye tokpo, ah, nyelendo nino mede tindo yise, hakundo le nle nde na jodie.
3: Let's look at Hebrews chapter 6, verse 12. That ye be not slothful, but followers of them who through faith and what? Faith and patience inherit the promises.
2: Why
3: do people run about from church to church? Because of the lack of patience. They say there are no miracles anymore.
2: They
3: say that again. Miracles are still there. In fact, there's a miracle now very close to you where you're sitting. And it's going to come upon your life. But you see, the Lord is saying, join patience with the faith. And be followers of them who through faith and patience inherit the promises. The promises are given unto you. And then you are prayed and you are believing the Lord. Don't cast away your confidence. That's your
2: faith.
3: You believe that the Lord has answered your prayer and the answer is on the way. Only that he wants you to just patiently wait there and be singing and be praising the Lord saying, I know it's coming. I said, I know it's coming. And because you say you know it's coming, it will come. Psalm 37, verse 7. Rest in the Lord and wait patiently for him.

0: Yeah.
1: Yanda ro ne doji joto don wa idon eno lala o to tenopon okun no ma to okun len doji.
0: I'm not excited. I'm not, you know, turn here and there. You know, they are giving them wives over there. I've got my own wife here and you'll get your own.
1: Why you don't have my sibo da? No te file blue ano lala o. 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
0: I thought you say amen.
1: Ye le nanado ni chede klo.
0: Oh, you bachelors, if you don't say amen, I'll make you stand up so we can see your faces.
1: Me me celibatele ni mando ni che. Nanado mi ni foto game.
0: The Lord has answered your prayer.
1: And
0: my dear sister, there is nowhere to run to. These sisters we thought they'll never get it, they'll never make it. And then come and see, he's doing it for your friend. It's going to be your turn. You'll get it. Persevering patience through God's grace. Sometimes impatience makes us to pray a kind of prayer. You know, I love people praying. I love when people are serious and when people are dedicated and when people are fervent and they're almost sweating when they're praying. I love that. But, you know, sometimes we can carry that fervency. We can carry it too far.
1: And
0: when you are praying, Lord, give me this and give me this, make sure that the prayer is not a prayer of impatience. Let it be a prayer of faith. A prayer that is built upon the promises of God. And look at Genesis chapter 30. I'm reading from verses 1 and 2.
1: Genesis
0: and when Rachel saw that she bare Jacob no children, Rachel envied her sister and said unto Jacob, give me children or else I die.
1: You
0: know, there are some people that say that's been fervent in prayer. There are people that will say that woman was really bent on having the promise of God fulfilled and is saying, I'm holding on to the horns of the altar now, give it to me. Sometimes it's not good to pray like that. Give me children or else I die. Look at verse 22. And God remembered Rachel. God will remember you. And God hearkened unto her. God has heard you already. And opened her womb and she conceived your will. I said you will. And there is son and said, God has taken away my reproach. Why don't you say that for yourself? God has taken away your reproach. And she called his name what? Joseph, and said, the Lord shall add to me another son. Look at that language. The Lord shall add to me another son. Do you remember what other son the Lord added to him?
1: Benjamin.
0: Don't go yet. Let me tell you something. Give me children or else I die.
2: That's not a good prayer. God gave her children, Joseph and Benjamin. By the way, of all the children of Jacob, starting from Reuben to Levi to Simeon to

0: Judah, and all of them, of all the children of Jacob, the greatest of them.
1: To vi Jacob ton le po beso le beniji levi po do Judah po to vi ton le po me mere me ki klore bi ni to vi le po me Joseph
0: the best of them.
1: Then you bow to vi ton le po me.
0: And the one that came to rule over the land of Egypt, what's the name? Joseph.
1: Me wa bo adu kan to gba Egypt ton ji na yin ko ton le yin Joseph.
0: She got the best of children.
1: But
0: somebody has had six children before you, and you have not had one. Doesn't mean that you will not have. You will have your own.
1: By the way, if you look
0: at Joseph, his greatness was greater than all the other children of Leah, everything put together.
1: Joseph is
0: why are you worried? Why are you anxious? If you want to plant maize, it takes only about a few months. If you're planting cocoa, that takes a longer time. If you're planting something that will yield fruit, the fruit that will feed a whole nation, that is going to take some time. If the Lord is taking time before he gives you what he wanted to give you, it is because of how precious that thing is. And the Lord is preparing you. Don't ever think the Lord is failing. No, you want him to give you just any child? You want just any child?
1: Just
0: you want just any wife?
1: You know,
0: some people pray, oh Lord, it's getting late. Anyone you give me now? Just give me a wife. Any wife? I don't want any wife. Thank God the one I got is not any wife. If you've got any wife, good luck to you. Praise the Lord. Even some people pray like that. Oh Lord, I'm in a hurry now. Any husband, any man that comes now, money committee, anybody that comes, good or bad, send him to me. I don't want any husband. You want a good husband. It will come in Jesus' name. But you know what? I'm sorry to tell you this. Before Joseph became the prime minister of Egypt, before his exaltation of Joseph, Rachel died. Rachel died in chapter 35. It was in chapter 37 that Joseph went to Egypt. It was in chapter 41, long after Rachel had died, that Joseph became prime minister over there, and all the other children came to bow down to bend before Joseph. Why do you pray such a prayer? Give me children or else I die. You will not die. Remove that part from your prayer. Lord, give me children. Good children, useful children, worthy children, and children that will lift up the name of our family. Give me good children. Remove the other part. That's the part of impatience that says, or else I die. You will not die.
1: Then ne adane de seson de towe me manyo.
0: You remove the sentence of death from your prayer in Jesus' name.
1: De rogbe okuto seson o de towe me to Jesu ikome amatonaku.
0: And then we're looking at James chapter 1, reading from verse 2.
1: Jacob utatitna fueto awe kwa mite.
0: My brethren, count it all joy when you fall into diverse trials, difficulties, trouble, temptation.
1: Meme sunu che mi worona mi jakule pon konko me mi kia e na ya jije popo.
0: Knowing this, that the trying of your faith worketh patience. And then it says, but let patience have her perfect work.
1: Na mi niso nyore dokule pon yise mi tonton we no wazon kome fa ton shigba mi igbo kome fa ni wazon eton trana minindo sogbena minindo pega.
0: The promise will come. The blessing will come. And while you're waiting for the blessing, let patience do a great work in your heart.
1: And
0: be building you up, preparing you for that thing that is to come. Let patience have a perfect work, that ye may be perfect and entire, wanting, lacking nothing. James chapter 5, I'm reading from verse 7. Be patient therefore, brethren, unto the coming of the Lord. Behold, the husbandman waiteth for the precious fruit of the earth, and has long patience for it, until he receive the early and the latter rain.
1: Establish
0: your hearts, for the coming of the Lord draweth nigh.
1: Afosha tonto mi sin linga bo gaira mi ton lodo na gigowa wenu okuno tonto si sepo.
0: In verse 10, take my brethren the prophets who have spoken in the name of the Lord for an example of suffering, affliction, and of patience.
1: Then
0: he gives us a particular, peculiar example in verse 11. Behold, we count them happy which endure. In
1: look at
0: brothers and sisters. Can you go through life with a smile?
1: Joy.
0: Happiness. And then put all that problem behind you. All the suffering behind you. All the persecution behind you. All the pain, the thorn in the flesh. Put everything behind you. And just go through life happy, joyful. And go through life smiling. And you smile it
1: up.
0: When people see you, they'll say, I want to be like brother so and so. He doesn't have any problem in life. I want to be like sister so and so. She doesn't have any problem in life. They don't understand. There's a lot of water passing under your bridge. But you have learned to climb that bridge and to walk on that bridge. And you have learned to walk without looking at the water. In verse 11, it says, behold, we count them happy which endure. Ye have heard of the patience of Job and have seen the end of the Lord. Then it says that the Lord is very pitiful and of tender mercy. The Lord is saying, be patient, everything will be alright. Romans chapter 5, I'm reading from verse 1. Therefore, be justified sanctified by faith, we are peace with God through our Lord Jesus Christ, by whom also we have access by faith unto this grace wherein we stand. And rejoice in hope of the glory of God. You will rejoice. And not only so, but with glory in tribulation also. Knowing that tribulation worketh patience, and patience experience, and experience hope. That's what the Lord is telling us. Don't lose hope. Be hopeful. Have faith. And be faithful to the Lord. Be full of faith. And go through life patiently, and all the blessings you are prayed for, and everything you are expecting, everything will come.
1: Now,
0: point number three, personal preparation for God's goodness.
1: God is
0: good. All the time, God is good.
1: And
0: God is good all the time.
1: And
0: I'll be good to you. I'm looking at John chapter 11, verse 39. Jesus said, take here away the stone. I told you already, the Lord did not expect them to have sealed up the man in death. Because that stone was for them a symbol of ending it up. Death is the final end of man. Therefore they buried him and sealed it up as if there is nothing else to do. What you put in, which God did not command, take it away. Take it away the stone. Martha, the sister of him that was dead, says unto him, Lord, by this time he stinketh, for he has been dead for days. Jesus saith unto her, said not I unto thee, that if thou wouldest believe, thou shouldest see the glory of God?
1: Do
0: our believers here today? People that believe God here today, no matter how much rain is raining, it's coming down, and there are people that believe God.
1: Or the
0: storm, anybody believing God here, you'll see the glory of God. In verse 41, and he took away the stone. And you know the people that pray, they pray a lot, but they never take away the stone. And they cry. They never take away the stone. They plead. They never take away the stone. They fast. They never take away the stone. The stone is there, and the Lord is saying, I didn't command that stone to be put there. Take care away the stone. And they keep on fasting. The stone is there. They keep on praying. The stone is there.
1: They
0: say, Lord, why? Why have you not done this? Why have you not done this? You did it for Abraham. You did it for Jacob. You did it for Isaac. You did it for Isaac. Elijah is, they pray and pray and they quote this and quote and the stone is there.
1: Abasina Abraham, Abasina Jacob, Abasina Isaac, Abasina Isaiah. Broto de Kia Gancho, Zanubek Potofina. And
0: the Lord is saying, all this pleading and crying and weeping and fasting is not necessary. Don't kill yourself. Take ye away the stone and let the Lord do the rest. If you will take away the stone,
1: yes,
0: the rest that needs to be done in your life, everything will be done in Jesus' name.
1: Yes, you know,
0: sometimes I pity some of our brothers and sisters. They were here with us, and they didn't learn the lesson of patience. They waited for about 6 months or 7 months, and what they prayed for, we prayed for them, and they have not got it. They didn't understand that the Lord has answered their prayer already. All they needed was just patience.
1: And
0: then after 6 months or 7 months, then they went away.
1: And
0: they have gone somewhere now. They've been in that place now for 3 years, for 5 years. And then if you look at them, when they were here, and they were kind of, you know, good looking, and but now they're as dry as a stick. They've been fasting. And for 3 years, they couldn't wait in patience over here for just 6 months. They are now in that other place, and they have been there for 4 years, or more than 4 years, and they are as dry as a stick. But the stone of bitterness, anger, iniquity,
1: a
0: stumbling block that was in their way, they have not taken that away. And just in a moment, they could take that away. Lord, I'm sorry for all the bitterness I've had, for the people that brought me to know the Lord in deeper life, and then I let them.
1: I started throwing
0: abuse and insult and evil things against that church that taught me the basics of the Christian life. And because of the situation I find myself, I became bitter, had hatred, and it's like I didn't want to send a deeper life person on the street.
1: And then they
0: will say some things in their mouth when you talk to them and approach them, and that stone of bitterness and hatred, they should take away. The stone is there and they keep on fasting. And I'm appealing to them, if any of them will hear this message, don't kill yourself. Prayer is simpler. We don't have to do all this and then die because we're looking for something. In a moment with a word, all our mountains can be rolled away when you take away the stone.
1: And
0: then it says in verse 41, and they took away the stone from the place where the dead was laid.
1: And
0: Jesus lifted up his eyes and said, Father, I thank thee that what? Prayer is simple. It's not as difficult as some people make it. He lifted up his eyes to heaven. He said, Father, I thank you. You have heard me already.
1: He's
0: saying, even though he's dead, it's so simple for Christ to wake up a dead man as a simple for you to wake up a man that is sleeping.
1: Edwe, Jesus Christ in yona eku, eba wana Jesus na do ke me kuwa gbe, dile eba wana ki yosudo na do fom me to amlondo, na do fom edo nukledo nkoto.
0: He said, Father, did you hear what I told my disciples that we're going to raise him up? Yes, I heard, Father. I thank you that you have heard me already.
1: Oto chebe ase wene do na nukmo to chelo mondo, jebu na fun lazalosi, ansema, dok pana wana ko seche.
0: And then in verse 43, and when he thus had spoken, he cried with a loud voice, Lazarus, come forth. And he that was dead came forth, bound hand and foot with grave clothes. And his face was bound about with a napkin. And Jesus saith unto them, loose him and let him go.
1: Today you
0: are loosed. And you are let loose so you can go your way now free. No bondage in your life again. But remember, take away the stone. Once you do that, the rest is done already.
1: Go flame on the Zanulose.
0: Isaiah chapter 62. I'm reading from verse 10.
1: Isaiah takande we are
0: Go through the gates. Prepare ye the way of the people. Cast up the highway. Gather out the stones.
1: Lift
0: up a standard for the people. Whatever the Lord has not commanded, and you put it there. In your time of anger. In your time of bitterness. In your time of disobedience.
1: I'm happy.
0: I want everybody to be unhappy. I want to show that I'm not happy. And so everybody should be unhappy with me. At that time of unhappiness and sadness and sorrow and bitterness and hatred and carelessness, you put some stones there and you are kind of destroying the standard of the word of God. And destroying the standard of the teaching of the word of God.
1: Says,
0: now I didn't command you to do that. And now raise up a standard for the people. If you will do that, a miracle is on the way for you. Proverbs chapter 27 verse 3. A stone is heavy and the sand weighty, and a fool's wrath is heavier than them both. You got angry at our coordinator. Because he didn't do it the way you wanted. It says take away that anger, that wrath is heavy. In verse 4, wrath is cruel and anger is outrageous, but who is able to stand before envy? That's the stone that is hindering your prayer. And it's very simple. Take it off. Take away the stone. Remove the envy, the jealousy. Remove the anger. And remove the wrath. And remove the bitterness. And then something is on the way. The blessing of God, the miracle of God is on the way in Jesus' name. Pick it up and throw it away and clear the way for the miracle. miracle of God to happen in your life.
1: And then they put Brandon Roji now do not join with no one to do what Besan to Elegi.
0: Isaiah chapter 58, I'm reading from verse 9.
1: Isaiah 58, I've got on Shen.
0: Then shalt thou call, and the Lord shall answer. Thou shalt cry, and he shall say, here am I, here I am. If thou take away, you see that?
1: As at a candy, quick, we have got on Shen at all, when and where Yena, you know, Yena Dahua, and I saw the money, and dear, eh, the girl, I love you, did that,
0: the midst of the yoke, the putting force of the finger. That false accusation, accusing people of this, of that. Pointing accusing fingers onto them. That's the stone.
1: Bonato, I love you,
0: speaking vanity. What's the result? Verse 8. Then shall thy light break forth as the morning. Give me a good amen. And thine hell shall spring forth speedily. Is that an amen? And thy righteousness shall go before thee, and the glory, the glory, the glory, the glory, the glory of the Lord shall be thy rear watch. This glory will be your defense.
1: The
0: glory will go before you. It will come on your side. It will come before you. It will be above you. Underneath you will be the everlasting
1: arms.
0: Glory is coming today. The power of God is coming today. All we need to do is what? Take care with the stone. And the rest is done. Let's rise up and talk to the Lord in prayer. Something good is happening in your life already. God wants to do something great, something marvelous, something unforgettable in your life. In Jesus' name we pray. And everybody said, if you believe that your miracle has come already, amen. You believe that the night is over. Now there's daybreak. And the light of God's glory will go back home with you. You will never be the same again. Night of sorrow is ended in your life. And the night of suffering and sickness is ended in your life. You are made for God's glory. You are created for God's glory. Enemies will see the glory of God in your life. Your friends will see the glory of God in your life. The next time I see you, you, I will see that glory. Raise up your hand. We are going to pray together. Father, in the name of Jesus, we thank you because glory has come. Your goodness has come. Answer to prayer has come.
1: Your
0: miracles have arrived. Lord, we take the stones away. We have nothing to do with sealing up any condition. Our condition, if it is bad, it is not sealed up, it is not permanent, we take the stone away in Jesus' name. We make way for your miracle to flow into our lives. Those who are sick, you are healed in Jesus' name. Tormented, attacked, afflicted, oppressed, you are set free in Jesus' name. And all those pressures upon your life, all the mountain is taken away in Jesus' name. You are free.
1: Awo jemede kanu.
0: You are set loose. Go back home in the joy of the Lord. Go back home with your healing. Go back home with your miracle. Go back home with the glory of God. Lord, I pray everywhere your people go from today will see the glory of God upon them. Go before them. Go behind them. Go around them. Be the shield over them. Underneath everyone will be the everlasting
1: art.
0: They'll go from grace to grace. From glory to glory. From goodness to goodness. From one level of achievement to another level of achievement. The tears are wiped away. The joy has now come. Make it permanent, O Lord, in Jesus' name. This next chapter, this next week, this next time that people will see them, they'll come and see the glory of God upon them.
1: Oh, dear devil, wait, devil, whatever them, devil, I'm going to get.
0: We thank you, Lord, because we know it's answered. In Jesus' name we pray.
1: Amen.
0: Tell your brother, your sister, I see the glory of God upon you. God bless every one of you.

0: Let's close our eyes for prayer.
1: Heavenly
0: Father, we thank you for the Bible study we have tonight.
1: Thank you
0: because you are leading us as we look at your word and as we study.
1: We
0: bless your name for the revelation you have given us. Through the Lord Jesus Christ and through that angel and through John the Beloved. We pray, O Lord, you help us to understand this revelation even here tonight in Jesus' name.
1: We
0: praying for you open our eyes to behold great wondrous things out of your word in Jesus' name. Bless your people tonight as we study together. Open our eyes of understanding that we may understand what you want us to understand. And we pray that these things will not be studied in vain. But will make real definite mark in every one of our lives in Jesus' name. Thank you, Lord, for the answer. In Jesus' name we pray. I welcome every one of you to our Bible study tonight. Tonight we're in the last chapter of the book of Revelation. We're looking at Revelation chapter 22. And we're looking at verses 1 through to 9. Tonight, the topic is the privilege and inheritance of the righteous. When you are a righteous person, when you come to know the Lord, you have some privileges here on earth. But then in eternity you also have some privileges. And there's an inheritance for the righteous here on earth. And there are inheritances or heritage for the children of God there in heaven when we get to heaven. Please open your Bible with me as we look at Revelation chapter 22 from verse 1. And it showed me a pure river of water of life, clear as crystal, proceeding out of the throne of God and of the Lamb.
1: And
0: in the midst of the street of each, and on either side of the river, was there the tree of life, which bare 12 manner of fruits, and yielded her fruit every month. And the leaves of the tree were for the healing of the nations. And there shall be no more curse, but the throne of God and of the Lamb shall be in it, and his servants shall serve him. And they shall see his face, and his name shall be in their foreheads. And there shall be no night there, and they need no candle, neither light of the sun, for the Lord God giveth them light, and they shall reign forever and ever. And he said unto me, these things are faithful and true. And the Lord God of the holy prophet sent his angel to show unto his servants the things which must shortly be done.
1: Behold,
0: I come quickly. Blessed is he that keepeth the sayings of the prophecy of this book. And I, John, saw these things, and heard them. And when I had heard and seen, I fell down to worship before the feet of the angel which showed me these things. Then saith he unto me, see thou do it not, for I am thy fellow servant, and of thy brethren the prophets, and of them which keep the sayings of this book, worship God. As we look at the book of Revelation, and we look at the things that we have learned, you remember, if you've been with us for some time, that we have learned of the great prophecies that will affect both the church and the world. As the book of Revelation unfolds, there are seven things we have seen in a very broad way. Number 1 is the rapture of the church. Number 2 is a great tribulation. Number 3 is the battle of Armageddon. And then number 4, the imprisonment of Satan. Number 5, Christ's second coming and his millennial reign. Number 6, the great white throne judgment. And then number 7, the new heaven and the new earth. Chapter of the church have been spoken about in 1 Thessalonians chapter 4, verse 13. But I would not have you to be ignorant, brethren, concerning them which are asleep, that ye sorrow not as others which have no hope. For if we believe that Jesus died and rose again, even so, them also which sleep in Jesus will God bring with him. For this we say unto you, by the word of the Lord, that we which are alive and remain unto the coming of the Lord shall not prevent, precede, hinder them which are asleep. For the Lord himself shall descend from heaven with a shout, with the voice of the archangel, and with the trump of God, and the dead in Christ shall rise first. Then we which are alive and remain shall be caught up together with them in the clouds to meet the Lord in the air, and so shall we ever be with the Lord.
1: Wherefore
0: comfort one another with these words. That's what will happen at the end of the church age. Our present study then in chapter 22 is continuing the description of that amazing city of light and beauty and wonder. As we come to this study today, we're going to divide the study into three parts. Number 1, the restoration of the river of life. The restoration of the river of life. Number 2, the return and the reign of the Lord. Then number 3 now is the reaction and the rebuke of love.
1: The
0: reaction and the rebuke of love. Let's come back to number one. The restoration of the river of life. You see, as you open chapter 22 and you read from verse 1, you have the river of life. And if you go back to Genesis chapter 3 or chapter 2, you're going to find that same river of life. Why do we then say there's a restoration? Because what was in Eden is now in this paradise revealed.
1: It's
0: telling us that the river of life that Adam and Eve lost at that time is now restored unto us. Let's read Revelation chapter 22. I'm reading it from verse 1. And it showed me a pure river of water of life, clear as crystal, proceeding out of the throne of God and of the Lamb. And in the midst of the street of it, and on either side of the river, that river of life, was there the tree of life, and which bare 12 fruits, 12 manner of fruits, and yielded a fruit every month. And the leaves of the tree were for the healing of the nations. And there shall be no more curse, but the throne of God and of the Lamb shall be in each, and the servant, his servant shall serve him. And they shall see his face, and his name shall be in their foreheads. And there shall be no night there. And they need no candle, neither light of the sun, for the Lord God giveth them light. And they shall reign forever and ever. In that passage we have read together, you'll see two things there. Number one is the water of life, the river of the water of life. Find that in verse 1. And then you also find the tree of life in verse 2. And John the Beloved said, he showed me a pure river of the water of life. It's clear as crystal, and it's proceeding out of the throne of God and of the Lamb. And you remember that in that first paradise, Eden, there was a beautiful river. The paradise regained or restored will be glorified with the beautiful life refreshing river. As you look at Psalm 46, reading from verse
1: 4.
0: There is a river, the streams whereof shall make glad the city of God, the holy place of the tabernacles of the Most High. So then you understand that the river of life had been revealed to the people of old. That when we get to heaven, that's what we'll see and we'll drink out of that water of life. In Psalm 65, verse 9, thou visitest the earth and waterest it. Thou greatly enrichest it with the river of God, which is full of water. Thou preparest them corn when thou hast provided for it.
1: Here, talks
0: about the river of God and it's full of water. And what a refreshing experience that will be for those who make it to heaven on that final day. I pray you'll make it. In Psalm 36, verse 8,
1: you
0: shall be abundantly satisfied with the fatness of thine house.
1: And
0: thou shalt make them drink of the river of thy pleasures. So it's a kind of river that will give pleasure, that will give joy to the people of God on that day. We have not only read of the water of life there, we have also read of the tree of life. Revelation chapter 22. It says in verse 2, in the midst of the street of it, and on either side of the river, was there the tree of life, which bear 12 manner of fruits, and yielded her fruit every month.
1: So yata konukwa for away to chetin to li itoto met ada uto awito loto me watio betonete to sisen konko we are we posono sisseto to sume sume a maeto sotinas and guacotaleton.
0: And the leaves of the tree were for the healing of the nations.
1: A maeto sotinas and guacotaleton.
0: In Genesis chapter 3, reading from verse 22.
1: Genesis itato for konukwa we.
0: And see what Adam and Eve missed. And the Lord God said, behold, the man is become as one of us, to know good and evil. And now, lest he put forth his hand, and take also of the tree of life, and live forever. Therefore, the Lord sent him forth from the Garden of Eden to till the ground from whence he was taken. So he drove out the man, and he placed the east of the Garden of Eden, cherubims, and a flaming sword, which turned every way to keep the way of the tree of life.
1: You see what Eve lost?
0: They lost the privilege of eating of that tree of life. If they had eaten of the tree of life, what would have happened to them? They would have lived forever. And the Lord did not want them to live forever in that condition of sinfulness. And so he drove them out. By the time we get to heaven, you remember, we're already saved. Already sanctified. And the Lord wants us to live forever in that state of holiness. He wants us to live forever. That's why you have the tree of life. Please come back to Revelation chapter 22. We need to explain something there. Reading from verse 2 again. In the midst of the street of each, and on either side of the river was there the tree of life. What's the tree of life for? Is it to heal our sicknesses? No, not at all. There will be no sickness there. Is it to relieve us of our pain? No, not at all. There will be no pain. By the time we get to heaven,
1: Because
0: all that had been taken away. So when he talks about the fruit of the tree of life, that is for the healing of the nations. That word means the health of the nations. That is the people who are alive in the Lord. The people who are risen from the dead, no pain. And no corruption, no evil at all.
1: And
0: become healthy forever and ever. Revelation chapter 21 verse 4. And God shall wipe away all tears from their eyes. And there shall be no more death, neither sorrow nor crying, neither shall there be any more pain, for the former things are passed
1: away.
0: And so let nobody think that there is any sickness in heaven, that's why you have the tree of life there. No, not at all.
1: He's
0: talking about keeping you healthy and keeping you sound for the health of the nations. And then he tells us, he that sat on the throne said, behold, I make all things new. And he says unto me, write, for these words are true and faithful. And he said unto me, it is done. I am Alpha and Omega, the beginning and the end. And I will give unto him that success of the fountain of the water of life freely. He that overcometh shall inherit all things, and I will be his God, and he shall be my son. So then we understand, it's not for the healing of sickness. Let's come back again to Revelation chapter 22, reading from verse 2. And in the midst of the street of each, and of either side of the river, was there the tree of life, which bear 12 manner of fruits. And yielded her fruit every month. And the leaves of the tree were for the healing of the nations. Now you understand, there are some people that trade their Bibles upside down. And then they misplace the Bible.

0: And
1: that, you know, if you look at Revelation chapter 22, verse 2, you will see it right there. It is for the life and for the health of the nations. And in fact, they say that it will even make you live forever. That this one, you will not be sick at all. Let's understand, there is no tree on earth now that anybody can go and take the leaves or the fruits and say this is the tree of life. Because we know that the tree of life came up in the Garden of Eden. And when Adam and Eve sinned, that tree of life was kept away from man. And then nobody knows the site of the Garden of Eden now. So there's nobody in any country in Africa, or Asia, or America, or anywhere, that you say that the trees there you seen are the trees of life. There's nothing like that at all. And then when he talks of the nations, when it says it's for the healing of the nations, if you come back to Revelation chapter 21, reading from verse 27, and there shall he no wise center into it anything that defileth, neither whatsoever worketh abomination or maketh a lie. So, the nations we are talking about in chapter 22 are holy nations. Because the people that are sinful, none of them shall enter there. And when you get to heaven, you have these people that are referred to now as the nation. And so we have them in heaven. And then we'll be taking of that tree of life. And we'll be taking of that water of life as well. And then we're told in the word of God that that's what we're expecting now. John chapter 17, verse 24. It says, Father, I will that they also whom thou hast given me be with me where I am. Where is he? It's in heaven. Where is that? That's the holy city. That's the abode of the Almighty God Himself. For thou loved me before the foundation of the world. But for us to be there, we must be pure in heart. In Matthew chapter 5, verse 8. Blessed are the pure in heart, for they shall see God. Those are the people, the pure in heart, that will see God and will be there in Jesus' name. In Hebrews chapter 12 verse 14, follow peace with all men. Let me remind you, all men, not some men, not a few men, not the easygoing men, every kind of people. And holiness without which no man shall see the Lord. In the future state of the blessed, the tree of life will abound. And all in the holy city may freely partake of it. As a pledge of immortal life. Immortal life, that means an unending life. A life that never ends. A life that never dies. A life that never gets weak. A life that never gets sick. And when you partake of that tree, then you keep on living forever. The fruits of the tree of life will be for the nourishment of God's immortal saints.
0: sisan ati o gbeto.

0: That is never dying saints.
1: In
0: the heavenly city, there will be no pain. There will be no cause. There will be no tears. There will be no more death. And the water of life and the fruits of the tree of life will sustain our earthly lives. I'm going to ask you a question before we move on. Who are the people that will have chance to take of that water of life still in the future? The answer is, those who take of the water of life in the present time.
1: This
0: is such a thing as the water of life now. Is there such a thing as a tree of life now? Look at the word of God, Revelation chapter 22, verse 17. And the Spirit and the bride say, come. And let him that heareth say, come. And let him that is athirst come. And whosoever will, let him take the water of life freely. That's
1: for
0: salvation. It's available today. Psalm 36, reading from verse 7. How excellent is thy loving kindness, O God.
1: Therefore
0: the children of men put their trust under the shadow of thy wings. They shall be abundantly satisfied with the fatness of thine house. And thou shalt make them drink of the river of thy pleasures. For with thee is the fountain of life. Number one is the water of life. Number two is the fountain of life. It also says in Proverbs chapter 14, verse 27. Proverbs chapter 14, verse 27. The fear of the Lord is a fountain of life to depart from the snares of death. While we're reading this, the people that have a fountain of life now, they're the people that will get to heaven eventually. And they're the people that will be able to partake of that water of life. And what is it to have the fountain of life today? To depart from the snares of death. And to run away from anything that will cause spiritual death in your life today. Number three, there's a covenant of life. In Malachi chapter 2, I'm reading from verse 5. My covenant was with him, life and peace. And I gave them to him for the fear wherewith he feared me and was afraid before my name. The law of truth was in his mouth, and iniquity was not found in his lips. He walked with me in peace and equity and did turn many away from iniquity.
1: What is the passion of your soul?
0: Then it says, for the priest lives should keep knowledge, and he should seek the law at his mouth. For he is the messenger of the Lord of hosts.
1: Nanu flo ye hunoleton no inu yen podo yeso no di osin to ye nu frukme na le zo ito kru na hwa pale ton we wo.
2: But you take of the bread of life.
1: Ye le we na ti do mi mato akala ogbeto me.
2: And you want to eat over there the tree of life?
1: Be a jina do ati ogbeto to don ya.
2: We don't just wake up in the morning and say I'm going to heaven, I'm going to eat the tree of life.
1: Mi mo fo ta fo nu ko mo ra jina yo lo jina do ati ogbeto pale pale.
2: You also fall take over here the bread of life.
1: Tita anayi du to gbe we nu to ede.
2: It tells us in John chapter 6. I'm looking at verse 35. And Jesus said unto them, I am the bread of life. He that cometh to me shall never hunger, and he that believeth on me shall never thirst.
1: Jesus said, "Hello, don't you have cloud? Better make it quick. What day? Whoever now who may so ye say, whoever now who bede."
2: That is when you come to the Lord and you take of this bread of life.
1: And I do hear that now. Wow, cloud, the boy cloud better.
2: You'll not be thirsty again or hungry again for the things of the world.
1: Whoever can view, whoever man has thought now.
2: Verse 48, I am the bread of life.
1: Verse
2: 50, this is the bread which cometh down from heaven, that a man may eat thereof and never die. That is not to die spiritually. Not only that, there is a word of life. 1 John chapter 1 verse 1. That which was from the beginning, which we have heard, which we have seen with our eyes, which we have looked upon, and our eyes have handled of the word of life.
1: You
2: see, many people, when they read the book of Revelation,
1: and
2: they even sing about it, water of life, water of life. Tree of life, tree of life. They want to be there. We're going to the New Jerusalem. And we're going to eat of that tree. And we're going to drink of that water. But have you taken the water of life here? Acts chapter 5, reading from verse 20. Go stand and speak in the temple to the people all the words of this life. And you know what? We also have what is called the spirit of life. In Romans chapter 8, verse 2.
1: Romans letter chapter 4 away.
2: For the law of the spirit of life in Christ has made me free from the law of sin and death.
1: Now says of big book better make him metal Christian Nado Voson saying I do to see.
2: We're told in verse 11, it says, but if the spirit of him that raised up Jesus from the dead dwell in you, he that raised up Christ from the dead shall also quicken your mortal bodies by his spirit that dwelleth in you.
1: Afachia wido potoshi ba ink big boy say Jesus Christ is on shiole men on mime ewanahe. O meyeze Christ Jesus o shiole megbon gbogbo eton meno no mi le dali na di agbasa kuku mi tondo ogbe na di agbasa kuku mi tondo ogbe.
2: Proverbs chapter 3 verse 13.
1: O nweta atan fo wiaton.
2: Happy is a man that findeth wisdom, and a man that getteth understanding. For the merchandise of it is better than the merchandise of silver, and the gain thereof than fine gold.
1: Dijo no e dawe lo e din ayatunu gomo po dawe duale zizitan po na joetan hu ajo fatakatan aletan so hu sika dagwe.
2: His more that is wisdom is more precious than rubies. And all things that thou canst desire are not to be compared unto her, unto wisdom.
1: The
2: length of days is in her right hand. And in her left hand, riches and honor. Her ways of pleasantness and all her paths. A peace she is, that is wisdom, is a tree of life to them that lay hold upon her, And happy is everyone that retained her.
1: Bodo, amiole tome wa dokunpo yeyipo, aliwe tonwe ali ohapeton, omo itan le puwe omo jijo otan, ewo we atin ogbeton han ye hego jijo hono we ome hego gligli.
2: When you come to the Lord today, you study the word of God, and that word of God gives you wisdom.
1: Wonina hewa okuno de igbebo kuno hoitan hoine no nawe nuye.
2: And you retain that wisdom. The wisdom to live a righteous life. Then you'll get to heaven. And eventually you'll be among the people that will take of the tree of life in heaven. What's the evidence that you have the water of life right now? Salvation. We're looking at Revelation chapter 3. And I'm reading from verse 5. He that overcometh the same shall be clothed in white raiment, and I will not blot out his name out of the book of life. But I will confess his name before my Father and before his angels. The people that will be able to take of that water of life and the tree of life.
1: When
2: we eventually get there, are the people that have their names in the book of life. As we come to Revelation chapter 22, we're not looking at verses 5, 6, and
1: 7.
2: The return and the reign of the Lord. Revelation chapter 22 from verse 5. And there shall be no night there, and they need no candle, neither the light of the sun. For the Lord God giveth them light, and they shall reign forever and ever. And he said unto me, these things are faithful and true. And the Lord God of the holy prophet sent his angel to show unto his servants the things which must shortly be done.
1: Behold,
2: I come quickly. Blessed is he that keepeth the sayings of the prophecy of this book. On the one hand, there is the return of the Lord. And then after that, there is the reign of the Lord. In Revelation chapter 1, looking at verse 1 as well as verse
1: 3.
2: Revelation of Jesus Christ, which God gave unto him to show unto his servants the things which must shortly come to pass.
1: So here Jesus Christ is the Jehovah who nahalain adodo here fanumeto nwe manano majosan devieto.
2: Verse 3. Blessed is he that readeth and they that hear the words of this prophecy and keep those things which are written therein, for the time is at hand.
1: Afuaton donano ewe to hihiakpura yeto hododa yeto sebo soto nwe yungwalandu melehe.
2: As we come back to Revelation chapter 22, looking at verse
1: 7.
2: Behold, I come quickly. And how many times do you see that in the book of Revelation? The return of the Lord. Revelation chapter 21 verse 5. And he that sat upon the throne said, behold, I make all things new. And he said unto me, write, for these words are true and faithful.
1: They're
2: the faithful word and the true word of the Lord. As to the fact that he is coming, that has been revealed since chapter 1 of Revelation, verse 7. Behold, he cometh with the clouds. And every eye shall see him. And they also which pierced him. All kindreds of the earth shall wail because of him. Even so, amen. Revelation chapter 3 verse 11. Behold, I come quickly. Hold that fast which thou hast, that no man take thy crown. He that overcometh will I make a pillar in the temple of my God, and he shall go no more out, and I will write upon him the name of my God, and the name of the city of my God, which is the new Jerusalem, which cometh down out of heaven from my God, and I will write upon him my new name.
1: It's
2: coming very, very soon. In Acts of the Apostles chapter 1 verse 9. And when he had spoken these things, while they beheld, he was taken up, and a cloud received him out of their sight. And while they looked steadfastly toward heaven as they went up, behold, two men stood by them in white apparel, which also said, ye men of Galilee, why stand ye gazing up into heaven? This same Jesus, which is taken up from you into heaven, shall so come in like manner as ye have seen him go into heaven. There are some people that erroneously teach that actually when the Holy Ghost came on the day of Pentecost, that's what the Lord that came. There's no other second coming you are looking for. But the angel said, this same Jesus. And Jesus is different from the Holy Spirit. Said, I am going to send the Holy Spirit unto you. It's expedient for you that I go away. For if I go not away, the Holy Spirit will not come. And therefore we know that Jesus Christ is different from the Holy Spirit. And those who are saying that, well, when the Holy Spirit came, then it means that Jesus Christ had come. And you know there are some people in another religion. Do you know they say that actually, when the leader of their religion came, that's Jesus Christ coming again. Because you see Jesus, they counted him to be a prophet. And when this other prophet came, that's the promise of Jesus that he was coming again and he has
1: come.
2: There's nothing like that. They say Jesus, the same one that was born of Virgin Mary, and the one that died on the cross of Calvary, and the one that was buried 3 days and rose again. The angel said, this same Jesus, which is taken up from you into heaven, shall so come in like manner as ye have seen him go into heaven. And so we understand and we know that the Lord is coming. I pray you'll be ready when he comes in Jesus' name.
1: Let's come back to Revelation chapter 22,
2: verse 5 And there shall be no night there, and they need no candle, neither light of the sun. For the Lord God giveth them light, and they shall reign forever and ever. He returns to reign. And then at that time, we will reign with him. In Daniel chapter 7, reading from verse 13.
1: Daniel chapter 7.
2: And I saw in the night visions, behold, and behold, one like unto the Son of Man came with the clouds of heaven, and came to the Ancient of Days, and they brought him near before him, and there was given him dominion and glory and a kingdom, that all people and nations and languages should serve him. His dominion is an everlasting dominion which shall not pass away, and his kingdom that which shall not be destroyed.
1: Talking about the Lord Jesus Christ,
2: the Son of Man, that is going to reign, and he will reign forever and ever. It tells us in verse 18, but the saints of the Most High shall take the kingdom and possess the kingdom forever, even forever and ever.
1: Verse 27,
2: and the kingdom and the dominion and the greatness of the kingdom under the whole heaven shall be given to the people of the saints of the Most High, whose kingdom is an everlasting kingdom, and all dominion shall serve and obey him.
1: In Revelation chapter 3 verse 21,
2: we're told here, it says, to him that overcometh will I grant to sit with me in my throne, even as I also overcame, and am set down with my Father in his throne.
1: It tells us
2: the condition of reigning with him, that we will overcome temptation, overcome Satan, overcome sin, overcome the flesh, overcome the world. Combat Revelation chapter 22, verse 5. And there shall be no night there, and they need no candle, neither light of the sun, for the Lord God giveth them light, and they shall reign forever and ever. And he said unto me, these sayings are faithful and true. And the Lord God of the holy prophet sent his angel to show unto his servants the things which must shortly be done. Behold, I come quickly. Blessed is he that keepeth the sayings of the prophecy of this book. In Revelation chapter 1, verse 3. Blessed is he that readeth, and they that hear the words of this prophecy, and keep, that's a secret, and keep those things which are written therein, for the time is at hand.
1: In Luke chapter 11,
2: verse 27, And it came to pass, as he spake these things, a certain woman of the company lifted up her voice and said unto him, Blessed is the womb that bare thee, and the path which thou hast sought. But he said, Ye rather, blessed are they that hear the word of God and keep it. Not only to hear, not only to study, not only to read, not even only to preach it, but keep to obey. Revelation chapter 22, reading verse 14. Blessed are they that do his commandments, that they may have right to the tree of life, and may enter in through the gates into the city. The people that do. There's something here I want to point to you. Look at Revelation chapter 22, verse 3. And there shall be no more curse, for the throne of God and of the Lamb shall be in it, and his servant shall serve him, and they shall see his face.
1: Note
2: that in your Bible, they shall see his face. Isn't that our desire? If you know Fanny Crosby, she was a songwriter. And actually she was blind. But then her desire was that she will see the Lord eventually. And it's what she said. When my life work is ended and I cross the swelling tide, when the bright and the glorious morning I shall see, I shall know my Redeemer when I reach the other side. And his smile will be the first to welcome me. That's what he desired. Through the gates to the city in a robe of spotless white. He will lead me where no tears shall ever fall. In the glad song of the ages, I shall mingle with delight, but I long to meet my Savior first of all. First of all, I delight, I want to see my Savior, to see the Lord, to see the King, the great King, in his beauty. Look at Isaiah chapter 33. What do you mean from verse 15? He that walketh righteously and speaketh uprightly. He that despiseth the gain of oppressions, and that shaketh his hands from the holding of bribes, that stoppeth his ears from hearing of blood, and shutteth his eyes from seeing evil. He shall dwell on high. His place of defense shall be the munition of the rocks.
1: Bread
2: shall be given him, his water shall be sure. Then eyes shall see the King in his beauty. You see the qualification there? You are saved. You're sanctified. There's a change of life. And then it says, you are not giving bribe, neither you taking it for anybody. Neither you are taking it for yourself. And then you stop your ears from hearing of blood. And your eyes from seeing evil. Those are the people that will see the king in his beauty. To see him means that you need to be pure. 1 John chapter 3 verse 2. Beloved, now are we the sons of God, but and it does not yet appear what we shall be. But we know that when it shall appear, we shall be like him, for we shall see him as he is. Then in verse 3, every man that has this hope in him purifies himself even as he is pure. Let's come back to Revelation chapter 22 from verse 8. The reaction of John and the rebuke of love. See the reaction here. Revelation chapter 22 verse 8. My John saw these things and heard them. When I had seen, I fell down to worship before the feet of the angel which showed me these things. Then said he unto me, see thou do it not, for I am thy fellow servant and of thy brethren the prophets. And of them which keep the sayings of the book of this book, worship God. In Revelation chapter 19 verse 10, something similar to this had happened earlier. It says, and I fell at his feet to worship him, and he said unto me, see thou do it not. I am thy fellow servant and of thy brethren that have the testimony of Jesus. Worship God, for the testimony of Jesus is the spirit of prophecy. Actually, John the Beloved, that he fell down to worship before the feet of the angel who had revealed all those great marvelous things to him. But he was promptly rebuked and corrected by the angel. He was not to worship an angel, and we are not to worship angel. Even though he had received extraordinary revelations through the angel, he was to worship God only. And so you find that angel rebuking him, correcting him, making him to get up. Don't worship me, he said. Look at that verse 9. It says, then said he unto me, see thou do it not. Don't worship the angel. Actually, as you look at the word of God, number one, we're not to worship angels. Number two, we're not to worship any creature. Number three, we're not to worship the sun, the moon, the stars. Number four, we're not to worship images. Number five, we're not to worship Satan or demons. Number six, we're not to worship with the traditions of men. Number seven, we're to worship God only and worship God alone. 1. We're not to worship angels. In Colossians chapter 2, I'm reading from verse 18.
1: Tita maduna se angeli kolose otawe afafotonu kwaton.
2: Let no man beguile you of your reward in a voluntary humility and the worshipping of angels, intruding into those things which he has not seen, vainly puffed up by his fleshly mind.
1: Mindike melefian le mitoson misi blog mon hunhwe he son ojro ede losuton dali kotali aina angeli le po he bosono he wo he molebmo me bosono toki klagmon nuye
2: apatali. In Zephaniah chapter 1 verses 4 and 5, I will also stretch out mine hand upon Judah and upon all the inhabitants of Jerusalem, and I will cut off the remnant of Baal from this place and the name of Chemarims with the priests and them that worship the host of heaven upon the housetops.
1: Zephaniah sin owe otato afoeton chiro poto yen ko so sin lo ki pa ko ta jele po yen bo na so hen ye na do li na san ye se san igbaloji ye li ta ina onudo aye ton le to pe ton le cheche.
2: I'll cut them off. I'll punish them.
1: Yen na sin le aye na bi anukuna ye.
2: We are not to worship angels.
1: Imadun na sin angeli.
2: Number 2. We are not to worship any creature or any created thing.
1: Aweto mi madun na sin nu di dare ka vinu ye ya lo do basile.
2: Romans 1 verse 25.
1: Roman letter tita for quaton.
2: Who changed the truth of God into a lie and worshipped and served the creature more than the creator, who is blessed forever. Amen.
1: Na ye dio nubo jia weton do lalode bo so to sisen ye bo so tali aina nu dida ho gan medato me yin do na no hala wenu lo ni che.
2: For this cause God gave them up unto vile affections.
1: Na e uto ejo ojo e hala ojiro gbi.
2: For even the women did change the natural use into that which is against nature.
1: Na ye do nyonu ye ton le dio sisa jo amo do ene he jago do jijogo.
2: God just gave them up. And the Lord is telling us we mustn't worship any creature or any created thing. Number 3, we are not to worship the sun. Number 4, we should not worship images. Exodus chapter 20, I'm reading from verse 3.
1: Exodus
2: thou shalt have no other gods before me. Thou shalt not make unto thee any graven image or any likeness of anything that is in heaven above, or that is in the earth beneath, or that is in the water under the earth.
1: Ye mana basi ye we de vore do to nu koche ye mana basi bochi okupa de hlan de we ka via pajere jiro mo de pe pe to eti to lo me aga ka vi eti to ayigbaji ka vi eti to to me ka vi ayigbaglo.
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1: Iye mana da dewe to do hlan ye ka vesan ye gba na ye o kru na jo we to ejo o won to dewe he no dra nyira wa o toto pon to village ye lo je fun do atoto ji poro to ene toji na ye gbe won na mi leton.
2: And showing mercy unto thousands of them that love me and keep my commandments.
1: Bosono do leblaro hlan we do foto le de je we do foto le de he nyu won na mi le bo so to gbe dile che leyin.
2: Number 5, we're not to worship Satan or demons. In Luke chapter 4 verse 6, and the devil said unto him, all this power will I give thee, and the glory of them, for that is delivered unto me, and whomsoever I will, I give it. If thou therefore will worship me, all shall be thine. And Jesus answered and said unto him, get thee hence, get thee behind me, Satan. For it is written, thou shalt worship the Lord thy God, and in him only shalt thou serve.
1: Yesu zo gbonbo do hlan do mo ton so godo che satani ye ko hlan do ye na lita na kuno jo we to we wo do ko kre ye na no se.
2: And then number 6, we are not to worship God with the traditions of men.
1: Chiro po to ma do na se jo po cha fo se tute gbetore ton po.
2: Mark chapter 7 verse 7.
1: Maluku ta chan we afo eto chan we.
2: How be it, in vain do they worship me, teaching for doctrines the commandments of men.
1: Shigba yayawe ito talia ina mi buso to gbida ekbetole to kulo to nul kulo me yeto me.
2: Do you know that if you say you are worshiping God but you are holding on to false doctrine or the traditions of men, that worship is not acceptable to God?
1: Endo here the me to jiawe sembuso he ostavo gbetole to go nyedo si sene me aloke ito jiawe nuko.
2: In verse 9, and he said unto them, full well ye reject the commandments of God, that ye may keep your own tradition. Who are we to worship? We are to worship God and God alone. Come back to Revelation chapter 22 verse
1: 9.
2: And he says unto me, see thou do it not. For I am thy fellow servant, and of thy brethren, my brethren the prophets, and of them which keep the sayings of this book, worship God.
1: When then we do hala mi dama upo here wa mumblo devi hato diwe nyepo hepo po yoga me mesun to let on popo eto ho etinto we metole nyi lita ina jihwe we.
2: We are to worship God only and worship God alone.
1: Mi do na sen jiwa we kerebo lita ina jihwe we.
2: In Matthew chapter 4 verse 10.
1: Matthew ta ene afwa o.
2: Then says Jesus unto him, get thee hence, Satan, for it is written, thou shalt worship the Lord thy God, and him only shalt thou serve.
1: When you know Jesus do hala do mo to so fi Satan ina ye wala we to do here na lita ina okuno jo to e wodo pokere here na no se.
2: How do you worship that God? You worship him in spirit and in truth.
1: Na mi no se to gbigbo po no gbopo me.
2: You don't worship him with any carnal behavior, any carnal instrument, and any carnal attitude, any selfish attitude. You worship him in spirit and in truth. John chapter 4 verses 23 and 24. But the hour cometh and now is that when the true worshippers shall worship the Father in spirit and in truth, for the Father seeketh such to worship him. God is a spirit, and they that worship him shall worship him in spirit and in truth. In Psalm 29, we're looking at verse 2. Psalm 29 verse 2. Here is how to worship God. So that your worship be acceptable to the Lord. Give unto the Lord the glory due unto his name. Worship the Lord in the beauty of holiness. Worship the Lord in the beauty of holiness. John the Beloved has revealed to us today what the Lord revealed to him. And what has he revealed to us? And he showed me a pure river of the water of life, clear as crystal, proceeding out of the throne of God and of the Lamb. Who are the people that will partake of that water of life? The people that worship the Lord in spirit and in truth. Who are those people that are going to partake of the fruit of the tree of life? They are the people that worship God in spirit and in truth. And there shall be no more curse, and his servant shall serve him.
1: What
2: the people that have, will have the privilege of serving the Lord when we get over there, those who serve the Lord here.
1: And they
2: shall see his face. Who are those people? Oh, the people that are holy.
1: And
2: his name shall be in their forehead. Who are the people that will reign with the Lord? You understand now, the people that have taken the water of life here. Who are the people that will partake of the benefit of these saints that are faithful and true? Those who are truthful here. And those who are faithful here. I believe you want to be blessed. I said you want to be blessed. If you will keep the saints of the word of the Lord. Just worship angels. Worship God and worship him in the beauty of holiness. But I want you to rise up now. And you will talk to the Lord. You say, I want to be a partaker of this. We're reading about the new Jerusalem. We're reading about the heavenly city. And we're reading about the city of God. And if you are going to be there, that means your sins have been taken away. You come to the Lord and say, Lord, here am I come to you. If you are going to be a partaker on that day, you will be holy here. You would have been forgiven your sin. And your sins shall be washed away and cleansed away by the blood of the Lamb. Are you saved?
1: Is
2: your name in the book of life? Fornication, is it gone? Lying, is it gone? Evil, is it gone? Wickedness, is it gone?
1: Anger,
2: bitterness, is it gone? And all this stolen money, have you made your restitution?
1: Before
2: you offer yourself to the Lord today, tell him to do it. Tell him to do it and give you the grace not to go and sin anymore. That the grace of God will be abundant in your life. When he cleanses and washes you and makes you clean and makes you pure, then he makes you to remain pure until the coming of the Lord. And then for the rest of your life,
1: you
2: are not worshipping angels. You are not worshipping men. You are not worshipping yourself. You are not worshipping money. You are not worshipping idols. You are not worshipping any creature. You are not worshipping the sun or the moon or the stars. You are not worshipping anything on earth or even anything in heaven. You are worshipping only the Lord alone. Worshipping him in spirit and in truth. Worshipping him in the beauty of holiness. To be prepared and ready for the coming of the Lord. He can come at any time. Tell the Lord, make me ready. Keep me clean. Keep me pure. That I may be ready when the Lord will come. Settle everything with the Lord before you go. Lord, make me ready.

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1: Let us pray.
2: Heavenly Father, we bless your name for the privilege of coming before you to hear from you and to be blessed of you.
3: We are
2: asking, O Lord, that in service today, you'll speak to our hearts and bless everyone individually and bless our families in Jesus' name.
3: Amen.
2: We're asking, O Lord, that these words you're speaking to us will not fall on deaf ears, but will fall on the fertile soil of every heart in Jesus' name. And at the hearing of your word, the obedience to your word, practicing your word will be a blessing to everyone and to every family in Jesus' name. Bless our young people and bless the young adults and bless those who are preparing to get married and those who have married already, that the good desires of our hearts you'll grant unto every one of us in Jesus' name. We thank you because we know you have answered. In Jesus' name we pray. We come to the word of God, and today we're looking at God's blessing for the family. Actually, the topic today is the secret of a happy marriage and family life. In Psalm 62, I'm reading from verse 5. My soul wait thou upon God, for my expectation is from him. He only is my rock and my salvation. He is my defense. I shall not be moved. In God is my salvation and my glory. The rock of my strength and my refuge is in God. Trust in the Lord, trust in him at all times. Ye people, pour out your heart before him. God is a refuge for us. As we look at those words of scripture, we want to remind ourselves that God created man, and the first institution that he made was the institution of marriage and a family. His plan was that every man should be holy in spirit, sound in the mind, righteous in his soul, and healthy in his body. His plan for every family is that each family be happy, be fruitful, and be fulfilled. And God has power to accomplish all that he plans to do.
3: And
2: what a challenge for you, what an instruction for you and for me, that individually we should wait upon the Lord and stay by the Lord. Whether we are young or old, married or not married, we have expectations. Our young people, our students, our youth, teenagers, they have expectations in life. And the young adults who are preparing to get married, they have expectations. those who are married to you, the parents, mothers and fathers and children and the whole family, we have expectation. Are we going to fulfill those expectations? It's by the strength of the Lord. The psalmist says, whatever wind may blow, that we shall not be moved. If it appears you are going through some difficult times now in your marriage, trust in the Lord. Then he says, pour out your heart before him. That's talking about prayer. The way is going to fulfill your expectation. And the language of the Bible is, you pour out your heart before the Lord. And that means you are coming before the Lord and you open that bucket and you pour out your heart as if you are pouring out water. Like Anna did, just pouring out her request before the Lord. And then he said, God is a refuge for us. Psalm 37 from verse
3: 3.
2: Trust in the Lord and do good. When you trust in the Lord, you don't have to do evil. Before those things, the Lord has promised will come to pass. So shall thou dwell in the land, and verily thou shalt be fed. That word verily there, in the Hebrew understanding, that means certainly. It says certainly, assuredly, without any doubt, verily, thou shalt be fed. And then it says, delight thyself also in the Lord, and he shall give thee the desires of thine heart. And these are the days in which we are living, that many people are not trusting the Lord.

0: You know that our neighbors are so much in a hurry. Our neighbors are in a hurry to get a car, to build a house, to buy land. But the Lord is saying, you wait for the time of the Lord. And if you wait for the time of the Lord, those who have run ahead, you'll find them running back eventually. Fret not thyself because of him who prospereth in his way, because of the man who bringeth wicked devices to pass.
1: You'll
0: find that some sinners, some neighbors, some relatives who do not know the Lord, and they'll try to do some wicked things. And they tell you that in these days in which they are living, if they don't do those wicked bad things, they will not be able to have what they need to have. But you don't have to do that. They don't know the Lord. Cease from anger. Forsake wrath. Fret not thyself in any wise to do evil. That is, don't push yourself to do any evil
1: sin.
0: For evil doers shall be cut off. But those that wait upon the Lord, they shall inherit the earth. But yet a little while, and the wicked shall not be, yea, thou shalt diligently consider his place, and it shall not be. But the meek shall inherit the earth, and shall delight themselves in the abundance of peace. The steps of a good man are ordered by the Lord, and he delighteth in his way. Please notice there, brothers and sisters and young people here today, in the plural, the steps. A converted man, a converted woman, a converted boy, a converted girl is a good one, is a good person. And the steps of a good man are ordered by the Lord. Just take the step, and the Lord will be guiding your steps. Your choice of career, the choice in marriage, choice in everything, every step you take, the Lord will not allow his people to go astray. The steps of a good man are ordered by the Lord. You remember when the chief servant in the house of Abraham was seeking for a wife concerning Isaac? You remember what Abraham said? The angel that led me up to this point, he will guide you, and he will lead you to the right place. And it was so. Because the steps of a good man are ordered by the Lord. I want you, English Bible now, that word step. There's a middle letter there. It's an E. If you put an O there, it will mean stop. The stops of a good man are ordered by the Lord. There are times the Lord will stop you. And it will appear, don't go ahead. You are planning to get married, and you thought you knew the will of God.

0: Are
1: you sure
0: this is the will of God?
1: As
0: Samuel said, the anointed of the Lord is before me, and the Lord stopped him.
1: Because
0: the steps and the stops of a good man are ordered by the Lord.
1: And the
0: Lord said, Samuel, I've not chosen him. Because man does not see as man sees. Because man looketh on the outward appearance, but God looketh on the heart. The steps of a good man are ordered by the Lord because the Lord delighted in his way. In verse 37. Mark the perfect man, and behold the upright, for the end of that man is peace. And that's the promise of the Lord for every one of us. And the man that is saying, oh Lord, help me every step I take. The end of that man is going to be peace. Psalm 146. Verse 5 through to verse 8.
1: Sam otakatoko atonukunopo afuaton kochiopopo.
0: Happy is he that has the God of Jacob for his help, whose hope is in the Lord his God.
1: Dona nowe, ewa etindo shikwe jakobuto na alogweto gaunukpo me gaun badokpo me me
0: etoti. Happy is the one that has this great, mighty, wealthy Creator God as his help.
1: Amo, dona no uwe me etindo shikwe gaunukpo shikwe dahoe kendi alogoto eton.
0: Which made heaven and earth and the sea and all that therein is. Which keepeth truth forever, which executeth judgment for the oppressed, which giveth food to the hungry. The Lord looseth the prisoners, the Lord openeth the eyes of the blind.
1: The
0: Lord raises them that are bowed down. The Lord will raise you up. The Lord loves the righteous. You are born again and you are thinking nobody loves you. The Almighty God loves you and he will not allow you to go astray. The secret of a happy marriage and family life. The 3 points we're going to consider in the message. Number one, the foundation of a happy marriage and family. Number two, fellowship in a happy marriage and family. Number three, fulfillment and fruitfulness in a happy marriage and family. I come to point number one, the foundation of a happy marriage and family. Brothers and sisters and young people here today, the foundation is very important. If you are building a house, the foundation is very important. Even in our educational system, the foundation is very important. Anything we're going to do in this life, the foundation is very important. That's what we're told in Psalm 11 verse
1: 3.
0: If the foundations be destroyed, what can righteous do. When the foundations are out of course, our families will be walking in darkness. That's the reason why in building the family, building the marriage, we need to lay a very strong and solid and stable foundation. If we would allow the Lord to guide us, then we can raise a strong foundation, not only for ourselves, but for our children and the generations to come.
1: Isaiah 58,
0: reading from verse 11.
1: And
0: the Lord shall guide thee continually. Maybe you want to mark that in your Bible. The Lord, He will not allow a righteous child of God to go astray. He will guide you continually. And whenever you are going to take a step in anything, in business, in education, in career, in profession,
1: on
0: your marriage,
1: your
0: family decisions,
1: you
0: can trust the Lord, because it says the Lord will guide you continually and satisfy thy soul in drought and make fat thy bones, and thou shalt be like a watered garden and like a spring of water whose waters fail not.
1: And
0: they that be of thee shall build the old waste places. Thou shalt raise up the foundations of many generations.
1: Can I just comment
0: on this for our youth leaders?
1: Our
0: children, church workers,
1: you are laying
0: foundation for many generations. In planning our marriage, thou shalt raise up the foundations of many generations, and thou shalt be called the repairer of the breach and the restorer of parts to dwell in.
1: In Genesis chapter 2 verse 18.
0: And the Lord God said, it is not good that the man should be alone. Can I just tell you that at this time, Adam did not feel the need of a wife. But God knew the need. You may not feel the need. You might even be among those people that I don't need a wife, I don't need a husband. Don't be too rash. Don't be too much impatient. I will make him and help meet for him. I will do it. Does God still care like that? Like He cared for Adam? Does He care for every child of God today in relation to marriage? Oh yes, He cares. In Proverbs chapter 18, verse 22. Whoso findeth a wife, findeth a good thing, and obtaineth favor of the Lord. I hope you have stopped listening to the songs of the world. I hope you have stopped reading the poems of the world. You find some songs in the world putting women down and putting marriage down. and saying there is no good in marriage. Or you find some of their poems that they have written as if a marriage is a negative thing. They don't understand because they don't know God.
1: Are
0: you going to have that favor from the Lord? Very simple. You are going to ask the Lord. And when you ask the Lord will answer your prayer. I said the Lord will answer your prayer. Well, if those who are married, if they don't say amen, you bachelors, follow through with me, you bachelors and spinsters, God is going to answer you. Something good is going to happen and it's going to start today in Jesus' name. In Matthew chapter 7, I'm reading from verse 7. Ask and it shall be given you. Seek and ye shall find. Knock and it shall be opened unto you. For everyone that asketh, receiveth. Underline that word, everyone. Brother, I know I cannot pray through. I cannot get, you know, the person I'm going to get married to by prayer. Cancel that thought in your life. Because everyone that asketh receiveth. And he that seeketh findeth, and to him that knocketh, it shall be opened. Verse 9. Or what man is there of you, whom if his son has bread, will he give him a stone? The answer is no.
1: Or
0: if he has a fish, will he give him a serpent? The answer is no.
1: If
0: you have been able, know how to give good gifts unto your children, how much more shall your father who is in heaven give good things to them that ask him? And so he tells us, all the good things we're asking, the Lord will give us in Jesus' name. In Psalm 20, verse 5. We will rejoice in thy salvation, and in the name of our God we will set up our banners. The Lord fulfill all thy petitions. All the prayer you have been praying, I don't want to pray anymore. The Lord has not answered my prayer. The Lord has answered your prayer. The Lord has answered your prayer. Zechariah and Elizabeth, they were, Lord, give us a child. And it appeared the Lord did not answer. And then they gave up. They were not praying anymore. And then the angel came and said, I'm bringing good news to you. Your prayer has come as a memorial before the Lord, and the Lord has answered. Oh yes, he answers. Even when you think he has forgotten, he will never forget you.
1: It
0: says the Lord fulfill all thy petition. In Psalm 138, verse 8, the Lord will perfect that which concerneth me. If things appear not all right,
1: I don't
0: know what is happening.
1: I've done
0: the best I can. I prayed, I
1: fasted.
0: Don't worry, don't mind. The Lord is going to work it out. I said the Lord is going to work it out. Thy mercy, O Lord, endure it forever. Forsake not the works of thine own hand. Jeremiah chapter 29. I'm reading from verse 11. For I know the thoughts that I think toward you, says the Lord, thoughts of peace and not of evil, to give you an expected end. That then shall ye call upon me, and ye shall go and pray unto me, and I will hearken unto you. And ye shall seek me and find me when ye shall search for me with all your heart. Don't have a divided heart. Don't have a double mind. That means trusting fully. Don't have a double mind. Don't pray now, and then after that, you keep on searching. And you keep on pointing at people. Maybe it is this one, maybe it is that one. Just search the Lord and seek the Lord with all your heart. And the Lord will do what he needs to do. Let me make this alternative arrangement. Should in case daddy will not say yes. When you know about that, you are disappointed. Say my
1: daddy.
0: Girl, my boy, what are you doing? Everything I have is for you. And I've been planning for you. Even the things you have asked, the very little thing, I'm going to give you more than that. But you are going to do something. All those alternative arrangements you made, get rid of them, cancel them. And then I will give you the very best. God is saying, why are you keeping some idols in your heart? And you are making some alternative arrangements. It's almost like you are saying, should in case God fails. Think about that language. Should in case God fails. Let me make this alternative arrangement for myself. God will not appreciate that. That's why he tells us in Ezekiel chapter 14, reading from verse
1: 2.
0: And the word of the Lord came unto me, saying, Son of man, these men have set up their idols in their hearts.
1: Blood
0: of the iniquity before their face. Should I be inquired of at all by them? Therefore speak unto them and say unto them, thus says the Lord God, every man of the house of Israel that setteth up his idols in his heart, and putteth the stumbling block of his iniquity before his face, and cometh to the prophet, I, the Lord, will answer him according to the multitude of his idols.
1: That they may take
0: the house of Israel in their own hearts, because they are all astray from me through their idols.
1: Na ye ni do wule okwe izai toto aiha ye to titime na ye he ye mepo je la so degbo obodun ye to leme utu.
0: The Lord wants us to get rid of those idols.
1: Okuro jura mi ni je mere kanu so e obodun leme.
0: And one of the idols might be an unbeliever.
1: Bo chio he e so kan mi se lo de rawe.
0: An unbeliever that looks nice on the face but wicked at heart.
1: Ma yi se lo e yo wa pe to nuku me sigba bo yin to aiha me.
0: Are you going to allow the people of the world to deceive you with their facial appearance? Look at 2 Corinthians chapter 6 verse 14. Be not unequally yoked together with unbelievers. For what fellowship has righteousness with unrighteousness? And what concordance light with darkness? And it says, there is no communion, there is no covenant, there is no marriage covenant, communion between the believer and the unbeliever, between light and darkness.
1: Edo hiho de mati kondopo de mati kondopo alelu to de mati to eyi mai seno po yi se po teke to alowe.
0: For what concord has Christ with Belial, or what part has he that believeth with an infidel? What agreement has the temple of God with idols? For ye are the temple of the living God.
1: As
0: God has said, I will dwell in them and walk in them. I will be their God and they shall be my people. Maybe you are giving your hand, you are giving your word, you have given your promise to an unbeliever. And now you are hearing this. And you are disappointed in yourself. You're saying, why did I do that? Now I've missed God. No, you have not missed God. God has a solution for that problem. If you have given any promise to an unbeliever, a sinner, if you are giving any promise to, you know, any of these people looking nice on the face, but inwardly the children of the devil, there's a way out of it.
1: Verse 17,
0: wherefore come out from among them and be separate, says the Lord. And touch not the unclean thing. Come back, I will receive you. I will see plan for you. I will receive you. You have to give up that sinner. And I will receive you and be a father unto you. And ye shall be my sons and my daughters, says the Lord Almighty. And that's the word of the Lord to us. What steps are we going to take if we really want to build this foundation? Let me just give you 7 things. Number one, pray for God's guidance. Oh Lord, I'm here today. Guide me to the right person. Pray for God's guidance. That's Psalm 32 verse 8. Number 2, persevere patiently waiting for God's goodness.
1: And
0: you know, when we're talking about waiting, it varies from person to person. And the reason it varies is because God is doing something in you, and God is doing something in that lady.
1: Maybe
0: she's not at the point now where she can get married to you. And God has appointed her for you, but God needs to chisel some things in her life.
1: And the
0: Lord is not revealing her to you now because God says, wait for me, I'm doing something.
1: But you are my consoler, did do a yard if you have to do not take coming, not take coming to Newa.
0: And when I finish, I'll bring her to you, and you are going to be happy because it's going to be the gem and the jewel of your life.
1: When I'm not for Nahe, what do we? And I'm saying, Home Huno, then I yak Jackboro, and I yak Jackbaku, or Jack Gonodera to Benta to me.
0: But you wait, you persevere for God's goodness. Psalm 27, verses 13 and 14.
1: Number 3,
0: picture the glorious end.
1: And
0: in all the promises of God, they are going to be fulfilled between you and this brother, between you and this sister.
1: And you
0: picture that glorious end in time.
1: And
0: that will help you to be a little bit more patient. Because you see, looking at what the final end result will be. And I know the Lord is preparing me for a good, glorious end. That's Ecclesiastes chapter 7, verse 8. Number 4, plan with a good goal. And understand. Pain before pleasure. Patience before pleasure. You see the people of the world, they turn it around. They have their own pleasure before pain.
1: We
0: children of God, pain before pleasure. And you see, I know the pleasure will come. And if I'm going to endure the pain of waiting,
1: that's
0: Luke chapter 14, verses 28 to
1: 30.
0: Then number 5, prevent a sheep-goat relationship.
1: We've
0: read that already, 2 Corinthians chapter 6, verses 14 to
1: 18.
0: How do you avoid that? How do you avoid that? Number 1, don't walk by sight. Number 2, don't have absolute reliance on dreams. Sometimes God uses dreams. With Joseph, he used dreams. With Pharaoh, he used dreams. And then with Nebuchadnezzar, he used dreams. Yes, there are times that God will use dreams. But there are times that dreams will lead us astray. Number 3, remove the idols in the heart. And then number 4, avoid the match makers. Remember again, pain before pleasure. Don't have the pleasure before pain. You see the people of the world, for 70 years, they may have pleasure. For eternity, 1,000 years, 1,000,000 years, 1,000,000,000 years, and more, they'll have pain. And then number 5, avoid sin, defilement, avoid premarital relationship. Number 6, avoid compromise of your conviction. Number 7, avoid the unequal yoke. Number 6, you prepare for God's great gift. Proverbs chapter 19 verse 14 is a great gift. Prepare for that gift.
1: What
0: house are you going to live in? Prepare. What food are you going to eat? Prepare. When children come, how are you going to take care of those children? Prepare. God is bringing the great gift into your life. Prepare. Number 7, protect God's glory. Don't let your marriage hinder or destroy or remove the glory of God. Remember the Lord's Prayer, our Father which art in heaven, hallowed be thy name. As you are preparing for the marriage, and the Lord will give you the best in Jesus' name. I come to point number 2, fellowship in a happy marriage and family. I come to Ephesians chapter 5, verse 25. Husbands, love your wives, even as Christ also loved the church and gave himself for it. At difficult times, love one another. Good times, love one another.
1: When
0: only the wife is working, love one another. And when only the husband is walking, love one another. Children have come into the family, and children here, children there, children everywhere, love one another. And we're still waiting for the fulfillment of the promise of God for the children to come. Love one another. In verse 28, so ought men to love their wives as their own bodies. He that loveth his wife loveth himself. But no man ever yet hated his own flesh, but nourishes and cherishes it, even as the Lord the church. For we are members of his body and of his flesh and of his bones. For this cause shall a man leave his father and mother.
1: And
0: shall be joined unto his wife, and they two shall be one flesh. Even those of us who are believers, we need to take care of this verse of scripture. Because now some of our children are becoming older. And they will soon get married. If you are not careful, you will want to hold on to your daughter, hold on to your child. And my child, you
1: are
0: married, but don't forget me. Everything they are discussing with their wife. Everything they are discussing with their husband, you want them to come back and be relating with you. That's not right. It's true you love your child, let her go. Now she's married, now he's married. Let her make up her own family. And let us support our children that are getting married, that they will keep to the principle and the practice of scripture. In verse 31, for this cause shall a man leave his father and mother, and shall be joined unto his wife, and they two shall be one flesh. And
1: This
0: is a great mystery, but I speak concerning Christ and the church.
1: Nevertheless,
0: let every one of you in particular so love his wife even as himself. And the wife see that she reverence her husband. Can you please look up here? Let me point out something to you. And the person that God used to write this was Paul the Apostle. Paul the Apostle was not married. But as you read what he wrote exactly the perfect thing. Can we learn a lesson from that? Maybe you have not married, and God grants you a chance to speak to some people. And they are married already. Establish a Christian standard and Christian principle.
1: But you let go, we are law. Advance it, don't
0: you are married. And you're having some difficulties in your marriage. Don't carry the difficulties you are having in your marriage to your counseling. Don't carry the difficulty you are having in your marriage to your preaching. Look at Paul the Apostle telling us how the men ought to love their wives. How the men ought to be very good to their wives, even though he wasn't with a woman, with a wife himself. What a great challenge that is to you and to every one of us. And then the word of God tells us in Mark chapter 10. I'm reading from verse 2. And the Pharisees came to him and asked him, is it lawful for a man to put away his wife, tempting him?
1: And I want you to understand,
0: some of these people that came to ask questions, they've been hard and harsh with their wives.
1: Your
0: master, Moses, what did he command you?
1: No, Moses, Ogamito,
0: and he said, Moses permitted us, Moses suffered to write a bill of divorcement and put her away.
1: Yes,
0: as for that, we know what Moses said. He said, we're at liberty. We can drive that woman away if she does something we don't appreciate. And Jesus answered and said unto them, for the hardness of your heart, he wrote you this precept.
1: Hey,
0: that's not the will of God. In verse 6, but from the beginning of creation, God made them male, one, singular. And female, one, singular. Polygamy is not the perfect will of God. For this cause shall a man, singular, leave his father, singular, mother, singular, and cleave to his wife, singular, a man, a woman, and they twain, two, shall be one flesh. So then, they are no more twain, but one flesh.
1: What
0: therefore God has joined together, let no man put asunder.
1: ene otu onwe jikwere sindokpo midike gbeto kremlo.
0: When you are married, you are married, and it is for life.
1: Endu awialo ni kaka to yo
0: beto. As you look at Romans chapter 7 verses 2 and 3.
1: Demi po lomun ota chawe afachio po.
0: For the woman which has an husband is bound by law to her husband so long as he liveth.
1: Na nyonu eko wialo eti eko sihra asweto susori asweti dogbe.
0: But if the husband be dead, she is loosed from the law of her husband.
1: Chigba divye yede miso osen lome bos wena asweto ku yede so osen glo.
0: So then, if while her husband liveth, she be married to another, she shall be called an adulteress.
1: If while
0: your husband is still alive, you get married to another man, you are an adulteress. What if I get born again? And after being born again, am I to stay with that man? I'm going to ask you a question. You
1: are being
0: saved. You become born again. After becoming born again, I'll see you going to continue being a thief. What's the answer? No. You've been a prostitute. Now you are born again. After becoming born again, do you remain a prostitute? What's the answer? No. And now you're being in adultery. Because you're with a second man, you're with a second woman. And now you say you're born again.
1: But the fear I'm a virgin.
0: And every time, every day you spend with that woman, with that man, you're living in adultery. Is a child of God going to remain in adultery? The answer is no. You'll pack out.
1: You'll
0: correct your way so that adultery will not be a continual sin in your life. You're only free to marry another person after the wife is dead, after the husband is dead.
1: Atindo vivo nadoda asu devo wena egodo asu twe atindo koku.
0: There are some people, the husband died maybe about a month ago, 2 months ago, and then they are running around. I found the will of God.
1: Stop that.
0: Be careful. If you are a woman, your husband is dead, and just 2 months ago, 3 months ago, and you are saying, now I'm planning marriage, I know the person I'm going to marry now, they're going to question you.
1: But
0: did you know this man? You are going to marry him before you killed our son. That's what they're going to say. Even the believers are going to be wondering, the husband died. Just 2 months ago, the husband died 3 months ago. And now she's not even sorrowful. She is not passing through a period of grief at all for the loss of the husband. And she's running around saying, I found the will of God, I found the will of God. No, it should not be that fast. Yes, you are free to marry after your husband is dead. You're free to marry after your wife is dead. But let there be some time. Go through the time of grief and sorrow and mourning after the death of your partner before you ever think of now getting married. In 1 Corinthians chapter 7 verse 10. And unto the married I command, yet not I, but the Lord, let not the wife depart from her husband. Verse 11, let her remain unmarried. If you say, well, the man is difficult. and my life is not safe. I had to leave the man. Okay, but and if she depart, let her remain unmarried. Or be reconciled to her husband. If you then see that, you know, time is covered what happened, and you are not having the feeling and the desire and the pressure in your body, in your life, that you need to be with a man, not another man, go back to that man.
1: And
0: let not the husband put away his wife.
1: Verse 39.
0: The wife is bound by law as long as her husband liveth. But if her husband be dead, she is at liberty to be married to whom she will, only in the Lord.
1: Because
0: by avoiding the unequal yoke again, only in the Lord. As you think about this, you say, is this peculiar to the New Testament? No. In the Old Testament, is there in Malachi chapter 2, verse 14?
1: Malachi,
0: yet ye say, wherefore? Because the Lord has been witness between thee and the wife of thy youth. The wife of thy youth. That's your first wife. Your first husband. Against whom thou hast dealt treacherously, yet she is thy companion.
1: You are
0: driving her away, and yet in the sight of God, in the plan of God, yet is she thy companion and the wife of thy covenant?
1: And
0: did he make one, yet had he the residue of the spirit? And wherefore one, that he might seek a godly seed?
1: Therefore,
0: take it to your spirit, and let none deal treacherously against the wife of his youth. For the Lord, the God of Israel, saith, he hateth putting away. God hates divorce. And those who do what God hates cannot live in heaven with him in eternity. For one covereth violence with his garment, and says the Lord of hosts, therefore take ye to your spirit, that ye deal not treacherously. Actually, little things matter in marriage. Let's consider these little daily acts of affection and fellowship, so you can keep your family together.
1: Number
0: one, love one another. That's 1 John chapter 3, verses 11 to 18. And this is practical love. You spend your money on one another. Number two, care for one another. Your wife is sick. Hey, don't be so glued and married to your job and to your work and to your factory and to your workshop. Hey, when your wife is sick,
1: asitwe do azoje amana watado azotwe go bona azotwe go bona poto azotwe me to kreme we na asitwe to azoja do kwegbe.
0: Take care of yourself, I'm going to work. What are you doing the work for? Are you not doing the work to take care of the woman? Stay at home. Take permission and take care of that woman. Take care of that man. Care for one another.
1: Amo etatuwe atwa zowa amo meme ya sila utwa dola zowa enetu nokwe gbebo biagbe twa zomebo bokpenukun asiyego bokpenukun asiyego.
0: 1 Corinthians chapter 12 verse 25
1: kweti tita utawiawe afokwato.
0: Number 3, be kind to one another.
1: Atoto mi jinda mi jinda gbe lomo mi lozo.
0: 4 verse 32
1: efeso otane afokwanukwawe.
0: Then number 4, honor one another.
1: Eneto mi gbogbe na mi lozo le.
0: As the wife is honoring the husband,
1: de asito gbogbe na su.
0: Let the husband be honoring the wife.
1: Mo kere mi mo asuro dura sato gbogbe na asieto do.
0: Honor one another.
1: Mi gbogbe na mi lozo le.
0: That's in Romans chapter 12 verse 10.
1: Romano ta wiawe afo.
0: When you get home, you read all these references. Number 5, receive one another. Accept one another. That wife, maybe she's not as educated as you are.
1: Okay. Well,
0: you knew that before you got married.
1: Maybe
0: she pronounces some things I don't like, those things. You knew that before you got married. Receive one another. Don't even look at those differences. That's Romans chapter 15 verse 7. Number 6, have peace with one another. Just live at peace. Whatever happened yesterday, forgive, forget. That's in Mark chapter 9 verse 50. Number 7, comfort one another. Just like there are words that discourage, there are words that encourage.
1: There are
0: words that will make your wife just get happy and relax. Sometimes it's the wife that is talking to the husband, and you are comforting him with good, encouraging, sympathetic words.
1: That's
0: Thessalonians chapter 4, verse 18.
1: Number 8,
0: edify one another. What edify means to charge, to build up. Romans chapter 14 verse
1: 9.
0: Number 9, confess your faults to one another. And then you pray one. Then you are not going to mention that sin anymore.
1: You'll
0: find both of them in James chapter 5 verse
1: 16.
0: Number 11, forgive one another. You are not angels. You are two different people coming from two different backgrounds. Why are you offended in that small minor thing? You always speak offense. You just apologize and then you forgive one another. Colossians chapter 3 verse 13. Number 12, tarry for one another. When you want to eat, I'm hungry. This man will never come home in time. I don't know what he's doing again in the place of work. Every time he's coming late at night. Wait. Tarry one another. That little thing First Corinthians chapter 11 verse 33. Number 13, bear one another's burdens. Galatians chapter 6 verse
1: 2.
0: Number 14, forbear with one another. You know, in the marriage, every little thing, don't let the other part of my eye come out. I'll deal with you. That's not a good attitude in marriage. Forbear threatening. Swallow those words. Don't say them again. Don't ever allow that threatening word to come out of your mouth in your family again. Forbear one with another. Ephesians chapter 4 verse
1: 2.
0: Number 15, mind the same thing with one another. Romans chapter 12 verse 16. Number 16 now, submit one to another. You know, women, we sometimes have the erroneous idea, it's the woman that submits every time. You know what causes problem in our family is because my wife never submits to me. And expects me to submit to her idea. Think about

0: church. 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How can I send this woman away? And God said, Abraham, this time submit to Sarah, your wife.
1: Amo jere timo jikwe wenu na nunye e asi le amo kna Abrahamu sala dwendo nya meme vi afan me lo to lo yi amo Abraham lwete a eman so gan igbomo amo jikwe we eno gbo asiji na so gan do wa nwe eje am edo ayi vije Ismaili eyo vije we ni ma so gan do yi.
0: There are times that you will submit to the wife, and there are times, of course, the wife has to submit to the husband. But it's reciprocal. It's two way. 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My wife submits. My wife submits.
1: Amo jere timbo e asu rano yi meme gro ha asieto bro asi sodo yi meme gro ha asu eto awawele poju ete eme do ara to do fule pondo asike adro yi meme gro asike adro yi meme gro.
0: But it's both ways, my dear brother. There are times to submit, there are times she will have to submit. Ephesians chapter 5 verse 21.
1: Amo aluawele kpojete amo jere timo yena imeme glo o jere so timo yena imeme glo efesule utato afakonu kuno po.
0: Number 17, admonish one another.
1: Fato nukwawe mino naho mino
0: so. Colossians chapter 3 verse 16.
1: Amo kosin uta.
0: But don't admonish and teach in the attitude of pride, in the spirit of pride, of an overcomer, of a conqueror. I conquer her. Come, look at the Bible. Look at what you're doing. 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My wife, can I show you something I discovered in the Bible?
1: Amo mino kohora minozo. 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Be amo nwe moto Bible.
0: And dear sisters, don't put a cassette there. I know he will hear. He will not hear a word if I talk to him. But if I put a cassette, he will hear. And then you put the cassette at a particular point. Then you are waiting for him when he comes. And when he comes in, welcome my husband. Then you turn on the cassette. And then, what cassette are you listening to? It's a good cassette. Listen. Then you know that in 2-3 minutes, the point you want him to hear, he will hear.
1: Amo no vion che vive amo ase cassette de lo e radio nembro bana emro se ndon do do emro se hu emro se na se cassette dai bo ara wa se cassette lo do e o radio lo me bo anyo do bo na to nukundo o je 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
0: Men will resent that because they know you're doing that on purpose. Don't use any backhanded, backyard method. Admonish one another.
1: Amo, sunlo sunle no ya pa mo ko tlego. 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
0: Number 18, be not puffed up against one another.
1: Fatonu kwa tota mi mano fondo minoso leji blow.
0: 1 Corinthians chapter 4 verse 6 verse 7.
1: Koreti tita otene apo chiropo pocha wepo.
0: Number 19, speak not evil of one another.
1: Fatonu kwa tota mi do onya do minoso go blow.
0: Before the children, never say anything bad, anything negative about their mother, about their father. 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
1: To o vile nuko ado nu o nyinande abi nu dagode dogbon ono eto dali kabi dogbon oto yeto dali to nuko eto blo.
0: And before the in-laws, your parents or his parents or our parents, speak not evil about one another.
1: Bora to nyo wale nuko eto kai megito to e keri asu kabi megito eto keri asi ado nu ya kare blo.
0: James chapter 4 verse 11.
1: Jacob otane afo wido
0: ko. Number 20, grudge not against one another.
1: James
0: chapter 5 verse 9.
1: Jacob ota to afo chene.
0: Number 21, judge not one another. Romans chapter 14 verse 13.
1: Konukuno pota mi dawena minoso blo. Romans ota uyele afo uyato.
0: And number 22, lie not one to the other.
1: Konukun aweto mi do laruna minoso blo.
0: Colossians chapter 3 verse 9.
1: Colossians ota to afo chene.

0: Number 23, defraud not one another. 1 Corinthians chapter 7 verse 5. What actually that means is don't deny one another. 1 Corinthians 7:5, defraud deny not one another. Number 24, exhort one another. Exhort one another as you see the day approaching. Hebrews chapter 3 verse 13. You will exhort one another, lest there be an evil heart of unbelief in departing from the Lord.
1: You see what hinders joy
0: in many marriages is because some of these little things, we overlook them. And little things hurt. Little termites destroy more property than do earthquakes. More heartaches and sorrow are caused in families by little words and little deeds of unkindness. That's the reason why we need to take care of these little things, and the Lord will bless our families. Give me a good amen there. I come to point number 3 now, fulfillment and fruitfulness in a happy marriage and family. Our families will be fruitful. Our families will be fulfilled. God is going to bless you beyond your expectation in your family in Jesus' name. In Exodus chapter 23, I'm reading from verse 25. And ye shall serve the Lord your God, and ye shall bless thy bread and thy water.
1: I was doing
0: an amen there. And I will take sickness from the midst of thee. If there's sickness on your wife, the Lord will take it away. You are going to have a happy marriage. If there's any sickness on your husband, the Lord will take the sickness away. There shall nothing cast their young. Your children will not die. Not be barren. You will not be barren in this land. The number of thy days I will fulfill. I will send my fear before thee. I will destroy all the people to whom thou shalt come. I will make all thine enemies to turn their backs unto thee.
1: But
0: if thou shalt indeed obey his voice and do all that I speak, then I will be an enemy to your enemies.
1: An adversary to your adversaries.
0: Good things will be happening to your family in Jesus' name. Deuteronomy chapter 28 verse 1. And it shall come to pass, if thou shalt hearken diligently unto the voice of the Lord thy God, to observe and to do all the commandments which I command thee this day.
1: that
0: the Lord thy God will set thee on high above all the nations of the
1: earth.
0: And all these blessings shall come on thee and overtake thee, if thou shalt hearken unto the voice of the Lord thy God. Blessed shall thou be in the city. Blessed shall thou be in the field. Blessed shall be the fruit of thy body. The Lord has blessed your children, and they will continue to be blessed. Don't reverse the blessings on your children by cursing them. It tells us in verse 4, the Lord will bless the fruit of thy body, and the fruit of thy ground, and the fruit of thy cattle, and the increase of thy kind, and the flocks of thy sheep. The Lord shall bless thy basket and thy store. Blessed shall thou be when thou comest in. Blessed shall thou be when thou goest out. The Lord shall cause thine enemies that rise up against thee to be smitten before thy face. They shall come against thee one way and flee before thee seven ways. You will not run before the enemy. The enemies will run before you. The Lord shall command the blessing upon thee in thy storehouses and in all that thou settest thine hand to do. Bless thee in the land which the Lord giveth thee. The Lord shall establish an holy people unto himself. As he has won unto thee, if thou shalt keep the commandments of the Lord thy God and walk in his ways. And all the people of the earth shall know, shall see that thou art called by the name of the Lord, and they shall be afraid of you. And the Lord shall make thee plenteous in goods in the fruit of thy body, and in the fruit of thy cattle, in the fruit of thy ground, and in the land which the Lord swore unto thy fathers to give thee. The Lord shall open unto thee his good treasure, the heaven to give the rain unto the land in its season, and to bless all the work of your hand. Show me your hand. Everything you do was that blessed, anointed, and God will bless in Jesus' name. God will prosper you. He will rebuke the devourer for your sake in Jesus' name. You will lend unto many, you will not borrow. The Lord will make you the head. You will not be the tail. You'll be above only. Thou shalt not be beneath. If thou shalt hearken to the commandment of the Lord thy God, which I commanded this day to observe and to do them. Blessed, you will not be cursed. Let's rise up and talk to the Lord in prayer. Thank the Lord that the Lord has blessed you. You are not married yet. A good wife is ready for you. You are not married yet. A good husband is waiting for you.
1: You
0: will have the desire of your heart to open your mouth and say, Lord, I need your blessing.
1: Dear
0: brothers and sisters who are preparing to get married, don't have any doubt in your mind.
1: I don't have
0: anything like the idols, you know, people hold in their heart. Why would you have that when God is going to give you the very, very best? And
1: the
0: husbands and wives love one another. Good things happen where there is love. Parents and children love one another. Good things happen where you find love. Believers love one another. Good things happen where there is love. In Jesus' name we pray.
1: To Jesus we come and we pray.
0: Raise up your hand for blessing. Father, in the name of Jesus, we thank you for your children here today. We're asking, oh Lord, you pour your blessings now upon all your people in Jesus' name.
1: We are
0: praying for young adults who are planning to get married, oh Lord, beyond their expectation, beyond even their prayer. You will bless them with good wives and good husbands in Jesus' name. And for our parents, all that they need to take care of their family and provide for them abundantly in Jesus' name. And for the family who are married here and there is no child yet, Lord, we cancel barrenness in their families. We declare that they will not be barren and they will not cast their young. They will have children in Jesus' name.
1: Mr.
0: Lord, what you have promised your people is life of heaven on earth. And all those who are hearing the word of God today, Lord, we rejoice because that is what your people are going to have in Jesus' name. Confirm your blessing upon everyone here, O Lord. And let the joy of the Lord continue with everybody. I pray that you clear the way before your people. Clear away the enemies, whether in sickness or any damage, O Lord. Take everything away in Jesus' name. Your people are people of blessing. There will be no curse attached to their lives. I pray, Lord, that every time the joy of the Lord will always see the testimony and that joy in their lives and families. Thank you, Lord, because we know you have answered. In Jesus' name we pray. God bless every one of you. Remember to read all those references when you get back home. Will you read them? Good people, God bless you. Father, we thank you for the privilege of coming from you once again. We pray, O Lord, that you take all distractions away from us
2: to hear what exactly you are speaking to our hearts. We pray that all barriers between us and heaven, and all walls of partition between us and you, you will break down in your wisdom, in your power, and in your love.
3: Mi ho dedomo ale janu abi ado ale gloton egbo mi ko hie po sin cheche we mi ho de gbon wa into idali mo ho gloton idali ana ho yo me poli ayi.
2: We pray that you remove the curtain that blinds us or shields the truth away from us so we can see very clearly into the mind of the one that is calling us.
3: Mi ho dedomo abo eye idogbo mi po hie po chinchin bo mi ma so gan monu gbolo bo ma so gan senu gbolo ana tinle do awe so mo mi na tin do jroje na do senu gbolo.
2: Help everyone of us to come into intimate relationship with you.
3: Gwalo na do poropo mi to na do akonropo vive mi po hie po.
2: Speak Lord, because we're willing to follow.
3: Doho kuruno na mi ule yin jirono na do ho do we.
2: In Jesus name we pray.
3: So Jesu yin kome mi ho dete.
2: A gathering together is always ordained of the Lord so that we can prepare to come into a more intimate, a deeper, and a fresh relationship with the Lord.
3: Kondopo mi ton to kuruno no kon eno yin san dondonu jiwe we tome na ni sogan he mi wa kondopo vive me pe wo po.
2: And the Lord does not hide his desire from us. He always shows that desire in the word of God, that he created us for the purpose we can have deep, intimate relationship with him.
3: Okluno masono wala ojureton do mi sigbaino to jureton do khia mi domo mi dami de e dami nanu de utu nanu ene ni do hehe de to gbezan mi tome.
2: He's making us to know in his word that he's not just looking for creatures of activity, but he's looking for children for fellowship.
3: Nugbo ehemi na do mo donadomo to ho eto me e ma to gbeto iye da nanu iwa le din sigba gbeto iye da na sise eto.
2: And it is that challenge and call from God we're looking at today in the word of God.
3: Adahwe so mene iwa son jihuya we dewe me to pinpin egbe to ho jihuya we to me.
2: We're looking at God's challenge to absolutely surrendered Christians.
3: Mi to pinpin adahwe so me jihuya we to na mede Christian mede de jo blebuto.
2: Today many people go by the word or by the name Christian without understanding, without knowing what is required of the in the word of God from people who are so called.
3: To ayo egbe to me mesusule we yire de do Christian ispoto yi pe sigba nu Christian ni de taramati to gbezan eto me.
2: The people that are referred to as Christians today, many of them can be classified as almost Christians, but not really altogether Christians.
3: Ye me ile de do Christian to egbele ye bla na Christian sigba ye ma ko yin o vi Christian nugbo lo.
2: In Acts of the Apostles chapter 26 and verse 28.
3: Owe wa lo leton ta ko atonu kunu pa fogbon ehuyawe.
2: Then Agrippa said unto Paul, almost thou persuadest me to be a Christian.
3: Wenenwe Agrippa do hanla Paul do mo ko do do me pede do go ko me hun we na do
2: he realized that he wasn't altogether completely a true Christian, and he said, almost you are persuading me to be a Christian.
3: E mo donato fendo mi ma ko zun Christian sigba e bla o lezun Christian.
2: There are others that profess to be Christians, but they are false and they are counterfeit.
3: Mesusule wa yilo yele do Christian sigba Christian lalo no po klo no po eye.
2: Their lives show that they do not know the Lord.
3: Bezen eto do khia do ye ma yan oklo no e.
2: And such people are told that they should repent so that they will become real Bible Christians.
3: Me monkole we khona meloto wana do yini level jona ni dozu Christian Bible meto nugo.
2: In 1 Peter chapter 4 from verse 15.
3: Peter tita otene afofoton.
2: It says, but let none of you suffer as a murderer, or as a thief, or as an evil doer, or as a busybody in other men's matters. Yet if any man suffer as a Christian, Let him not be ashamed, but let him glorify God on this behalf.
3: Afofoton shiba mi dike mede jia di kome kulon huto de blo kavida joto kavida ye nyana wato kavida jano to kome de votome blo shiba en mi jia di kristiani wiani humi blo shiba ni kuku babono paki gona jiu ya wena ehe wutu.
2: We find there are people that go by the name Christian and yet we know that they suffer as thief or as robbers or as murderers or as adulterers. They suffer and they are reproached as people that carry the Bible, but they are not living by the word of God.
3: So filewe mi modomo medele tin lo mi Christian ni to gan to ye gbe poto yajidi ajoto ye gbe poto yajidi holonguto ye gbe poto yajidi iyenu wato ayode to pa galo to po ye no ze bible pe sigba ye ma invi Christian ni nugo to to wa lo me.
2: There are some who profess to be Christians but they do not possess Christian virtues and Christian characteristics.
3: Medele tin you know you be a Christian we mi yishigba ye ma tin do wa lo po jijo Christian ni to po to wa lo ye to me.
2: In Titus chapter 1 verse 16.
3: O titu ta titan fofotan okunu po to me.
2: Titus chapter 1 verse 16.
3: Titu ta titan fofotan okunu po to.
2: They profess that they know God, but in works they deny him, being abominable and disobedient unto every good work, reprobate.
3: Ye yi bedo ye yon jihu ye we shikba to azan le men, ye mwen, ye yi osunu to li vetok pro azan, dagbe le po, megbigbe.
2: These are people that say, Lord, Lord, but they do not do the will of God, they do not obey the word of God.
3: Mele wena do okuluna okuluna shikba ye mono se tonu na oko jihu ye weton ye masono wa odo okoloji.
2: These are people that stand up to give testimonies to the fact that they feel they are children of God, but their character, their behavior, their conduct, their attitude, their interaction with people makes us to know that although they profess much, they possess nothing.
3: May le when a do hiato me the mon ye invidio ye weton. Ye no ye onu ye ton do ye bedamon mean Christian mean deton mean doton cho gacho ye matido nude.
2: In John chapter 2 verse 23.
3: Joanu tawe afakonu kwaton.
2: John chapter 2 verse 23.
3: We went away John ton tawe afakonu kwaton.
2: Now when he was in Jerusalem at the Passover in the feast day, many believed in his name when they saw the miracles which he did.
3: When in 19 to Jerusalem to joy konto huwa zangbe omesusu yise to nyeto me wena ye mohia he basi.
2: Many believed in his name when they saw the miracles which he did.
3: Mesusu yise to nyeto me wena ye mazangia uhewa.
2: Verse 24, but Jesus did not commit himself unto them because he knew all men.
3: Iba afakonu kwenye shiba Jesu la suma sise de
2: and needeth not that any should testify of man, because he knew what was in man.
3: Scripture
2: with many others in the word of God show to us that there are people that profess to be Christians, but in reality, in truth, according to the standard of the word, they do not know the Lord.
3: We for a po we for devil echo to Bible me do here me the message sweat to be the mean Christian is by ye man yo oho Christian to beza ye tome.
2: But the Lord is calling us to become genuine, to become the people that really know the Lord.
3: Shiba ukuno to ye lo yepo yepo na do wa do dolokon na do nyo vidjiwe to nubu.
2: Not just to be the people that go to church and profess to be Christians, but to be true Christians.
3: In mind of minute I go may you to be the Christian when you soon you she got meaning Christian in Nuboton.
2: Not only saying that we are saved, but that we are absolutely surrendered unto the Lord.
3: In mind of me to be you pound the miko mo when I got she got meaning the minute you blebu to unule come now clone me.
2: That's why the Lord is bringing this challenge to you and to me.
3: And now to a clone to a down with some melon when I yako here put a be
2: God challenge to absolutely surrendered Christians.
3: At that summit, you hear with on how you say no idea, job
2: Let's look at point number one, God's call to intimate relationship. The Lord has never been interested in a shallow relationship with man. The Lord is not interested in superficial relationship. He doesn't want us to just pay lip service saying we belong to the Lord. He wants people that are real and people that are true. He wants people that leave the world and come to the Lord and they are fully belonging to the Lord. And from the beginning of time to the end of time, those are the only kind of people that will have fellowship and relationship with the Lord. You have heard that Enoch walked with God. He was a whole-hearted walking with God. You have heard that God called
3: Abraham
2: so that Abraham would leave where he was before and then go to a land that God will show him. It was a clear, clean, total, complete coming out of idolatry and coming to the God of heaven. You have heard that God called
3: Moses.
2: It was not a part-time fellowship with God. It was a whole-hearted, full-time fellowship with the Almighty God. You have heard that God stretched the invitation unto Joshua.
3: Joshua.
2: And as you look at the life of
3: Joshua,
2: you will see that every step of the way that man had intimate relationship with the Lord. You have read about
3: Samuel.
2: As a mother consecrated and gave unto the Lord. It wasn't up and down experience. It wasn't today in the temple and tomorrow in the devil's shrine. It was a whole-hearted, complete, total yieldedness to the Lord. You have heard of the disciples that Jesus called one by one. And when he called them, they followed him. They followed him with all their heart, all their soul, all their mind. And this is always the call of the Lord. Point number one, then, God's call to intimate relationship. In Matthew chapter 4 from verse 19, and it says unto them, follow me and I will make you fish of men. Not give me one hand and give the other hand to the world. Give me your morning and afternoon and give the evening to the pop house. Follow me during the weekend and follow the devil during the week. No. Stay with me on Sunday, but during the week you can go wherever you want. No.
3: To segbe ndo ani no po yan po sigba to se cheche yi wa nwe ra wale e mai mo.
2: He called his disciples one by one and he said, follow me. I want to make you into something you have never been before.
3: E yi lo no po to ele bo do ye ni khodo mi mi na ye do wa nwe yi ma ko no wa dai po.
2: And this is the call coming to everyone.
3: E so yi le wa do po do po mi ton de
2: de. The Lord is still saying to you today, follow me and I will make you what you were never before.
3: Okluno to dido ani khodo mi nu ehia manyinda emi na ha wezun.
2: Verse 20 says, and straightway they left their nets and they followed him. There was no delay, straightway they followed him. There was no questioning. There was no half-heartedness. They left everything, they forsook everything, and they followed the Lord. That's the only way to follow the Lord. All your sins behind, all your sin partners behind, all your boyfriends behind, all your girlfriends behind, all the world behind, everything that is contrary to God and contrary to heaven, everything forbidden by God, everything hated by God, everything the word of God says is not right for a child of God to leave everything behind and to follow the Almighty God. It makes you to leave your old religion behind. All religion, the religion you had before, you leave everything behind to follow the Lord. Bowing down, kneeling before an image, or drinking water, burning candle, burning incense, wearing whatever garment, leaving everything behind to say wholeheartedly, with all my heart, with all my soul, I want to follow the Lord.
3: Na dono lita ina fodu, na dono senye we devu ima inji huye we, na dono nwa log, alo kepo detokpo, anadepo kule koda ibo gben, wenele kuda ibo da divye lonjuna kodo kluno kwa ikachele kpoko.
2: Your heart's attachment to the world, you break that attachment, you cut that chain, and you follow the Lord.
3: Gede ne ako ido sindewe po, nwenele koda ibo anasa yome kpose ibo
2: a kodo kluno. All the things that were of interest to you before, but they are not of interest to heaven, not of interest to God. All those interests, you leave them behind and you follow the Lord.
3: The
2: foolish, sinful games of the world, indoor or outdoor, that you were running after before, now that you have the call of the Lord, you leave everything behind, you run after the Lord, you say, Lord, I want to follow you wherever you go.
3: As
2: the word came to these people, follow me, the word is coming to you today, follow me. And what a wonderful step they took when they left everything behind and they followed the Lord immediately. The disciples now had been following the Lord for some time. They had some relationship with the Lord.
3: And
2: we find that something happened to them. We read of Peter that was following the Lord from afar. That got him into trouble. You always get into trouble when the fellowship is no more intimate. When your love becomes cold. When you begin to drag your feet. When you still want heaven, but you also want a little part of the world. You love God, but also you share that love with some people here on earth.
3: When in that dominion, when I dwell, but when into the queen, I beg for me, my for me, for the put I got you.
2: And Peter got into trouble when he began to follow the Lord afar off.
3: In a Peter, not be to clam a when I just go to Kuno to Aganu.
2: Maybe you are following the Lord afar off now.
3: Where he has a suit, Kuno Kodati to Aganu, I must have
2: the Lord some time ago.
3: I know Kuno But your
2: quiet time has dwindled.
3: Your
2: desire to do the will of God is no more fervent.
3: You're
2: clinging to the Lord, holding on to the Lord, saying, "Oh Lord, I will never leave you, and I know you will never leave me." That consecration and commitment is being watered down, being diluted. Although you might not have gone into the world completely, but you are now dragging your feet, you are following the Lord afar off.
3: We
2: find in John chapter
3: 21.
2: The Lord now was speaking to Peter. Who had now been following the Lord afar off. In fact, he had gone back to take his net. He was already changing his profession. He was already thinking of what is wrong, what is sinful in the net I forsook. He was already thinking, did I not carry it too far when I forsook my net? Why can't I follow the Lord and still keep my net?
3: Didn't
2: Jesus even feed the multitude with loaves of bread and fish? Is it wrong for me to take up my net and begin to catch fish again from the river? Why have I been so foolish to give up all my net? So he told the other disciples, he said, now with my maturity, now with my understanding, I don't think there's anything bad in taking my net. I'm telling you disciples, I go up fishing. It was at that time Jesus went to see him again. And after he had discussed with him, "Lovest thou me more than this?" And Peter spoke about loving him. He thought he loved the Lord. You think you love the Lord? You think after all you are forsaking everything, you are following the Lord? You think I'm a child of God? So he thought. And now Jesus said, if you do in reality, then love me and feed my lambs. He said, "Peter, if you love me indeed, it's not where I find you now, I should have found you. You should be in the place feeding my lambs and feeding my sheep, not at the riverside catching fish. Is that not what the Lord is telling you? That if you love me indeed, it is not that place I found you. On Tuesday I would have found you. I would have found you in a better place. If truly you love me, it is not this kind of discussion I'm hearing you'll be discussing. You'll be discussing better things, heavenly things, Christ-like things.
3: If truly
2: you love me, the service will not have gone 1 hour, 1.5 hours to the middle of the service before you dragged yourself in. You would have been here 30 minutes before time praying to the Almighty to bring heaven down.
3: And
2: so in John chapter 21, and in verse 19, in the latter part of verse 19, and when he had spoken this, he said unto him, follow me. You see, I had spoken to him, then he said, now, I told you before to follow me and you tried, but you didn't maintain the intimate relationship. Now I'm telling you, follow me.
3: Eto hodo na Peter mo mi ko done da do ni hodo mi sigba ma hula kono po ene lo na kono po ene ma hula utu e vo hodo ne ti lo hodo mi.
2: Then Peter turning about seeth the disciple whom Jesus loved following, which also leaned upon his breast at supper, and said, Lord, which is he that betrayed thee? Peter seeing him says unto Jesus, Lord, what shall this man do?
3: Afokoto Peter lele godo monu pronto me Jesu yun wana jato godo me de hana godo ta konu eton to nute nuton kombo domo okluno menuwe ehi na dewe kia wenenwe Peter do hana do.
2: You see, Jesu Peter was concerned about others.
3: Ele do Peter eko fwas
2: neto. Am I the one to make all the consecrations? Am I the one to follow the Lord intimately? Am I the one to use all my time, spend all my time, all my money to follow the Lord? Am I the only one to be from city to city? Am I the only one to stand up in the train and stand up in the bus and stand up in the open and declare that Jesus is Christ the Savior? Am I the only one to always be at the singing practice when the others are not doing their part? Am I the only one to be punctual there when others are careless about it? Am I the only one that will always come and be cleaning up the church when the others who can clean up, they appointed us together, they are not doing it? Am I the only one that will do it almost to the point of death? Am I the only carpenter that will make myself available in the local church when they say carpenter should come? I know someone. So I know such and such. He never shows up. Am I the only one in the service? Am I the only one to be involved in leading us fellowship when all these other people can lead us fellowship? They don't show up. They are not interested. They go to their market. They go to their businesses. They go for further education. They go for evening classes. Am I the only one that will die on the job preaching the gospel?
3: Am I the only one that will die?
2: So Peter said, Lord, what shall this other man do? Am I the only one that will follow? And in verse 22, Jesus says unto him, if I will that he tarry till I come, what is that to thee? Mind your business. Follow thou me. What is that to thee? Why are you worried about other people? I'm calling you as an individual to come into intimate relationship with me. Follow thou me. The call of God is coming to you as an individual today. It's coming to the wife as an individual. It's coming to the husband as an individual. If your husband is not ready for heaven, you get ready. The Lord is calling you as an individual. If your wife is not ready for consecration, for commitment, for giving yieldedness totally to the Lord, you get ready and you commit yourself to the Lord as the husband. The Lord is calling you as an individual.
3: If
2: other members of the church are not ready for that kind of holiness, deep holiness, great holiness, heart purifying holiness that takes a person to heaven, don't wait for them. Don't wait for them. The Lord is calling you as an individual. He's saying, come nearer and live a life that is glorified find unto God.
3: Eyin agunvito ele ma klan yede do vo. Ibo dro gbezan wiwe gbezan hehe meje na holdulo ye wonji ye go bubula udai na gbezan to ina do je fi gigono ene.
2: This is always the interest of the Lord.
3: Ehe wa dro jihuya wetona mi.
2: And this is what the Lord is calling every one of us to.
3: E so enu me kuro no to yiro do poropo mi tondo.
2: The call to intimate relationship and fellowship with the Lord.
3: O yelo hala kondo po vive po jihuya we po.
2: But that call will take something out of you.
3: Igba o yiro ene na dende to to hear me.
2: It will make you to re-examine yourself.
3: E na ha na do vok beta to me black po.
2: Re-examine your family.
3: Vok we do to me black po.
2: And see if there are things that are not acceptable in the sight of God.
3: O point on we maya loke ito kuno no koneti to fine.
2: And as you are coming wanting to follow the Lord wholeheartedly, you get rid of those things that are standing between you and the Almighty God.
3: Yes, so one I don't do condo pon when I jut and out to clone no collect po and a day.
2: In Genesis chapter 35.
3: Genesis it agma ton.
2: Genesis chapter 35.
3: Genesis it agma ton.
2: And God said unto Jacob, arise, go up to Bethel and dwell there, and make there an altar unto God that appeared unto thee when thou fleddest from the face of Esau thy brother.
3: When enu e jiwe we so do na Jacob do mo fon ke ji betel bro no fine bo twan gbare dai na fine hla okru no me so o kia we na here so sta no vi sunu to enu kan.
2: The Lord wanted Jacob to come back to Bethel.
3: Okru no jiro Jacob ni go I Bethel me.
2: The place where he met the Lord before.
3: Ofi pe pe okru no po te dai.
2: The place of intimate relationship.
3: Ofi kan do po vive ton po jiwe o po.
2: The place of deep fellowship with the Almighty.
3: E basi kan do po te po ganhunu po ton po.
2: The place of heaven's revelation coming to man.
3: Ofi stock ya olo ton e wa na gbe tote.
2: Verse 2, then Jacob said to his household and to all that were with him, put away the strange gods that are among you and be clean and change your garments.
3: Afuawe wenenu e Jacob do hla ko do to ton le ko do hla ye tin to de le ko do mo mi be fodu jono e tin to cheche mi ton le se bo le mi de we bo di afo mi ton.
2: And let us arise and go up to Bethel.
3: Bo gbo mi ni he ji Bethel.
2: Jacob told all his own household.
3: Jacob do na pe to ton le po.
2: He had to tell them the history.
3: E do na do ton na ye.
2: Because he had met the Lord before he got married.
3: Na e ko pe po kru na po he po do dasi.
2: Before he got so many servants.
3: We po do tin do David susule.
2: Before he had any child.
3: We po do jivile pe pe.
2: The Lord had appeared to him.
3: O kru na ko sa o hia.
2: He had committed himself to the Lord.
3: E ko de jiro na o kru na.
2: He had consecrated his resources to the Lord. But then years had come and gone. He had gone to Haran, he had gone to Laban.
3: Eko I halani, eko I lebani.
2: And after so many years,
3: Okwe susugodo,
2: quite many things have come into his life.
3: Onu susugowa gbezeto me.
2: And the wife he married, you know, they also brought something into the family.
3: Asi eko daso renu de wa kwe dolomega.
2: The relationship with God was no more intimate.
3: Kondo kwa kwa jio kwa maso in vivena iwa.
2: And so God called unto him again.
3: Iwe wa gwe yela kula do podogo.
2: He said, Jacob,
3: Jacobu,
2: come back.
3: Go on.
2: Come back to Bethel.
3: Wa Bethel me.
2: And remember the original fellowship and intimacy that we are together.
3: Bopo kondo po vive he meeting do po dai lo.
2: Oh, Jacob knew that those people are strange gods.
3: Jacob wanyo edo mele ti do yewe jono.
2: So he told them, he said, put away the strange gods.
3: Edo fudu jono le po mi be dai.
2: He said, be clean. You are not clean enough for Bethel.
3: Edo mini wiwe na mi ma win ado yi Bethel me.
2: He said, change your garments.
3: Eda vomiton lewe mini dio.
2: It's not every kind of clothes that we can take back to Bethel. Change your garments.
3: Ema ya vode kpun we mi so gan do yi Bethel dio foto le.
2: All these new designs and all these new styles and all these things we are bringing back from the outside and we're going to Bethel. 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
3: Musi so ele de mito hi hesok bonuwa ele. Po avodido ele kwe mito mimo ele maso gan yi Betel mi di afo mi to mi ni Beteli.
2: All the things hanging in the ears and hanging in the neck and putting in the finger and putting in the ankle, all these things cannot get to Betel. We're going back to original place of fellowship and intimacy with God. Change your garments and put away all these things.
3: Onuele de mi bedoto, emi doko, emi dalo, emi da wanti mo da fole ye ma so ganje Beteli don eno tu mi di afo mi to le bugbo mi ni Beteli.
2: He's telling them this air dew that symbolizes the world, the air dew that symbolizes the picture of the athletes of the world, the air dew that symbolizes all the guys of the world, all the ruffians of the world, all the thugs of the world, all the children and the followers of the devil in the world, all this kind of air dew for men and women. It says, cut them down, remove them. And if you're a woman, loosen that air dew and put it as a Christian, because we're going back to Bethel.
3: Oda bibla itinto ay homele oda pipa itinto ay home divile but endo abla anotaidi ajoto holon hutole anotaidi atugbato anotaidi danuwato oda bibla hewana nyonbo mino blade gbon de blade gbon don edo mini de popule pose bo dike mini wula o na dey Bethel me.
2: And then in verse 3 he said, let us arise and go up to Bethel, and I will make there an altar unto God who answered me in the day of my distress and was with me in the way which I went.
3: Afatombo gbo mi ni fombo keji Beteli yen aso ton gbare lo fin ran ajiwe we he si o mi to nuku bi a che zangbe bo tito fin ta le ko chele pe yen gbon yi me.
2: And in verse 4, and they gave unto Jacob all the gods, the strange gods, which were in their hands.
3: Afone yeso yi fodun jono tito alo eto mele ran Jacobu.
2: If we're going back to Bethel, all the strange doctrines were picking up from the roadside, all the strange doctrine we're picking up from the charismatics and the Pentecostals and the jumping running preachers and the trotting preachers and the ones that are not serious with the word of God, all those strange doctrines, all those idols, we have to kick them away from our lives and throw them away, because we're going back to Bethel.
3: Wonina mi goje Beteli opon giglo emi ko mo isan agun meme ko tin divi lepo agun meme charismatic David de pepe yeyin to ayo me divi yo ko doctor ne lesinu me adona de gbon ne le po san alo to me na ni to yi Beteli.
2: And they gave unto Jacob all the strange gods which were in their hand and all their earrings which were in their ears.
3: Yeso yi fodun jono le tita le to me na Jacob ko to menu eti to to eto me le po.
2: People of God, pilgrims to heaven.
3: We don't want to attract
2: the people of the world to ourselves
3: anymore. We are
2: not of the world, even as Christ was not of the world.
3: The earring
2: does not attract the favor of God to your life.
3: God
2: commands against it, he doesn't want
3: it. The dangling
2: one or the little one, the silver and the gold and the brooch and all the one we attach to the coat and we attach to the ear and we attach to the, we pin it on our scarf or we pin it on our tie, God says he doesn't want it.
3: And they may do a woman go, they may do tabla metongo, they may do a wubo metongo to go, cavide me do to abimi doko, emi dolonele, jodomi majulo ye.
2: The golden strap in your wristwatch, it says it is part of what you are copying from the world. It says change it and make sure that you are living a life that is humble, following after the Lord.
3: Golu de abaisito ganto wubo doene, gantoalo to go in a jodokmo, emi to didiso, a homewene, ma de seson de within na goji Beteli.
2: When are we going to get back to Bethel?
3: We turn to God. We mean that the Bethel is Lord.
2: Jesus said, "I go to prepare a place for you."
3: Jesus don't yet know that we will attend it on that now.
2: And he said, "When I finish and prepare that place for you, I will come again and receive you unto myself."
3: You know, when in that year, I will foot ten and alleko akpala we say fear in the day.
2: And then we're told that the one they removed all those things, and then they gave them unto Jacob. Jacob hid them under the oak tree, which was by Shechem.
3: When in that year, so then when alleko bo.
2: All the worldliness you have brought into your life, the drinking, the style, drinking by style, you have brought into your life, get rid of everything. All the parties, birthday party, this naming naming ceremony party, funeral ceremony party, and wedding party. All these parties bringing the world in little by little. Get rid of them and let's go back to Bethel.
3: Onuwiwa, chionuwiwa, vino betonuwiwa, alo ulesi honkwe de a beto divi, abi nyiko donaton de ato uwa, for mikoto yin nuyembo jai honkwe wa gumena di ke mini honson nwele me.
2: You cannot keep the beer and keep your fellowship with God. You cannot keep the worldliness and the hairdo and the jewelry and all those things that link you up with the world and keep your fellowship with God. You cannot keep on visiting cinema houses and watching those terrible things on television and keep your intimate fellowship and relationship with God.
3: You cannot be going
2: to those associations of the village where they do a lot of things over there. You say, well, we are from the same village and we are all Christians of different conviction, different Christians, a different doctrine and different lifestyle, and still remain there and keep your intimate relationship with God.
3: In Psalm 45,
2: reading from verses 10 and 11, it says, "Hearken, O daughter, consider and incline thine ear. Forget also thine own people and thy father's house." So shall the king greatly desire thy beauty, for he is thy Lord, worship thou him.
3: Your
2: brothers of the same parents, but they do not take the word of God seriously. It says, forget about them and you follow the Lord.
3: Atindo memesunu entovi novito bumaso.
2: Verse

0: those people, you are not going to be supporting the illegitimate children, the illegitimate pregnancy, and you say you are the Christian, you are the one taking care of it. If you are a Christian maintaining your intimate relationship with God, you will say, although you are my daughter, I don't agree with this way of having children. I will not be there.
1: No buta, and ako yin yi se no no gbo botin do kan do po fe ko jiwa po amana dodo en e ko iwa lo din bi ni be mi na jo do e pali pali ana mo do na do mo yen ma na tin da lo do me no gbo yin won na fi ti o ya gbe yin amana ko ko ene di ai mo ta li ko yin na ka mo nko jilo ma tin do kan do po de ko ipo bo na jo do da lo e tan ji.
0: Oh, you have a son.
1: Abi atin do visunde.
0: That will impregnate that one, impregnate that one, impregnate that one. If you are a Christian, on your way to heaven, you will not support that son. You will not be the one that is hiding that the children that they are having, and they're saying, well, they are my grandchildren. No, they are not your grandchildren. Those are children that were born outside wedlock. If you're a real Christian, believing the Bible, standing on the word of God, wanting to go to heaven, you have nothing to do with those children.
1: And here we're saying meditoba tin do visunumbo edo kona deton edo kona daton edo kona deton bo do kona petele poso into me bo iwaje village amana yi ye una do pon e vivi ti we ye yin no tu na han pale pale vivi de mani e no tu I love you e no you love you ne le do and here je lo aduna mo do na do adu allo to
0: we ne le me blue sister
1: abia tin do no vision de
0: he is going to get married to a person that is already married
1: e wa ju na da me ko da si eton devo.
0: Oh, and you say I have to be there in their wedding.
1: But our do not think to allow this angry to do not think to finish.
0: If you are a child of God, you will not be there.
1: I invite you to do not think to finish.
0: If you are going on your way to heaven, you will not be there.
1: And that you alone no go man not think to finish.
0: Oh yes, they will talk against you.
1: Ah, you not do who jago do no go man.
0: They will persecute you.
1: You not do who make them
0: more. But this is what the word of God is saying.
1: But no who kuru not on dollar media man.
0: He's saying that all this kind of careless, simple, carnal, worldly living. Let us forsake them and go back to Bethel.
1: Hey, dog. Bezan ele po. Bezan e hoton zizan ele po. Mi dike mi nikbe e da e bo goi Bethel ime.
0: Look at it in verse 10 again.
1: Okpa fa wotan do kulogo.
0: Hearken, O daughter, and consider, and incline thine ear, forget also thine own people and thy father's house.
1: Say, ye vinyonu lenu sodo to ato aye won meto titile po ko to to to po
0: to have a retreat.
1: O jere le mi no tin do fa ho metan.
0: And there are people that will leave us at the retreat. They know the sound doctrine is there. They know the word of God is there. They will go to their people, to their village. They want to go and do something. You are not following the Lord intimately.
1: Amo medele yina jo mi do in va ho fine. Ye yen ro ko nugbo ti to fine mo sigba ma na te yan so mo de do ku egbe ta tan tan ye je nde vole wa gbe to dan ye ma tin to si kodo kulu no meto nugbo me.
0: Other people on Sunday like this, maybe the first Sunday of the month or the last Sunday of the month, instead of coming to church with us, once it's 11:30 or once it's 12 o'clock, they are running to family meeting. This family meeting they are running to, the people will come there. Some of them are Catholics and some of them are Protestants and some of them are Assemblies of God and some of them may be first class, some of them may have all these things. Some will speak in tongues, some will oppose speaking in tongues, and many of them with their cosmetics and all those things, they say, well, since we came from the same village and we are all Christians, we are planning now to go and reach that place, you are a compromiser. Come out of that kind of assembly and come out of that union and forget your people and come into the midst of the people of God. That's what the word of God says.
1: Medele timbo yema so gan wa sise po mi ko to segbe nde ho gan wo ro po ho gan wiawe yena so numbro mi je kondo po beta tonde bo beta mi tonle po eja protestant le tito fine assembly le tito fine 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
0: In verse 11, so shall the king greatly desire thy beauty, for he is thy Lord, and worship thou him.
1: Afa we do po to mo we okru mo ya ko na yin won afa pe to we wo okru no to we na ye ni sono se.
0: You know, for some time Abraham had been following the Lord.
1: Mo to jere me Abraham o to ki godo okru no.
0: But unfortunately the wife of Abraham gave him some advice.
1: Bato nwe wa leblanu asieto na kuna mede.
0: And this advice led to compromise.
1: Kuna mene hebi agojo igodo me.
0: And God knew that Abraham was no more following as he

0: used to follow.
1: Then in Genesis chapter 17,
0: and reading from verse
1: 1,
0: and when Abraham was 90 years old and 9, the Lord appeared to Abraham and said unto him, I am the Almighty God, walk before me and be thou perfect.
1: When Abraham saw you, we Abraham
0: here we find God saying, Abraham, although you had started following me, but this is not intimate enough. This is not deep enough. This is not what I'm looking for. You are not perfect yet. Walk before me and be thou perfect.
1: Abraham let's
0: now go to point number 2. Consecration and surrender of true believers. The Lord is expecting that we'll be consecrated unto him. If we have become slack in our faith, slack in our commitment to the Lord, slack in our conviction of the truth, slack in walking step by step after thus says the Lord, slack in the way we interpret and apply the Bible to our lives, and we're no more completely in the center of the word of God. The Lord is calling us back to consecration and surrender. In John chapter 6, there was a time Jesus preached a straight forward message like this. And he told the people that were following after him the kind of commitment he expected, the kind of yieldedness he wanted, the kind of obedience to the word of God he desired, and the kind of Christian experiences he wanted them to have. For some of them, they didn't want to be that serious following after the Lord. They didn't want to be heart, body, soul, mind, future, present, past, everything completely for heaven. They didn't want to be totally buried in God and totally merged and totally submerged and totally baptized in the Lord. They wanted a little of the world, a little of God, a little of heaven, a little of the pleasures of the world. And when they heard a straightforward message calling them to intimate relationship with the Lord, so intimate they will eat his flesh and drink his blood. In John chapter 6 and in verse 60, many therefore of his disciples, when they heard this, said, this is an hard saying, who can receive it? So deep intimacy with Almighty God, this is hard. Being totally separated from the world and even detached from your relatives and being totally given unto God, they said, this is hard. Being so holy and so righteous that anywhere you see sin, whether in your brother or in your sister or in your daughter or in your son or in your parents, anywhere you see sin, you say, count me out, I'm not going to support you.
1: Some
0: of the disciples of Jesus couldn't take the word of God that seriously. And in verse 66, from that time, many of his disciples went back and walked no more with him. They said if the price of getting to heaven is that high, I can't pay that price. If the demand of God to get to heaven is that high, I can't meet that demand. If that is what fellowship with God implies, I better cut off my fellowship with God and keep in fellowship with my sinful relatives.
1: And
0: so many of his disciples could no more walk with him on those terms of intimate relationship with Almighty
1: God.
0: In verse 67, then said Jesus unto the 12, will ye also go away? And the question is coming to you this afternoon. Will you also go away? Some people already have said that is too hard, I cannot stay. The price is too high, I cannot pay. The demand is so great, I cannot meet up. Not to love the world, neither the things that are in the world, not to have any intimacy association with those kind of clubs in the world, to have a change of dressing, a change of appearance, a change of lifestyle, and to be so clear cut, they will even call us fanatics. Some people said they could not bear that. And so Jesus asked the 12, will ye also go away? Look at verse 68. Then Simon Peter answered him.
1: Now,
0: read it after me. Read it out loud after me. Lord, to whom shall we go? Now has the words of eternal life. And we believe and assure that thou art the Christ, the Son of the living God. Look at the answer that he gave and look at the answer you are giving. Peter saw some of his friends saying, Peter, are you staying? I am going. Peter saw some of the people that no human being can take this on the face of earth. Peter, are you still there? And Peter said, there's nowhere to go. I'm staying. I want to get to heaven.
1: Peter
0: and he spoke as a spokesman for the rest of the disciples. He said, Lord, where do you want us to go? Pharisees don't. Pharisees don't preach like this. The religious hypocrites that just want our money but they don't want to get our souls to heaven, they don't speak like this. Compromising preachers that only want money but they don't want to help us to see the Lord on in the final day, they don't preach like this.
1: He said, Lord, to whom shall we go?
0: Thou hast the words of eternal life, and we believe, and we are sure that you are the Christ, the Son of the living God. Jesus answered them, have I not chosen you 12? Oh, praise God that you are chosen. That's the mark of those who are chosen. How do you know those who are chosen? You discipline them, they say there's no other place to go. You correct them sharply, they sit down there, they say there's no other place to go. You preach a straightforward, hard message, and all the people are trembling, say, I don't think I will wait, I don't think I will say, and they sit down there, they say there's no place to go. That's how we know the mark of the people that are chosen by God. The Spirit of God is telling them that all the trousers you women are wearing or you are wearing for your daughters and all these things you are piling up for yourself and for your daughters and for your people, you'll go and get them and burn them up in fire. They say, oh Lord, give me the grace to do it. I'm not strong, but help me. That's how we know the people that are chosen.
1: So
0: Jesus said, have I not chosen you 12? And one of you is a devil. I pray none of us will be devil. You know the devil, Judas Iscariot, he will hear all the word. He will not even go out. He will not even go to toilet while the preaching is going on. He will stay there, but in his heart he will say, I know what I will do. I will not do that. May God not allow you to be a devil.
1: Judas Iscariot.
0: He is the one that will say, why is he preaching like that? I'm going to betray him. I pray God will not allow you to be a devil. A person that will be hearing the word of God, the word of God that will make you to get to heaven, and then that will have hatred in your heart for the preacher of the truth that is trying to help you to get to heaven. The one that is looking for money, that if I have to sell Jesus Christ, I will sell him and get money by all means. The devils are the people that make money their God. I pray God will deliver us.
1: The consecration
0: and the surrender of true believers.
1: Look
0: at Ruth chapter 1 and in verse 16, and Ruth said, entreat me not to leave thee or to return from following after thee, for whither thou goest I will go, and where thou lodgest I will lodge. Thy people shall be my people, and thy God shall be my God.
1: Nehemiah
0: was telling Ruth and Orpah,
1: Naomi to hold on that.
0: He said, you can go back to your people. I am going back to Bethel. I'm going back to the land of promise. Naomi was saying, I made a mistake, a very costly mistake in coming to this strange land. I am going to the land of our God.
1: Naomi, to the Donya Kotinua Boa, Iba Jono Ejishi Bangoja, Iba Jiwe with Tolosuji.
0: Naomi was saying, Osman is dead. My two sons are dead. I am the
2: the only one remaining, but I will not die in exile. I will not die in a strange land. Before I die, my feet will touch the land of the people of God.
1: Now mito didomo asuche koku o visun chawule koku bonko so tinta igba jonoton ji shigba na goya igba pagwe ton loji manakuta igba jonoton ji shigba wepo na doku na ja igba cheji danda wepo na doku.
2: Maybe you left the congregation of the people of God.
1: Boya ko jo aku pipili vijiwe ton le do dai.
2: And you've gone into a strange land.
1: Awaya igba jonoton ji.
2: And you know the various things that have happened to you outside there in the land of Moab.
1: Asonyo nutsu suwe ko jo to go ita igba Moab iton ji to don.
2: Will you not do like Nehemiah? And say, I'll go back to the promised land. I'll go back to the land of plenty. I'll go back to the land of the Bible. I'll go back to the land of the Word of God. I'll go back to the place where they preach the Word in the face value without fear, without favor. And Opa and Ruth said, okay, we're going with you. And Naaman said, consider the price you are going to pay. If you go back with me, are you going to get married? If I should have hope and say I will get married today, even if I have a son which I cannot guarantee, are you going to wait until that child is grown up to marry? That means waiting for the next 20 years before you get married. Are you going to wait for the next 25 years before you get married? If you follow me back to the land of the people of God, you are leaving certainty for uncertainty. In fact, as we're going back, I don't know where I will lay. Whether it is going to be a ramshackle house or anybody is going to have mercy upon me and give me a room, I don't know where I will stay. And
1: Orpah
2: said, so the price is high like that? So he said, Nehemiah,
1: and now me,
2: I love you, but the price is high. So she said, bye bye. We may not meet again. This may be the last I ever hear from you. Oh, he said, and I would have loved to go with you. But see how high the price is. So she went back. And Nehemiah said unto Ruth,
1: now me saw the Lutido,
2: and said, your sister-in-law has gone back. Come back to her people. And come back to our idols. Will you not also do the same? Are you going to follow me to this place? The road may be rough. The possession may be very low. Their accommodation may not be good enough. We don't know what we're going to see when we get over there. And Ruth said, I know all that. Entreat me not to leave thee, or to return from following after thee. Where thou goest, I will go. Are we ready for that? I said, are we ready for that? Brothers and sisters, heaven is high. Heaven is holy. Traveling from earth to heaven, we will sweat on the way. It will take prayer. Sometimes it will take fasting. Sometimes this body you'll need to bring it under. It will take overcoming temptation. It will take enduring persecution. Sometimes even the church will discipline you. What are we going to say about times of hunger? Times of sickness. Times of being ridiculed by people. Getting to heaven. Oh yes, you are going to pay the price. The devil is not going to make it easy. He knows he's going to hell himself. And you say you want to get to heaven. He will send people to lie against you. He will send people to blackmail you. He will say things that when you hear like this, your head will be turning. So Naomi was telling Ruth and said, are you going with me? The road may be rough. Oh, and Ruth said, that is my decision. That is my decision. I want to get to that place. The land of promise. The land of rest. The land of joy. The land of peace. The land where God himself is dwelling. He says, don't tell me again that the price is too high. If there is one person on the face of the earth willing to pay that price, it's me, I will pay the price.
1: Aso dona mi da holo supo na susu blo endo meropo gewe pota igbaji na do su a holo nye nyewe melo nye na so su a hoene lo.
2: Keep on going where thou goest, I will go.
1: De donu koto fi a je lo nye na yipo hiepo.
2: Where thou lodgest, I will lodge.
1: Ye hie je wenye na je.
2: Your people, they may be poor, illiterate, and the people of the world abuse them that they are stinking.
1: Thy
2: people, they are not of my tribe. I don't even understand their local language. But thy people shall be my people. Thy God, the Holy God of heaven, the God of Abraham, Isaac, and Jacob.
1: Abraham, Jacob, Isaac,
2: thy God, even the one that allowed your husband to die, allowed your sons to die because you came to the strange land, that same God that is of purer eyes and to behold iniquity, that God will be my God.
1: Where
2: thou diest, I will die. My following the Lord today is not a temporary decision, it will be until death do us part. And there will I be buried. It may not be the denominational Orthodox Church burying ground, it may just be at the backyard, and they may not be able to carry me back to the Moabite village, but where you die, there I will die, and there will I be buried.
1: No my ayigba fi eno di se no ledo abi o teme wele ton de amo so gan do nu go to filepo wena zemidra e so gan no my mo abi le si ay ti odi te wena zemi fi de pepe de duwe to fine wena di yen lo sudo.
2: And it says the Lord do so to me and more also if what but death part thee and me.
1: E o kuno ni wa mo po yen po ye po adavo ku clan ye po yen po.
2: That's the consecration of the true believer.
1: Me de clan do fo yi so nu go ton yen.
2: That's the consecration of the people that want to make it on the final day. That's the consecration of those who are waiting for the sound of the trumpet at the rapture. Those people, the devil cannot deceive them. The devil cannot turn them around. The devil cannot discourage them. The devil may take anything from them. They say, devil, take anything you
3: you want to take, I'm going to that place. You cannot threaten them. You cannot make persecution to make them to go back from the Lord. They say, let the devil do his worst and let the persecutors do their worst. I am going to the land of promise. If you tell them that I'm going to take promotion away from them, they say, take promotion if you want to take it. Take money if you want to take it. Drive me out if you want to drive me out. Take the key to the house if you want to take it. I have decided I'm going to heaven and nothing will turn me around. Family people will say, when you are going to get married, we will not be there. When you die, we will not be there. It says, whatever you do, I don't worry, I'm going over there. I want to tell you now the reward of consecrated saints. Do you remember this Ruth became one of the great great grandmothers of the Lord Jesus Christ? It pays to follow the Lord. Today may be the day of persecution, but tomorrow is going to be the day of reward. Today they may trouble you and trouble you and drive you here and there, but tomorrow is going to be the day of reward.
1: You
3: see, Paul the Apostle,
1: I'm a Paul Apostle.
3: He went through more than what you are going through. But he made up his mind he was going to get to heaven at all costs.
1: Are
3: you going to get to heaven at all costs? I said, are you going to get to heaven at all costs? In 2 Timothy chapter 4, reading from verse 7, I have fought a good fight, I have finished my course, I have kept the faith. Therefore, there is laid up for me a crown of righteousness which the Lord, the righteous judge, shall give me at that day, and not to me alone, but unto all them that love is appearing. I don't know the last message I will preach before the trumpet sound. You don't know the last message you are going to hear before the trumpet sound. Here we are today. And I see you sitting in the congregation as just like ordinary people. It may be that the next time we see one another, it will not be here. It may be up in the sky. And then I will see your faces shining with the glory of God. And I will see the garment sown from heaven that the Lord has enclosed your way.
1: But now I'm more avoid and
3: maybe the next time we meet like this, it will not be like you are sitting down like ordinary people, like you are seated this afternoon. Maybe I'll see you up there with crowns upon your head. Maybe I will see your stars in your crown. And I will say, sister, you made it. That persecution, that temptation, your husband flogging you all the time, tearing your Bible, that boss that said you will not get to heaven, sister, you got there. And you will say, brother, come and see my mansion. Maybe you will take me to your mansion. And you will show me that big mansion made by God. Better country. Where angels cannot stay.
1: Yeah, angele matreso gambio.
3: Maybe I will see you there. And see your mansion. And see your crown. And then we will rejoice together. And say, thank God you didn't backslide.
1: Thank
3: God, although the message was hard. But we made it. We made it.
1: We made it.
3: We made it. We made it.
1: Me Jeffy.
3: We're going to make it.
1: No, me na Jeffy.
3: The Lord will take us there.
1: Okrona he me Jeffy ne.
3: Why are you sorrowful? Why do you want to backslide? Why are you looking back? Why are you turning back? Very soon the trumpet shall sound. Very soon there'll be crown on your head. Very strong will be wearing the white garment. Very soon you'll be living in that mansion. Rise up and let us talk to the Lord in prayer. Rise up and let us talk to the Lord in prayer. I said, Lord, I'm going to endure till the end. Lord, I'm going to endure till the end. I have laid my hands on the plow. And I will not look back. I have laid my hands on the plow. And I will not look back. The devil may do his worst. I am traveling home. The unbelievers may do their worst. I am traveling home. The persecution may grow hotter, but I'm traveling home. They may deny me promotion in my place of work, but I'm traveling home. My husband may be quarreling and fighting, but I'm traveling home. My wife may be threatening to pack out, but I'm traveling home. Jewelry will not tie me down. Worldly dressing will not tie me down. Television will not tie me down.
1: Television
3: worldly party will not tie me down. The cinema houses will not tie me down.
1: Cinema
3: the drinking will not tie me down.
1: Ah, tata, I want to him, and I just tell me.
3: Money will not tie me down.
1: I come and I see me do team and I do your lament.
3: Politics will not tie me down.
1: So hold it on, and I just tell me.
3: The things of this world will not tie me down.
1: Oh, no, I want to let me just tell me.
3: I'm traveling home.
1: Yet, don't wait, you know.
3: I am traveling home.
1: Yet, to Logi.
3: I am traveling home.
1: Yet, I leave you lot on what you lament.
3: Whatever they saw in the extended family will not tie me down. I am traveling home. The Lord is coming back for the saints of God. The Lord is coming back for those who are holy and righteous. The Lord is coming back for those who will not compromise. The Lord is coming back for those who are holy and righteous. Let's speed up our journey. Let us run faster. Let us walk faster. Let us pray more. Let us preach more. Let us consecrate more. Let us yield ourselves to the Lord more. Let us surrender more. Let us forget the world more. Let us follow the Lord. Let us follow the Lord. Maybe the next time we see one another, it will be in the mansions up in the sky. Pray and get ready. Pray and get ready. The Lord is coming. Will you be there?

0: 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Your spiritual welfare is our concern.
1: Praise the Lord.
2: Mi pakuluna.
1: Praise the Lord.
2: La mi pakuluna.
1: I am happy. Let me tell you something. When I add crusade in the morning in Russia, it was a special time. You know those people, if you have heard about Russia before, it's a place where they taught them that there is no God. Everybody, you do see the sun is shining. I said, you see the sun is shining. But if you close your eyes, everything will be dark. And I cannot blame you when you say there is no sun because you are closing your eyes. Those people, they were closing their eyes. And so they said there is no God. But it was in the morning. And the Lord sent me there to Russia to open their eyes. Then they knew there is God. How did their eyes open? I will tell you. While we came there in the morning, somebody brought a woman that had been paralyzed for 25 years. Do you understand 25 years? Somebody who is born and then goes to primary school will finish secondary school, will finish university, will go to youth service, will start working 25 years. For all that long time, that woman was totally paralyzed. She could not move. Legs paralyzed. Everywhere paralyzed. That morning in Moscow, Russia, somebody brought that woman. Did not bring the woman to the front, but put the woman at the door, at the gate, where people will be passing. You know why they did that? Because I came from Nigeria, Africa.
2: Now what's Africa, Nigeria,
1: to tell them in Russia that there is God. And because they were closing their eyes, and they didn't accept, they didn't believe that there is God. That's why they brought that woman 25 years paralyzed. So that when we finish the crusade in the morning, and everybody can see very clearly, because NEPA cannot take away sun. Did you hear me? I said NEPA cannot take away the sun. So they knew. Everybody will see that woman paralyzed for 25 years. That man from Nigeria, Africa said that God is still alive today. And then everybody will see that woman. They say, who? God is alive. God is alive. Look at this woman. Before I tell you what I will tell you, put your hands together. God is alive today. I give them the message, like I'm going to give you this morning. God is going to surprise you. And then I said, now we're going to pray. They said, I said, in Jesus' name. Then I prayed. After the prayer, you know, what they have taught those people, there is no God. They don't know how to say amen. When you finish your prayer, if you don't say amen, nobody will say amen. So when I finish my prayer, I said amen.
2: Amen. Amen.
1: Tell me.
2: Dami.
1: Give me that amen.
2: Namini chalabo.
1: As I said the amen.
2: Then the amen dole.
1: The power of the Holy Ghost. Went from the pulpit. Went straight to that gate. And touched that woman. Without anybody lifting her up. She got up like this. Hands all right. Legs all right. And then she walked about. And she ran about. Everybody began to shout. There is God.
2: Show the tea.
1: There is God.
2: Show the tea.
1: There is God.
2: Show the tea
1: more. There is God.
2: Show the tea.
1: There is God.
2: Show the tea.
1: I come to tell you today.
2: There
1: is God.
2: Show the tea now.
1: And then they opened their eyes. And then the leadership of the church there. We call them the Pentecostal Union of Churches. It's like our PFN
2: air.
1: Then they called me. And they said, I must come back to Moscow. Because now their eyes were open. And then I went back. 4 months after. 4 months after. You went to one place. You went there 4 months after. When are you coming back? Wait. Make sure that you tune your ear to your radio. You will hear announcements. Praise the Lord.
2: And
1: I went back to Moscow. When I was to preach my first message. And this thing I'm telling you.
2: There
1: is an American preacher. He knew I was going to Russia the second time. And he said, can I go with you? I said, come along with me. He was on the platform. While I was coming for the first message. One of the ushers gave me the photograph. Of that woman. I said, when you came here 4 months ago, this woman had been paralyzed for 25 years at the gate, and she rose up. So I got the photograph. Before I started my message, I said, everybody, look at this photograph. One woman, I began to tell the story. I didn't know the woman was there. Then the woman rose up. But I didn't know. And then she was walking to the front. You will never know the woman that been paralyzed in her life. She was walking as a strong, wonderful, beautiful lady. And she climbed the stairs without even holding the rail. And then I was still talking. I was wondering in my mind, all these ushers, why didn't they stop this woman? They knew her, but they didn't know her. So they didn't stop her. She came to the platform. She came to my side. And how many of you know that preachers must not be afraid? I was thinking in my mind, this woman that is coming to me, why didn't the usher stop her? But you know, I made bold face. Because when Jesus is with you, nobody can hurt you. With one corner of my eye, I was looking at the woman. I acted as if I wasn't looking. I went on telling my story. And then the woman came to my side without even saying, excuse me. Without saying, give me the microphone. She took the microphone from me. I kept quiet. And then she announced, I am the woman. I am the woman. I am the woman. And then I understood the drama of the Holy Ghost. And that woman spoke how she suffered for 25 years and was paralyzed. And they will carry her to the toilet and bring her on the bed. But somebody brought her. When this evangelist from Africa, when he came 4 months ago, when they were praying, I was at the gate, and the power of the Lord struck me without anybody holding me. I rose up and I've been walking ever since. And since that time, they have invited us to their Bible school to come and teach their seminary students. They have invited us to other churches to come and show them the power of God. They have invited us to come and establish church. And right now, the church is established. Because God is still alive today. That was the first time that I ever had a crusade in the morning. But in Africa, it's the first time. And when you do something like this for the first time, we are doing what we have never done in Africa. You will see what we have never seen in Africa. Are you ready today? I said, are you ready today? The Lord was made you number one, you'll never go back. You will be heard, you will not be tailed. Up, up, up, or should stay.
2: Aka, aka, so should I mate.
1: And everyone here. Everyone here, my students, I told you to come yesterday. Are the students here? Up,
2: aga,
1: up,
2: aga,
1: aga,
2: aga, aga, aga,
1: no unemployment anymore. No joblessness anymore. This first time in this
2: state,
1: miracle of prosperity, miracle of promotion, miracle of progress, you will get it in Jesus' name.
2: Husbands
1: and wives that have not had children, are we here? Miracle children. When somebody wants to give you a baby, how do you do your hand? Stretch out your hand. Close your eyes. Father, in the name of Jesus, we thank you today. We thank you today. We thank your name today. Lord, I pray. All these men, all these women, stretching out their hands, give them their miracle babies in Jesus' name. All those who are unemployed, and they are asking for job. Oh Lord, I pray. The job that fits them. That will make them happy. That will lift them up. Give unto them in Jesus' name. All these students who are here. Primary school.
2: Secondary
1: school.
2: Secondary.
1: University.
2: University.
1: Polytechnic.
2: To polytechnic.
1: College. Private institution. Lord, I pray. They will be heard, they will not be
2: changed.
1: They will pass their exam. They will set record in the
2: state.
1: They will break record in this country. And for the government of this state. From the executive governor.
2: So governor Logi.
1: To the deputy governor.
2: Governor Law.
1: To all the members of the cabinet. And all the commissioners. Lord, you will bless them. The wisdom. The vision. The power. The resources. To move this state forward. Give unto them in Jesus' name. Every city, every town. Every village, every locality will experience a divine touch. As all these people are here this morning, and they are carrying the anointing back. Lord, I pray, the state will never be the same again. Something that human
3: human brain cannot do. Something that human power cannot do. You will give to us in this thing. That we will know. This is the doing of the Lord. And it is marvelous in our eyes. Confirm it, O Lord. We thank you because we know you have answered. And everybody said, God bless every one of you. We're looking at the word of God now. I'm looking at Joel, then I will go to Acts of the Apostles. Joel first, that's Joel chapter 3. And I'm reading from verse 14. Multitudes in the valley of decision. For the day of the Lord is near in the valley of decision. God opened the eyes of Joel. And then he saw multitudes in the valley of decision. And he mentioned the multitude over and over. Multitude in the valley of decision. Before I go on, where you are today is the result of the decision you took yesterday. Where you are this week is the result of the decision you took last week. Where you are this year is the result of the decision you took last year. Life is an accumulation of decisions. From the time you were very young,
2: so when I didn't know,
3: as we're growing up,
2: that we went back,
3: the decisions you took will lead you to the next step.
2: If you decide,
3: I will not go to school. You are who you are by decision you took. If you decided, I will not get married. Where you are today is the result of decision you took. If you decided, I will not live in a place where you live today, where you are today, what you are doing today is a result of the decisions you took before. Whether you live or you die, whether you have a happy life or a sad life, whether you are up or you are down, whether you are progressing or you are retrogressing,
2: it's
3: a result of the decisions you take. Whether you remain small or you become big, that's going to be the result of the decision you took. Multitudes in the valley of decision. Adam and Eve took a decision that they were going to eat of the fruit that the Lord had told them not to eat. It was not Satan that sent them out of the Garden of Eden. It was not the serpent that sent them out of the Garden of Eden. It wasn't any tempter that sent them out of the Garden of Eden.
2: It
3: was their decision. They decided. The serpent did not put the thing in their mouth. Satan did not force them. Anybody can talk to you. Satan may even talk to you. The serpent may talk to you. Evil spirit may talk to you. But they are not going to put the forbidden fruit in your mouth. It is the decisions you take that will send you either out of the garden or send you into paradise. So Sodom and Gomorrah was burning. And the angels came and took Lot.

0: back.
1: Lord, it's just a work for God.
0: That was her decision.
1: But me my turn here.
0: What made her to become a pillar of salt?
1: Et c'est rien les ont doté au jeton.
0: That it was her decision.
1: But me my turn it at home.
0: She looked back.
1: Et pour God.
0: Became a pillar of salt.
1: Les ont doté au jeton.
0: Do you remember Pharaoh?
1: Definitely follow ya.
0: Do you remember the Egyptians?
1: Definitely Egyptian.
0: What made them to drown in the Red Sea?
1: Et avec si on y est donc
0: it was their decision.
1: Because
0: the Lord had delivered the children of Israel. And he had convinced Pharaoh that God is a mighty God. God is a powerful God. Let my people go. And then eventually, after the mighty manifestation of the power of God, after manifold many manifestations of the power of
1: God,
0: the children of Israel came out of Egypt. And then Pharaoh was on his palace. All of a sudden he said, why? Have we released the children of Israel? It was his decision. Let's run out after them. And he started running after. If they didn't come out, the Red Sea will not come to his palace to kill him. And then while they were coming, the children of Israel, they looked up to God. And God opened the Red Sea. And the Pharaoh had said,
1: oh,
0: these people have gone. Okay, let's go back home. We cannot touch them. We cannot catch them. His decision would have saved his life. But as the children of Israel were going up,
1: he
0: said, come on, let's follow after them. That was his decision. Your decision will either make you live or die. Your decision will make you to either escape the judgment of God or perish in the judgment of God. And then they started following after them. And then the sea came back on them. And they all perished. That wasn't their destiny. It was their decision. It is your decision that will determine your life.
1: Baby,
0: we're talking about the children of Israel themselves. The Lord was taking them to a land flowing with milk and honey. And every one of them could have been there. And they were very happy. How joyful they were. As they came out of Egypt. And they were going to the land of Canaan. And then they said, before we get in, can we choose some men to go and look at the land for us? To see what kind of land they take. And so they chose 12 elders. And the elders go to the land. And it was a beautiful land. A land flowing with milk and honey. And then eventually they came back.
1: Ye
0: gowa. We saw the giants there. We cannot make it. Caleb and Joshua said, let's go.
1: We are well able.
0: The other ten said, no, we are not able. And the children of Israel said, no, we are not going. The land was there. Filled with milk and honey. The road was clear. elders have gone in there already. And they have come to show
1: off
0: the fruit of the land. But the people decided, we will not go. They had their legs to walk. They had their mind to see. They had the energy to move in. But their decision paralyzed their

0: Their decision killed their motion. And so many of them died in the wilderness without getting to the land of Canaan. It was their decision.
1: Multitude
0: in the valley of decision.
1: This
0: morning, I come to talk to you on the decision of the wise. The decision of the wise. If you are wise today, and you will take a decision, it doesn't matter where you are now. If you take a decision, I am going up, you will get up. If you take a decision, I will receive blessing from the Lord. You will get blessing from the Lord. Multitudes in the valley of decision. But the day of the Lord is near. The day of the Lord is near. What does that mean? The day of the Lord. The day of the Lord depends on your decision. Let me remind you once again. That time when Moses came to Pharaoh. And he said, this night, the Lord is going to move. For Moses, it was the day of the Lord. Judgment will come. The firstborn in every family will die. But the firstborn in the land of Goshen, where the people of God are, everybody would live. For them, it was the day of the Lord, the day of the manifestation of the power of God. For them, it was positive. For them, it was miraculous. For them, it was joyful. For them, it was salvation. For them, when that night when the angels came on Egypt, it was the day of the Lord, a day of deliverance. Now for Pharaoh, because he rejected, because he rebelled, because he refused, because he wanted to restrain the people of God from moving on. It was the same day. It was the same day. But on the day of the Lord, it was a day of judgment. And the angel came and destroyed all the firstborn in the land of Egypt. When we say the day of the Lord, if he on the right side, if he on the faith side, if he on the side of agreement with the Almighty God, if he on the side of taking the right decision, the day of the Lord for you is a day of joy, it's a day of jubilee, and it's a day of celebration, it's a day of miracles, it's a day of deliverance, it's a day of healing. The day of the Lord. If you on the wrong side, the side of unbelief, the side of rejection, the side of refusal, and the side of abusing God, and the side of not yielding to God, it is still the same day of the Lord. But for the people who reject mercy, for the people who reject salvation, for the people who reject the promise of the Lord, that day of the Lord is a day of sorrow and gloominess and sadness. And Joel is telling us, for the day of the Lord is near. The day of the Lord is near. in the valley of decision.
1: The
0: day of the Lord will be healing in the valley of decision. Depending on the decision you take, the day of the Lord may be a day of tears for the people who take a wrong decision. That's why I come to you on this final moment.
1: So
0: of our crusade at this time, and I'm calling you to the decision of the wise. If you will take a wise decision, this money, something great will happen in your life. This will be the day of the Lord for you. The day of joy. The day of jubilee. The day of liberty. The day of healing. The day of deliverance. The day of his power. The decision of the wise. I've come to ask now. Now, chapter 2. Acts chapter 2. I'm reading from verse 16. This is that. This is that. Look up here. You know, I would say that. He was pointing to the time that I read to you. The time of the multitude in the valley of decision. This is that. Today, yesterday, referred to by Joel. As you are here, spread out this morning. The Lord is telling you that there are multitudes in the valley of decision, and it says this is that. Look at that verse 16. This is that which was spoken by the prophet Joel.
1: This is
0: that. That I read to you in Joel. That multitude are in the valley of decision. And the day of the Lord is going to be positive for those who take a right decision. And it's going to be negative for those who take a wrong decision. This is that which was spoken by the prophet Joel. Now verse 39. For the promise is unto you and to your children, and to all that are far, even as many as the Lord God shall call. That's what the apostle is telling us. Already he's told us this is that. Today is what was spoken about. Your blessing is what was spoken about. Your deliverance, it was what was spoken about. All that remains now is for you to take a decision. And if today you'll take the decision of the wise, there you are. Will find this is that. And he says, for the promise is unto you. What did he mean, the promise is unto you? Already he tells us in this same chapter.
1: When
0: he says, the promise is unto you. Look at verse 21 of the same Acts chapter 2. And it shall come to pass that whosoever shall call on the name of the Lord shall be saved. This says that. This is what Joel says. And the people that are wise enough, and they know that their special day is that wonderful day that Joel has spoken about, that when you hear that prophecy of Joel, that whosoever shall call on the name of the Lord shall be saved. And the promise is unto you. And the promise is unto you. And remember, this is that whosoever, what does that mean, whosoever? You might be a Jew, you might be a Gentile. You might be a wise, an educated man, or an uneducated man. You might be a pharmacist, you might be a farmer. You might be an engineer, or you might just be a cook. Whosoever. You might come from Yoruba land or come from Igbo land. You might be a southerner or a northerner. You might be a Nigerian or a Ghanaian. Whosoever. You might be born in the church. You might be born outside the church. You might be born in the religion that I practice. You might be born in another religion that many other great people are practicing. Now it says whosoever. There is no discrimination. But where you land eventually, where you stay eventually, what comes to you eventually will depend upon your decision. Because it says, whosoever shall call. If you decide to call him, to call him Savior, to call him Redeemer, to call him your Lord, to call him the controller of your life. If you decide to call him and say, yes, I never called before, I wish somebody told me before today. Because where I am today is the result of the accumulation of all the decisions of the past. But I'm here today, and I'm still alive. And when there is life, there is hope. And whosoever shall call today, I decide. I call him Savior. Today, I decide. I call him my Lord. Today, I decide. I call him my Redeemer. Today, I decide. I call him my deliverer. Today, I decide. I call him my healer. Whosoever shall call on the name of the Lord. On the name of the Lord. On the name of the Lord. You call on the name of the Lord. What's his name? His name is Jesus. For he shall save his people from their sins. And you know he's willing to save you. He's willing to save everyone. But it depends on your decision. If you will take the decision of the wise, and you are thinking about it now, There was one day that Jesus confronted Simon Peter.
1: Jesus Christ, Simon Peter.
0: Just a day like this. And he called him. Follow me. He decided to follow. And we would not have known the name of Peter. Why not for the decision of that day? Another man is Paul. He was a persecutor of the church. He was opposed to the church. He was a fighter, a warrior against the church. He wanted to destroy the church. Maybe you are there today. And you just came here this morning. And you are thinking, imagine in your mind how you will scatter the people around you there. How you will disturb them there. You don't like what has been said. The same thing was Saul. He didn't like what was being done. And he was going and galloping to Damascus. And then the Lord met him. The day of decision. And then he said, Lord, what will you have me to do? And it was that decision that makes us to hear the name of Paul. Will change your destiny. The decision you take today will change your history. If you will call on the name of the Lord. And it says, whosoever. And then that Saul, enemy of righteousness, enemy of the church, opposer of Christ, his decision. I'm going to change. I will not oppose again. I will not destroy again. I will not fight again. It was the decision of that day that changed his life, changed his history, changed his destiny, and changed the final place of abode in eternity. And I come to call you today that you will change the life you are believing, and you become like Paul. Call on the name of the Lord, that whosoever shall call on the name of the Lord shall be saved. It will save you from your sin. It will save you from your sickness. It will save you from your destruction. It will save you from your curse. It will save you from the yoke upon your life. Whosoever shall call on the name of the Lord shall be saved. That's why Peter now tells us in verse 39, for the promise is unto you. The promise of salvation. The promise is unto you. The promise of healing. The promise is unto you. The promise of deliverance. The promise is unto you. The promise of sanctification. Holiness in the heart. Holiness in the soul. Holiness in your emotions. Holiness in your mind. Holiness in your practice. Holiness in your family. The promise is unto you. The promise of power. The power of the Holy Ghost. You shall receive power after the Holy Ghost has come upon you. And ye shall be witnesses unto me, both in Jerusalem, and in Judea, and in Samaria,
1: Samalia,
0: and to the uttermost part of the earth. The promise is unto you. The promise of success. This word of the Lord shall not depart from your mouth. You meditate therein day and night, that you may be prosperous and have good success. The promise of promotion, progress. If you were hearken to this word that I speak unto you this day, and you will not turn to the right or turn to the left, then I will make you the hedge and you will not be the tail. The promise of progress in your life. Move on, move forward, and the goodness of the Lord will be upon your life. The promise is unto you. It depends on the decision you are taking today. The decision you are taking today. If you will take the decision of the wise, and you say, yes, Lord, I am here, I accept the promise, something good will happen in your life. I said something good will happen in your life. You know, when you raise up your hand like this, and you are telling God, oh God, my creator, oh God, my redeemer, I'm raising my hand to you. I accept you today. I receive you today. I will never go back again. All the bad things I've been doing, I reject them. Lord, I raise my hand to you. I am surrendering to you. All to Jesus I surrender. All to him I freely give. I will ever love and adore him. I surrender all. I surrender all to thee, my blessed Savior. I surrender all. When you raise up your hand like that, that's a decision. That decision takes you from where you were and brings you to where you want to be. Glorious day. Wonderful day. And that day is this day. This is that. And because this is that, that's why you are taking the decision today. And then look at verse 40. And with many other words did he testify and exhort me, save yourselves from this untoward generation. What does that mean? It means that you have been in the gang, in the group, in the company of smokers. Save yourself from this untoward generation. Come out of them. It means you have been in the company of those who are drunkards. You waste your time. You waste your money. You waste your energy. You spoil your health. Come out. Save yourself from this untoward generation. It means if you have been among the people that commit fornication, you destroy yourself. You're going to have venereal disease. HIV AIDS is not far away from you. Save yourself. From days unto what generation? It means if you are in the gang of robbers. And then you are not but too far from there. One of these days there may be a gun battle between the robbers and the police. And you die before your time. Save yourself from this unto what generation? Wherever you are, whatever you are doing, that God is saying, this is not right. This is not good. This is not acceptable. And the Lord wants to bring you out of the dungeon of your problem. And He wants to bring you to the mountain top. Progress. And it says you have to make up your mind. There is a decision to take. You will call upon the name of the Lord for the promises unto you and to your children and to as many as are called, as many as are far away, as many as the Lord our God shall call. Save yourself from this unto what generation. Now comes the moment of decision. You see, hearing preaching without decision will not lead us anywhere. Coming to crusade without taking a decision will not lead us anywhere.
1: We were crusade.
0: Reading the Bible from cover to cover without taking a decision will not lead us anywhere. Joel, together with Peter, may speak to us. If we won't take a decision, it will not get us anywhere.
1: In greatest
0: moment in your life is when you decide on what you have heard. Now you know the promise is unto you. Salvation is available for you. Healing is available for you. Deliverance is available for you. Now you need to take a decision. Then they that gladly received his word. Decision. They accepted. Decision. They received. Decision. They gave themselves to the Lord. Decision. They accepted the forgiveness of the Lord. They that gladly received his word were baptized. The same day. What is that? That's the day of the Lord. It's the day of salvation for those who believe. The same day. It's the day of healing for those who believe. The same day. It's the day of deliverance for those who take the right decision. For them that same day. The same day there were added unto them about 3,000 souls. A decision that was taken. The right decision. The wise decision. The appropriate decision. And here comes your chance today. You have heard the word of God. And now you need to decide. Because this is the day. The day of healing for you. The day of salvation for you. But it's going to depend upon your decision. Now they took that decision. How many of you know that in life, one decision alone
1: cannot
0: take a person to the place he wants to get you. You know, we take it. I'm going to go to school. And then I register. I buy all my books. And I take my box of books. And I get to the school. That's the first decision. That decision of entering the school does not give me certificate. I have to take another decision now. That I will stay in class. I will learn from the teacher. I will do my assignment. I will be a real student. It is that second decision that joins with the first decision. That's the thing that will give certificate to me. Is it enough that a person will say I will be a farmer? That's a great decision. But it is a decision. I will go to my farm every day. I will plant. I will keep, I will protect the crop. I will harvest the crop. I'll bring the crop home. I will take it to the market. And that's when there's a second decision. The decision of continuity. Joining the decision of commencement. The decision of commencement. When you raise up your hand. Yes, Lord. I give my heart to you. Yes, Lord. I believe on Jesus. Yes, Lord. I turn away from my sin. Yes, Lord. I receive your salvation. That's the decision of commencement. You start. You commence.
1: Abe.
0: Commencement.
1: Bibe
0: de ton. But is the decision of continuity. The decision of continuation. The decision of the wise. That will bring the final certificate in your hand. That's why it says in verse 42. And they continued steadfastly. And they continued steadfastly. I may not be the first person to come for crusade in your city here. There might have been millions of people, thousands of people that raised up their hand in another crusade. All those people that raised up their hands at that time, are they still enjoying their salvation? Are they still enjoying their healing? Are they still enjoying their deliverance? Is that the evangelist's fault? No. It's a decision. There are many people that see. The decision of commencement is all I need to take. Then they go back home. They don't join the decision of continuation with it. But you see these people in verse 42. And they continued steadfastly in the apostles' doctrine and fellowship and in breaking bread and in prayers. When you take a decision here, that is the beginning. And then, as you're going back home, you get a copy of the Bible. You possess a Bible for yourself. And you read your Bible every day. And you pray every day. That you will grow. Then you find a Bible believing church. And then you start going to a Bible believing church. You are in fellowship with them. And you are rejoicing with them. And you will not say Sunday school is for young people. You go to Sunday school. Wherever it is from God. You're learning the word of God. You're growing in the Lord. That decision. Commencement with continuation. Eventually we will meet in heaven. I said we will meet in heaven. The first decision alone does not take you to heaven. Commencement alone does not take you to heaven. It's the two joined together. The commencement and the continuation. The decision to start and the decision to move on. The decision to stay with the Lord. The decision to abide in the Lord. The decision to come into the fellowship of the people of God. You start. You continue. If ye do my word. If you will keep my word. If you will obey my word. Then are you my disciples indeed. If only you know the truth. And you keep the truth. And you continue in that word. Then are you going to be my disciple? The Lord is calling you to decision today. The wise will take a wise decision. The foolish will take a foolish decision. But I am going to be wise. I said I am going to be wise. And if you are going to be wise, you have not given your life to the Lord Jesus Christ. The very first decision you can take that will show you to be a wise man. That will show you to be a wise woman. The very first decision you take that shows you to be a wise boy, a wise girl. The very first decision you will take that will show you to be a wise human being. If you come in connection with your Creator, if you come in fellowship with the Savior, and the moment you raise up your hand, I am wise. I am linking with my Creator. I'm linking up with my Savior. I accept Jesus as my Savior. He is my Lord. He is my Savior. I have come to Christ today. I will never go away from Christ. I will never go away from Christ. Heads bowed and eyes closed. Heads bowed and eyes closed. Wherever you are now, this is a solemn moment in the sight of God. The moment of decision. Multitudes. In the valley of decision. Where are the wise people? Where are the wise people? I said, where are the wise people? Do I have them here this day? Where are the wise people? Can I see your hand if you are wise? Can I see your hand if you are wise? Can I see your hand if you are wise? Thank you, God bless you. You have raised up your hand because you say you are wise. Your decision will make us to know how wise you are. You want to give your life to the Lord Jesus Christ. You want to leave all your sins behind. And you know that this is that was spoken by the prophet Joel, calling you to decision to have Jesus as your Savior, that whosoever shall call on the name of the Lord shall be saved. And you are taking the decision of the wise right now. Thank you. Raise up your hand. Thank you, wise men. Thank you, wise women. Thank you. Students, thank you. Boys and girls, thank you. The decision of the wise. You're raising up your hand. And you're saying, yes, I am wise. I want Jesus to be my Savior. I want him to forgive my sins. Raise up your hand wherever you are. If you're raising up your hand, I want to see you. Can you stand up? Thank you. Can you stand up? Thank you. Can you stand up? God bless you. God bless you. It's wonderful to be wise. Wonderful to be wise. Just stand up under the pavilion, on the open seats over there, and also on the plain ground where we are. Stand up now. That you are saying, yes, I will be wise. I am taking the decision of the wise. I give my heart to Jesus. Save yourself from this untoward generation. I turn away. From all my sins. I turn away from all the bad things in my life. I am wise. I am wise. I take Jesus as my Savior. I turn away from my sins. I come to the Lord as my Savior. Close your eyes as I pray for you. Father, in the name of Jesus, we thank you for this moment. Thank you for these men and women who are standing up. For these boys and girls who are standing up. Oh Lord, I pray, as they have given themselves to you, you will not reject them. Accept them, receive them in Jesus' name. The promise you are giving, whosoever shall God, in the name of the Lord, shall be saved. Save them now in Jesus' name. Forgive all their sins. Wash their sins away. Cleanse them with the blood of Jesus. Lord, I pray a new change. Transformation. Turning around. Will come into their lives. Lord, I pray. Confirm it in Jesus' name. I pray, Lord, your salvation will come to them now. The joy of salvation will come to them. The power of living a new life will come to them right now. I thank you because I know it's done. In Jesus' name we pray. Amen. Everybody put your hands together for Jesus. God bless every one of you. We'll take now your names now. We're rejoicing with you. But you are wise. And those who are in their homes, you're listening to the message over the radio. You are taking the best decision of your life. Joyful time has arrived. Celebration time has arrived. Thank God you are standing up already. You are standing on the head of the devil. You are standing on the head of your problem. They will never be your body anymore. Because your miracle time has come. You are taking the decision that Jesus will be your healer. You are taking the decision that Jesus will be your deliverer. You are taking the decision that Jesus will be the lifter up of your life. And Jesus is blessing you right now. He's blessing you right now. He's blessing you right now. Cancel stay with them. You bring out the people receiving their miracles. This is the final moment. This is the time for you to catch it. I will not miss my own. I will not miss my own. I will not miss my own. Just raise up your hand. And lay the hand, lay the other hand where you have the problem. My miracle is here. My miracle is here. Heavenly Father, I come to you on behalf of these men and women. They are expectant. They are believing. They're looking up to you. This is the moment of their decision. Decision to be healed. Decision to be delivered. Decision to receive miracles. Oh Lord, I pray. Give it to them in Jesus' name. All the works of the devil in their body. All the works of the devil on their children. All the works of the devil in their family. Destroy them. Destroy them. Destroy them in Jesus' name. I pray, O Lord, the young fellows here, the old people here, the men here, the women here, the educated here, the illiterate here. I pray, oh Lord, break every yoke in Jesus' name on everyone, in every family. Destroy the works of the devil. Set your people free. Set your people free. Lord, I pray. Anywhere there is pain. Anywhere there is sickness. Anywhere there is deformity. Touch them right now. Let the healing virtue of the Lord come in their bodies now. Heal them. Deliver them. Set them free. That right now, all the sicknesses will vanish away in Jesus' name. Every swelling in your body, I command now, come out in Jesus' name. Barrenness in your family, I command, come out in Jesus' name. Receive your miracle baby. Failure in the lives of those children, I command that failure, get out in Jesus' name. Young people, receive your success in Jesus' name. Failure and poverty, come out in Jesus' name. Lord, give your people success. Give your people prosperity. Meet all the needs of their lives. Lord, I pray. Those blind eyes. Those blind eyes. On my right, on my left, in front of me, blind eyes, I command you, be open in Jesus' name. Paralysis. You don't have right to be there anymore. Because I'm calling the name of Jesus against you. Therefore I command all the paralysis, all the stroke, come out in Jesus' name. Those who are lame, those who are paralyzed, those who are stroke, I release the power of God on your body right now. Rise up and walk in Jesus' name. All those who are moving objects in their body, all the afflictions of Satan moving about any part of your body, I cancel that right now. Get out in Jesus' name. That cancer, I command you. Come out in Jesus' name. Up it, O Lord. Thank you because I know you have answered. In Jesus' name we pray. Amen. Amen. And amen.
2: Heavenly Father, we thank you very much for bringing us to the studies and the revelations and the messages from you to Phoenicia Minor and to the church today. Thank you, Lord, because we know that you can see and you know what goes on in every heart and what goes on in every spirit and in every one that calls the name of the Lord. Your actions are weighed. You know all things, at all times, in all people, in all churches, in all ages. And for those who live lives that please you, lives that honor you, the promises are yes and amen for them. And as we come to this study tonight, Lord, we pray you reveal yourself to everyone in Jesus' name. We pray, Lord, as we gather before you in this solemn assembly, and we listen to the promises that you have given to the people that have ears to hear, what the Spirit has to say to the churches. We pray, Lord, you give us ears to hear tonight in Jesus'
0: name.
2: We pray that your promises be so real to us.
0: That
2: we're so eager to fulfill the conditions and the terms to lay down in your word. Help us, Lord, to look straight at your face through the Spirit and through the Scriptures. Thank you, Lord, because we know you have answered. In Jesus' name we pray. As you already know, we've been studying the messages of the Lord Jesus Christ to the seven churches in Asia Minor. And you see that these churches, I told you, are the very beginning. That there is a personal application. There is a perennial association, personal association, perennial application, and then there is a prophetic anticipation. Which means then, the messages are not just for those churches at that time. The messages are for the people today, the people who are looking up to the Lord, serving the Lord, following after the Lord. Application of those messages to each individual life, to your life and to my life. We come now to bring everything together. Because at the end of every revelation given to each of those churches, the Lord Jesus Christ speaks to those who will overcome.
0: The Lord
2: spoke about overcomers in this way, to him that overcometh. In that language, to him that overcomes, there is a present sense of being an overcomer. You are overcoming today. But then the accumulation, the climax, the culmination
3: of the overcoming life comes at the very end, and then you are a final overcomer.
4: Chigba otado nule gbongodo le poto wayindo agba hwan jiro to podolo kwenano enewa yi otado nule poto.
3: And in that sense, there are promises that are made to those who are overcoming now, who will keep on overcoming. When Jesus Christ comes, then they finally overcome.
4: Chigba to kokpe eneme to jireme na awangba tole yo mekpa wanje okpodo to jireme enewa Jesus Christ na yi kwenano anyi mekpa wanje okpodo.
3: Revelation chapter 2 verse 7 in the middle. To him that overcometh.
4: So yata we have to change to change ewo higba wa.
3: And then as we come to verse 11, in the latter part, he that overcometh.
4: Then awa for we look put on to fear go to me edo ewo higba wa.
3: So you come to verse 17. In the middle part, to him that overcometh.
4: Afo fotonukwa we toto awa chenchenton ewo higba wa.
3: And then as he moves on, he still keeps on talking to the overcomers. Verse 26. He that overcometh.
4: Le anatidonukon egbadidonukon ta fo ko atonu kuro poto medo ewo higba wa.
3: And then in chapter 3, reading there in verse 5, he that overcometh.
4: After ton, afoe ton, atonto, edo, to finedo, ewo, higba, wan.
3: Then verse 12, him that overcometh.
4: Afoe ton, we are with ewo, higba, wan.
3: Keeps on talking to only the overcomers, then in verse 21 of chapter 3, to him that overcometh.
4: You will see that in
3: the messages that Jesus gave to all the churches, he had nothing for those who will not overcome.
4: He
3: had nothing for those who will compromise. But the people he had something for is for the overcomers only. Come back to chapter 2. I'm reading it from verse 7.
4: Go out with him and do hear now it's for chant with
3: him. He that has an ear, let him hear what the Spirit says unto the churches.
4: It's
3: telling us that getting to heaven will not be a congregational affair. It will be for the individual. Because at the end, after speaking to the angel of the church, lest anybody should think that those messages

0: One of those things which thou shalt suffer, behold, the devil shall cast some of you into prison, that ye may be tried, and ye shall have tribulation 10 days. Be thou faithful unto death, I will give you a crown of life. He that has an ear, let him hear what the Spirit says unto churches. He that overcometh shall not be hurt in the second death.
1: Yes, you know, Nunele, de Pepe, here, Paul, Yadina, Ablo, Dry Yego, Lepako, Daddy to Mime, Becondo, Ogame, Na Yenido, Kule, Mikmo, Yena, Minasan, Monocumbia, Azan, Ao, Yenupono, Je, Oku, Yenasan, now, Jackbacko, Beton, Lowe, Ewa, Hitindo, to, but any say, Nuke, we brought to Dido, Hakulelo, Ewa, if I
0: promise again, to the overcomer, in verse 17.
1: Ewa, in Hala, one battle of Fotonoqua with a man.
0: He that has an ear. Let him hear. You know that the Lord does not force any blessing on us. Will not force the blessing of the cross upon you. It is he that has an ear to hear. Let him
1: hear.
0: And then he goes on in that verse 17. To him that overcometh, will I give to it of the hidden manna, I will give him a white stone, and in the stone a new name written, which no man knoweth, saving except he that receiveth it.
1: Ewo hekba wanwe nyena na nado drusan mana wigula mlome bonanson na ozanu wewe de bodo na ozanu lo lome onyi yoyo he ye wala do go de he mede manwe
0: and that which ye have already hold fast till I come, and he that overcometh.
1: Chigba, ewa he koti, ewa eke ya koti dona he go gligli kakawa yinadowa, ewa he gba wa.
0: I want you to see the emphasis of Jesus, because I need to tell you once again, getting to heaven is not a family affair.
1: Njodo ani tungo kwe Jesu Christo na ito to anase dobi na nado jolome ema yin tito kwe dotande.
0: Children, if the children are going to get to heaven, he that overcometh, each child will face the Lord himself.
1: Obile, ain't obile na jolome, ewa itindo tokbo, eni se, obile kporokbo na kpanukon, okruno losu naide.
0: Entrance into heaven is personal. 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Wife, it's personal.
1: Nado biyo lome ene ei merupo asu ei merupo asi ei merupo ga.
0: Will you please understand? I belong to deeper life. And deeper life is teaching the Bible. That's not enough, my brother. My brother is going to be very personal on that final day.
1: Ei ndo atu wanto jire me ina yetin to akun deeper life to me. Deeper life sato akun abito ho jio wito kono me. Ene mai mawamo chikba ena yiyaro kono. Nado so
0: because it says in verse 28, I will give him singular. The morning star. He that has an ear, let him hear what the Spirit says unto the churches.
1: Na edo to apok my way with me. Nyena son yi sunwule bu apono ton ne. Ewa do kono ni emo. Ewa hitindo tok bo enise nwe kbikba do di don ha agun. Lelo.
0: That's why I need to emphasize to you tonight. We have Christ's promise to the overcomers. In chapter 3 verse 5, he that overcometh, the same shall be clothed in white raiment. And I will not blot out his name out of the book of life, and I will confess his name, singular.
1: Are you born again?
0: Singular. Are you sanctified? Singular. Are you faithful to the Lord? Singular. Have you purpose in your heart like Daniel purpose in his heart? Singular. He that overcometh the same shall be clothed in white raiment, and I will not blot out his name out of the book of life, but I will confess his name before my Father and before his angels. He that has an ear, let him hear what the Spirit says unto the churches. And then we come to verse 21, chapter 3. To him, singular, you've got the point now. To him that overcometh, will I grant to sit with me in my throne, even as I also overcame, and am set down with my Father in his throne. He that
2: has an ear, let him hear what the Spirit

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1: Apokorokuropotalo, ewo hegbawa, we nyena, yina nadosia inhemito ofi otachetaji, dile nyegakbawa, adobo sasia inhe otacheto ofi etanji ilo, ewo hetido to, ba enise onwe kwikbato didonha agun, lelo, ewo hegbawa, ewo dopoge.
0: Revelation chapter 21 verse 7.
1: He that
0: overcometh, still singular, he that overcometh shall inherit all things, and I will be his God, and he shall be my son, singular.
1: Ewo hegba wa ewo dupo gawe mo agbe ton won to je me we na du go nu popo ton yen aso yin jiwe yawe eto ewo na so yin o biche.
0: You will find then that each epistle, each message from Christ to the churches ends with a promise to the overcomers.
1: Ana mondo epistle le dupo dupo won dupo dupo hala gunle etido opagbe hala yo me pa wa le.
0: All overcomers in all churches from the beginning of time until Christ returns, they will have these promises that the Lord has given.
1: Yo me gba won le son bibe we no agun ton ka je bonu ojire ton dopo dopo ye ti do pa gbe son okuru na Christ.
0: But then the condition of inheriting the promises is the same for all periods of time.
1: You know that
0: although times change, God does not
1: change. The
0: condition of entering into heaven does not
1: change. And
0: God is not going to judge you, my dear brother, my dear sister, on the basis of the doctrine of your denomination.
1: The Lord is not
0: going to judge you, my brother, my sister, on the basis of the doctrine of any denomination. Is going to come back to the word of God, to him that
1: overcometh. And the condition
0: is the same. That's why you want to screw up yourself, tighten your belt.
1: Because
0: the condition of inheriting the promises of God, that condition is the same.
1: Each message
0: closes with he that has an ear, let him hear what the Spirit says unto the churches, because Christ was talking to every individual.
1: And he's
0: still talking to every individual today. At the end of each message to each church, he calls your attention, the attention of every individual, to consider the message and to be an overcomer and thus become a partaker of the promised eternal blessings.
1: Mowe Christ gba poto bi basido to epega e gba poto yiro medo poropo bo so to won eto do bo so to ko eto do hala na eto to aniso kan do mi ma ato to pagbe ogu eto to lo me to podo to won opodo lo opodo won lo ton e gba poto yiro auso kiya eto le do poropo ton.
0: And he's still talking to every individual today. At the end of each message to each church, he calls your attention, the attention of every individual, to consider the message and to be an overcomer and thus become a partaker of the promised eternal blessings.
1: The message
0: to each church was not to be limited then to that church.
1: It's
0: what the Spirit says. Do you see that? It's not what the Spirit said in the past tense, what the Spirit says unto the churches.
1: In the
0: first three messages, you'll notice something. He that has an ear to hear comes before he that overcomes.
1: But in the
0: last four messages, he that overcomes comes before he that has an ear to hear. As the Lord Jesus Christ interchanged those things, the first three, this is the sentence that came first, then after that, he that overcometh. Then the last four, he that overcometh comes first, he that has an ear to hear comes second, which means they are interchangeable.
1: etindo to gbo ni se ti gba to ohun ede enende pole meto divie to dido divie awon awon gba e jenu kan na ewo etindo to na do na do se ni se
0: the people that have ears to hear, they are the people that eventually overcome.
1: Enende tanado metindo to na do se le yeule wa yi mehe no gba kwa to podo.
0: The people that eventually overcome are the people that are listening.
1: Yo mena gba kwa to podo le yeule wa yi mehe to todo.
0: There are 3 points I'm going to deal with. Number 1.
1: Akoko atan we mi na ble pon titan.
0: Proper perspectives of an overcoming character.
1: Oh, jijo owalo yo meto awon gba to awon gba leton.
0: Number 2, prevailing power of an overcoming Christian.
1: Christian eto ahidibo soto awon gba leton we yin aweto.
0: And then number 3, promised paradise for overcomers and conquerors.
1: Atonto opagbe paradise to na yo meto awon gba bo lesun bo je bo to agrinje to awon gba me.
0: Number 1, ko wa ti tame perspectives of an overcoming character.
1: Yedo ye meto awon pa le nile ye ton le po yi le eto ta ha eto me po.
0: Now when it says to him that overcomes, there are some people that oversimplify that word overcomer.
1: We na edo ewo awon pa to je me medele ti bo ye mo ya o to to ayin ra ene.
0: And they don't understand the depth of the knowledge of Jesus Christ.
1: They don't understand
0: the height of the revelation of Jesus Christ. And there was a time you raised up your hand and you said, I received the Lord Jesus as my personal Savior. They say, those are the overcomers. When he says to him that overcometh, what did he mean? Look at the word of God in chapter 2 of Revelation. In chapter 2 of
1: Revelation,
0: you have left your first love. And then he said, repent, or else I'll come to you and remove your candlestick from his place, except you repent. After that, he said to him that overcometh.
1: Akojo wani to titan do to jireme ene to funibia ije to sponsor to jireme bo ba si asan titan lo e ma mo yin na wa to e to ene ko to edo lefojo.
0: What that means is the people that overcome their lethargy.
1: Nu ene de tana wa ino yo me gba wa leto
0: wa to the people that overcome their hard heartedness and they recover the false love back and they repent.
1: Yo me gba won to ai ha hen sian ye ton le ti boy wa mo to na ede ti bi eto godo bo le fojo.
0: And they turn around and the fire and the affection and the warmth of the first love is not burning in their soul. Yo. Those are the people in Ephesus that overcame.
1: You wa le ko to jireme bo wa gba won ye do to nu eto tukla to ye la poji ene la wa yin ye to di dona agun eti to Ephesus le de pa won.
0: And then he said, you have them there that hold the doctrines of the Nicolaitans, which I hate.
1: E wa do to fi do ye tin do yo me tin do okun Nicolaitan ton to fi na e yen pe won na ga.
0: After that in verse 7,
1: to ene ko do to apocha o yeme,
0: he that has an ear, let him hear what the Spirit says unto the churches. If you have ears to hear, it says there are doctrines I Christ I hate.
1: E do e wa tin do to po ni se nu e pi gbo do han kun le lo e do tin do to jire me okun de le tin bo yen Christ gbe won na.
0: And if you have ears to hear and you want to be an overcomer, you will hate the doctrines, the false doctrines that Jesus hates. Those are the overcomers.
1: Eyin awa tin do to na do se divie lo ana pa ana tin do ohun ana pe wona okun e Christ gbe wona lo e ma so pe okun la lo ton e do mo wa
0: le
1: lo pa
0: wona do. In John chapter 16, reading from verse 33,
1: John ta po ton kun lo po afo e ton pa elatan,
0: these things have I spoken unto you, that in me ye might have peace. In the world ye shall have tribulation, but be of good cheer, I have overcome the world.
1: Onuela wa nyeko ndo halami na mi ni do tin do jija o to nyeme to ayiwon me mi na tin do tukrachi gba mi deji na nyeko gba hun ayiwon ton.
0: What did Jesus mean then when he said the overcomer? Oh, the people that overcome the world like Jesus Christ overcame the world.
1: Ete dawe Jesus the winner of awon gba to jireme Nwedo ete wa indo, ye ome no tebo kwa hwa, nile Jesu Christi dosu, kwa hwa to, ayon jido.
0: All the pollutions of the world, Jesus overcame.
1: Hingekle, ayon tole kwa Jesu kwa hwa to eji.
0: Come to Revelation chapter 3, verse 21.
1: Kwa so hiyata atan afo konukunu kwa tome.
0: It says to him that overcometh, will I grant to sit with me in my throne, even as, exactly as, I also overcame, and I'm set down with my Father in His throne.
1: Edo, ewo he gba wa, we nyena na na to sinya yin he mi to opinkeji, edo delay nyeka gba wa, bo so sinya yin he o toche to opin, etan jido.
0: Jesus overcame the world, and the proper perspective of overcoming is that you overcome all the things that Jesus overcame.
1: Jesu Christ e gba wa to ayonji kodo nile, ye o mejo na to gba wa la, kodo wa ino anak gba wa to nule po, Jesu Christ yasu gba wa to yeji la ji.
0: And it came at one time, they wanted to take Jesus to make him a king.
1: You want to dread them, but you don't eat Jesus to pass a hollow.
0: So he can be giving them bread and fish to eat without walking. And Jesus ran away from them. He overcame the world.
1: Jesus
0: all the temptations coming from the world as Christ overcame. That's the proper perspective. Look at
1: 1
0: John chapter 5, reading from verse 4. For whatsoever is born of God overcomes the world. And that's the real evidence of salvation. It's not enough. You know, I went to the crusade and when the preacher said, raise up your hand, I raised up my hand. That's not enough, my French. The evidence says this. If you're an overcomer, you'll be overcoming the world. Look at it. Whatsoever is born of God overcomes the world. And this is a victory that overcometh the world, even our faith. Who is he that overcometh the world? But he that believeth that Jesus is the Son of God.
1: Yedo yise miton menwe ewo he gba won ayiranton adabo ewo he yise do Jesu we obi jiwoya we ton.
0: When you believe that Jesus Christ is the Son of God, you become an overcomer.
1: We indo yise do Jesu Christ we ni obi jiwoya we ton wenenu abe awon agba to yin.
0: Romans chapter 12, verse 21.
1: Lomurunle ota wiyawe afokonukunropo.
0: Be not overcome of evil, but overcome evil with good.
1: Adike yeyi wu eyi onyinado wu kan weblo chikba yi dagbe do kan nyina.
0: In this world, nobody will live in this world without somebody offending you.
1: Mowe eyi do ni na mede pepe maso kan no ayi goye bo mede manati bo na chinu wa do goye.
0: Some people will throw stones at you. Stones of insulting word that will pierce you to the marrow.
1: Mendele na ti bodan yi zanu dowe. O zanu mehengbleto kabi o zungbeton. 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
0: But it says that's evil. They do evil to you. If you're going to be an overcomer, the grace of God in you will make you to overlook that and go your way.
1: Ewa do to jireme. 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
0: Not reply them. Not revenge. You threw that at me. Okay, I'm going to pick up a harder thing and throw at you. No, that's not an overcomer.
1: Ema indo. Anayi nudo ye. 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Ema
0: you did not help me when I needed help. Now you need help. I will not help you. That's not an overcomer.
1: You're
0: not overcome of evil, but overcome evil with good.
1: Adike ye yo nyina do wu gawe blo chigba ye ni yi onyina do dagbe do gawe nyina.
0: Do good to them that despitefully use you. Bless them that curse you. And pray for them. All these people that blasphemously talk about you, pray for them.
1: I don't know what that means. You met on yina wado ele bono kudena aye. You met on no people we ko ele apply ko blo chigba kudena aye bono dona aye.
0: And when you find in the church some people gathered around and they said something about a pastor.
1: Enda wa mata gun nde meto jire member medele ye wa chan de kli de chan de kli wa to hodo jakodo lengba otogo
0: and the pastor because of that maybe he was disciplined
1: but na ene utu ye wa he lengba oto dibie
0: and eventually the pastor will say all right
1: dibie to podo lengba oto na do eyan
0: then he will have some individuals while he's undisciplined sitting at the back bench somewhere
1: we ina lesu me sin ayin to jangodo don dare na ye ko wo he ma so to azan wa dibie na chan godo
0: he'll have a CID the people that will be detectives in the church
1: in atin do ponole de eyan mele to fine bona to mele po ho iro to agunme
0: all the meetings they're having everything the people that are contributing and saying something negative about me come and be telling me so that I'll be writing that then our discipline is not forever I will come back
1: and I do to jeme pli de ba ye te nele me to pina yi boto o me to ko da gbedo abi oyin ado nele no le ko go abo ado na mi na ita to wo ha ma tika ka do ina to pe go wa to jeme na kan yi ko e to dai una wa ndi he yi
0: and then there are all those detectives there that are bringing information to him information that will be putting bitterness, hatred in his heart. Information that he'll be writing on the diary when I go back there, those people, I will deal with them. Down for a few months, I'm going to put them in the cooler. Yes, they will never smell ministry. Not because
1: they
0: offended, but because the CID came to give information to them. That at the time of your discipline, this is the person that said, this is the person that said that, all right, leave me with them. And then during the discipline, they'll come to the general superintendent and say, sir, I thank God for this discipline.
1: It
0: has renewed my life. If I wasn't disciplined, I wouldn't know where I would have been. In fact, I'm not even interested, and they're telling me lies. I'm not even interested in preaching now. All I'm interested to see Jesus, my Lord.
1: When
0: the Lord leads you to restore me, I am there. I am not in a hurry. I just want to serve the Lord. It's a lie.
1: We now jua we could now we nado hemi godo temen gba kodo fine mo chigba ma do fine nado ti temen amo la lo do ete to ai to me
0: and then eventually they are restored after they are restored then they put on their coat of revenge
1: to godo ye wa ko edo temen we na e ko edo temen to jere me de bi e wa je ahosuna ijilo
0: I have come it's not forever
1: nko wa e ma yin kaka
0: do ne everything is over now
1: nule poko for de bi e
0: I am now in charge
1: won tin to temen de bi e
0: and then they stay at the gate you come here
1: You
0: come here.
1: Here, wapi?
0: You come here.
1: Here, so wapi?
0: I know what you did.
1: Nyonuya wama.
0: I know what you said.
1: Nyonuya dole.
0: They bring it out of the diary.
1: Ina hende kunoso wekanda yeto me.
0: They begin to punish innocent people.
1: Wena ina to yasa home vonole.
0: Oppress the people of God in the church.
1: Monato nukumbiana umedio dole to agume.
0: Because their CID informed them. You are not an overcomer.
1: Okpono ame ito to kodo bena yuto amanya wangbato amo.
0: We overcome evil with good. Listen to me.
1: Do to me dagbe.
0: In our church here, we don't keep a preacher in one place forever and ever. And we follow Bible standards. And there are times that a pastor is transferred out of a location. But he had not had a chance to punish his enemies before he left that location. And he said, how can they transfer me like this? So and so is there. I should have dealt with them. Even if I'm going to be transferred, all right, I know what to do. And then a new leader comes in. And then the leader will call the new leader and say, this location they brought you to, I've been here for some years now.
1: Men and I, you are mayor, they say, Bernardo, fear, you say, why he go to Pina or Quesu, why go to the
0: This place, there's a tough, hard place. The generality of the people are okay, they are good. But
1: there are some people,
0: if you want to enjoy your ministry here, if you don't want them to spoil the work in your hand, if you want to actually do something significant here, you don't know the people, but I'll tell you, so and so, if you get him involved in any good thing in the church, you're going to ruin your ministry.
1: So and so.
0: He will give him a list of names. And these are the list of names that maybe they had offended him. If he had remained there, he would have been able to punish them. But now they have transferred him.
1: He's not going to have a chance to punish them.
0: And so he must transfer the hatred and the revenge. He must transfer it to the new leader so that the new leader will deal with those people. You are not an overcomer. If you're an overcomer, you overcome evil with good. See, this beautiful fellowship here, as we just love one another, who can be against any of our members here, any of our workers here? If we're going to be overcomers, we will be people that forget all about this revenge, all this retaliation, just serve the Lord and have the joy of the Lord in your life.
1: God will do it.
0: When Jesus said to him that overcometh them, he was talking to people in the context of each message to each church. He overcomes is he who gains the victory. He who conquers. He who is a conqueror over all the evil that Jesus Christ pointed out in all those churches.
1: From
0: Christ's own perspective, the overcomer is he who triumphs over the evil and false prophets of Balaam.
1: Now, Christ is in the to you make Bahwala put you in the man clone, either to Yanakoda, Yahweh, Lalo, not I did Balamile, Poti.
0: And in Nicolaitans, he who regains and retains his first love for Christ.
1: Me put out to Nicolaitan, it put out Ewa Gomoyi, Bosawala, Wanyetotita, Hana Christ.
0: He who remains faithful till the end in spite of persecution. He who keeps on holding to the faith and to the truth in spite of pressures from Satan.
1: He
0: remains free from the influence of worldly lust and from the fleshly lust of Jezebel and her children. He who holds fast the truth as it is in Christ.
1: Holding
0: the unadulterated truth till the end. He who continually keeps Christ's word, refusing to deny Christ's name when challenged by the synagogue of Satan.
1: He remains victorious
0: in times of testing. The person that enthrones Christ in his heart. Those are the overcomers.
1: Sometimes
0: when I sit back here and I listen to our preachers, Some things they say surprise me. Not that they are wrong, they are sharing from their experience, but sometimes it surprises me. One of our preachers here was preaching, and he said that a member of the church had been undisciplined. And the pastor restored that sister. Go back to work. Everything is all right now. And the sister came back to work. And the wife of the pastor saw that sister and said, "What are you doing here?" The pastor has restored me. I'm all right now. I prayed, and by the grace of God, things are fine. No, I don't know that yet. Go back home. Your husband, the pastor, restored me. No, go back. And then she went back. So and she saw, "Pastor, excuse me, sir. You restored me the other time, isn't it?" "Yes." "Your wife told me that the discipline is not over yet. I should go back home." "Ah, if my wife told you that, I bring back the discipline."
1: Is this
0: Bible? Why? Women.
1: Etotu.
0: What bitterness do you have in the heart against your dear sisters? What unpardonable sin has your dear sister committed? That the pastor of the church, your husband, who ought to be your head, who ought to rule over you at home and in the church, restored a member of the church, and you, dear sister, you will be so authoritative and openly contradict your husband and say the lady should still go home. This should not be that kind of authority. We have not given you that kind of authority. If you are not careful, you will become like that Jezebel that maketh herself a prophetess. If you know anything about the sister, overcome your own hatred, overcome your own spirit of village headmaster, headmistress now.
1: You understand?
0: Let's overcome all those things and be a child of God and live in love and live in affection, so that the blessing of God will be upon your life, will be upon your ministry, will be upon your husband, and will be upon your family and upon the whole church. It will be so in Jesus' name. I come to point number 2. Prevailing power of an overcoming Christian. Revelation chapter 12, from verse 9. And a great dragon was cast out, that old serpent called the devil and Satan, which deceiveth the whole world. It was cast out into the earth, and his angels were cast out with him. And I heard a loud voice saying in heaven, "Now is salvation and strength and the kingdom of our God and the power of his Christ. For the accuser of the brethren is cast down, which accused them before our God day and night. And they overcame him by the blood of the Lamb." That's the power to overcome.
1: Yes, on your dragon, the whole of the Pono, the whole of the Yeno, you're all left back, put on Satani, Hinoto, Ayola, Poklo, Yenya, Dra, Aigba, Jibusonia, Angeli, Eto, let the Pono, Epo, Nesosi, 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
0: The blood of the Lamb. The blood of Jesus Christ. Faith is the energizing blood, faith in the blood that covers us.
1: It says
0: they overcame him by the blood of the Lamb and by the word of their testimony. And they loved not their lives unto death. What that means is, they say, I'm going to stand by my conviction, no matter what happens. Those are the people that overcome.
1: Yeso gbawa etona ohun le gbobula to ohun to podo na oko okunun ye tantan ohun to ye ma so yin wa na gbigbo ye to kaka je okugba no ede tana wa indo ye do emi na note nde ko pere to jijo emi ma na da kedu mo emi ma na da re sigba emi na note kaka do je opodo po hun le gbobula to dare.
0: There's a purpose of her. There's a decision in the mind. There's a commitment to the Lord. And then there is faith in the blood of the Lamb. In Revelation chapter 2, verse 13. I know thy works, and where thou dwellest, and where Satan's seat is. And thou holdest fast my name, and hast not denied my faith. Even in those days wherein Antipas was my faithful martyr, who was slain among you, where Satan dwelleth.
1: Nyenyo azonto e po pie ye no no po ye do pie aisi te satani tante bo ye so te do onyiche go gligli bo ma so mo yi se che ye do to azane le me he antipa do nyi nkunu he ikunu ne to nu gbono he me he ye hu to mi che se
0: when you hold on to the name of the Lord, there's power in that name.
1: Me la ye he nyi ko kuno to ko kuno de tito nyi ko ne me.
0: And to the watch of the Lord, there's power in that word. Number one, the blood.
1: Bodo hala o ko kuno la to kuno de tito me tita ohun la.
0: Number two, the name.
1: Aweta onyila.
0: Number three, the word.
1: Atanta okola.
0: That gives you the victory. Chapter 3, Revelation verse 9.
1: Ene nawe akwangba. So yata aton apoeta chine.
0: Behold, I will make them of the synagogue of Satan, which say they are Jews, and are not, but do lie. Behold, I will make them to come and worship before thy feet, and to know that I have loved thee, because thou hast kept the watch of my patience. I also will keep thee from the hour of temptation, which shall come on all them to try them that dwell on the face of the earth.
1: Rayego nyena he o me synagogue satan ton me ele redo juwe yeule yeule bomanyi mo sigba lalo we yedo rayego nyena he ye nado wa nado lita ito afoto ego afoto enu kan podo nado nyo edo nyenyi wa anawe na ye ko ye o koche kwe ohoho me baje ton ton wala awutu nyena so wala we to kulekpon wenu gahe eja
0: ayo obedience to the Lord that gives you power.
1: And then the down door,
0: that gives you courage with conviction within. You're happy. And the joy of the Lord will be your strength. The prevailing power of an overcoming Christian. In 1 John chapter 2, reading from verse
1: 12.
0: I write unto you, little children, because your sins are forgiven you. For his name's sake, a clear conscience. It gives courage and strength. When there is no skeleton in your cupboard, there's no guilt on your heart. Your sins are forgiven. You have the peace of God that gives you inner strength.
1: In verse 13,
0: I write unto you fathers, because ye have known him that is from the beginning. When you know the Lord, and know the Lord, and know the Lord, and you know that the presence of the Lord is with you, it gives you inner strength and power.
1: Apo we are tata ni wala we hala mi uto imi na mi ule konyo ewa hekoti nson wawa wenu utu ni wala we hala mi dekpele imi na mi konyo bahwa ayoto ene na we atoku kipoku ni wawo ayato kodo jireme we na ni atode matito fina.
0: I write unto you young men, because ye have overcome the wicked one.
1: Ewa doto pi ni wala we hala mi dekpele na mi konyo bahwa menyina kaloton utu.
0: Write unto you little children, because ye have known the Father.
1: Ni wala we hala mi yokpele mi na mi ule konyo utu.
0: Verse 14, I've written unto you, fathers, because ye have known him that is from the beginning. I've written unto you, young men. Why? Because ye are strong, and the word of God abideth in you, and ye have overcome the wicked one.
1: apo wi ene nye ko nwa we nla mi mi o tole na mi le ko nyo e wo ko ti so wo wo we nu utu nye ko nwa we nla mi mi de pe ele na mi tin do ku won ran he ku won ran bo oko juwa we to so nono mi me bo mi so ogba won mi nyira kan aloton utu.
0: And that's what helps you not to love the world. In verse 15, love not the world. Now that the things that are in the world. If any man love the world, the love of the Father is not in him. For all that is in the world, the lust of the flesh, and the lust of the eyes, and the pride of life, is not of the Father, but is of the world. And the world passes away, and the lust thereof. But he that doeth the will of God abideth forever.
1: Hey, what do you mean? I don't know what I want to put on for Tontome. Me, what I want to put on for Tontome. Hey, me, then you wanna you know why you thought on my tinto ewa mekba now ready to I home and le po want to pasaraton want to no kuton po kigo po peton po matito toto mekba chigba I want to wear I want to do you take po want to twenty po chigba ewa reto or draw to wear with our
0: 1 Corinthians chapter 10 reading from verse 4 and verse 5.
1: Corinthians le a wait out here son a point and neck what to go
0: for the weapons of our warfare are not carnal. The weapons of our warfare are not carnal. The weapons of our warfare are not carnal.
1: Edo na agbaja ohun fun mi to leto manya pasarano. 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Agbaja ohun fun mi to manya pasarano pa.
0: Can you look up here for a moment? Yes. Some of us educated people, you are going to have some difficulties except to deliberately try to overcome.
1: Mo mi to pin na jere pade amo de la to mi me eyin me hia we le. Aramo to jede me ina
0: the influences of that kind of education, you know, those of us that have gone to school and we've gone beyond primary school, we've gone beyond the secondary school, what they call grammar school those days, high school.
1: Amo dele to mi me de ko hia we to jere ba ko se we o titan ko boy we o aweta me bo je college to jere me amo to jere me be flu o we to de akotindo to takato me podo ai ato me podo
0: jere me. I studied some philosophy and some psychology and some of these things that is studied in the world, and you have to study those things so that you some of those things were compulsory in those instances, they're still compulsory today.
1: Abo mi ko pon
0: when you go to school, there are some courses you have to take here and here and there. When you take that psychology, leave it in the classroom, leave it in your faculty. After taking your exam and you pass the exam, leave it there.
1: We na aye ile po to we ha me apon apon ibo pon dantan bo pon dantan jojo to takato me jojo to pon to me to dadali we na tonso we ha me to je me jojo ido do fina we na akoyi me tonso we ha me.
0: Behavioral sciences, all those things they taught you, whatever is contrary to the Bible, leave it there.
1: No de pepe de ko pon we do pon do dina no dali to we ha me we na tonso fina jojo to fina.
0: The philosophy, all those things, all those names, leave all those things there.
1: You know, utabo anele, utahowo to anele, they come with the way home, they attention way home, me, joy do
0: the
1: way home.
0: When you come to the church, and you begin to apply that psychology and that philosophy, and you try it on people, and you begin to employ this and employ that, you're not going to be an overcomer.
1: We now awa gume to jire me awa tek pon we akpon to we wa me ne ana akpon ana do na do hen kon ele wa bura do na do zan to gbeto le di we na to mo wa amaya nkan pa to ne.
0: Because you're using carnal weapons. They use that in the world. Don't use that in the church. If you want to be an overcomer, the weapons of our warfare, they are not carnal.
1: Na ita to nwe le po eni akpasara no de ato zisa ye no zan to ayi home ye mo no zan to ayi home e no to na ogbaja okwa fun mi tantan le ma yin akpasara.
0: They're not things that were taught by professors of psychology and philosophy in the world. Leave all those things behind. The hypnotism. Leave all those things in the world. Leave them there. You study them because maybe you didn't have a better course to study. And what saved you? How you overcome the devil, how you are living the victorious life, is not based on those psychological things. If you ever live an overcoming life, it will be on the basis of the word of God. That's why we have problems sometimes with some of these educated people, because they've been educated in the negative way. And the education that they got in the world, it's more visible when you deal with them, more than their faith in the word of God.
1: In Ephesians chapter 6 verse 10,
0: finally, my brethren, be strong in the Lord and in the power of his might. Put on the whole armor of God, that ye may be able to stand against the wiles, against the methods, against the devices, against the methodology and the strategies of the devil.
1: I am not against flesh and blood.
0: But against principalities, against powers, against the rulers of the darkness of this world, against spiritual wickedness in high places. Wherefore, take unto you the whole armor of God, that ye may be able to withstand in the evil day, and having done all to stand.
1: Having
0: your loins girt about with truth, and having on the breastplate of righteousness, and your feet shod with the preparation of the gospel of peace, above all taking the shield of faith, wherewith ye shall be able to quench all the fiery darts of the wicked.
1: Take the helmet of salvation
0: and a sword of the spirit, which is the word of God.
1: Praying
0: always with all prayer and supplication in the spirit, watching thereunto with all perseverance and supplication for all saints. I thought that as a member of the Sanhedrin, I thought from your training, you already had the courage. Paul, if you could enter into homes and take people and whisk them into the prison, you are naturally bold. How are you telling us to pray for you so you will have utterance? Oh, he said, all that kind of blanket and coat of worldly courage and worldly stamina and worldly method already done them. The things that were gained to me, all those I forsook, and I count them as dung. I am now without any covering, without any strength. All I can use now will be the strength of the Lord. That's why I need to pray for myself, and that's why I need the church to be praying for me. Have you cast off all the blankets and the methods and the armor of the world? All the hatred of the world, all the malice of the world, all the subtle cleverness of the world that we used to oppress people, that we used to get money from people, that we used to extort money from them, have we cast them off? If we're going to be overcomers, the prevailing power in the life of the overcomer, it comes through the spiritual power given by the strength and by the spirit of the Lord. And for me, that utterance may be given unto me, that I may open my mouth boldly and make known the mystery of the gospel. And that's what the Lord is telling us. Actually, the overcoming Christian has Christ living within him. That's how you can overcome. You have the grace of God, abundance of the grace of God living within you. He has an unwavering faith in Christ's power to keep and in his unfailing promises. Conscious of Christ's presence with him, all the time he lives with the courage and conviction of the one who is in partnership with the mighty conqueror, the captain of his salvation. The overcoming Christian does not depend on his natural strength or human wisdom alone. The greater one lives within him. The unconquerable Christ, who is constantly supplying sufficient grace and power as the need arises, is the reason for his constant victory. He is able to always pull down strongholds and overcome every high thing that exalts itself against the knowledge of God. Of the whole armor of God constantly on him, fighting the good fight of faith, with the faith and the vigilance of the people of God, standing firm, without wavering. Praying without ceasing, determined to keep the victory, striving against sin in the name of Christ.
1: For
0: the watch of God and by the power of the Holy Ghost residing within him. That's why he is an overcoming Christian. And he keeps a daily victory as well as a lifetime of triumph. Point number three, the promised paradise for overcomers and conquerors. As you look at the promises of God, you'll see that it tells us about heaven. In Revelation chapter 2 verse 7,
1: so hiata we are for chawi.
0: It says, he that has an ear, let him hear what the Spirit says unto the churches, to him that overcometh, will I give to eat of the tree of life, which is in the midst of the paradise of God. Adam lost it, Eve lost it, and they were cast out of the Garden of Eden.
1: Adam
0: and could not eat of the tree of life. But for the overcomer, so the people that resist the devil and you become an overcomer, you will eat of the tree of life, which is in the midst of the paradise of God. It tells us in verse 10 and verse 11, fear none of those things which thou shalt suffer. Behold, the devil shall cast some of you into prison, that ye may be tried, that ye may be tested. And ye shall have tribulation 10 days, be thou faithful unto death. I will give thee a crown of life. He that has an ear, let him hear what the Spirit says unto the churches. He that overcometh shall not be hurt and of the second death.
1: Adam
0: The second death is perdition and punishment in the eternal lake of fire. And it says, if you overcome, you will not go to hell. If you overcome, you will escape the pain and the wrath and the judgment and the indignation of God upon the people that die in sin. You'll go to heaven.
1: It
0: tells us in verse 17, it says, he that has an ear, let him hear what the Spirit says unto the churches.
1: To
0: him that overcometh, will I give to eat of the hidden manna. Of the hidden manna. You remember? The children of Israel, they ate manna in the wilderness 40 years. And then Moses told them, because the word of the Lord came to Moses, saying, take part of that manna and put in the pot and put in that inside the ark and hide it in the Holy of Holies. It was hidden there that the people will know what their fathers ate when the Lord was mightily present to them.
1: And then he said
0: he gave them angels food, the corn of heaven. And now here Jesus Christ is saying, there's a kind of hidden manna. He says, I will give him also a white stone. That white stone, in the olden days, if somebody had been accused in the law court, and then he was acquitted, he was free, and free forever, they'll give him a white stone.
1: Yes,
0: and Jesus said, if you overcome, when you get to those pearly gates, I will give you a white stone. And that white stone will mean no condemnation forever. Now you are free from the judgment of God. And a new name written, which no man knoweth, no man knoweth, except he that receiveth it. And then from verse 25 it says, and that which thou hast already hold fast until I come. Precious will come, false prophets will come, tiredness of the body will come. Your own man might tell you, are you not going too far? Hold fast until I come, until the Lord comes. You remember Asa that had served the Lord, and the Bible record says 35 years he was faithfully following the Lord. After 35 years he changed.
1: And
0: he turned around and he died under the wrath and the judgment of God. You must remember Demas that was following after the Lord with Paul the apostle. Eventually, he didn't make it to the very end. I'm sure you remember Lot's wife. The angel held their hands. Get out of this city, because you have been sent to destroy the city. Look not behind you, but keep on looking forward. Brothers and sisters, that's a victory.
1: The good work
0: you did yesterday, don't look back. The appreciation you made yesterday, don't look back. The credentials we got yesterday, don't look back. The praises and the honor we gave you yesterday, don't look back. Forgetting the things that are past.
1: Nukundagwe po pikpa po e minawe to so awon jenego akpon godo bablo tigba awon ji nu etito godo lego botalo bodo nukundo ha nu etito nukan nawe le to pepo
0: no says in verse 26 he that overcometh and keepeth my words unto the end
1: apoko atonu kunro podo edo ewo egba wa bo so ya zanche wura je opodo
0: will I give power over the nations.
1: In
0: verse 27, and he shall rule with them with a rod of iron, and as vessels of a potter shall they be broken to shivers, even as I have received of my Father, and I will give him the morning star. He that has an ear, let him hear what the Spirit says unto the churches.
1: Verse 5.
0: He that overcometh, the same shall be clothed in white raiment. He that overcometh, you cannot fold your hand. Let what will be. No, you have to do something. You have to be an overcomer. An overcomer. Your personal life, your behavior, your resisting temptation.
1: He
0: says, he that overcomes.

0: You forget who you are.
1: We na yezuwe na tumbo indo kwedu wa sawe ya na toto jireme. 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
0: po. Are you allowed fornication, adultery, prostitution? You know, these people of the world, it will shock you. They don't call it prostitution anymore. They say they are sex workers. Even human rights, they're defending them now. And these prostitutes will bind together and march across the street and say that they are denying them their rights.
1: Mowe kalata kwa de kuna siyana do kwa to jireme mwanda tibye yeto bibia nwe nyo jiraje yeto le na ye.
0: That this is their profession. They are sex workers. And as these other workers have their rights, we have our rights. Can you think about that?
1: Yina do emi nyan zonwa to lepo to jireme ato nywe do nwe do ete ma indakbe ufenu wawa ete nwe do ete ma indakbe to jireme yeto to jiraje yeto
0: bibia. They say they have their rights. And you people, if you do not know who you are, and they send you here, they send you there, and you allow all these people to overcome you, your name will be out of the book of life. You overcome temptation. All the things that the prostitutes and those whatever they call themselves, all that they are trying to sell to you, they want to sell their body to you. When you overcome, he that overcometh, the same shall be clothed in white raiment, and I will not blot out his name out of the book of life. And some of you that have messed up your lives, adultery has overcome you, fornication has overcome you. Not to be cleaning your shoe and seeing your nakedness. And your name is out of the book of life.
1: And
0: you come over here preaching and shouting on the microphone as if you are still there. Why don't you get back tonight to the cross and to
1: Calvary?
0: Before the day is over. Say, yes, Lord, you have found me out. I know my name is no more there because I've been overcome by these works of the flesh. But he that overcometh shall be clothed in white raiment, and I will not blot out his name out of the book of life, but I will confess his name before my Father and before his angels. He that has an ear, let him hear what the Spirit says unto the churches. I'm looking at now verse 20. Behold, I stand at the door and knock. The Lord is knocking at the door of your heart today. He says, I want to come back into you. My presence is not enough in your life now. I want to be mightily present in your life and prominent in your life. I want to become preeminent in your life. He says, come on here. See where you put me. The Lord will make you an overcomer. I said the Lord will make you an overcomer. Why don't you rise up and say, yes, Lord, that's what I'm waiting for. Make me an overcomer. Make me an overcomer. And when he makes you an overcomer,
1: he
0: overcomes sin. You overcome the flesh. You overcome temptation. You overcome the devil. You overcome the world. You overcome all these practices of the world. You overcome. It is
1: slain.
0: All these promises will be yours.
1: And
0: then he that overcomes, he will inherit.

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1: Shall I stop to prayer?
2: Many follow Gemi Toji now, Dev.
1: I want you to commit yourself to the Lord in the service of today. That you'll be open to the word of God. Now the Lord will speak to your heart.
2: Directly.
1: And whatever the Lord speaks to you, by His grace, you receive by faith. And this word will mix with faith in your heart. And it will produce good work in your heart. So that the blessing that comes along with the word will be yours today. And for the rest of your life. Heavenly Father, we thank you very much for our service. Thank you because we know you are present mightily here. Lord Jesus, we welcome you here. Rejoice in your presence. We have the assurance that as you have said, which you all three are gathered in your name, then you are in their midst and we know you are here today. We're praying, Lord, you'll stretch forth your hand. Bless everyone in Jesus' name. Spirit of the living God, we thank you for being present in our service today. We pray, Lord, your power and might will be felt all through this service in Jesus' name. We pray that you make us carriers and possessors of your blessing. And then from this place we'll reach out to other people and then we'll touch them with the hand of blessing in Jesus' name. And for new brothers and sisters who have just come in, and they are now with us not only in the church but in the kingdom, Lord, it will be a great time of service for them in Jesus' name. Bless them and bless us too. Make us partakers of the supernatural power of the Lord. In Jesus' mighty name we pray. You can be seated today. We're having something very special. Especially because I don't know since last Saturday, since the time you have had this last. We're talking about the blessing of growing in scriptural giving. The blessing of growing in scriptural giving. There's a lot in that sentence, in that message, in that title, the topic of the message I told you just now. Number one is giving. Number two is scriptural giving. Number three is growing in scriptural giving. And then the blessing that comes along giving to the Lord in a scriptural way. Growth is both desired and demanded in life.
2: No, when a baby
1: comes into the family, and the parents desire growth.
2: But
1: a man has just started a business. And he expects growth. A person has come into the Christian life, into the fold. And
2: he's
1: desiring and wanting spiritual growth. Or we have just started a new district somewhere, a new ministry somewhere, and we want growth. Or it is your family there and you want growth. Or there is a particular dream the Lord has given to you. And you've seen the beginning, the commencement of that dream. And if there is anything you want, you want growth in the fulfillment and revelation of the hand of God in that dream. We want growth. And God has made adequate provision for growth. But if we're going to grow, number one, there must be growth in knowledge and understanding. Growth in knowledge and understanding. Take your family, for example. In your family, if you don't have any better knowledge about family life, than you are 10 years ago, you'll just be like 10 years ago. Because it is the growth in knowledge and understanding of what the family is. That's how you are going to grow. Number two, in love and fellowship. Number three, in wisdom and maturity. Number four, growth in service and worship. It means that in your service to the Lord, there is growth. Number five, in purity and power.
2: Number
1: six, in spiritual strength and endurance. Then number seven, in discipleship and giving. Without that growth in wisdom and maturity, you will not grow in giving. What I mean is, let's say for example you were earning about 5,000 naira maybe 5 years ago. And then when they say you want to worship the Lord with your tithe and offering, you raise up 10 naira. And then you give. And then when you are now earning 7,000 naira, then you say tithe and offering, you raise up the same 10 naira. And then you have now got more, and you are now earning about 15,000 naira every month, you raise up the same 10 naira. Even though you are having more money, but you don't grow in understanding, you don't grow in knowledge, you don't grow in love. And because you don't grow in love, it's the same 100 naira you'll be raising up every time. It is a growth in knowledge and understanding that makes you grow in giving. And let me show you some people that they kept growing. And as they kept growing, then the Lord made them greater and greater. In Genesis chapter 24, verses 34 and 35. And he said, I am Abraham's servant, and the Lord has blessed my master greatly, and he's become great. And he has given him flocks and herds and silver and gold and men servants and maid servants and camels and asses. That's talking about Abraham. He became great. Have you noticed that Abraham kept on growing and growing and growing in giving? And because he was growing in giving, then you will see the comment here that the Lord bless my master greatly is become great. I want you to look at another man. It's in 1 Chronicles chapter 11 verse 9. So David watched greater and greater, for the Lord of hosts was with him. This man also, David, he just kept on giving.
3: David,
1: and he didn't even charge the people of Israel for his services. When he killed Goliath for them, how much did he earn? What position did he have? And what reward was he giving? Nothing. He only had the persecution of Saul. But all the same, he kept on giving. And when it came time to build the temple, the tabernacle for Israel, he provided and gave. And this man, because he was a man that dedicated to giving. This dedication to giving, then we are told here that he became greater and greater. And that's why the Bible says it is more blessed to give than to receive. In Acts of the Apostles chapter 20 verse 35. I have showed you all things, how that so laboring ye ought to support the weak. And to remember the words of the Lord Jesus, how he said, it is more blessed to give than to receive. You see, when you keep on giving and giving and giving, it makes the blessings of God to overflow in your life. And the blessings will overflow. I said the blessings will overflow. The blessing of growing in scriptural giving. Divide the message to three parts. Number one, God's promise to gracious givers. The people that give without any complaint. The people that give without looking back. The people that give without reservation. God's promise to gracious givers.
2: You,
1: godly pattern of guided giving. Godly pattern for guided giving. Number 3, growing prosperity for great givers. Growing prosperity for great givers. Let's come back to number 1. And I want you to notice all these verses of scriptures that we're going to read. And if you want the blessing of God in your life, get into the scriptures. And get into obedience to the scriptures. And the blessings are going to be abundant in your life. I said the blessings will be abundant in your life. I said the blessings will be abundant in your life. You need to give me an amen that will bring the rain of blessing down upon your family. You need to give me an amen that will expand your market. You need to give me an amen that the prosperity you have, your prosperity will be as large as your amen. God's promise to gracious givers. Luke chapter 6 verse 38. Give, and it shall be given unto you. Good measure, pressed now, shaking together, running over, shall men give into your bosom.
2: Mina ome, yenasa nami, ojira dagbelagbe, zindodo, he ye wandopa, he gofla, weyena jirado, akonu miton.
1: For with the same measure that ye meet with that, it shall be measured to you again.
2: Na ojira dokpo, he mido jire, weyena ido, jire aklami.
1: Give, and it shall be given unto you.
2: Mina me.
1: Then it says, what will be given to you will be good measure.
2: Then
1: it tells us, it's what we sow that we reap. It's what we give that will come back to us.
2: And
1: for even in little things, it is what you sow that you reap. And it is what you give that will be given to you. You know, sometimes you might be in your family, for example. You're a lady, you're a woman, and you're married, and you want a smile from your husband. But you have a frown on your face. Give, and it shall be given to you. You give what you desire. And it is what you desire that will be given back to you. Because when you are standing before the mirror, and then you are looking at the mirror, then you see somebody in the mirror. That's your picture right there. And then you frown your face and you tell the fellow in the mirror, smile at me if you want a smile.
2: But I want you to know,
1: that one in the mirror will never smile except you smile yourself. If you need a smile, you smile. If you need joy, you give joy. If you need strength, you give strength. If you need help, you give help. If you need money, give money. Because it is what you give that will be given back to you. And how many people stand before the mirror of the world and stand there with a plastic face.
2: It's
1: stony face. A frowning face. An angry face. And then just standing there, they're saying the world should give them a smiling face. The world is like a mirror. And it is what you give that will be given back to you. Your customers, they're like mirror. It is what you give that they'll give back to you. Your friends, they're like a mirror. And the brothers and sisters here, they're like mirrors. If you give them a frown, you'll get a frown back. Give, and it shall be given unto you. When you give a smile, when you give love, when you give a helping hand, and when you give money to God, then it is that will be given back unto you. In Psalm 37 verse 3, trust in the Lord and do good, so shalt thou dwell in the land, and verily thou shalt be fed. You must do something. In verse 4, delight thyself also in the Lord, and he shall give thee the desires of thine heart. Commit thy way unto the Lord, trust also in him, and he shall bring it to pass. The way God brings it to pass is that you yourself, you'll be giving out something. And that's the promise of God, that if you trust in the Lord, he'll give you the desires of your heart. If you trust in the Lord, and you're not just trusting in the money, you know, there are people that trust in the money, they wouldn't even spend the money. They will not spend the money for church. They will not spend the money for any project in the church. They will not spend the money on their wife. They will not spend the money on their children. They will not spend the money piling it up. Even though they are hungry, they will not buy food. Even though they are naked, they will not buy clothes. They find the money piles up, that's what gives them joy. Psalm 112, I'm reading from verse 1. Praise ye the Lord, blessed is the man that feareth the Lord, that delighteth greatly in his commandments. It doesn't say that delighteth slowly. That delighteth moderately. When the Lord gives us his command, and that's your delight. And that's your joy. And that makes you happy. In verse 2, his seed shall be mighty upon the earth. You want that to happen to you? It will happen. I said it will happen. The generation of the upright shall be blessed. Wealth and riches shall be in his house.
2: Mark
1: that in your Bible. Because that's what God said he will give you. That's what God said will be fulfilled in your life. pride. His righteousness endureth forever. Unto the upright there arises light in the darkness. He is gracious and full of compassion and righteous. When he has any material sin, he hears that the church is having a project, and this project is to glorify God and minister to the need of not only the local church, not only all the churches in Lagos here at the headquarters,
2: but
1: the churches all over the nation,
2: and
1: to the churches all over Africa at the headquarters of Deeper Life, because of that, he said, I'm going to be gracious. I am going to be generous. Because I know this is the chance for me. Then he tells us in verse 5, a good man showeth favor and lendeth, he giveth. He will guide his affairs with discretion. Surely it shall not be moved forever. The righteous shall be in everlasting remembrance.
2: The
1: righteous shall be in everlasting remembrance. He shall not be afraid of evil tidings. His heart is fixed, trusting in the Lord. And that means, you know, there are some people, they're shaky. When we are unstable, not steady, not steadfast, not fixed, then there's no blessing. At the time, some people hear about the Bagada project, the headquarters project. You know, they'll say, yes, I'm going to do that, and they can do it. But then after about two months, then the fire, the vision, the desire goes down in them, and then their hearts are not fixed. They vouched, they pledged, they promised, but there was no fixing in their heart. But when people are shaky like that, unstable like that, the blessing does not flow. They shall not be afraid until he sees desire upon his enemies. What that is saying is that God will be an enemy to your enemies. And then, if they want to hinder your prosperity and blessing, God is going to push all those enemies aside. He has given to the poor. His righteousness endureth forever. His horn shall be exalted with honor. Am I talking about you? I said, am I reading promises for you? They will be yours in Jesus' name. In Proverbs chapter 3, I'm reading from verse 5. Trust in the Lord with all thine heart. Lean not unto thine own understanding. Before you give, pray. Maybe you have ₦1,000,000. And then you will say, give. I say, okay, what am I going to give? I'll give 50,000. Don't lean on your understanding. Go and pray. And say, God, this is a project of a lifetime. What can I do? What do you want me to do? And what it is you are telling me, Lord Jesus, here we are. If you want this money and you were physically here, naturally here, and this project for your honor, and for the salvation of people, not only over here in the whole nation, if you and this amount of money I'm having now, Lord Jesus, what will you give? That's guided giving. Don't lean upon your understanding. Verse 6. In all thy ways acknowledge him, and he shall direct thy paths. Be not wise in thine own eyes. Fear the Lord and depart from evil. Malachi chapter 3. We're reading from verse 8.
2: Malachi, otaton, nde miyoriyazo afado chiatoto.
1: Malachi chapter 3, verse 8.
2: Malachi, otaton, afado chiatoto.
1: Will a man rob God? Yet ye have robbed me. But ye say, wherein have we robbed thee? In tithes and offering.
2: Big betode na jajodo jiwawe gancho miule jajodo mi shigba mito yudomo eteme miule jajodo te to madu awotole po afonina le.
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1: Look up here.
2: Mwami fibo.
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1: 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Because you are not growing, you don't understand. You are not growing in knowledge and understanding. Then the fourth Sunday of the month, raise it up 100. And then if there are five Sundays in that month,
2: 100
1: offering 100, making 500. And then Monday, maybe you bring 20 naira or 50 naira, or you forgot because you are coming from work. And then on Thursday, raise up something, you are raising about 30 or 40. When you add everything together, maybe you have 700 naira that you have given. In the month, out of 40,000, it's 4,000 that is tithes.
2: And
1: you are still to add more to that for the offering.
2: And you
1: have not even paid for project
2: yet. That's what
1: the Lord is saying. He said, you have robbed
2: me.
1: In verse 9, ye are cursed with a curse, for ye have robbed me, even this whole nation.
2: And
1: now, are we going to remedy that? Can the blessing come back? I'm telling you, speedily the blessing will come back.
2: Now, I mean,
1: I said it will come back. In verse 10, bring ye all the tithes. Not a part of it. Bring ye all the tithes into the storehouse, that there may be meat in mine house. And prove me now herewith, says the Lord of hosts. If I will not open you the windows of heaven and pour you out a blessing, that there shall not be room enough to receive it. Say that with me. God will pour out a blessing that there shall not be room enough to receive it, to be faithful to God. This is what I must do. One tenth is this amount. And when I'm coming, I bring that. And it is more blessed to give than to receive. Haggai chapter 2, looking at verse 6. For thus says the Lord of hosts, yet once it is a little while, and I will shake the heavens and the
2: earth
1: and the sea and the dry land, and I will shake all nations, and the desire of all nations shall come, and I will fill this house with glory, says the Lord of hosts. The silver is mine, and the gold is mine, says the Lord of hosts. The glory of this latter house shall be greater than of the former. This Bagada building that we're going to have, many people have been saved in the old building. Many people have been healed in the old building. Many people have gone from that place like the gate of heaven. Some of them, they're already in heaven. But this new one we're building, the glory of the latter house, shall be greater than that of the former, says the Lord of hosts. In this place will I give peace, says the Lord of hosts. Let's look at that same Haggai chapter 2 from verse 15. And now I pray you consider from this day and upward, from before a stone was laid upon a stone in the temple of the Lord.
2: je to temple okuro to me.
1: Now if you go to Gbagada,
2: ne ai Gbagada,
1: this very month is when we're starting the piling.
2: O swe me meju wa se dondo lo kora to da ye.
1: Already that have been contracted out.
2: Ye te ko se na so ito da hole ba ko yi.
1: And there's a lot of piling that we need there.
2: No so so la ti bo na lo sin a se da yi do fine.
1: This time that the stone is to be laid, the pipes are to be laid.
2: O jre me de ju wa se sanu de do sanu je.
1: Since those days were in verse 16.
2: So this was the whole 20 that for the Kurupoto.
1: When one came to an heap of 20 measures, there were about 10.
2: That
1: is, they were not being blessed because they were stingy. They were holding away from the Lord. When one came to the press part for to draw out 50 vessels out of the press, there were but only 20.
2: When we na mede sawa je oven joko nado na nado don gogo kande awo je gboro oko kere we ti to fine.
1: I smote you with blasting and with mildew and with the hail in all the labors of your hands.
2: Ye ye oko igbedo home podo po ofajije po po.
1: Yet ye turned not unto me, says the Lord. Consider now, from this day and upward, that's the day they were laying the foundation. From this day and upward, from the 4th and 20th day of the 9th month, even from the day that the foundation of the Lord's temple was laid, consider it.
2: So as I regbe polo rla no konson azan konoko eneta o so tien netola to meson azan regbe yedo dondon temple okuro ton ton mele
1: siege in the barn, ye as yet the vine and the fig tree and the pomegranate and the olive tree has not brought forth from this day, I will bless you.
2: Be o kupa sote to ozi kome moe o veti lo po voti lo po pomegranate lo po polo ati olivier to lo po reje ko reje gbolwa marenge gbolwa gba so asai gbewe yena donami.
1: If we will turn around and say,
2: endo mi ola na leko,
1: we have not been faithful in the past.
2: Damo ma ko inu gbolo jire wa ime.
1: But now from this day, we're going to be faithful. And we're going to respond to the word of the Lord. Our giving from now on will be guided by the scripture. Then God says, from this day, I will bless you. I come to point number 2. Godly pattern for guided giving. Godly pattern for guided giving. Here is where you now need to have growth in knowledge and growth in understanding and growth in maturity and growth in worship and growth in purity and power. When you have the proper understanding and you grow, then your giving will be guided. Let's look at Matthew chapter 6, verse 1.
2: Matthew,
1: take heed that ye do not your arms before men to be seen of them. Otherwise, ye have no reward of your Father which is in heaven. Therefore, when thou doest thine arms, do not sound a trumpet before thee, as the hypocrites do in the synagogues and in the streets, that they may have glory of men. Verily I say unto you, they have their reward.
2: Hey, mommy, Martin, do I lay a for a way to end the to win a wa le blanu ni na to we a kun o pe to nu kon to we blo di le yeru wa to na wa do to sinagogu ye to poro to aliogbo je na ye ni to ye gego so pe to si.
1: But when thou doest arms, let not thy left hand know what thy right hand doest, that thine arms may be in secret, and thy father which seeth in secret shall reward thee openly.
2: Afu atoto sigba we na riewa leblan nina adike amiolo to yo onuke adusilo to to wablo na leblan nina to niti nuglo utoto esamonu nuglo na soswa hoi to we.
1: And many people, they have a partial understanding of this passage. Anytime I am giving anything to God and to anybody, the left hand must not know what my right hand is doing. And their interpretation of that is, if the husband is going to give tithes in the church, the wife must not know.
2: Amo otadena yeto edo nunde asujo ni asujo na madu auza gume asimadura yo.
1: The understanding is, if the wife is going to give tithes of her money, the husband must not know.
2: Ototo yeto edo endo asujo na madu awo ala adua gume asueto madura motona.
1: If the leaders are going to give, that the members must not know.
2: Donendo no kontola jo na do agovila madura motona.
1: And if the members are giving, the leader must not know what I'm giving.
2: The endo agunvila to nina. The ete no kotola madura yon wendo nina.
1: That's not what it says.
2: Sigba ta denala madiene.
1: This is talking about arms.
2: Eh, to hold a look on a lot dali.
1: It's not talking about tithes and offering.
2: Eh, ma to hold a look on madura yon wendo nina dali.
1: That he is to see a beggar on the street. What the Pharisees will do is to blow a trumpet and call people, come and see me. I'm a good man. I'm a great man. I am giving something to this beggar. Were it not for me, this beggar will die of hunger. Come and see what I'm giving him. That's what Jesus said. When you are giving alms to the poor, when you are giving alms to help the helpless, don't blow any trumpet. And don't allow people to know that this is what you are doing for the poor people.
2: But adike na gbeto ni modura nunde wana gbeto gwa mamoro ade de die blo.
1: But when I'm giving to Jesus, am I giving arms to Jesus?
2: Tigba when na to ni na Jesus be alo na na Jesus entea.
1: Answer me.
2: Bolona mi bo.
1: Is Jesus a beggar?
2: Be Jesus inu bi aruto ya.
1: When I'm giving my tithe to the Almighty God,
2: when na to madua oche na na ganru poto jiwe we.
1: Is Almighty God a beggar?
2: Be jiwe ganru poto inu bi aruto ya.
1: Am I giving arms to God? When you are giving arms, your left hand will not know what your right hand is doing. But when you are giving to Jesus, and when you are giving to God, you're not giving arms, and you are not seeking the glory of men. You're giving because you're so excited and happy. God is my Father. Jesus is my Savior. See what he has done for me. Of course I'm going to give to God everything that I have. Now when the people gave to Jesus in those days, in Luke chapter 8, we're reading verse 3. Luke chapter 8, verse 3. And Joanna, the wife wife of Shusa, Herod's steward, and Susanna, and many others, which ministered unto him of their substance.
2: Afu atoto Joanna asikuza hokonse elode ton Susanna po omesodo devola po eto devison wa glan son onu yeto leme.
1: They knew.
2: Yeyo ema.
1: Because they gave to Jesus.
2: Na yeto ni nala Jesu.
1: And they gave it joyfully.
2: Yeso na po ayajije po.
1: And they gave it guided by scripture.
2: And
1: because when they were giving to Jesus, they were not giving alms. You don't give alms to Jesus. Your tithe is not alms, it's the right of the Almighty God.
2: For
1: example, it says when you pray, you enter into your closet. And then you shut your door and you pray. You pray to your Father which is in secret. Does that mean we must not pray in church because no door is shut? Does that mean we cannot pray in the bus and when you know you want to go on a journey, you bend your head, you want to, of course you can pray. But how about when you are praying your house, shut the door, that's your house, that's when you are praying in your house. And the same Jesus that told me about that prayer, shutting the door, he was at Lazarus' tomb. In the public, he lifted up his face to the Lord and he prayed. The point is, we must grow in our knowledge. And grow in our understanding. And grow in our love for God. And grow in our fellowship to the Lord. And grow in revelation, the revelation of the Word of God. You've seen over here, Joanna. And you have seen Susanna and many others. They ministered to the Lord Jesus of their substance and people knew about it. John chapter 12, I'm reading from verse
2: 3.
1: Then took Mary a pouch of ointment, very costly, and anointed the feet of Jesus and wiped his feet with her hair. And the house was filled with the odor of the ointment. Then said one of the disciples, Judas Iscariot, Simon's son, which shall betray him, why was not this ointment sold for 300 pence and given to the poor?
2: And
1: but Jesus is not a poor man. He forsook everything to give us everything. And it was done to Jesus publicly. And we're told the name of the person that poured this on him. And when you are doing something for Jesus, you cannot always do it in secret. Can say, my left hand will not know what my right hand is doing. Sometimes there will be a Judas Iscariot there to oppose you. Don't mind those Judas Iscariots. After all, they are the betrayers. And then we're told in verse 6 days, he said, not that he cared for the poor, but because he was a thief and arch the back and bear what was therein.
2: Ye te wa do abi afolo chiro ko to do e do e ke divie e ma indo e ho wa mo le to po wo to gba se gba e wo yen ajo to de wo to.
1: You know the people that actually want to steal the say.
2: Are
1: you giving Jesus publicly? Now everybody knows the amount and we cannot take out of it. Why don't you give it secretly and then it passes to the bag and then I can fumble with it and take what I want and release what I want to release?
2: Because
1: they do not have the love of God in their hearts. And then Jesus said, let her alone. She's doing this for me publicly. Let her alone. How about when you said we shouldn't give our hands for the left hand not to know what the right hand is doing? I'm not a beggar on the street and I'm not receiving alms.

0: And she's doing this for me as one of the saved people. Let her alone. Against the day of my burying, as she kept this. Acts chapter 4 verse 36. And Joseph, who was by the apostles' son, was so named Barnabas, which is being interpreted the son of a consolation. A Levite and of the country of Cyprus, having land, sold each and brought the money and laid each where.
1: So when the levito me clip to le etindo aegbade esaboyi akwa eto wa boboeda ido fite
0: at the apostle's feet.
1: Afo apostle let her go.
0: Why is it this man brought you directly to the apostles?
1: Etezomo me ren akwa wa apostle let dey arobo.

0: hands.
1: It's been given to God. And when we have a project in the church, we want to build the church. And then we want to know whether the thing is complete or not. We say it will cost this amount. And our district has been given this amount to pay for the project. And then our leader, the coordinator there, the local pastor there, will say, now believers, we're having believers meeting. This is our project. And we need this, we need this. If you can give, 1 million, come to this side. You're going to give 500, come to this side. You're going to give 100,000, come to this side. And then somebody like Judas Iscariot, they will say, why are they doing it like this? I am going to give, but I will not allow the coordinator, the pastor, to know what I'm going to give. What's the matter? You don't grow in the understanding of the word of God. When we are having projects, we are not giving alms to God. Giving alms to the pastor. Giving alms to anybody. We're doing this to do the work of God. And if you can give, then you go there. And then when you write the paper, I'll give 1 million.

You write your address. Why? Because when we collect all those papers, and we're going to add everything together, when we add it together, we want to be sure we have now got everything. Because the pipes, they cost a specific amount of money. And the cement we're going to use will cost a specific amount of money. And when we add everything, we will say, yes, praise the Lord. Everything is alright. But when we say everything is right, that's just paper. That's just

And if you forget, and you are not redeeming your pledge, because we have your name, we have your address, maybe you are just forgetting, then we knock at your door. We say, this is what you said you are going to give to God. If we don't monitor it like that, the people that will just write some things on paper, they throw the paper to us, but the paper is not money.

And therefore, because it's not available, we're not able to do the project properly. But you see over here, you see the way they did it. Peter knew that Barnabas pledged this. And Barnabas sold the land and he brought the money. Acts chapter 5 verse 1. But a certain man named

0: Sapphira, his wife, sold a possession and kept back part of the price.
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0: Everything was plain. But Peter said, Ananias, why has Satan filled thine heart to lie to the Holy Ghost and to keep back part of the price of the land?
1: Afua to touch igba Peter domo Anania. E tell to a Satan go aira to women nado clock big bawe, but nado de a dade wraso akwe aigbalotome.
0: Ah, look at this.
1: Ah, confibo kwebo.
0: Peter didn't say, well, it's between him and God. No, this is pledge.
1: Peter maro eh, eti do wa kwa jiwa kwa jeje, lala upa gbedewe eh.
0: You pledge that you're going to sell the land.
1: Ah, do kwa gbedewe anasa.
0: Barnabas has done it.
1: Barnabas go why?
0: And Barnabas gave testimony.
1: Barnabas
0: and the apostle said, yes, we know. His witness, his record is true.
1: Amo, apostle
0: then Ananias also said, I'm going to do the same thing. That's your pledge. And then Peter said in verse 4, whilst it remained, was it not thine own?
1: Peter wa do afone eneto we na eteto a lo to emeto e.
0: But you not the one that made the pledge?
1: Be me ye wai me do pagbelo.
0: Why didn't you redeem the pledge?
1: Ete zombo pagbelo de ad.
0: And after it was sold, was it not in thy power?
1: An amagredo go do e ado sa emati do wulo to me.
0: Why hast thou conceived this sin in thine heart?
1: Ete to e riale onuke inko to to aira to me.
0: Thou hast not lied unto men, but unto God.
1: Ye mando la ro la beto ne sigba la jiwe a wewe.
0: You get the point I'm making. The point is this: godly pattern. There's nothing secret here.
1: Amo, eko yoko go into the door. Alio, jijo di jua oto eme no gloton.
0: You want to give to God.
1: Ajira nakla jiwe awe.
0: If you have the money, you have the millions, you give.
1: And ado akwe, ado million, anayijo.
0: If you have 100,000, then you give.
1: And ado 1,000, do kanweko, anayijo.
0: If yours is just 50,000, then you give.
1: Ado 1,000, nani kande, awo, anayijo.
0: But it is something you are giving.
1: Nunde abato nina.
0: This is not right and left hand matter.
1: This
0: is something we are following the Bible, the word of God. For alms to the poor. Left hand must not know what the right hand is doing. That's alms for the poor. But for projects in the church. And for taking care of the needs in the church financially. And for paying your tithes. There is no right and left hand matter there. This is your responsibility. 2 Timothy chapter 1 verse 16. The Lord give mercy unto the house of Onesiphorus. For he oft refreshed me.
1: Na eko jira humedona me.
0: And was not ashamed of my chain.
1: Mwia maso hoe to ganchele me.
0: But when he was in Rome, he sought me out very diligently and found me.
1: Shigba wena eti to lomo ekwe sado dimitala la bosa mome.
0: The Lord grant unto him that he may find mercy of the Lord in that day.
1: Okuro ninae na domo leblano okuro.
0: And in how many things he ministered unto me at Ephesus, thou knowest very well.
1: Bodo onuso ake e wa division tele to efeso rialoso yon e dagbe.
0: Every gift he gave me, you know it very well.
1: Noni nalekwe de name amodona dagbe.
0: That's the word of God.
1: Oko jiwe awe tondi ema.
0: Philippians chapter 4 verse 15. Now ye Philippians know also that in the beginning of the gospel, when I departed from Macedonia, no church communicated with me as concerning giving and receiving, but ye only.
1: Be me Philippine le ni you a gado to wa to wena ye ye so Macedonia aguke base maketo hemikbon ni napo yaikbo dali de mati.
0: But even in Thessalonica, ye sent once and again unto my necessities.
1: Ada me kada na mule do merla ye do to Thessalonica uladopo.
0: Not because I desire a gift, but I desire fruit that may abound to your
1: account.
0: You know, there may be some people that are saying, why is the pastor preaching like this? Not because I desire anything from you, because that project is God's project, it will be done. I said it will be done. I desire that you will do something that will abound in your account in heaven. That God will say, this is what you are giving. And what you are giving, he will multiply a hundredfold. Give it back to you in Jesus'
1: name.
0: You know, if you know about the African White Crusade, did you know about that? I said, did you know about the African White Crusade? Now, before we got to that place, I'm not living there.
1: But
0: the church in Port Harcourt, they decided they'll build a house, almost a mansion, for me there. And then when I go to Port Harcourt before, I never saw any house like, you know, I just lived, you know, where they put me. But this time that they built a separate place, I asked the overseer there, I said, what are you doing? I'm only here for crusade. How is it that you have built all this? He said, well, we know you are growing older. And we don't want you to just live in any ramshackle place. That's why the Lord laid on our heart and we built it. But do you know, as we came to that crusade, the first day, to be able to tell the governor that, well, we are here in your state, I just went to greet him, a courtesy call.
1: Amo na zati tano dora aimata ni nukota governor ameti dofe on yefine na dosi gando be.
0: In the evening, he sent one of their ministers there.
1: Do badano edo ekoye nukota eto deviso atato rupora.
0: And the River State donated 10 million to Deeper Life. Just like that.
1: Oh, River State, not 10 million. Deeper Life do more. Boom.
0: Not only that, we finished that crusade. And when we finished the crusade, I called the security people there and I said, security people, you have been so wonderful. Give everything to the Lord. And I said, come together here. I just prayed for, I said, bye-bye, God bless you. When I left, the state house sent the wife of the state governor sent to the pastor there and said,
1: Amo, we now throw finish. Me, I see, I'm at no contact on Edo Merlin.
0: All those security people that work when your pastor was here, they did a good job. Let them come to the state house. We're going to give every one of them job. And then when we were there, there was somebody, a luxurious bus, long, but this kind of bus that you take from Lagos to, you know, to the east. Somebody gave that and said, during this crusade, you want to take people, your instruments, your equipment from this place to the crusade field. Get this bus and use, and they use the bus. After we finished the crusade, came back to Lagos. And the pastor said, thank you very much for the bus. You can take it back. The fellow said, I don't need it again. I give it to the church. And it is not ended yet. Then, you know, when I was there, they were having the kind of a vehicle I used here, this kind of Jeep car, Lexus it was. Over there, this one is even inferior to that. Somebody in that place said, in the convoy of the pastor, I want you to please take this vehicle and use for the few days it'll be here. And the pastor said, thank you very much. And then when I finished, I came back to Lagos, and the pastor said, brother, thank you very much. The crusade is over. The pastor has gone back. Have your Lexus back. The fellow said, now it's now for the church. Now see the blessing of God upon them. Just because they gave. See the blessing that came upon them. Blessing coming from the state government. Blessing coming for the employment of the security. Blessing coming from everybody. That's why I said, your own time of blessing has come. And your own time of abundance has come. And anywhere you are hearing this message, this is how to respond. When you respond properly, and Paul the Apostle said, you Philippians, it's because I want something in your account. That's why I'm telling you this, so that you'll be able to give to God and your account in heaven will be wonderful. I said your account in heaven will be wonderful. You see, there was nothing secret there. He said that leader gave this, that coordinator gave this, that zonal leader gave this, that women rep gave this, that overseer gave this, that overseer's wife gave this. They knew. They knew they rejoiced together, because with all their heart they gave willingly. When we do that, will there be any blessing? Tell me out loud, will there be any blessing? Point number 3, growing prosperity for great givers. Growing prosperity for great givers. Just in your heart there, I wish I had much money, then I will be a great giver. But I don't have much. That's what we mean by great, great, great givers. In Mark chapter 12, from verse 41.
1: And
0: Jesus sat over against the treasury. And beheld how the people cast money into the treasury. And many that were rich cast in much. That's good. That's great. Those are great givers too. They were rich. And because they were rich, they cast in much. And there was a certain poor widow, and she threw in 2 mites, which make a farthing. And he called unto him his disciples, and says unto them, verily I say unto you that this poor widow has cast more in than all they have cast into the treasury. All they did cast in of their abundance, but she of her want did cast in all that she had, even all her living.
1: Na ye o mekpo wa to didra do e meson adokun soso ye to me se gba e wa so matindo e to me e ye onuke e ti do lepo dra e mekpo ro gbe gbe menu e to lepo.
0: That's a great giver.
1: Ni na to da holone lone.
0: This is what I'm giving. For this project, that's all right. Because Jesus pointed it out. And then when you do it like that, you're going to be blessed. Great, great givers.
1: 2
0: Corinthians chapter 9, reading from verse
1: 8.
0: For this I say, he which soweth sparingly shall reap also sparingly. And he which sweat bountifully shall reap bountifully. That's how the prosperity comes. That's how the provision of the Lord comes. That's how wealth and riches will come to your life. Every man, according as he purposes in his heart, so let him give, not grudgingly or of necessity, for God loveth what kind of giver? Cheerful giver.
1: Then
0: it says in verse 8, and God is able to make all grace abound toward you. That
1: ye
0: always having all sufficiency in all things may abound unto every good work. Proverbs chapter 3, verses 9 and 10. Honor the Lord with thy substance, and with the first fruits of all thine increase, so shall thy barns be filled with plenty.
1: Ye onu to edo gbogbe na okuno to epo ro so sise tita su de to le epo me mo wa si o to na gona susu gege agba to na gona vera yoyo.
0: And thy presses burst out. That means your bag will not be able to contain what you are going to have.
1: Agba to na gona vera yoyo ne do ya saki to mara pe godo renwe atin do le epo.
0: Your account will not be able to contain what you will have.
1: Ndo kan ta to de adoro banki re mara pe godo rende atin do le epo.
0: It will burst out with new wine.
1: Yedo, e na so gona vera yoyo.
0: Come back to Malachi chapter 3. We're looking at verse 10.
1: Go a Malachi otaton. Mi lo pepo afueto awoto.
0: It says, bring ye all the tithes into the storehouse, If you are earning 30,000 a month, 3,000, that's the tithe.
1: Edo me he madua utoro kwete wabio agmaholome. Edo mo atindo nala foto gmato kavi.
0: All the tithe.
1: U enelare bikwela kwata.
0: If you are earning 25, 2,500 is the tithe.
1: Endo nala foto kwato aru. Nala foto awe.
0: And the practice you have been doing before,
1: but,
0: when you know you are earning maybe 100,000, and then you just bring like 1,000, then you raise it up, and you drop it in the bag. You are not bringing all the tithe. But the Lord is telling you that if you are really going to be faithful to the Lord, a tithe is one tenth of what you have. And that's apart from the pledge we're making. The pledge, you make something that you say, I want to be a responsible member of this church. And that is our project together, and we're doing it. I said we're doing it. You'll be faithful in your tithe, you'll be faithful in the project. Bring you all the tithes into the storehouse, that there may be meat in my house. And prove me now herewith, says the Lord of hosts. If I will not open the windows of heaven and pour you out a blessing, that there shall not be room enough to receive it. And I will rebuke the devourer for your sakes, and it shall not destroy the fruits of your ground. Neither shall your vine cast a fruit before the time in the field, says the Lord of hosts. And all the nations shall call you blessed.
1: Akotale pona sono yiro mi do jijo huno.
0: Give me a good amen there.
1: Doni cheda homa sebo.
0: For ye shall be a delightsome land, says the Lord of
1: host.
0: I see you are too busy, and you are doing and you are managing the work in the world. And you cannot come into the church and do the work of God. The Lord is asking not only for your money, he's asking for your ability.
1: It's
0: asking for your profession.
1: It's
0: asking for everything you need. We're going to give it to the Lord in Jesus' name. The Lord bless them so much, they give too much. And then in the houses, they also have too much. You are going to have too much. Your tithe is until the end of your life. As you keep on earning money, then you keep on giving, and the blessing of the Lord will never stop in your life. In 2 Chronicles chapter 31, I'm reading from verse 5. And as soon as the commandment came abroad, immediately the children of Israel brought in abundance the first fruits of corn and wine and oil and honey and of all the increase of the field.
1: And
0: the tithes of all things, they brought in abundantly. The tithes of all things brought they in abundantly. And concerning the children of Israel and Judah that dwelt in the cities of Judah, they also brought in the tithe of oxen. And the tithes of sheep, and the tithes of the holy things, which were consecrated unto the Lord their God, and laid them by heaps. In the third month, they began to lay the foundation of the heaps and finished them in the seventh month, when Hezekiah and the princes came and saw the heaps, they blessed the Lord and his people Israel.
1: In verse 9,
0: and then Hezekiah questioned, there were the priests and the Levites concerning the heaps, and Azariah the chief priest of the house of Zadok answered him and said, since the people began to bring their offerings into the house of the Lord, we have had enough to eat. And have left plenty, for the Lord has blessed his people. The Lord has blessed his people. When we give according to God's prescription, the Lord will bless his people. That which is left is this great store. That which is left is this great store. The time has come for you. The time of blessing. The time of prosperity. And it's in your hand. The way has been shown. The path has been made clear. Give, and it shall be given unto you. A good measure. Press down. Shaking together, running over, shall be put into your bosom. For with the same measure that she made, it shall be measured to you again. Let's rise up and commit ourselves to the Lord. This is the time of our breakthrough. The Lord told us at the beginning of the year, he was giving us the master key. And here is the key in your hand now. If you want to be prospered, here is the key. If you want to have abundance of the Lord, here is the key. If you want the blessing of the Lord without measure, beyond measure, here is the key. If you want your house to be overflowing with the blessings of the Lord, here is the key. If you want to watch greater and greater, here is the key that you are taking your decision now. You're not going to be unstable. You're going to be stable. You're going to be steady. The way is open for you. For the Lord himself. To make you great. The way is open for you now. For you to give. And then your back will burst with the plenty that the Lord is going to give.
1: project.
0: Bring all the tithe to the storehouse.
1: And then
0: the Lord will bless you for it. Make your pledge. Make it known. So that if you are slow about redeeming the pledge, then your leader in the church will be able to remind you, here is the pledge you made. And there is nothing to hide about that. There is nothing to be proud about that. It's your duty, it's your responsibility. And as you do your duty, the Lord will bless you abundantly.

0: rise on your feet. We are praying together. Heavenly Father, we come to you at this time. And we bless your name because we know you are a mighty God. I thank you for all the people that came to know the Lord. Jesus Christ. As their personal Savior. Oh Lord, we pray, all these people that came to know the Lord, you establish them in the truth of your word in Jesus' name.
1: Lord,

0: in the heart of everyone.
1: Okure mi wa ko dara okure gbe tan era wa orun da ko orun da gbe nu je awuto e kale po meto Jesus in come.
0: Thank you Lord because we know you have answered.
1: Mi do pera oto na mi yenda ko se.
0: In Jesus name we pray.
1: Jesus in come mi ko de te.
0: Everybody give me another amen.
1: Thank
0: you very much. You can be seated. Whenever we come to a Bible study like this, we have some of us who are leaders in the church. And we have some of us who are very, very young in the Lord. We have those who have just come to know the Lord. And they are bubbling with the new enthusiasm and zeal. And the joy that they have just become Christian. And when you are teaching people like that, we are all in the same class, very high in the knowledge of the Word of God.
1: Other
0: people very low in the knowledge of the Word of God. You understand? My approach then, I'll be saying things that just the very adults in the Christian faith will be able to grasp.
1: Then
0: I'll be saying some other things that are very, very necessary for the people that just came to know the Lord. I'm talking to you today and teaching you on the believer's desire for the heavenly city. The believer's desire for the heavenly city. In Psalm 27:4. Psalm 27:4. One thing have I desired of the Lord, that will I seek after, that I may dwell in the house of the Lord all the days of my life, to behold the beauty of the Lord, and to inquire in his temple.
1: What
0: the Lord is telling us is that you're, if you're a Christian, now you are born again, you are Christians, and you want to grow in the Lord. You must be a focused believer. And you have a desire in your heart. And you say, this one thing I desire. And because that is what I desire, that will I seek after. That I may dwell in the house of the Lord all the days of my life. And then, so that I will behold the beauty of the Lord and to inquire in his temple. Whenever you come to the house of God, you're fulfilling that part of that desire. And you want to contribute to that beauty of the Lord as to worship the Lord. The people that see you, they will be able to behold you, the beauty of the Lord in your life, and to inquire in his temple. And looking at Hebrews chapter 11:16. Hebrews 11:16. But now they desire a better country. You desire a better country. The very place that God lives.

0: Friday to Nino.
1: That is, and heavenly. Wherefore God is not ashamed to be called their God, for he has prepared for them a city.
0: Elewe ono tonde, ene otu jikuya kwe maku unyado, yeni yolo edo jikuya kwe ye tongba, na eko jila otode do dai na ye utu.
1: And then I come to Hebrews chapter 13, verse 14.
0: Nwa goa Hebrew nule sin wedo kulota weaton afo eto weeneto.
1: For here we have no continuous city, but we seek one to come.
0: Na miule matindo to daho kena no te den kakato figba shigba mito to daho ke jalodin.
1: As you look at that verse of scripture, it's connected with the verses that have gone before.
0: Nira kwa we for de minha din, eru alo drendo we for de agane lo.
1: What verses went before? Look at it from verse 12. Wherefore Jesus also, that he might sanctify the people with his own blood, suffered without the gate.
0: Afor we are to ene otu Jesus gado eni do le betole we bo ogun ede ton me jiato do kogodo ga.
1: That is, he was crucified outside the gate.
0: Ene do kiaro ye ku edo satin godo do kogodo to godo.
1: He suffered for your sin outside the gate.
0: Ye dia na yina do to otu
1: and he bore your punishment outside the gates of Jerusalem. Then he says, because here we have no continuing city, but we seek one to come.
0: And
1: then he says, let's go forth, therefore, bearing his reproach.
0: Why are
1: we doing that? Because we do not have any continuing city here.
0: We must think
1: about that connection. Because actually, a study like this will be of no benefit to you if you don't know the grace of God in salvation. And it will not be of much benefit to you if you don't know the grace of God in sanctification.
0: Those
1: two words, think about them. Number one, salvation. Number two, sanctification. And it says, because Jesus suffered for us, we're saved. Because Jesus suffered for us, we're sanctified. And as a result of the sacrifice of Jesus, in order to sanctify us, let us with one mind. Let us with one desire. Let us with one ambition and passion. Let us go forth and be with him outside the camp. So that what is not for us on the cross of Calvary will be ours. Therefore, here is where I put it, that the Lord Jesus Christ sanctified us. And because Jesus sanctified us,
0: na Jesus le mi we utu,
1: then we can go forth unto him now.
0: Na ene utu mi so gan je gbonu ye de to din.
1: As we go forth unto him, then he sanctifies and he prepares us for the coming glory.
0: Na mi je gboru ide ye de to utu ele mi we tin fi eso ga wule awu mi ton dai na ogigode ja lo.
1: Here is the way it works. One, Jesus died on the cross of Calvary.
0: Le te ro die mo Jesu Christi ku to satin Calvary ton ji.
1: And then we respond to that death of the Lord Jesus Christ on the cross of Calvary.
0: Ku nenu mi si ogran oku Jesu Christi ton ene lo to Calvary ji.
1: In our response we become saved.
0: Na mi si o yoro lo ton utu.
1: He has done something within me.
0: Eko wa nundero ko yen tome.
1: Those of you that just came to know the Lord, you don't just stay at the point you are saved. That's great.
0: Aye, imi me iwa na do asi ganyo okuru na le nugbo amo voji mi wa na tero temo nko tome.
1: Your sins are forgiven. That's great.
0: Nugbo amo voji mo eyan kwa pe ejo ina do to le na we.
1: Your name is reaching down not only on the card we passed on to you these few days.
0: Do yin ko to yin kikan e ma ndo we ma de mi mara we wa kan yin ko to de jile chokereji.
1: Your name is reaching down in the book of life. That's wonderful. There's an outward change.
0: Do yin ko to yin kikan da ido we ogbeton me ji awu ni e ma.
1: Some of the testimonies we have got during this last crusade of the people whose lives were changed.
0: Aye kunu susule mi se to kun pe lo sin godo ye me sin gbeza ko yin didi ole.
1: I was just talking to one of our leaders and he told me that you know somebody came to steal at the crusade.
0: Aye che foko dido podo nkan to mi tan de po ero me le wa na do ajajo to opilo to.
1: It was actually like you know an armed robber.
0: Aye wa kere podi kun ajoto ajoto adogoto.
1: And eventually while he was looking for the pocket to pick and the thing to steal, the word of God was coming on and he could not escape the word of God and the word of God struck him down.
0: Do de wa do le boro pe pon apode na na finu de ka yin no nkan ton na finu de le bo ko juwe cho te tin ton de jiro le e ma si gangan ton ko juwe ton si e se gbeze ton juro okuru na.
1: And then when I said you want to give your life to the Lord Jesus Christ, where are you? Raise up your hand. Conviction came upon him.
0: When na wa doro mo be menle jura se gbeze ton juro okuru fite atin de ton je gboru wa to weli garo polo.
1: And he became to tremble under the power of the mighty word of God.
0: E wa che budi ji to kukuru da ko ji fuye pe ton glo.
1: And he came forward and then he gave his life to the Lord.
0: E wa ton wa bo e se gbeze ton juro okuru na.
1: Now he is not stealing money anymore, he has the salvation of the Lord. Give me a good amen.
0: Amen.
1: Give me a good amen. And you know, as you have come to know the Lord like that, and the Lord has taken away your sin, he has cleansed your life.
0: Amen.
1: No more prostitution.
0: Amen.
1: And no more stealing.
0: Amen.
1: And no more adultery.
0: Amen.
1: And no more smoking.
0: Amen.
1: And no more drinking.
0: Amen.
1: And no more evil. No more idolatry.
0: Amen.
1: But now you have come to know the Lord. That's what we call salvation. It sanctifies us when, number one, we separate ourselves. Number two, we submit ourselves. Number three, we surrender ourselves. Hebrews chapter 13, verse 12. Wherefore, Jesus also, that he might sanctify the people with his own blood, suffered without the gate. And then in chapter 2 of Hebrews, Hebrews chapter 2, verse 11. For both he that sanctified and they who are sanctified are all of one, for which cause is not ashamed to call them brethren.
0: Na mere to mere zo wiwe po mere ye to kire zo wiwe po o me do po ton we ye o me po na ene utu we ema do ku unya na do yura ye do me me sunu.
1: He the sanctifier and we the sanctified. Because of that, it's not ashamed to call us brethren. In Hebrews chapter 10, in verse 9, then said he, lo, I come to do thy will, O God. That's the Son talking to the Father. In verse 10, by the which will, We are sanctified through the offering of the body of Jesus Christ once for all.
0: Afoyeto awo to gbo ojo keme ye gemi zun wiwe gbon yi yi agbasa Jesu Kristi ton do san vo kura do kwa kandale.
1: For the people that are new, let me illustrate it to you.
0: Na gbeto itun le ge ma jile na odole.
1: In 2 Chronicles chapter 29, I'm reading from verse 5.
0: Otanu gbo aweto tagba iworo po to afoyeto atan.
1: It says, and said unto them, hear me, ye Levites, sanctify now yourselves.
0: Then
1: look at this, and sanctify the house of the Lord your God, the God of your fathers, and carry forth the filthiness out of the holy place.
0: And
1: carry forth the filthiness out of the holy place.
0: Look
1: up here. You see, when we talk about the sanctuary, actually that sanctuary or temple was divided into three parts. You have the outer court. You have the holy place. And you have the holy of holies. And then here we are told that the believers were being challenged and commanded that they should sanctify the house of the Lord. And the interpretation is given immediately that you will carry out, you will remove the filthiness out of the holy place. We are the temple of God, and we have body, we have soul, we have spirit. And now when you are saved, the body is cleansed from sin. The hand does not steal anymore. The eyes do not lust anymore. The feet do not go into wrong places anymore. The mouth does not speak lies anymore. That's the outer court. That's the outer part of you.
0: Aye, afọ ma soro yi o fi ma jele de ba onu. Ma soro no dunwe ma jele de ba ogbonu ton le ni e.
1: And the ears do not hear bad music anymore. That's salvation.
0: But now
1: you come to sanctification, and we're going deeper into your personality
0: now. And it says
1: you carry forth the filthiness
0: and the
1: filthy desires and the filthy passions and the unclean thing inside. You carry it out, remove it out of the holy
0: place. That is,
1: your heart now should be the throne of God where God is reigning.
0: And he wants
1: you to carry away the filthiness out of the holy place. Look at that same chapter 29 verse 15. And he gathered their brethren and sanctified themselves and came according to the commandment of the king by the words of the Lord to cleanse the house of the Lord. And the priest went into the inner part of the house of the Lord.
0: Bokwa for eton foton tolo me utagba iwe roko tolo ton. Ye so kuli meme sunu ye ton le bo le ye de we bo yi kho me. Kere di gbe di de a holu lo ton gbon oho okunan lo ton dale lo dale. Na do kola oho okunan ton lo we.
1: Did you see that? The priest went into the inner part of the house of the Lord.
0: What
1: did they go to do in the inner part of the house of the Lord? To cleanse
0: it. And
1: brought out all the uncleanness that they found in the temple of the Lord.
0: It tells
1: us then, when we're talking about sanctification, the inner part of your being.
0: The
1: Lord Jesus Christ reaches down deep into that inner part, and it takes every form of filthiness away.
0: Come
1: back to Hebrews chapter 13. What does that interpret to be in your life? Number one, that you separate yourself from the pollutions of the world. Number two, that you submit yourself to the Prince of Peace. Number three, that you surrender yourself to the King of Kings. Actually, in Joshua chapter 3, I'm looking at verse 5.
0: To Joshua
1: it says, and Joshua said unto the people, sanctify yourselves, for tomorrow the Lord will do wonders among
0: you. In
1: Ezra chapter 10, verse 11. Now therefore, make confession unto the Lord God of your fathers, and do his pleasure, and separate yourselves from the people of the land and from the strange wives. Separate yourself from all those people, because now you must live a different life. And it is as you respond to that commandment of the Lord, your new life will actually flourish. Your new life will actually grow. You say, but that is Old Testament. I knew you will say that. Now in the New Testament, in 2 Corinthians chapter 6, verse 17. Wherefore, come out from among them.
0: Were
1: you a prostitute before? Now come out.
0: Were
1: you a thief before with a gang? Now come out.
0: Were
1: you doing some evil things with other people before? Now that you know the Lord, come out. Wherefore, come out from among them, and be separate, says the Lord, and touch not the unclean
0: thing.
1: And I will receive you, and I will be a father unto you, and you shall be my sons, and you shall be my daughters, says the Lord Almighty.
0: In
1: James, reading from verse 7,
0: Jacob,
1: you submit yourself therefore to God.
0: And
1: that's our response to what Christ has done for us. Because of what the Lord has done for us, that's why, number one, we separate ourselves from anything that is evil.
0: So,
1: number two, we submit ourselves to the Lord.
0: Because
1: it's now our Lord, it's our Savior. Number three, we surrender our heart, our life, our action, everything unto Christ the King of kings.
0: Asonto mi jo e kami ton gugu mi ton ni don mi ton le to jona okuran okuran le ton holo holo le ton.
1: Come back to Hebrews chapter 13. I'm reading from verse 14.
0: Go ahead, bless you. Ota we are ton fetan we ene tolo.
1: Here we have no continuing city, but we seek one to come.
0: Na to fi mi matindo oto na mi le matindo oto da hoke na no te den.
1: By him therefore let us offer the sacrifice of praise to God continually, that is the fruit of our lips giving thanks to his name.
0: Oto fi gba sigba mi biwa mi to to da hoke jalodin ene oto gbon ewo me mi gbo mi ni no savo pipa ton la jipo yepo popopono.
1: But to do good and to communicate, forget not, for with such sacrifices God is well pleased.
0: In our sense, no flow, meton ton ribasi ogbe yigla oyin eton. 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
1: I divide the study today to three parts. Number one, seeking the eternal city of God.
0: Ma kogolo dono atonji kogo tinta na doto to madokpo ro jikwe eton lodin.
1: That's in verse 14. For here we have no continuous city, but we seek one to come.
0: Anyway, a four. We are not on a mule, Matindo, Otodaro, and not a dende, Gamito, Nijalo.
1: Study the sacrifice of praise to God.
0: That
1: you find in verse 15. By him, therefore, let us offer the sacrifice of praise to God continually. That is the fruit of our lips, giving thanks to his name.
0: Part 3
1: of the study today that you are going to find in verse 16. The service that pleases God.
0: Kogo atonto to pon mi to me to egbe ni mi mo to afeton foton okun aweto me sisin ese ko me okun ji kwe kwe.
1: And to do good and to communicate, forget not, for with such sacrifices God is well pleased.
0: Ero sigba na dono wadagbe pro na dono maname mi won blo na avo moton ko go we ho be ji ku e we ton video talala mi ni go atitan.
1: Let's come back to number 1. In number 1 it says, if you look at that verse 14, for here we have no continuing city.
0: Ni ra pa fo eton we ne to ene lo to ogo titan ero na mi le ma tin do to da ho ke na no te den kakade to fi gba.
1: For here we have no continuing city.
0: Na mi le ma tin do to da ho na no te den kakade to fi gba.
1: Have you ever thought about that? Here, while we're in this world now, we have no continuing city.
0: Abi akoran le nu pon ro mo do de mi tin toto ai ho gbele me ti fi din fie mi ma ti do to da ho ina no te den kakade.
1: Let me ask you,
0: Maka ne bi ore,
1: where is the place where Adam and Eve lived on earth? We don't know.
0: O tete me Adam ko de va ko no to ai gbaji mi ma yo ene.
1: For here we have no continuing city.
0: Ta to fi le mi ma ti do to da ho ina no te den kakade.
1: How about Noah and his three sons and the wives of the three sons? Where is the city they live? We don't know.
0: Aye, no alo. Kodo visunu eton aton lepo. 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Peter, you know.
1: It's gone. It's swept away. It's not up.
0: Mima yu ene oto ene le eko juwai.
1: For we here, we have no continuing city.
0: Na to fi mi le matindo oto da hoke na no te dende.
1: Where is the place that Moses lived when he was in Egypt? It's gone.
0: To fiti to eme, Moses no to Egypt lo.
1: For here we have no continuing city.
0: Eko juwa ina mi ule matindo to da ho ina no te den kakade.
1: In fact, even our forefathers in our country here, where they live, where is it now?
0: Aye, o togbo mi ton le lo suga to oto eme to fi le fite ye no fite to lo tedin.
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1: Because here we have no continuous city.
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1: Where you are today.
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1: Where you live today.
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1: And the things many people are holding on today and they don't want to leave, it's going to go away one day, because here we have no continuous city.
0: pia tetegwe kwa nwe gugba to susu lele kenbo ema jwa jodo le nwe nele kona jwa ito gboko to fi mima tindo to la kwe nano te den kakade
1: because this place is insecure.
0: Now file ema do bel tende
1: because this place is unstable.
0: And now file ema note gligli.
1: That's why the Lord has promised us a better place.
0: It says in Psalm
1: 102, open your Bible, verse 25 and verse 26. Approach as thou laid the foundation of the earth, and the heavens are the work of thine hand. They shall perish.
0: To so ho wek ye ko do a honton ayi ulon le so we azon lo to meton ye na va.
1: But thou shalt endure, yea, all of them shall wax old like a garment.
0: Shibak ye na no te ye me kwe na so do ho di avo.
1: As a vesture shall thou change them. And they shall be changed. Isaiah chapter 51 verse
0: 6.
1: Lift up your eyes to the heavens and look upon the earth beneath. For the heavens shall vanish away like smoke. And the earth shall wax old like a garment, and they that dwell therein shall die in like manner. But my salvation shall be forever, and my righteousness shall not be abolished.
0: Mise no kometon do aga na olonle na minipon aigba to do na olonle na fu yi di azo aigba na so doko di awu yeke to emele na ku mokere shigba okone ganshe na tin kaka do she managbidise.
1: Matthew chapter 24 verse 35.
0: When I go Matthew ton otakonukun eneto
1: heaven and earth shall pass away.
0: Olopo aigba po na juwai.
1: When it says heaven, my young brother, young sister there, it's talking about when you look up and see the stars in heaven.
0: I need a head of Kodo Polonto Dalina me, and look at the Aquaga, Fidel Pobo Aramosun Villa do a Gainele.
1: Is the heaven you refer to the one you see? Where God is, you don't see that one. That one you read about in the Bible. But the one you see, the sky, the space, everything you see up there, the sun and the moon.
0: Aye, olode ti ku epe lo suno no mi ma mo ene de mi mo le when fi de sun vi no ton de sun de bo we le lo suso tin de finewe.
1: Everything will vanish away.
0: Ero nu le po na juai.
1: The word of God is what remains ever the same.
0: Sigba oho kuro to we nu na no te kaka de joyi.
1: In 2 Peter chapter 3 verse 10.
0: Peter we to ta ton afo eto awoto.
1: But the day of the Lord will come as a thief in the night, in the which the heavens shall pass away with a great noise, and the elements shall melt with fervent heat.
0: Tiba zan okuro ton jade ajoto to ozan me e me olonle na yi lili gangan to juwa ibonu go nwe tole na sogbon yeso sin tin me yo.
1: As also, and the works that are therein shall be burnt up.
0: I go polo nwe tin to me le po na yo gbidigbidi.
1: That is what you see here on earth will not be forever. That's why as believers now, as children of God now, you have the right attitude to the things that you find in the world.
0: You
1: will not attach your interest so much to them. Because they will soon leave. In 1 Corinthians chapter 7 verse 29. But this I say, brethren, the time is short. It remaineth that both they that have wives be as though they had none.
0: Eshigbayendo eke meme sinu emi ogliwa ojilelo ekpobo omeke tindu asile ni taidi yema tindode.
1: What does that mean?
0: Eta ene de tara.
1: What it means is your marriage, that's a great wonderful experience.
0: Nwedo ede weno nugo ako wile alodin nudagbede weyi.
1: Just in our church here, we, you know, conduct marriages for the people that want to get married, like every month.
0: Aye, to agumeto enfile mino basi alo wule na yeme jina wule alo le to sunoko upo.
1: But you know there are people that get married and then they forget Bible study.
0: De aye lo medele timbo ni ye da siko ye wule alo koko do ye yon won biblu
1: kono. They get married and they forget fellowship.
0: Ye no wule alo ye wule alo ko yon won di
1: okono. They get married, they forget house fellowship.
0: Ye wule alo ye yon won di kli okono.
1: They get married, they forget evangelism.
0: Ye wule alo ye won di yonho di do u.
1: They get married and they forget the work of God and they say, I'm married now. And if you call them to come and get involved in the work of God, he said, did you hear the news? I got married. He said, hey, pay attention.
0: Aye, nido ye wule alo ye ro di alo ye mo so lo wa zon jiwe eton nido a yo lo e na do wa zon jiwe eton e ra be a te yo nwe joro unko wule alo ma le a wule alo a do pe na ma se
1: bo. Let those that just got married now continue in the service of the Lord and be doing what they were doing before as if they have not married.
0: Aye, mi gbo ye me ko wule alo le ni de doro ko do a zon jiwe a weton me na nu de ye ro wiwa da e ye nido wiwa e kere po di wenu ye ma ko wule alo
1: ton. Yes, you are married, but understand all these things are passing away. Yes, enjoy your marriage, but don't allow the marriage to take the work of God away from you.
0: During
1: this crusade, on Saturday we had family night. And the Lord inspired me, and I prophesied on the people, and I know the prophecy is coming true. At
0: the
1: time next year, you'll be lining up like this with your babies. Maybe you didn't get it at that time. Now you are getting it. You are going to have your miracle children in Jesus' name. But you know, some people, they've been looking for children. Now when they get the child, if they were leading us fellowship before, they cannot lead us fellowship again. Hey, why are you not in the house fellowship? I just got a new baby.
0: Aye, shigba medele to ye to vidin. You know, you are more vira, it's getting clock of way, you know, the quick prodigy, but the Yemo vidi clock of way, Emma saw Vivi Basuan. I tell them,
1: let those that have children be as though they don't have any children.
0: And Tija Givio, you're a boy, yeah, Givio, you're a Nichi Kerako, you might do day.
1: And then some things were prayed for you. I prayed for the people. And I know the blessing of God is upon you already. You know, I created a problem for them in the place I'm coming from. I told them that their church building, they'll not have the place to park their cars anymore.
0: And
1: the same
0: blessing
1: is coming on you in Jesus' name. But you know there are people, I've just got a new car. Therefore, they cannot work for the Lord anymore. Don't allow the blessing of God to take away the work of God from your hand. Look at verse 30. And they that weep as though they wept not. And they that rejoice as though they rejoice not. And they that buy as though they possessed not. The things of this world, we have them now, and we're using them now. They are not stable. That's why you will concentrate on the work of God. Verse 31, and they that use this world as not abusing it, for the fashion of this world passes away.
0: Now,
1: you That means, remember once again, here we have no continuing city. In 1 Peter chapter 4, I'm reading from verse 7.
0: Peter,
1: but the end of all things is at hand. Be ye therefore sober and watch unto prayer. Hebrews chapter 11, I'm reading from verse 9 and from verse 10.
0: Hebrew letter,
1: by faith is sojourned in the land of promise, as in a strange country, dwelling in tabernacles with Isaac and Jacob, the heirs with him of the same promise.
0: Shigbon yise dali e awa chitu aigba wapagwe tonlo jidi o jono to oto me bono no goho me po Isaki popo Jacob wopo ye.
1: For he looked for a city which has foundations, whose builder and maker is God.
0: Ye guru to wapagwe do kulo tonkele na eto no kundo oto da hode ke tindo dodo ofike de.
1: Come back to Hebrews chapter 13. We're looking at verse 14. For here we have no continuing city. That's what I'll be explaining to you. Look at the second part now. It says, but we seek one to come. Now, how does a new convert understand this? You approach a new convert and you say, now you are blind. You don't have any continuing city here. But now we're seeking one to come. How do I seek one to come? Do I just jump out on the road there? And then I'm walking about. And they say, what are you looking for? I'm seeking for the heavenly city. To seek the heavenly city, let me explain to you. Actually, it has two parts. What not to seek on the one hand, and what to seek on the other hand. Let me first of all deal with what not to seek. If you are seeking for the heavenly city, there is a way you are going to take. Because there's a way that will not lead you to the heavenly city. That's why you're going to abandon some things. Amos chapter 5 verse 14. Amos chapter 5 verse 14. Seek good and not evil. If you're seeking the heavenly city, there is something you are not going to seek. Seek not evil. That ye may live, so the Lord, the God of hosts, shall be with you, as ye have spoken. Then in John chapter 5, verse 30. I can of mine own self do nothing. As I hear, I judge. And my judgment is just, because I seek not my own will.
0: For
1: those who are seeking the heavenly city, number one, don't seek evil. Number two, do not seek your own will. You see, those who are seeking their own will, I want my desires to be done.
0: Ayun ye me ro to juro ile le ton din le ro njuro juro che ni kike di tata.
1: And when we become Christians, our will is crushed.
0: Ayun we na mi lezo Christian o juro mi ton ye ko donu
1: po e. And then in 1 Corinthians chapter 13.
0: Divi e Corinthians ti tata we aton to.
1: 1 Corinthians chapter 13, I'm reading to you from verse 5.
0: Corinthians ti tata we aton fo ye ton aton to.
1: Does not behave itself unseemly, seeketh not her own.
0: Emano ken ede wa onu jago. Emano di onu eton titi.
1: If you are seeking the heavenly city, you will not be a selfish person.
0: Aye nido ato o to da ho ran ton din. Amana yin mere ton
1: chuyu eto. A self-centered person.
0: Beto de no tere de chokereji.
1: A self-willed person.
0: Beto de ndo jure de ton eno to moya na.
1: Seeking his own way every time.
0: Bro to ali ko ede ton din we poponu.
1: But it says it seeketh not her own.
0: Jeremiah chapter 45,
1: I'm reading verse 5.
0: Jeremiah ta kande atonto afoyeto atonto.
1: Seekest thou great things for thyself, seek them not.
0: You see,
1: the people who are seeking the heavenly city, there are things you don't seek. You know, there are people that have this kind of comparison in their mind. If they see how somebody has dressed, they want to dress to match that person and go beyond that person. If they see what somebody has bought, they want to go to the market and buy that same thing or go beyond that person. If they see what somebody is doing, they want to do exactly that and go beyond that. Seekest thou great things for thyself, seek them not.
0: Isaiah
1: chapter 29, verse 15. Woe unto them that seek deep to hide their counsel from the Lord.
0: The people
1: that are hiding themselves. And they are hiding what they are doing from the Lord, as if the Lord will not see them. If you are seeking the heavenly city, you will not seek to hide your counsel from the Lord. Numbers chapter 15, verse 39. And it shall be unto you for a fringe, that ye may look upon it, and remember all the commandments of the Lord, and do them, that ye seek not after your own heart and your own eyes, after which ye used to go a warring.
0: So khaleta foto afoto kande ewere poto eburan so tin ran mi na okeyede na mini dono pon bo do no fini gbedide okuran lo ton lepo bo no basi ye poro mi mana yi khodo aika mi ton titi blo bo ponukun.
1: You know the people that say, my mind is my God.
0: Aye me lele ro aika ti wen ji kuye fete.
1: My heart is my God. And therefore they are seeking after their own heart. They are not listening to the word of God. And it is not enough to come to the Bible study and say you are studying the Bible. There are people that can study almost the whole Bible.
0: And then
1: you look for all the outlines of the Bible study. If you go to their house, they bring it to you from January to December of every year. They say, I was there every time.
0: And then
1: you look seek after the will of God. They are seeking after their own mind, after their own heart. What their heart suggests to them, that's what they do. And the Bible says it has no impact, has no influence over them. But the Bible is saying, if you're seeking the heavenly city, you do not seek after your own heart, after your own eyes. In Leviticus chapter 19, verse 31,
0: Leviticus,
1: regard not them that have familiar spirit, neither seek after wizards.
0: New
1: converts who just came to know the Lord.
0: You
1: are now at the Bible study today. And then you know what you used to do in the past. If you had little headache, you run to the witch doctor. And if you had any problem, you run to those false prophets. See vision for me. See dream for me.
0: You know,
1: but now the Lord is saying, if you are seeking the heavenly city, you will not seek after the wizards or the people that have familiar spirits anymore. That's the one part, what you don't seek. Now the second part of seeking, what are you to seek? In Isaiah chapter 55, I'm reading from verse
0: 6.
1: Seek ye the Lord while he may be found. Call ye upon him while he's near. When you come to the Bible study, we don't behave like children anymore. A lot of us have children at home, and those children, when you see children, let us pray now. Then you'll find some of those children, they put their hands on their face like this, and then they open their eyes and they're looking where the mommy is actually looking at them. And if mommy is looking at them, say, Jesus name. But you know, you're not little children. We come to seek the Lord here with all your heart, with all your soul, and with all your mind. With all the seriousness and the passion in you. You say, Lord, I've heard your word. I'm seeking the face of the Lord. But when adults who are 40 years of age, 50 years of age, they behave like 4-year-old, 5-year-old. And then they're looking at the pastor. If the pastor is looking at them, Oh Lord, oh Jesus. But you know, when you come to the Bible, I didn't draw you to the Bible story. I didn't come to your house to pull you out. You came voluntarily. Then after studying the Bible, the word of God, and now we're to seek the face of the Lord. Then you pour out your heart unto the Lord. Seek the Lord while he may be found, and call ye upon him while he's near.
0: Verse 7,
1: let the wicked forsake his way, that's seeking the Lord, and the righteous man his thoughts. And let him return unto the Lord, and he will have mercy upon him, and to our God God, for he will abundantly pardon.
0: Bonile do ji kuyekwe etan de kuro do kuro etan de ran so wa le blane susu gege.
1: In Hosea chapter 10, reading from verse 12.
0: Hosea tawo afo etan wi aweto.
1: Sow to yourselves in righteousness and reap in mercy. Break up your fallow ground, for it is time to seek the Lord till he come and rain righteousness upon you.
0: Colossians
1: 3:1-2. If
0: you
1: then be risen with Christ, seek those things which are above, where Christ is seated on the right hand of God. Set your affection on things above and not on things on the earth. That's how to seek the Lord. And in Hebrews chapter 13 verse 14 it says, for here we have no continuing city, but we seek one to come. What do we do then? Now that we're seeking the heavenly city, the one that is to come. What's to be our attitude? In verse 15, by him therefore, let us offer the sacrifice of praise to God continually, that is, the fruit of our lips, giving thanks to his name.
0: Afo eton foton to ina otu gbon ewo memi gbo minino san fo pipa ton de ran di ku e ku kokon ina we sinsenu flo meton ton reba si ogbe yi ran oyin eton.
1: It says therefore, because we're seeking the heavenly city, then it tells us that we're to offer the sacrifice of praise unto the Lord. Now what that means then is that we are to praise the Lord, and we do that with all our heart. You know, when you are giving something to God, you give it fully. You give it with great attention. You know, sometimes there's some of you children, young people, teenagers there, and sometimes you go to school. Outside the city where your parents are living, and your parents, they put you with a particular family while you are there. And then they want to give you food. And then they put the food on the table. They say, come and eat. Your papa will not give any money. Your papa will not, but eat it, because we will do good to you. Eat it. You lose appetite. And some of us, when we're young children, some people behave to us like that. They gave us food, but they gave us almost with the left hand. And when you see that, you see the look of their face. You see they serve you with the left hand. And then after they have even given you the food, then they talk and talk and talk and talk and insult you and insult your parents, insult everybody. You don't like to eat. You'll be crying.
0: And
1: there are people that come to offer to the Lord like that grudgingly. Okay, God, they want me to offer something to praise you. Well, I'm suffering in my body. I'm having this problem, and I'm not really happy. Okay, God, I praise you. God doesn't accept that kind of praise. But when you come to praise the Lord, you are happy, you are joyful, you are cheerful. And you give to the Lord, you give your time. It's like, you know, some people that say, we're going to pray. And they say, we're going to have night vigil. And then they come at maybe 10 o'clock or 11 o'clock.
0: But you have a plan with God, we make a big God, we come.
1: And at 11:30, after 30 minutes of prayer, they're already yawning and saying, when are we going to stop?
0: The
1: way I have to pray this long, why did you come? If you want to pray, offer it to the Lord and make it joyful and make it happy and say, I am happy to be here. Are you happy to be here?
0: No, when I hear a majority hold it in the room, I tell to where I want near you hold it. Why so I can tell them about you, Jelen and Lufuna, you queer way. Now come to any who are thin to feed.
1: We offer our time to God and I invite you to come to the Bible study.
0: They come to a Latino fee. I am, you are your gun, me to let you.
1: I invite you to come joyfully. Good old days, deeper life. When the members of deeper life, as we see them on the board.

and they are happy. They rejoice before the Lord. And we don't trap our Bibles in newspaper and hide it somewhere. We open our Bible and then they know we are Bible believers. Do they know you as a Bible believer? You offer what you have unto the Lord cheerfully and joyfully, not as if somebody is actually pushing you and dragging you. And you know, sometimes when I was very young, I just told you the story now. When they serve food like that, and I see that they put it there and they are not happy to give me the food, and they just serve the food there, and then they'll be talking some things that I will say, I wish my mommy were here to hear what these people are saying. And that my mommy, if she knew, she wouldn't have put me inside this place. And she thinks that she saw these people are actually, they love her and they're feeding her child. And then when they talk all that and they put the food there, I just leave their food for them. I don't eat that kind of food. I said I don't eat that kind of food. The kind of food I eat, the one you put on the table, and I know you love me. And I know you're smiling, and I know you're happy to give me the food. In fact, when I finish, I will lick your plate for you. Praise the Lord. The same thing with the Almighty God. As you come to the Lord and you are offering something to the Lord, be happy. We have no reason to be sad. We have no reason to be unhappy. It said Jesus Christ will die for us. He has buttered our bread, as they say, and sugared our tea. And since he has done everything, when you are offering something to the Lord, you offer that thing to the Lord joyfully, and you will do that from today in Jesus' name. In Psalm 50, I'm reading from verse 14. Offer unto God thanksgiving and pay thy vows unto the Most High. We have a lot to thank the Lord for, and that's why you are offering to the Lord. In Ephesians chapter 5, I'm reading from verse, giving thanks always. How often should we give thanks? But then ask yourself, do you give thanks always for the wife God has given you? For the husband God has given you? For the children God has given you? For the house God has built for you. For the friends he has given you. For the church you belong to. For the privilege of prayer. For the answers to your prayer. For the miracles other people receive. And for many, many things that's given. It says, you give thanks to the Lord for all things unto God and the Father.

0: In the name of our Lord Jesus Christ.
1: Ewa dora bono dope kwe kokoro na onunle po kana jipu ya ko toto yin Jesu Kristo kuno mi toto me.
0: In Colossians chapter 1 verse 12.
1: Colossians letter titan afoyeton we are to.
0: Colossians chapter 1 verse 12, giving thanks unto the Father which has made us meet. That is, he has made us fit to be partakers of the inheritance of the saints in light. It says, we give thanks to the Father. I think I told you before, and I'll tell you again because of those who are joining us for the first time. And you think about what God had done for the children of Israel. He brought them out of many years of captivity. He divided the Red Sea before them and they passed over. He drowned all their enemies in the Red Sea. He gave them manna to eat every day for 40 years. He brought water out of the rock for them to drink. Then he gave them a good leader, Moses, who was always praying for them. And when they had done something wrong, Moses prayed for them, God forgave them. But you see, those children of Israel, I told you, there were things you see in their lives, complaining, grumbling, and murmuring every time. They'll murmur, they'll grumble, they'll complain. Every time they'll murmur, they'll grumble, they'll complain. And never a time that they'll keep on thanking the Lord. And do you know, that afternoon they were murmuring, they ate manna in the morning. Angels' food. And even that evening, after their murmuring, they still will eat the manna. And they will not be thinking, oh Lord, thank you for what you are
1: doing.
0: A man or a woman that did not pay for any food for 40 years. And just raining the food down every day. And then God will give them a pillar of cloud during the day, so that it will be a shelter over them. And the pillar of fire in the night, so that all the wild animals will not come near them to hurt them. And never did they remember to say thank you. And when you point one finger at those Israelites, the other four fingers you are pointing at yourself. Be always murmur and grumble and complain. Do you thank God? Are you appreciative? Look at what God has done for you. Look at the Bible. Study like this. That we open the Bible, we open the pages of the Bible, and the understanding you didn't have before, now you have.
1: After the Bible, you can't define. When you are married, the way women are feeding their man, you can't get there. Are you eating
0: every week? And you know, sometimes you wonder, how does your pastor have this kind of strength? I don't know whether I said it in Mr. Conference or I said it in the crusade. That since July, I've been to America, I've been to Canada, When I came back from Canada Saturday, I had combined service on Sunday, I had Monday Bible study. Immediately after the Monday Bible study, I went to Germany. And then I came back Saturday. Sunday I had meeting, and then some Monday I had Bible study, and then I went to Aba for the crusade. I came back from Abba, and here we are sharing the word of God again. Do you ever thank God you have a pastor who is not tired, who is feeding you with the manna from heaven every day? Or is it why is it they didn't put fan here? I am feeling heat.
1: Akavin ho ye to wa lo fun file de mi tin de file o je ojoba nu ma te tin lo
0: fi. The heat you are feeling and the manner you are eating, which one is greater?
1: Do yo zo ro ki gbe mi yo zo de ro ki kan ko to mana de du ade po de tere klo hu gan.
0: When are they going to finish this gbagada project?
1: Awe telu eye na te phone ado de nu so gbagada sin azan e o.
0: When are they going to finish now? Look at where we are sitting.
1: Fi we telu eye na photo din ko file sin ayin do lo fi din.
0: The things you ought to be thanking God for. You are not thanking God. And then when you see me, I say, my brother, my sister, how are you? Pastor, we have not been able to see you. Where did you go? That's what all the people are thinking about. Instead of thanking God every time, as for me, I'll be thanking God every time. I said I'll be thanking God every time. You know, murmuring and grumbling and complaining every time. But as for me, I'll be happy and joyful every time in Jesus' name. What the Lord is teaching us is that whatever your condition, whatever you are passing through, keep on praising God. If you will praise the Lord every time from the depth of your heart, more miracles will happen to you. 1 Thessalonians 5, I'm reading to you from verse 18. In everything give thanks, for this is the will of God in Christ Jesus concerning you.
1: We'll
0: be giving thanks in Jesus' name. And then I come to point number 3 now, the service that pleases God. In Hebrews chapter 13 verse 16, for to do good and to communicate, forget not, for with such sacrifices God is well pleased.
1: It tells us
0: that we ought to be thanking God and we ought to be doing good every time. You do good to your neighbors. Do good to your fellow brothers and sisters. Do good to the little children. Do good to everyone. Galatians chapter 6, looking at verse 6 and verse 7. Let him that is taught in the word communicate unto him that teacheth in all good figs.
1: Bo meke yeto kwikoto holome nino to mimakla yeketo mekloto unudagbe lekpome.
0: Look up here for a moment. And sometimes it's not good to talk about yourself.
1: Aye jiredele me imanyo na kwakwe na dodo kokon dewe ton dale.
0: But you know once in a while we need to do that.
1: Aye jiredele me ejira mi no wa mo.
0: And it says over here, let him that is staunch.
1: Ewado to filo gbo meke yeto kwikpon lo.
0: In the world.
1: To holome.
0: Who is him that is taught in the world? Sitting down.
1: Menwe melode eto pinpon to holome ki e de si ayin we ma.
0: You are taught in the world.
1: Ye ji holodo to nupon we do fili asin ayin do.
0: And all our leaders and workers, the pastor is expending, is exercising, exerting energy, teaching you the word of God.
1: Aye nukon to mi ton le azon ato ye me po ye do vive nu do boro pon le yi bodo to nupon we bo kukon e ton le zan.
0: And then it says, let him that is taught in the word of God communicate unto him that teacheth.
1: Iwa ro gbo meke yeto pinpon to holome ninu tomi magla yeke to mepon to nudagbe mele.
0: Communicate unto him that teacheth.
1: Na dono magla me to mepon to nudagbe mele.
0: What does that mean? It means as I give you the word of God, you're so happy. And you're so joyful. But, and you communicate back to me in good things. That's what it
1: means.
0: And that's why sometimes, and yeah, I still laugh and I still smile. But you know, as a father, I have to tell my children, if my children are not doing well, if they should put this straight and put that straight, I have to tell them as their father. That's why sometimes I'm unhappy with people when I've taught you and taught you and taught you. And then when you are to communicate back to me, you don't communicate good things. And those of you over there, you will see that there's an empty space between me and the congregation. And the chairs we normally have here for our choir orchestra, we don't have. And the reason is because the orchestra did not communicate back to me in good things. Good music. That we will know the pastor is laboring on us. Because we're offering it to God. Let him that is taught in the word. Communicate back to him who is teaching good things. Then it says in verse 7, be not deceived, God is not mocked, for whatsoever a man soweth, that shall he also reap.
1: In verse 9,
0: and let us not be weary in well doing. As we therefore have opportunity, let us do what? Let us do good to all men. You like my story? When I was very young, you know, in the place we live, there was a lot of dust. And therefore, some of our younger people, they won't put on socks and shoes. Therefore, they have what they call jigger in their leg. And then my daddy will say, my mommy will say, I don't have time now. That's your little boy, remove the jigger in his leg.
1: I said,
0: come here. And then I put pain. I do it like this. I don't have to do it.
1: And
0: then I remove the jigger.
1: But not the jigger.
0: And if I see that's where jigger over there. Then I remove you. I say go and sit at the back. And then you lose your forward position. Serious now. Am I doing good to you? Am I helping you? Come back to me now. I'm serious and help the ministry. And let's work together. And let us communicate in things that are good unto other people. And actually, why sometimes I'm unhappy with you is that what you do here is what they do in the state. Because I see that we're not communicating well, but today things will change. Philippians chapter 4, from verse 15. Now, ye Philippians know also that in the beginning of the gospel, when I departed from Macedonia, no church communicated with me as concerning giving and receiving.
1: Bemi Filipinu le niyo engadoto wenu doto wewewenu wena gweto wenu na ye yison Macedonia agunwe basi mareto chemigmo ni nako yiko tanide mati.
0: Only the Philippians did well.
1: Adavo miule kere Filipinu le wadagbe.
0: For even in Thessalonica, ye sent once and again unto my necessity.
1: Na mi ule do me glami yero to Thessalonica ula do kokoro to ula wetoga ala matindoche.
0: He had taught them and they were communicating back good things to him.
1: Aye, Paul kokoro ye iwaso nundagbe yi do to akosu gran Paul to fi etinte.
0: And then in verse 17, not because I desire a gift, but I desire fruit that may abound to your account. But I have all and abound. I am full, having received of Epaphroditus the things which were sent from you.
1: Shigba, yeko yi popo, bo so sude di, aloche so go, yeko so yi onuke ye do glami son mi de, le son Epaphroditi de.
0: An odor of a sweet smell, a sacrifice, acceptable, well pleasing to God.
1: Nunini ake de wang bling bling, avwa lo ke yi ke basi ko ben vivi glan di kuye fwe talala.
0: See Paul the apostle acknowledging the way they communicated back to him.
1: Paul apostle etun alopa eme ye su ahoglen do.
0: Because of that, see the prayer he prayed for them.
1: Na ile to tu pon de ekura yebo.
0: And this is the prayer I'm praying for you.
1: There is sort of ekura we die mo.
0: But my God shall supply all your need according to his riches in glory in Christ Jesus. Now you have told the Lord, oh Lord, whatever mistake I made in the past, please forgive. Now I'm going to communicate unto God. And I'm going to communicate unto the leadership in the church. I'm going to communicate to my fellow brothers and sisters good things. And I'm here to tell you the rest of this year will be the best part of your life. Because my God shall supply all your need according to his riches in glory by Christ Jesus. Let's rise up and pray. Let's tell the Lord that the Lord himself will help us, turn us around the way we ought to be. Just serving the Lord. With all your heart, with all your soul, with all your mind. Be grateful to the Lord for what you have learned and for what the Lord is doing in your life.

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1: Let us pray. Heavenly Father, we bless your name for this great opportunity of gathering together in fellowship with you and fellowship with one another. We thank you because we are called by your name. We thank you because we are called followers of Christ. And we thank you because of the possibility of us following Christ and having the mind of Christ, so that what is close to your very heart will be what is close to our own very heart. Father, as we look at your word today, in this session of revival and training in evangelism, Lord, we just pray that you will revive every heart in Jesus' name. Oh Lord, we pray that every form of lukewarmness and coldness spiritually, you will burn off from our lives in Jesus' name. We need the zeal of the Lord to consume us. We need the purpose for which Jesus came into this world to be explained and to be put into us once again in Jesus' name. Father, we're looking up to you, and we're praying that your will be done in every one of our lives in Jesus' name.
2: Oh
1: Lord, we pray that every one of us will become useful members of the body of Christ. Lord, that the revival you give us internally will move us to actually get concerned for the souls of perishing people around us. Use us, O Lord, to your own glory, to bring souls into the kingdom of God.
2: Lord,
1: that you open our eyes to see our responsibility that you have graciously given unto us, and you'll grant us the grace and the power and the strength to carry out your will here on earth.
2: And
1: we thank you because we know you have answered. In Jesus' name we pray. We're grateful for our gathering together today. We know that every time we gather together like this is for a good thing, for a good purpose. And the Lord speaks to us like the Father speaking to the children, like the Redeemer speaking to the redeemed, like the great God of heaven condescending very low so that he can give us what is uppermost or deep in his own heart, and so that we as the children of God can follow through and do what is well pleasing unto God.
2: Today
1: we're looking at Isaiah chapter 43 verses 9 through to 12. Let all the nations be gathered together, and let the people be assembled. Who among them can declare this and show us former things? Let them bring forth their witnesses, that they may be justified. Or let them hear and say, it is truth. Ye are my witnesses, saith the Lord, and my servant, whom I have chosen, that ye may know and believe me, and understand that I am he. Before me there was no God formed, neither shall there be any after me.
2: Father,
1: we
2: I,
1: even I, am the Lord, and beside me there is no Savior. I have declared, and I have saved. I have showed, when there was no strange God among you. Therefore, ye are my witnesses, says the Lord, that I am God.
2: In this
1: passage we have read, you will find one word that comes up about three times in these few verses. It is the word witnesses. In verse 9, the middle part of verse 9, let them bring forth their witnesses.
2: And
1: then in verse 10, it says, ye are my witnesses, says the Lord. And then in verse 12, the latter part of verse 12, therefore, ye are my witnesses, says the Lord, that I am God. And so you find that word coming up three times. This is what we want to concentrate upon today. Witnesses of His saving grace. That's the topic we're addressing today. Witnesses of His saving grace. If you look at this chapter itself from the very beginning, you will see that God was talking about the children of Israel. Verse 1. But now thus says the Lord that created thee, O Jacob, and he that formed thee, O Israel, fear not.
2: There
1: you will find God was talking about the children of Israel. He was talking about that chosen generation. And talking to Israel, he said, you are my witnesses. To all the nations around, to all the Gentiles, to all the pagans, to all the people that do not know me, ye are my witnesses. And then in verse 1, it says, for I have redeemed thee, I have called thee by thy name, thou art mine. You see, from the very beginning, that God said, you are now my own people. Thou art mine. And then he said, I have redeemed you. When you think about it and you think about your situation today, isn't this exactly what God is saying about you? If you are a Christian, think about that again in verse 1. But now thus says the Lord that created thee. If you have been recreated, if you have been born again, if you have become a new creature in Christ, obviously, this is written for you. Oh, but you see, it was written for Jacob and for Israel. Have you forgotten that the things that were written aforetime are written for our admonition, upon whom the ends of the world are come?
2: Jacob
1: They are reaching for you. They are reaching for the church.
2: Also,
1: it says, I have redeemed thee.
2: We
1: are redeemed from the curse of the law. We are redeemed by the blood of the Lamb. It said, I have formed thee. And then it says, I've redeemed you, I've called you by thy name. Isn't there a new name by which Almighty God has called you? Well then, look at the promise in verse 2. It says, when thou passest through the waters, I will be with thee. I'm sure you remember at the time when the angel was talking to Joseph. When he had this confusion of mind, when he was thinking about what to do with Mary, because Mary had been found to be pregnant, but he didn't know at that time it was of the Holy Ghost. And then the prophetic answer came that what will be born of her is actually will be the Son of God, and his name will be called Emmanuel. You remember the meaning of that? God with us.
2: But
1: if the children of Israel could say God was with them, I think peculiarly the church today, the redeemed of the Lord today, should say the Lord is with us.
2: End of Israel.
1: And then it says, because of that, when you pass through the waters, I will be with thee, and through the rivers, they shall not overflow thee. When thou walkest through the fire, thou shalt not be burned, neither shall the flame kindle upon thee.
2: Verse
1: 3. For I am the Lord thy God, the Holy One of Israel, thy Savior. I gave Egypt for thy ransom, and Ethiopia and Sheba for thee. God himself repeated it again for the children of Israel. He said, I am your God, I am your Savior, the Holy One of Israel. Now, when you think about the church, you apply that to the church, that the Lord has been our Savior. We are born again, we are saved, we are redeemed, we are taken away from our sins, we are brought from darkness into the marvelous light of the Lord.
2: And
1: now, why was all that done? In verse 9 and verse 10, we're told the reason why God saved them. The reason for all that is in verse 10. Ye are my witnesses, says the Lord. Do you know the reason why God has done all that he did, why he has done everything for you? He has saved you. He has answered your prayers. Why all that? Is it just to have the blessing? No, not at all. The reason for all that is to make you his own witness. That's why we're talking about this important thing, witnesses of his saving grace. You have been saved by the grace of God through his righteousness and through his plan. Then that saving grace, witness to it. Talk about it. Tell it. To all the people around you. In verse 10, ye are my witnesses, says the Lord, and my servant whom I have chosen. Now, Israel was to be God's witness to all the nations around them.
2: Israel,
1: God chose them and saved them so they could be witnesses to the saving power and the saving grace of Almighty God. There were times, you know, when some Gentiles came to put their faith in God. God here now declared very clearly and pointedly. He declared very clearly that they were his witnesses.
2: Kondomo Yele when Kunu de Tomiton.
1: But then what were they to witness to?
2: Etasikuna de gan.
1: What were they to tell the other nations around?
2: Eto inadorakota ledu inele.
1: What were the children of Israel to make sure that they pass across to the people around them?
2: Eto yunwelohe inaduna me to ledu itonele.
1: Well, look at verse 10.
2: Ye
1: are my witnesses, says the Lord, and my servant, whom I have chosen, that she may know and believe me, and understand that I am he. Before me there was no God formed, neither shall there be any after me. This was one thing they were to witness to. They were to declare to all people around. They were to declare that there was no other God apart from the Almighty. And what are we to witness to today?
2: We
1: are to witness to the very fact that there is no other God. The only God we know is the creator of the heavens and the earth. The only God we know is the God who hates sin and will judge sin and will punish sin. But then we know him as the God of mercy. This is to be what we witness to. We are to witness to the very fact that God is judge. And that if men do not repent, this true God, he'll bring everything to judgment. But then we can witness to the fact that God is so merciful that he wants all the sins to be forgiven if we believe on the Lord Jesus Christ. Let me ask you. He has saved you. He has recreated you. According to the words of this passage you have read, he has formed you. According to the promises of protection here, he has said he will not allow you to be drowned when you pass through the waters. And then he says, now you will do something as a result of what I've done for you. You will be my witnesses. You will be my witnesses. You will witness to the fact that there is no other God, no other God that can create and recreate. He's done so much for you, and he says, this is just what we have to do for him in return. This is the way you are to show your gratitude to all the things he has done for you. How grateful are you? How faithful are you? How have you been responding to this call of God that ye are my witnesses? Ye are my witnesses. Are you doing it? Then number two. Another thing he said they will be witness to. It's in verse 11 of the passage we have read. I, even I, am the Lord. And beside me, there is no Savior. You see, the children of Israel, they were the people that were saved singularly by the power of the Almighty God. And when you talk of salvation, I mean they were saved. If you look at their history from the Old Testament, from the time of Exodus, you will see that they were in bondage. They were under a tyrant. They were under a taskmaster. They cried. It was too much for them to bear. And they thought that they will be eventually destroyed. But then God said that he was going to redeem them. And that wonderful night came when they were told to slaughter the lamb and to apply the blood of the lamb upon the lintels of their houses.
2: Àwọn de ya ozan ja o de wa wa bo ido ide hu kan ni mo sado ko do tin o han eton le tan pogo to zane me.
1: So that they could be saved.
2: Na ye ni de hu wona gan.
1: You know what that means? One, they'll be saved from the judgment that came upon the firstborn.
2: Anyo nwe ni de tana tita ye na hu wona so we di da na wa o plo jile poji to Egypt
1: me. The soul that sinneth, it shall die.
2: And le de wa yana do na ku.
1: All have sinned and come short of the glory of God.
2: Not only
1: that, they were also saved from the wrath of the Egyptians.
2: The
1: Egyptians were angry against them.
2: For
1: that time even later as well. But they were saved from the wrath of those Egyptians.
2: And then they
1: came into the wilderness. How they were saved from indescribable destruction.
2: You see,
1: the wilderness that had scorpions and serpents and a lot of things, they were saved. And then there were many nations all around them that would not have allowed them to get to the land of Canaan. They were saved. And when they got to the land of Canaan, how the people militated against them and had a confederacy against them, they were saved. Now, when you think about it, they were saved from the past affliction that they
2: had.
1: And there was a promise to them that if they kept faithful unto the end, they will be saved from the final eternal judgment of Almighty God. Think about your own salvation. All the sins that you have ever committed since you were born. I'm talking about all your sins in a pictorial form now. Put everything in a single bag and drop everything into the sea of God's forgetfulness. You are saved. And then in the present tense is helping you to overcome. You see, the devil will be throwing arrows at you. He's delivering you from them. Because the Bible says there is no temptation that has come upon man that is not common to man, but in it all he makes a way of escape. Do you see that present thing that God is doing for you? And then he is promising you that you will not face judgment in eternity. He says, now because of that, all the judgment that is future, he even takes everything away if you will be faithful unto the end. Now he says, that's what I've done for you. Do you want to hide that blessing? Do you want to cover up that blessing? When it's available to your neighbor, now you will be a witness unto me that there's no savior like mine. No forgiveness like the one that God directly gives unto the sinner through the Lord Jesus Christ. He said, you are my witnesses that I am the Lord, and beside me there is no savior. Let me ask you once again, with all this that the Lord has done for you, will you be like the Dead Sea? The Dead Sea is the sea that has a lot of water coming into it but never flows out.
2: That's why
1: dead. Blessings don't make us come alive, If we don't share it,
2: do
1: you know what makes the rivers to be fresh? Because water is flowing into that river, and water is flowing out of that river. That's what makes it fresh. Do you know what will make you fresh? Do you know what will make you lively? Do you know what will make you enjoy your Christian experience? Is that the blessings of God, the salvation of God, has come into your life and also is going out of your life into the lives of other people. But let me ask you, are you bearing witness of the fact that there's no other God except from the Father of the Lord Jesus Christ? Are you bearing witness to the fact that there is no other Savior beside Him? That you're always testifying, always telling people around you, this is the Lord, this is the Savior. And look at verse 12. I have declared, and I have saved, and I have showed when there was no strange God among you. Therefore, ye are my witnesses, says the Lord, that I am God. You are my witnesses. Who says it? Well, you know, some people say we're going for evangelism today. Why are you going for evangelism? Well, the coordinator said we must go for evangelism today. The coordinator said we must witness. There were. Why are you going for evangelism today? You know, our church says that we're different from other churches. And other churches do not concentrate on witnessing. But we, our church doctrine, is that we all must be witnesses. You hear that? Where are you going for witnessing today? Well, our pastor, it appears that if you don't witness, he would regard you as not a good member of this church. And because of that, just to do what everybody is doing, since the pastor says so, we're going for witnesses. To them, it's the pastor that said, ye are God's witnesses. But God says, if you know the truth, if you are a child of God, if you have been redeemed, if you have been saved, therefore ye are my witnesses, says the Lord. You know, it brings joy to the heart of the believer. When you know that what you are doing was commanded by God. But then, to be effective as witnesses, these children of Israel, there are three things they want to comprehend. Look at it in verse 10. Ye are my witnesses, says the Lord, and my servant, whom I have chosen. They were to understand that they have become the servants of God. You see, I told you before, that was for the whole of the children of Israel. You see, it is an erroneous idea to think that only some people are the children of God, are the servants of God, are workers in the vineyard of the Lord. He said, you are my witnesses, says the Lord. And then he says, you are my servant. You are my servant, whom I have chosen. If you are born again, if you are following after the Lord, then you have become the witnesses ordinances of the Lord. And he says, number one, that ye may know. Number two, that ye may believe me. Number three, that ye may understand that I am he. There are three things you'll need to comprehend. Number one, that ye may know. You will need to know God. You will need to know his word. You need to know of his mercy. You will need to know of the promise of his forgiveness. Number two, you will need to believe. That's what makes you to enjoy the blessings of God. Why do I keep on believing? Because you know temptations do come. And as I keep on believing, then he keeps on protecting me by his mighty power.
2: Then soto yi se mawe wono to wola mi do ta lo gangan to me we poponu.
1: And then I make up my mind, I'm going to keep on believing to the very end.
2: Ye ko so ma pedo na to yi se kaka je poru gbezan chetan.
1: Because that will help me to endure to the very end, and he that endures to the end, the same shall be saved.
2: Na na na he mi na do akona je poru na me ni pedo akona je poru me do polo we na hole gan.
1: Number 3.
2: Atoto.
1: It says in that same verse 10, and understand that I am he. I am who? I am he, the creator. I am he, the redeemer. I am he, the savior. I am he, the sanctifier. I am he, the all in all. That means almighty, mighty enough to do all things. Understand that there will never be any sin in your life that God is not capable of handling. Why? Because he's the Almighty. With me, no other God. After me, no other God. Because I'm Savior, there is none else.
2: So then,
1: we understand that this God, only he can save. This God is willing to save everybody. Now the whole church has received this same calling today. The call to be witnesses of his saving grace. That's your call if you are born again. That's the demand of God upon you if you are born again. Let me just ask you a question. If you are very poor and you have nothing at all, and you are just you are in penury, complete poverty, abject poverty, and then a banker, and you went to him and you said, I hear that you are very generous, you are very kind, and says, well, I can help you, and then you tell your case to him, and then he says, all right, I'll give you money that will wipe away your past debt. I will give you money that will support you in your present situation. I will give you money, and I will continue to give you money that will help you in for the rest of your life. Past debt, I'll settle. Present situation, I'll take care of. And the future, I will take care of. But he says, there's only one thing I require from you. Only one thing I require from you. What's that thing? Any other person you meet that has been in abject poverty like yourself, almost dying like yourselves, only one thing I require, you will tell him the source of your life.
2: And now I don't know. Fears don't know. I don't want to
1: that's all I require.
2: No point in
1: I don't require you to do any other thing.
2: Madani wa nepo na miyamo.
1: I don't require you to pay me back.
2: Madani swaho miyamo.
1: I would love you. I take you like my child.
2: You wanna na heo di fiche.
1: Only one thing I require.
2: No po give and biyo.
1: Everyone in abject poverty like yourself around you.
2: Meri pepe tito hemedi le hiasu hemedo ine.
1: You are going to tell them. You are going to be the witness that this is how generous I am.
2: Anato kunde kundo kundo liwe nyododi.
1: Isn't that a simple thing to do? If that's all I'm to do,
2: that
1: I just tell the next fellow and I say, you're in abject poverty, I was like that before, that's the person who did it for me.
2: But you're not doing it for me. That's
1: what God is saying. He said, all your debt of the past, I forgive. If you are really faithful, I believe it's a very simple thing for you to do. We're called to be witnesses of His saving grace. Every member of the Church of Christ must witness to all around them constantly. Look at John chapter 15 verse
2: 27.
1: And ye also shall bear witness, because ye have been with me from the very beginning. He said, you have been with me. You have tasted of my mercy. Ye have been with me from the very beginning. Therefore, that's what I require from you. Ye shall bear witness. If you have had fellowship with God, you have been reconciled unto God through Jesus Christ, what's required of you? Ye shall bear witness also. Apostles are doing it, you also. The prophets are doing it, you also. The evangelists are doing it, you also. Also shall bear witness, because ye have been with me from the beginning. You see, there are some people that never bear witness to the goodness of God. What are the things hindering them?

0: Do you not have the experience of salvation in Christ? In 1 John chapter 2 verse 23. Whosoever denies the Son, the same as not the Father. You see that? But he that acknowledges the Son has the Father also. Number 2. It may be the fear of man and the fear of opposition. You see, the fear of man will bring a snare upon you. The fear of man will cancel maturity in your life. How can you ever grow to maturity when you're always afraid? You tell me, a child that is learning at school and always afraid to go for exam. And every time the exam is coming, the child, out of fear, will fall sick. And after the exam is over, he'll say, thank God, I don't have to go and take exam. I'm scared to death taking an exam.
1: He
0: never get promotion.
1: You
0: never know what he knows. He never tells what he has acquired. And then the following year again opportunity comes to test. A test is not an evil thing. A test is just to know how much you have got through over the term.
1: And
0: that is just what a test is all about. But
1: he's
0: afraid again and falls sick. And eventually you see that thing will hinder progress. The same thing. You know, every time you have to rise up and witness, you never really rise up to do it. How are you going to grow?
1: I
0: remember when I first started preaching, I couldn't preach for more than a few minutes. I could only talk for a few minutes.
1: But I did.
0: Then I stood up again, I preached for a few minutes. Then I stood up again, I preached for a few minutes. A few minutes. And you see, that will be developing your spiritual muscle. When you start at the first time, you may not be able to quote from all the passages of the Bible and interpret it for a long time. But apply it appropriately and make sure that everything is in line. No, that comes with maturity. That comes with developing your spiritual muscle. But you're always afraid. You never even try. You never even do it. Because you're afraid of the opposition of man. How will you grow? You see, that fear of man will stop your maturity. Therefore, go ahead and do it. In Matthew chapter 10, verses 32 and 33. Whosoever therefore shall confess me before men, him will I confess also before my Father, which is in heaven.
1: But
0: whosoever shall deny me before men, him also will I deny before my Father, which is in heaven. So then, we must not allow the fear of man to hinder us, fear of opposition. Number 3, it may be that the people that do not witness, they do not have regard for God or for the reward of God. It is when you are faithful. God says, I've done this for you. I've done this for you. Now, all I require from you, go and tell other people.
1: And
0: therefore, we ought to understand that God wants us to regard his reward. He'll be rewarding you. He'll be helping you. He'll be fulfilling his promises upon your life.

0: When you do what the Lord wants you to do. Number four, no continual fellowship with Christ. You see, if you are in continual fellowship with Christ, His grace, His mercies are always fresh to you. Remember Paul the Apostle, that apostle, he was so much in constant fellowship with the Lord that he was always telling that story of redemption. Anywhere he went, he was always telling the story of redemption to the people that had never heard before. And it's the same thing with you and with me. That if we're still testing the goodness of God, we're in constant fellowship with the Lord, we'll always be telling the story of redemption. Number 5, it may just be disobedience and unfaithfulness. If you have the Spirit of God, every time you see a sinner that is perishing, you know what? The Spirit of God will stir you up. The Spirit of God will say, that's a candidate for heaven. If you will tell him, within a few minutes, he can be washed. He can be cleansed. He can become a different person. Instead of going to hell, he can be a candidate for heaven. And the Spirit of God will say, arise and tell it. Arise and talk to him. Arise and proclaim it. Arise and talk about Jesus. You know, just get near him. Just get near her. Talk about Jesus. And if you don't do it, there's only one conclusion. You are disobedient. If you don't do it, there's only one thing we can say about you. You're unfaithful. Number 6, it may be shame of identifying publicly with Christ. There are many people that have the shame of identifying publicly with Christ. But let me ask you, suppose there was to be shot because he had committed a crime. And the government of the day had said he had to face the firing squad. And they tied him up. And already they were getting ready to shoot him. And somebody ran in there. And he ran in so that he can defend that person. Says, I'll take his place. You can fire me. And then leave him and set him free. You say what? Oh yes, he said it's alright. I don't have any record that I had committed any crime before. But this person has not started living his life. Don't waste his life like this.
1: But that way,
0: let's give him another chance. But I know you want to punish sin. Here am I. And the person took your place. And while dying,
1: he
0: said, talk about it. That's all he said. And then he died. Now, after that, you are ashamed of him publicly.
1: What is
0: that for you publicly? He bought the pain of that bullet publicly. And he faced a public shame.
1: Now
0: those people that are ashamed to identify with Christ publicly, do you know? He suffered for you publicly. Look at Mark chapter 8, verse 38. Whosoever therefore shall be ashamed of me and of my words in this adulterous and sinful generation, of him also shall the Son of Man be ashamed when he cometh in the glory of his Father with the holy angels. You see that? He says, look at all that I've done for you. Publicly for you. Now, if you will be ashamed of me publicly, and then I'll be ashamed of you at that momentous period.
1: Amo eto di dot of freedom pon wen ko wan out of bangbale poko wen do now let po here what we are ku divino here ku yache na ku yache to we to touch no koto lome.
0: Number 7, it may be secret sin that is condemning the conscience of that individual.
1: Cha we to so gany na do no glot what we bledo I hamene to mana do we la wen agbena beto de vole.
0: You see, there are some people, the reason they are not able to witness is because there is a secret sin that they have not confessed.
1: Me de vole nyana do kometo nyana do no glot ne tin to gbeze to me boy ma ko yi gbe to ezo me ma so kan do kona me de vole.
0: That has not been wiped away. That has not been taken away.
1: Nyana do ne ma ko susu ise so gbeze to me.
0: Look at Isaiah chapter 3 and in verse 9.
1: Isaiah taton afochine.
0: The show of their countenance does witness against them.
1: Kiya no kun ye to to kunu de do yego.
0: And they declare their sin as Sodom. They hide it not. Woe unto their soul, for they have rewarded evil unto themselves.
1: Ye to nyana do ye to kiya de Sodom na ye wala ti don we na bigbo ye to na ye ko to nyana swa ko ye de.
0: You see that there are some people that the shame is because, you know, they think that when everybody looks at them, everybody will see through their countenance and see the secret sin they are committing. Because of that, they are trembling and they cannot really preach the gospel.
1: Amo mele de le do etondo le betole kweto nyana do no gloto ye wa ene mohla tila gbesa eto meto don ene wa zombo eto sizo sizo bo ema so ano tito melevo no kombo do ko jiwa eto na betole.
0: But you know, all true Christians should just abandon all these sins and be washed in the blood of the Lamb afresh, anew, so that there will be no shame.
1: Kiba isina nubule nwe jowendo mo mini modrano midi aloson nwele kpume na midu noti to betole no kombo lakulo na eto mati nwiyame.
0: And you'll be so excited for what Christ has done for you. All true Christians in good standing with God, daily experiencing and manifesting the grace of God.
1: But
0: witness of Christ at every opportunity. Now, before we close, can I just ask you a series of questions? And I will answer for you from the Bible. Number 1 is what? Number 2, who?
1: Menu.
0: Number 3, how?
1: Nawe.
0: Number 4, where?
1: Fite.
0: Number 5, when?
1: Atoto,
0: witenu. Number 6, why?
1: Chulukuto.
0: Number 1, what does it mean to witness? Let's look at Matthew chapter 24 and verse 14. And this gospel of the kingdom shall be preached in all the world for a witness unto all nations, and then shall then come. The gospel shall be preached. It is that preaching of the gospel that is called a witness. When you preach the gospel like that, you are witnessing. Number 2, who do you witness to? Very important, because we're not witnessing to trees. We're not witnessing to some empty houses. We're not witnessing to the river. We're not witnessing to animals. Who do we witness to? Acts of the Apostles chapter 13, reading from verse 31. And he was seen many days of them which came up with him from Galilee to Jerusalem, who are his witnesses unto the people. Which kind of people?
1: Verse
0: 38. Be known unto you therefore, men and brethren, that through this man is preached unto you the forgiveness of sins. And by him all that believe are justified from all things from which ye could not be justified by the law of Moses. That is, you witness to all people who are still sinners. All people who need the peace of God. All people who want to flee from the judgment and the wrath of God. All All people need the who need the forgiveness of God. All people who want to escape hell and get to heaven, you witness to them. Witness to the people that are in need of salvation. Number three, how do you witness? Proverbs chapter 14, reading from verse 5 and reading from verse 25. A faithful witness will not lie, but a false witness will utter lies. Verse 25. A true witness delivers souls, but a deceitful witness speaketh lies.
1: I
0: want you to witness, you are to witness truthfully. You witness to the truth of the fact that Jesus died on the cross of Calvary to save sinners. How do you witness? You witness faithfully. And you witness convincingly. To the children, you witness with clarity. To the adults, you witness with some respect, and you also witness convincingly. You make sure that you are witnessing the love of God. You are witness at the background with the background of the grace of God in you. You are not witnessing in such a way that I don't sin anymore. I'm pure, I'm perfect, I'm better than you all. You witness with the background of grace saying I was bad, but God changed me.
1: And I do it women of one you don't know when you die, but your dear.
0: But God forgive me. Number four, where do you witness? Well, everywhere you find people in need of salvation. Everywhere you find people that need the forgiveness of the Lord. In Luke chapter 24, verse 47. And that repentance and remission of sins should be preached in his name among all nations, beginning at Jerusalem. Beginning in your little corner there. Beginning in your office there. Beginning in your market there. Beginning in your village there. Beginning in this city. Beginning in Jerusalem here. And to all nations. That's where we witness.
1: Jerusalem to
0: we do it within, we do it without. We do it among relatives, we do it among strangers.
1: Verse 48,
0: and ye are witnesses of these things. When do you witness? When do you witness? Well, at every opportunity. Even now, immediately we finish the service, do you know, you can witness. It's a great, great error. Unheard of in the New Testament. No error like it. When somebody says, there is one day in the month when we are to witness. No, it's every day. It's at every opportunity. Listen to me. The people you meet on Wednesday, the people you meet on Thursday, the people you meet on Friday, you may never meet them again. This is your peculiar opportunity. At this time of opportunity, when you see that individual, witness to them. Not only that, look around. In the church where we are now, as we are seated now, hearing the word of God now, do you know there are people in this church as sitting with you now who have never tasted of the grace of God? Who have never been born again, we can even witness to them after this service. And it's very simple. Friend, do you know Jesus Christ? Friend, have you been born again? Friend, is this your first time of coming? Friend, have you been coming here for a long time? Let me tell you, I became born again. I don't have time. Well, if you don't have time, I'll walk with you to the bus. So before you get bus, let's talk about this thing. I'm just joyful and I want to show you how I came to know the Lord. And after the redemption story that you are telling, you ask the question, do you know the Lord? You can witness anytime, in the day and in the night.
1: You
0: know, the kitchen woman, when you are cooking with you know, other women there, and while they are talking about this and talking about that, gossiping about their husbands, about their in-law, a God just delivered me and just put love in my heart for my husband. And for my in-law. How did God do it? Oh, I used to hate that man, husband. I used to hate my in-law. But you know, I realized it wasn't their fault, it was my fault. Clearly, I was a sinner. I confess unto the Lord. And you can just begin the story of redemption right there in the kitchen. When do we witness at every opportunity? Number six, why do you witness? What's your reason? What's the purpose? What's the motive of witnessing? Here is the reason. In 1 John chapter 1, reading from verse
1: 2.
0: For the life was manifested, and we have seen it, and bear witness, and show unto you that eternal life, which was with the Father, and was manifested unto us, that which we have seen and heard, declare we unto you, that ye may have fellowship with us, and truly our fellowship is with the Father, and with his Son, Jesus Christ. See, the purpose of witnessing is stated clearly there, that you may have fellowship with God. Put it another way, that you may be reconciled unto God. And that you may be reconciled unto your fellow men as well. That you may pass from judgment unto life. That there will be no condemnation anymore in you as you come to the Lord. The reason of witnessing is that you will not be at enmity with God anymore. You're coming to fellowship with God. And you're coming to fellowship with the people of God. Our witnessing must bear fruit. We're not just preaching. We're not just saying something just to say. It's for a purpose. You see, everything we do is for a purpose. Why is this carpenter making that chair that somebody will sit on it? If that carpenter knows that nobody will ever sit on it, will he do it? Why is that individual witnessing that Jesus Christ may enter into the heart and sit upon the throne of his heart? If you know that nothing like that will happen, will you be witnessing? Why is that individual doing what he's doing? There is a purpose that it will be of benefit to humanity. Why are we witnessing to this individual that his life will be a benefit to the kingdom of God, that he'll be born again, he'll be transformed, his life will change, and then he'll be a benefit to himself and to the kingdom of God and to society? Why are we witnessing? We're witnessing so that souls will come to the kingdom of God. It's not to preach so that people will know. I know how to quote the Bible. I know how to preach. I'm very bold. I can preach in the bus, I can preach anywhere. No, that's not the reason to preach. The reason we're witnessing is that we want to get souls into the kingdom of God. Today, we have spoken about our duty and our calling. Our calling is to be His witnesses. How faithful have you been? The Lord has done so much for you in redeeming you, in saving you, in taking sin away from your life and taking you away from sin. And He has told you this is the condition. Go and tell it. Go and talk about it. Go and proclaim it and go and tell everybody around you that what I've done to you, I can do to other people. Why don't you rise up on your feet and just apologize to the Lord that you have been an unfaithful witness? You have not been doing it the way you ought to do it. And just say, oh Lord, give me the grace. From now on, I'll be faithful. From now on, I will do it.
1: Many
0: people around and mention them one by one. Be very specific. Identify somebody that between now and the weekend you will reach out to. And you will say, oh Lord, so and so, I've been meeting him for a long time, I've never spoken to him about Jesus Christ, about salvation, about his soul, about escaping hell, about getting to heaven. So and so, between now and this weekend, I must do something, I must do it. I must do something.
1: And now I don't melepo,
0: talk to the Lord and pray that God will give you the grace to be faithful and to do what you ought to do as a real child of God. We are called to be witnesses of His saving grace.
1: Amen.

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1: Praise the Lord.
2: Make power Kuruna.
1: Shall rise up as we pray. Heavenly Father, we thank you very much. We thank you because you brought us to the Bible study. Thank you because it's always a great time to study at the feet of the Lord Jesus. And thank you for your spirit you always give us. Enlightening us and throwing light on the word of God. Lord Jesus, we pray. As we come together for the Bible study tonight, open eyes of understanding in Jesus' name. And we pray, Lord, as we study, and we learn about the new earth, and the new heaven and the new Jerusalem. We pray, O Lord, you grant us a desire to be there in Jesus' name. And we pray, Lord, anything within, without, around, above, beneath, that will drag us away from this glorious land. Take it away from us in Jesus' name. We pray, Lord, that the desire and the thirst, the longing to always look up to you, and to be in heaven at last, this longing and desire will never be quenched in Jesus'
2: name.
1: Bless your people tonight as we study together. In Jesus' mighty name we pray. God bless you. You can be seated. We're coming very close to the end of all things in the study of the book of Revelation. And at the last, at the consummation of all things, that he is after the final judgment of all sinners and all rebels, we will have now the description of the happy state of the righteous. As you turn your Bible with me, please open to Revelation chapter 21. I'm reading from verse 1. Today we're looking at verses 1 through 8. And I saw a new heaven and a new earth, for the first heaven and the first earth were passed away, and there was no more sea.
2: And
1: I, John, saw the holy city, the new Jerusalem, coming down from God out of heaven, prepared as a bride had done for her husband.
2: Yeah, Joanno Somo Oto Wewela Jerusalem Yoyo to te Jason Olome Jason Jia with the Wea Unade as ye do achonas.
1: And I heard a great voice out of heaven saying, behold, the tabernacle of God is with men, and he will dwell with them, and they shall be his people, and God himself shall be with them and be there, and he will be their God.
2: Yes, se ogbeda hode so olome to the domo.
1: And God shall wipe away all tears from their eyes, and there shall be no more death, neither sorrow nor crying, neither shall there be any more pain, for the former things have passed away.
2: Jiwe dasile ye tome kave a ave mo a And
1: he that sat upon the throne said, Behold, I make all things new. And he said unto me, Write, for these words are true and faithful.
2: And
1: he said unto me, It is done. I am Alpha and Omega, the beginning and the end. I will give unto him that is a thirst of the fountain of the water of life freely. He that overcometh shall inherit all things, and I will be his God, and he shall be my son. But the fearful and unbelieving and the abominable and the murderers and all mongers and sorcerers and idolaters and all liars shall have their part in the lake which burneth with fire and brimstone, which is the second death.
2: Po ayode tole po owon tole po bochi ose tole po lalono le po natin do te ye to to fi la emi o po wo mi po ton ji ekewe oku aweto.
1: As we come to this passage today, we have the description of the happy state of the righteous.
2: De mi wa weta emi gbe mi wa mo odokia eyin otin ayaje dodoro le tonton.
1: Before we go to this happy state of the righteous,
2: we po mi do yo tin ayaje eko yin agbo.
1: You to understand once again. First of all, there is the judgment of sinners. Before there will be the joy and the jubilation of the saints. And as we talk about the judgment of sinners, we're talking about it in relation to the great tribulation. But please understand number one, before the great tribulation, there was judgment. During the great tribulation, there will be judgment. And then after the great tribulation, there will be judgment. Before the great tribulation, what period is that? That's the church age. The period of the church. Revelation chapter 2 verse 19.
2: I
1: know thy works and charity and service and thy patience and thy works, and the last will be more than the first. Notwithstanding, I have a few things against thee, because thou sufferest that woman
2: Jezebel,
1: which calleth herself a prophetess, to teach and to seduce my servants, to commit fornication and to eat things sacrificed unto idols. And I gave her space to repent of her fornication, and she repented not. Behold, I will cast her into a bed, and them that commit adultery with her into great tribulation, except they repent of their deeds, then I will kill her children with death. And all the churches shall know that I am he which searches the reins and the hearts. And I will give unto every one of you according to your works. And so we find there judgment. Judgment within the church. Judgment of members of the church that were not living according to the precepts, the commandments, the declaration of the Lord. That was before the great tribulation. And during the great tribulation, true, there will be great judgment. Beginning of the great tribulation, as the seals are open,
2: then
1: you have judgment coming upon the people people of theirs at that time. And as the tribulation progresses, then you have a lot of calamities coming upon the people of the world at that time. Then he tells us in Revelation chapter 14, reading from verse 8. And there followed another angel saying, Babylon is falling, that great city, because she made all nations drink of the wine of the wrath of her fornication.
2: And
1: the third angel followed them, saying with a loud voice, if any man worship the beast and his image, and receive his mark in his forehead or in his hand, the same shall drink of the wine of the wrath of God. Which is poured out without mixture into the cup of his indignation. And he shall be tormented with fire and brimstone in the presence of the holy angels and in the presence of the Lamb. And the smoke of their torment ascendeth up forever and ever. And they have no rest day nor night, to worship the beast and his image, whosoever receiveth the mark of his name. And so you find that during the great tribulation, there will be judgment upon the people too. And now eventually you come to the end of the great tribulation. And at the end of the great tribulation, now we have, after the great tribulation, still judgment again. Revelation chapter 20, reading from verse 10. And the devil that deceived them was cast into the lake of fire and brimstone, where the beast and the false prophet are, and shall be tormented day and night forever and ever. And I saw a great white throne, the one that sat on it, from whose face the earth and the heaven fled away. And there was found no place for them. And I saw the dead, small and great, stand before God. And the books were opened, and another book was opened, which is the book of life. And the dead were judged out of those things which were written in the books according to their works. And the sea gave up the dead which were in it, and death and hell delivered up the dead which were in them. And they were judged every man according to their works. And so we find, number one, before the great tribulation, judgment. Number two, during the great tribulation, judgment. Number three, after the great tribulation, judgment. Now with the final judgment over, and all the sinners and all the rebels have been cast into the lake of fire. Now we have the description of the stage of the righteous, the saints, the redeemed of the Lord. Those who have been washed in the blood of the Lamb. These righteous ones to forever live in the presence of the Almighty God. Here we come to talking about the joy, the jubilation of these people of God.
2: We
1: come now to Revelation chapter 21. And I saw a new heaven and a new earth. For the first heaven and the first earth were passed away, and there was no more sea. And I, John, saw the holy city, New Jerusalem, coming down from God out of heaven, prepared as a bride adorned for her husband.
2: And
1: I heard a great voice out of heaven saying, behold, the tabernacle of God is with men, and he will dwell with them, and they shall be his people, and God himself shall be with them, and God shall be their God. He will be their God. Here we now have the revelation of what will happen on the final day. After the people of God, those who are washed in the blood of the Lamb, all those people that continue in the Lord in that experience of salvation until the very end, this is where they will end up. And now the culmination has come. The renovation of the earth is coming at this time that John is seeing. It's telling us that when all the conflict shall have ceased, and when all the rebels and the reprobates shall have been damned, the revelation of the new heaven and the new earth and the new Jerusalem will become a reality. The atmospheric heaven, that is the heaven you see when you look up, that is the heaven of the stars where the birds fly and the clouds float, all that will pass away. Then there will be a new heaven created by God, and that will take the place of the heavens and the earth that have passed away. This old earth caused by sin, this old earth blighted and stained with the blood of the innocent, will also pass away.
2: And will be replaced
1: with the new earth. The new earth, it will not be stained with sin or the blood of the innocent. It will be Eden restored. It will be paradise regained. A new earth indeed. The new heaven and the new earth will be the final abode of the blessed. The final abode of those who have been blessed with the blessing of salvation. John also saw this new Jerusalem. That will be the capital city, made by the glorious workmanship of our infinite Lord. This heavenly holy city will be the center of God's government. God's people will dwell there. And God himself will dwell among them. The overcomers will inherit all things. Look at verse 7.
2: It
1: says, and he that overcometh shall inherit all things. And I will be his God, and he shall be my son. I pray you'll be there. When looking at the study, we divide it into three parts. Number one, the glorious picture of the new Jerusalem. The glorious picture of the new Jerusalem. Number two, godly people in the new Jerusalem. Godly people in the new Jerusalem. Number three, graceless people, godless people, excluded from the new Jerusalem. We go to point number one. Glorious, the glorious picture of the new Jerusalem. Please come back to Revelation chapter 21. When you came at verse 1, all through to verse 3. And I saw a new heaven and a new earth. For the first heaven and the first earth were passed away, and there was no more sea.
3: And
1: I, John, saw the holy city, New Jerusalem, coming down from God out of heaven, prepared as a bride adorned for her husband.
3: And
1: I heard a great voice out of heaven saying, behold, the tabernacle of God is with men, and he will dwell with them, and they shall be his people, and God himself shall be with them and be their God.
3: Yes,
1: in what I've read to you, we see the picture of the new Jerusalem, where the people of God will be for all eternity. And John said, I saw it. It's a new heaven. And it's a new earth. And I saw that holy city, New Jerusalem. And it's coming from the very presence of God. A great transformation will take place. A great renovation will take place. And the new heaven, the new earth will totally, completely, forever be new. That means the present universe, that is the earth. Everything that you see, the land and the sea. And then when you look up, the stars and the clouds and everything, they will all be rolled up. There will be a renovated universe to take the place of the one that's gone. How do we describe this?
3: Now,
1: in the earth in which we are living now, the seas and the oceans occupy about 3/4 of the surface of the globe, limiting the number of inhabitants on earth. But in the new heaven, the new earth, there will be no more sea. Everywhere will be habitable. Not only that, look at verse 22. And I saw no temple there, for the Lord God Almighty and the Lamb are the temple of it. Then in verse 23 it says, and the sea had no need of the sun, neither of the moon, nor to shine in it, for the glory of God in light in it, and the lamp is the light thereof. Come back to verse 4, it says, and God shall wipe away all tears from their eyes, and there shall be no more death, neither sorrow nor crying, neither shall there be any more pain, for the former things are passed away.
3: Oku manasa timba kavi au fiesa kavi ave mo au fiesa manatimba na onoti tala kujuaye.
1: And then in verse 27, there shall no wise enter into it anything that defileth.
3: Afoko atonoku aweto eye botesato dekpekpe onwero keme flode manatimba.
1: Neither whatsoever walketh abomination, nor maketh a lie.
3: Kavi ewoke no basi osunode kavi ewo eto lalo.
1: Watch day which are written in the Lamb's Book of Life.
3: Adabo yeke ye wulan we ye tonto gbe owe lengba bula tonto mele.
1: Come back to verse 3. And I heard a great voice out of heaven saying,
3: go afu atonto yesasi ugbe dako de son olome toridama.
1: Behold, the tabernacle of God is with men, and he will dwell with them, and they shall be his people, and God shall be with them and be their God.
3: Do I ye go go ho jiwa otonti to gbe tole de ewo nato no kaye ye nasaye ome tole jiwa orosuna no kaye ye bo nasaye jiwa
1: oye to. There will be no separation from God.
3: Ke klande manatin so jiwa
1: de. God all throughout eternity.
3: Minati po jiwa okolo mado kolo le pome.
1: Let me summarize all those verses I've read to you. Number one, there will be no sea.
3: Bo ma fo owe fo le po beru kwa de titan oku manatin ba.
1: Number two, there will be no sanctuary.
3: Awa we toye o temple iwe le manatin.
1: Number three, there will be no sun.
3: Atonto owe de manatin ba.
1: The moon also.
3: Osunde masanatinga.
1: Number four, there will be no sickness. There will be no pain.
3: Eneto azonkavi aufia sare manatin.
1: There will be no death.
3: Oku manatin.
1: Number five, there will be no sorrow or sadness.
3: Atonto aubla kavi nwe roma.
1: Number six, there will be no sin that will enter there.
3: Chiropoto inadore manatin ado biofine.
1: Number seven, there will be no separation.
3: Shia weto ke klade manatin to fine.
1: Now number eight, there will be no sinner there.
3: Shia toto
1: thank God Satan will not be there also. Give me a good amen. And so we learned about this glorious picture of the new Jerusalem. There have been prophets and priests and people in the Old Testament as well as in the New Testament that saw this.
3: Far
1: ahead of time, and they knew that the time will come when the sinners will be judged, and then the people of God will go into this that has been called paradise. Let's look at the revelation of the word of God in Isaiah chapter 65 verse
3: 17.
1: But behold, I create new heavens and a new earth, and the former shall not be remembered nor come into mind.
3: 65:17.
1: That's why I told you it wasn't just John alone that saw this. The prophets before him had seen this. Then we're told in verse 18. But be ye glad and rejoice forever in that which I create. But behold, I create Jerusalem a rejoicing, and her people a joy. And I will rejoice in Jerusalem and joy in my people, and the voice of weeping shall no more be heard in her, not the voice of crying. Exactly what we are reading in the book of Revelation. Only that John saw it now painted before him, coming down before him. In Isaiah chapter 66 verse 22.
2: For
1: as the new heavens and the new earth, which I will make, shall remain before me, says the Lord, so shall your seed and your name remain.
2: Nandile olonyoyo po aigba yoyo ke yena basile po nanoteto no koche mowe okunto na po okpo okunto.
1: In 2 Peter chapter 3 verse 10.
2: Oyito epo nate Peter wetota.
1: But the day of the Lord will come as a thief in the night, in the which the heaven shall pass away with a great noise, and the elements shall melt with fervent heat.
2: Peter away afeto atoto elodile na olonyoyo po aigba yoyo he yena da po na tega ero mowe nule po na no.
1: The earth also and the works that are therein shall be burnt up.
2: Edo aigba po nwe tin demele po po yena fio ye.
1: This old earth, everything will be burnt up.
2: Aigba ho ele po yena mese.
1: And the things that the people of the world are dying for, all those things will be burnt up.
2: Nunde aigba mele to kuku na nule po yena fio.
1: He tells us in verse 11, he says, seeing them that all these things shall be dissolved, what manner of persons ought ye to be in all holy conversation and godliness?
2: Peter, we thought that our father would put le onukele po na yo ko igbene omenu na unko to emiule na ye to walowwe le po meto jijo di jio.
1: Looking for and hasting until the coming of the day of God, wherein the heavens being on fire shall be dissolved, and the elements shall melt with fervent heat.
2: Na meneto nukundo bosa to miso miso jiglan wewa azan jiwe ototon eke me olonle na ye miyon bo bonasa yo nukonu etole.
1: Then in verse 13, nevertheless,
2: nagmo yozo sisye me yo for we atonto,
1: we according to his promise look for new heavens and a new earth wherein dwelleth righteousness.
2: Sigba di okpagbe eto me ole to nukundo olon yo yo po aigba yo yo po fie dodorono.
1: Wherefore, beloved, seeing that ye look for such things, be diligent,

0: Because of that, seeing that you are looking for such things, be diligent. Okay, careless. Not taking your salvation, your holiness, or sanctification with careless hands. That ye may be found of him in peace, without spot and blameless. We read in Revelation chapter 21. Let me go back there again and I'll make you see what we're talking about. And it's in verse 1. Revelation chapter 21, verse 1. And I saw a new heaven and a new earth, for the first heaven and the first earth were passed away. And let me remind you once again that wasn't anything new. If you look at Psalm 102, verse 25, of old hast thou laid the foundation of the earth, and the heavens are the work of thy hand.
1: They
0: shall perish. That's it right there. But thou shalt endure. Yea, all of them shall wax old like a garment. And as a vesture shall thou change them, and they shall be changed. Thou art the same, and the years shall have no end. It tells us very clearly then that the earth you see now, the earth you stand upon now, and the earth upon which many people labor, and that's the only thing they labor for, that everything is going to pass away. We're looking at Hebrews chapter 1, verse 10. And thou, Lord, in the beginning, as lay the foundation, heavens are the works of thine hands. They shall perish, but thou remainest, and they all shall wax old as doth a garment.
1: Verse 12.
0: And as a vesture shall thou fold them up, and it shall be changed, but thou art the same, and thy years shall not fail.
1: For we are with thee, awe rie na bu ye do kwa ye na sa diya ye si gba do kwa la we rie okwe to le mnokponu.
0: But then we're told there's something else coming.
1: Ye wate drama nunde sabati mbweja.
0: Revelation chapter 3 verse 12.
1: Sokya otaton afweton we are we.
0: Him that overcometh will I make a pillar in the temple of my God, and he shall go no more out, and I will write upon him the name of my God, and the name of the city of my God, which is New Jerusalem. Which cometh now out of heaven from my God, and I will write upon him my new name. In Psalms 48, verse 1. Great is the Lord and greatly to be praised in the city of our God. In the mountain of his holiness. Beautiful for situation. The joy of the whole earth is Mount Zion. On the sides of the north, the city of the great king.
1: God
0: is known in her palaces for a refuge.
1: And that's
0: what the patriarchs of old

0: looked ahead, they looked far ahead. And they saw that a new city will be coming. And that will be a city built by Almighty God Himself. That's why they endured their temptations. That's why they didn't yield to any difficulty at their time. Look at Hebrews chapter 11, reading from verse 10. For he looked for a city which has foundations, whose builder and maker is God. And if you want to endure to the very end, be looking for that city. When you are tempted in your place of work, if you want to stand against that temptation, be looking for that city. Let it be in your mind.
1: And
0: understand, everything you see here, everything will soon vanish away. But the thing that will remain forever, being in that new Jerusalem, in that new city, look at verse 14. For they that say such things declare plainly that they seek a country, and truly, if they had been mindful of that country from whence they came out, they might have had opportunity to have returned.
1: It says in verse 16,
0: but now they desire a better country, that is an heavenly, wherefore God is not ashamed to be called their God, for he has prepared for them a city.
1: Hebrews chapter 12 verse 22.
0: But ye are come unto Mount Zion, and unto the city of the living God, the heavenly Jerusalem,
1: and
0: to an innumerable company of angels. Chapter 13 verse 14. For here we have no continuing city, but we seek one to come. Here we do not have any continuing city because whatever city you live in here, whether in the west or here in the tropics, everything is going to melt away. Everything is going to be destroyed. And that's why we're seeking one to come. The glorious day to be, I pray you will be there. Revelation chapter 7 from verse 9. After this I beheld, and lo, a great multitude, which no man could number, of all nations and kindreds and people and tongues, and stood before the throne and before the Lamb, clothed with white robes and palms in their hands.
1: And
0: cried with a loud voice, saying, salvation to our God, who sitteth upon the throne, and unto the Lamb. And all the angels stood round about the throne, and about the elders and the four beasts, and fell before the throne on their faces and worshipped God. Amen. Blessing and glory and wisdom and thanksgiving and honor and power and might be unto our God forever and ever.
1: Amen.
0: Everybody said,
1: Amen.
0: And one of the elders answered, saying unto me, What are these which are arrayed in white robes? Whence came they? And I said unto him, Sir, thou knowest. And he said unto me, These are they which came out of great tribulation, and have washed their robes, and made them white in the blood of the Lamb.
1: And he
0: said unto me, before the throne of God, and serve him day and night in his temple. And he that sitteth on the throne shall dwell among them. And I shall hunger no more, neither thirst any more, neither shall the sun light on them, nor any heat. For the Lamb which is in the midst of the throne shall feed them, and shall lead them unto living fountains of waters, and God shall wipe away all tears from their eyes. That's what is coming to the people of God. And those who overcome sin, overcome self, overcome carnality, overcome the world, overcome Satan, overcome every opposition to the Christian life. Those are the people that will live there. And that's why we're coming to the Bible study. So that by the grace of God, you'll be there in Jesus' name. Number two, godly people in the New Jerusalem. The question is, who are the people that will be there? If you look at it from chapter 21, verse 4. God shall wipe away all tears from their eyes, and there shall be no more death, neither sorrow nor crying, neither shall there be any more pain, for the former things are passed away. And he that sat upon the throne said, Behold, I make all things new. And he said unto me, Write, for these words are true and faithful. And he said unto me, It is done. I am Alpha and Omega, the beginning and the end. I will give unto him that is the thirst of the fountain of the water of life freely. Look at verse 7. Very important. He that overcometh shall inherit all things. Only the overcomers will have the privilege of living eternally in the New Jerusalem. These are the believers through God's grace and who through faith in Christ overcome. What do they overcome? It's there right there on your outline. Number one, they overcome sin. Number two, they overcome temptations. Number three, they overcome evil. Number four, they overcome persecution. Number five, they overcome false prophets.
1: Number 6,
0: they overcome the world.
1: Number 7,
0: they overcome Satan. And please have all that in your mind. When temptation comes to you, understand. The devil wants to take heaven away from you. Because the condition of getting to that new city is overcome. And if you're always yielding to temptation, then you are not an overcomer. If the Lord does not find you an overcomer, you'll not be able to inherit that heaven. Look at them one by one, what we're supposed to overcome. If we're going to be in that place finally, number one is sin. Look at 2 Peter chapter 2 verse 19. While they promised them liberty, they themselves are the servants of corruption, of whom a man is overcome, of the same is he brought into bondage. If sin overcomes you, you come into the bondage of sin. For if after they have escaped the pollutions of the world through the knowledge of the Lord and Savior Jesus Christ, they are again entangled therein and overcome. The latter end is worse with them than the beginning. For it had been better for them not to have known the way of righteousness than after they have no need to turn from the holy commandment delivered unto them.
1: Happened unto them.
0: According to the true proverb, the dog is turned to his own vomit again, and the soul that was washed to a wallowing in the mire. If you allow sin to overcome you, and you remain conquered by that sin until Christ comes, you'll miss the rapture. Number 2, we overcome temptations. Revelation chapter 2, verse 26. And he that overcometh and keepeth my words unto the end, to him I will give power over the nations. Verse 27, it shall rule them with a rod of iron, as the vessels of a potter shall they be broken to shivers, even as I have received of my Father, and I will give him the morning star.
1: Number 3,
0: you overcome evil. In Romans chapter 12 from verse 17, recompense to no man evil for evil. What a challenge. In the place where you live, there
1: will
0: be unbelievers. They don't know any better. They can only do evil. Recompense to no man evil for evil. Verse 17 says, provide things honest in the sight of all men. And if it be possible, as much as it lies in you, live peaceably with all men.
1: To betole pono kon eyin we wa le tre to hukun mi to medo mi no ijijo do so ka me popo.
0: That's going to be a great challenge.
1: Amo adan so me da holy nothing.
0: Because the people in your community, they are for war, they are for fighting.
1: Na gbeto etin o ledo to eyin tin awon po to afun po
0: ti ko. They are for hatred, they are for tearing things apart.
1: Won gbe na we tin apo na lo katanu le podo.
0: And if you don't remember heaven, you are going to say, ah, you want to tear it apart, we are going to tear it apart.
1: And I'm afraid, Lord, me jura kata to me jura fufu, me adalo rukwa, me na fufu rukwa we.
0: If you can do that, I can do it, you know, you can do it if you want to go to heaven.
1: And now, ne me gawa, yesu unkwe guna la la, ama gawa ne, ne aje o lo.
0: Do not pay them back in their coin.
1: Amana yo, yinade wa, dosu aho eto ye.
0: Dearly beloved, avenge not yourselves, but rather give place unto wrath. For it is written, vengeance is mine, I will repay, says the Lord.
1: For ton kwen eto me we she me mi ya khosu mi de ton blo si gba mi koko bo gbo wo jo te ran ko me gbe na ye un la edo a khosu iwe che mi la so awo kun do
0: enemy hunger feed him
1: ko to ene o to e ku ba ku ke to to na
0: nu do if he thirst give him drink
1: enu gbra hu na nu nu
0: for so doing thou shalt heap close coals of fire upon his head
1: na to mo wi wa me ye na be akan mi o to pe do ta ne ta eto
0: be not overcome of evil but overcome evil with good.
1: Adike ye yo yirando hu gan we blo sigba ye yi odagbedo ye yi dagbedo hu gan we.
0: Number 4, we overcome persecution.
1: Eneto mi no gba wa ko meketan.
0: Revelation chapter 2 verse 10.
1: Sokia uta we afueto a wo.
0: We thou shall suffer.
1: El adibuna nwene la epo we wa.
0: Behold, the devil shall cast some of you into prison.
1: Do a ye go legba ko po bi be adade mi to
0: ga ho me. May have tribulation 10 days, but be thou faithful unto death. And I will give thee a crown of life. Overcome those persecutions. Persecutors will always be there. But don't be afraid of them. You'll overcome in Jesus' name. Then number 5, we overcome false prophets. In 1 John chapter 4, we're reading from verse 3. And every spirit that confesses not that Jesus Christ is come in the flesh is not of God. And this is that spirit of the Antichrist, whereof ye have heard that it shall come, and even now already is it in the world.
1: Ye
0: of God, little children, and have overcome them. Then number 6, you overcome the world. In 1 John chapter 5, verse 4. For whatsoever is born of God overcometh the world. And this is the victory that overcometh the world, even our faith.
1: Na edo na merekwe kwe kede tono jiwa ode kukba kwa ayoto eke yo sawe isi ya kwa kwa
0: ayoto. Who is he that overcometh the world, but he that believeth that Jesus is the Son of God.
1: Yero yise miton menuwe ewoke kukba kwa ayoto adamo ewoke yise jesu we ovi jiwa ode.
0: And then we also to overcome Satan.
1: Midra sa kwa kwa Satan itonga.
0: 1 John chapter 2, we're reading from verse 13. I write unto you, fathers, because ye have known him that is from the beginning. I write unto you, young men, because ye have overcome the wicked one.
1: Overcome the wicked one.
0: And then we're told in verse 14, I've written unto you, fathers, because ye have known him that is from the beginning.
1: I've written unto you, young men,
0: because ye are strong. And the word of God abideth in you, and ye have overcome the wicked one. We're told in 1 First John chapter 5 verse 18.
1: Ye do amino Juan titan o ta ton afoto ko we
0: are with them. No, that is born of God, sinless not.
1: Me o la yo do mele ko ko ye de to no Juan o ti mo wa
0: yina. He is begotten of God, keepeth himself, and that wicked one touches him not.
1: Sigba e wo ko ye de to no Juan o me no ye de wola me yina kan lo ma sa ro gan to ego.
0: Then what will be our experience when we get there?
1: Eto mi na mo we na mi je don.
0: Look at chapter 21 of Revelation verse 4.
1: Sokia ta konukuno po afueto ene.
0: And God shall wipe away all tears from their eyes.
1: Jiwe onaso sun da sinle po sesan nukun ye ton le me.
0: Are you weeping today because there's difficulty at home?
1: Be ato afivito pe na awosin tin o pe uto e.
0: Difficult husband?
1: Do asuche ko se
0: ba o. Difficult wife?
1: Asie ko yin agba o.
0: A difficult employer?
1: Ah, azon gan azon vie kile po ko.
0: A difficult employees?
1: Bo me yi me da azon ye ko si.
0: Or difficult neighbors, and it appears they are making life terrible and tough and hard for you. Don't worry, it will soon come to an end.
1: But
0: it
1: tired you can be seen, but very good. Now, I will blow in our
0: because when we eventually get there, God shall wipe away all tears from your eyes in Jesus' name.
1: Neither do Corona Major, don't you are not so soon that he like person who come to him to Jesus, so you come
0: in, and there shall be no more death. Neither sorrow nor crying, neither shall there be any more pain, for the former things are passed away. And he that sat upon the throne said, behold, I make all things new. And he said unto me, write ye down, write, for these words are true and faithful. Paul the Apostle, that's why he said in 1 Corinthians chapter 2 verse 9.
1: Paul Apostle, but as it is written,
0: eye has not seen, no ear heard, neither have entered into the heart of man, the things which God has prepared for them that love him. It will soon happen. In Revelation chapter 22, I'm reading from verse 4. And they shall see his face. And his name shall be on their forehead. In Ezekiel chapter 39, verse 8. Revelation chapter 21, verse 4, all through to verse
1: 7.
0: God shall wipe away all tears from their eyes. And there shall be no more death. Think about that. When death will be no more. And the pain of sickness will be no more. And the pain of bereavement or separation will be no more. Neither sorrow nor crying. There will be no loss of anything. Everything will be joy, will be happiness, will be gladness. Then he says, for the former things are passed away. All the things on earth that ever caused any pain, everything will vanish away. And then he said, he that sat on the throne said, behold, I make all things new. And he said unto me, write, for these words are faithful and true. And he said unto me, it is done. I am Alpha and Omega, the beginning and the end. And I will give unto him that is the source of the fountain of the water of life freely.
1: And he said Alpha, Omega, Odo, Opodo, Yenasana, Ewa, Nublato, Wuson, Asis. Then
0: he tells us now, if you are longing or desiring, he tells us the kind of people that will be there, the people that will overcome. He that overcomes shall inherit all things, and I will be his God, and he shall be my son. In 1 John chapter 3, I'm reading from verse 1. Behold, what manner of love the Father has bestowed upon us, that we shall be called the sons of God. Therefore, the world knoweth us not, because it knew him not. Beloved, now are we the sons of God, and it does not yet appear what we shall be. But we know that when he shall appear, we shall be like him, for we shall see him as he is.
1: And
0: what's the condition of getting there? Verse 3, and every man that has this hope in him purifies himself even as he is pure. 1 Timothy chapter 5, we're looking at verse
1: 22.
0: Lay hands suddenly on no man.
1: What
0: that means is, don't appoint anybody suddenly to spiritual responsibility, so you don't become a partaker of their evil. Neither be a partaker of other men's sins. Keep thyself pure.
1: That's what
0: it will take. In 1 John chapter 3, verse 3, and every man that has this hope in him purifies himself even as he is pure. And when that day will come, if you keep yourself in the love of God and the grace of God, on that final day, you'll be among the people of God that will be in the new Jerusalem. We come to Revelation chapter 21, and we're looking at verse 8. Revelation chapter 21 verse 8. But the fearful and the unbelieving and the abominable and the murderers and
1: the
0: mongers and sorcerers and idolaters and all liars shall have their part in the lake where burning with fire and brimstone.
1: It's
0: a very serious thing. To start with, it tells us not everybody will be in the new Jerusalem. Not everybody will be in heaven. The Lord now states explicitly, those who would not be allowed to enter into heaven. And he gives us 8 categories. Number 1, the fearful. Number 2, the unbelieving. Number 3, the abominable. Number 4, the murderers. Number 5, the whoremongers. Number 6, the sorcerers. Number 7, the idolaters. Number 8, all liars. Who are these? Let's look at them one by one. Number 1, the fearful. That is, those who are so much afraid. They're afraid of husband. My husband will not allow me to get saved.
1: They are afraid of why my wife will not allow me to keep to biblical conviction. They are afraid of the gang members who they have been committing crimes together before. If I come out of the crime, they said they will deal with me. They are afraid of the villagers. The villagers said that your father had this idol. If you don't pick up this idol, we're going to deal with you. We're going to curse you.
0: They are afraid, and because of that fear, they cannot follow the Lord. They cannot get saved. Or if they got saved before, they cannot remain in that salvation because of the fear of man. In 1 Samuel chapter 15, and Saul said unto Samuel, I have sinned, for I have transgressed the commandment of the Lord.
1: And
0: thy words, because I feared the people and obeyed their voice. He was a king, but he was not an independent man. He was a king, but he was not a confident man. Are there not people like that? You are coming to church. When you come to church and you hear the word of God, you make up your mind, I will stand. Then you go back to the office and they said, sign this thing.
1: But
0: this is fraudulent. This is a 419. I will not do this.
1: What
0: do you mean? Don't carry church here. If you carry church here, we are telling you, you are going to suffer for it. Okay. Give me the paper. And then they sign. Then they say, God, you understand? I wanted to live right. I wanted to take my stand.
1: He said,
0: I want to go there. But these people are too strong for me. And because of their fear, that's why I cannot stand. They'll take heaven away from you. In John chapter 9, verse 19. And he asked them, saying, is this your son, whom you say was born blind? How then does he now see? His parents answered them and said, we know that this is our son, and that he was born blind. But by what means he now seeth, we know not. Nor who has opened his eyes, we know not. He is of age, ask him. He shall speak for himself. Actually knew, but he says this was big experience because they feared the
1: Jews.
0: That's what they said. They told a lie. We don't know. They were telling lies because they were so much afraid. And then we're told of the second group of people, the unbelieving. Those who will not believe the Lord. And those who are so much of themselves that they cannot have faith in God, faith that gets us saved. Faith that gives us victory. Faith that gets us sanctified. In Hebrews chapter 3 verse 12. Take heed, brethren, lest there be in any of you an evil heart of unbelief in departing from the living God.
1: Departing
0: from the living God. What
1: was
0: that? Unbelief. Verse 19, so we see that they could not enter in because of unbelief.
1: Revelation
0: chapter 21 verse 8. For the fearful and the unbelieving and the abominable. The abominable. The abominable are those who are detestable and offensive in the sight of the Almighty God on the account of their sins. Who are those abominable people? We look at 1 Corinthians chapter 6, verse 9 and verse 10.
1: First Corinthians
0: chapter 6, verse 9.